was able to do, you would do even one. Is somebody hearing me? It means that it is every. And the Lord spoke to me and said, many of us, we have

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1: Weakness in prayer has made kings become beggars, and beggars are riding on horses. According to scripture, 1 Peter chapter 4 verse 7 says, the end of the world is coming soon. 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
3: Amen.
1: Don't forget that the fervent prayer of a righteous man availeth much. Therefore, be part of this program. For any information, call 0244-115-618.
0: Freedom, the Lord

0: The Lord has done it. Please, how are you doing? How is the family? I believe by the grace of God, you are well. And we are also doing extremely well. My name is Vie, yeah. Mofrani, nina, yeah. Oboni phone dear, obey bebrin and so be din to be din kugu free say. And ano babo can say dear or tell you moon or so saying dear who we are saying. We thank God for your life and we thank God for every one of you. For the life in you. For everything that the Lord has done. To him alone be the praise. To him alone be the glory. We give him glory. In the name of Jesus Christ.
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0: who seated in the throne room perspective above every principality, we give him praise, for it is him alone who deserve our praise and our worship. Onunkutu ena enyonyam ne abodin nasie ene nkamfo nyina eka na yentimi enyini yimu. That is the God that we serve. My name is Pastor Bernardo Swansam. This is Freedom Time Praying Partners, your number one incredible, powerful, supreme prayer family. And I dream it is Monday night, and as usual, as I've been telling you, that Monday night are for prayers. What shall we now watch and see ye? Ewunyamimua, obonifuni duncho, obonifuni ni mugu ase. Unse na no babo kai. Wase fa wa kwain se yehu ansa. Fa wo ho to no so na ono e na obeye. It means that when you cast your burdens unto him, my God, he will have his way and he will do his best and continue the rest to give you rest. That is the God that we serve. And listen to me, people. If there is a man to pray, there is a girl to answer. So onipa bi wo wa wo yempai bofo a eno nyankro pon bi nso wo wa o ye empai botiefo. There is something that I always trust God for, and I always believe God for, that I will forever become an addicted, not in anything but in prayer. Yes, I will forever become an addicted, not in anything but in prayer. Becoming an addicted in prayer brings many blessings. When you become an addicted in prayer, you receive many blessings. What does he say? We have become an addicted in gossip. An addicted in conconsa. An addicted in things that cannot bring us anything, you know, anything that we desire or anything that we are trusting God for. And I know Baburukai was in Yankropon ye wonna washen in chain emwa or when in chem on chain buff wopa. It means that whenever you seek on God, you will definitely find him. I told somebody the other time, I said, if you can kneel before God, you can stand before every man.
2: Hallelujah.
0: If you can kneel before God, you can stand before every man. But many of us, we kneel before man and we'd want to try to stand before God. That is not possible. You always have to kneel before God so that you can stand before man. Utimi ebunko tuje wunyankro pon wanimu a ene eno ubetimi asore eni nipa bi agina ubetimi asore agina nipa bi anim. And David can na no Bible say, when David went to his brothers and the father sent him and said, go and give this to your brothers. And also for when David got in there, and the Bible says that he overheard a man by the name called Goliath speaking evil words against the Lord that we serve. The word of the Lord said, and David looked at the brothers and said, I can hear a man talking blaspheming against the El Elyon, against Jehovah Makadish, against Jehovah Nisi. I'm talking about Jehovah Rapha. Another time you call him Jehovah Jireh. My God. And the Bible says that the brothers look at him and say, gentlemen, the man who is deferring God, the man talking rubbish about God, he's a man of war. My God, or your kunyini on wukum nipa, or you're addicted in fighting. You cannot fight this man. Go and tell Fatpa Papa that we have received the things you brought. David looked at them and said, okay, no problem, I'm going. When David was on his way going, the Bible says that he overheard a man called Goliath still boasting and talking bad about God and saying there is no God and there is nobody who can stand before him. David went back to the brothers and said, I want to go and see Saul and see the benefit of the things that will be given to the man who can defeat this man called Goliath. The brothers look at him and said, gentlemen, you are our baby brother. You are too young for this battle. David said, I can never kneel before God and can never stand before no man. Min to me munko to jo unyami ni mwa min to me ni pebi ni mwa. 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Listen to me, my dear. If you can stand before man, you need to kneel before God. Ube to me jine ni pebi ni mwa sasi swa. I just say wuku unko to jo ni mwa diene ni. And that is what every 12 midnight. On Saturday, on Sunday, on Monday, on Tuesday, on Wednesday, we come your way to lead you to pray. Yebe bwao, said yebe ya, ube timye jina, se ba, ube timye jina, se bema, empai boom, nani ya mapapa ya wadiano, wansabi tumi aka. 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
0: The name on YouTube is The Lord Has Done It, FTPP. FTPP, The Lord Has Done It. That is the name on YouTube. And if you go to Facebook right now, it's Original FTPP. Original FTPP. Original FTPP. Catch you soon on Facebook. And our Prophet Bernardo Swansa, na yanka ijanungum sisiya. And I have a quick surprise for you. We're going to worship the Lord. Magnify the name of the Lord. After we are done, we will begin to kneel before Him in prayer. Yes, soli nyanko pona ji. 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Yes, we want to worship the Lord and bless the name of the Lord. Me ma mi no ewa ha nana kosia and Minister Paulo me batiti osi eya. 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One of the kings that David uses to defeat Goliath was nothing, but it was worship and praises. 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We want to worship the Lord and bless the name of the Lord. 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

0: Amen, amen. 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
0: 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That is the greatest gift you can ever give to your husband. 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Aye nyame akwan oda wa sori e na yen shempa bona say we want to open our mouth and thank the Lord. Ye denyame asibie mama ye ho. We want to thank God for our life. We want to thank him for our children. We want to bless his name and honor him for everything he has done. Baby, I will be a bio another denyame asay. Open your mouth and let's begin to thank the Lord. Come on. Somebody open your mouth and thank the Lord. Open your mouth and bless the name of the Lord. You are not there, Radias. You are not there, Radias. You are not there, Radias. Danasi, open your mouth and honor him. Open your mouth. Bless the name of the Lord. Salabadi Lamahas. In the name of Jesus, we want to open our mouth and ask God for forgiveness. Yes, sir. When you feel free, we're ready. Oh, can't you ready? Say, on fan fun su nyina nche o. Oni ifi mrato ki enke kawa biye wo ho. Sometimes you hear people saying, Papa, I pray, but I don't see nothing. Me bon pa su mi hu hwe da. Sometimes if fini boni bi wo ho a, on pa bo nduru nyame ene. But whenever you have been sanctified, say wo tia. 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So our next prayer topic, you are asking the Lord to forgive you of all your sins. Every sin that you have committed against heaven and earth. This is your prayer. Oh God, my Father, forgive me of all my sins. Wash me with your cleansing blood and give ears into my prayer tonight. Open your mouth wherever you are and ask the Lord for forgiveness. Be anobon pa esrobon fache.
2: Forgive us of our sins, O God. Wash us with your cleansing blood. Give us into our prayer tonight. Clean us from our iniquities. In the name of Jesus. Forgive us of our sins, O God. Wash us with your cleansing blood. Give ears into our prayer tonight. Come on, somebody, open your mouth and pray. Lift your voice, lift your voice. Lift your voice, lift your voice. Ask the Lord to clean you with his cleansing blood. Ask the Lord to wash you with his blood. Maro Satanabadi. Retele Meseria Korapatana Masiata. In the name of Jesus.
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the Lord has done. FTBB, we want to go for the next prayer topic. We are firing the next prayer. You are praying and asking the Lord for divine strength, divine power, supernatural anointing in your prayer. The works of the enemy will pull down. Oh God, my Father, give me divine power, supernatural strength in my prayer. In the mighty name of Jesus, open your mouth and pray for the strength of God. Divine power, divine strength in my prayer tonight.

The next prayer topic after you ramp up anymore. Quick one, let me please ask you to do this for me. If you can invite somebody Asimba to watch Afro TV right now, we are really going to pray tonight. So I beg you, if you can wake somebody up or tell somebody to turn you into Adom TV, Praise TV, JH1 TV, Sony TV, Light TV, Praise TV, Angel TV, Ago TV, and also Sony TV. Catch will be some fantom. So so mobi. Kadibia said, whenever you are praying like this, you might think you are joking. I believe you may. One of the greatest things that the enemy does not want you to do is to pray. The reason is whenever a man lift up prayer, so many things happen. So the devil does not always want to see you pray. Yes, let me say, we bet me a free one. You be down for be a catcher and say, oh, sorry. Now, on Fanny TV and into Adom TV and our Praise TV, Ago TV, Sony TV, GH1 TV, Light TV, Joy Prime TV, or Angel TV. And Kabeya me depa. And we are also live on Facebook. The name on Facebook is Original FTPP or Prophet Bernard Usuansam. That is the name on Facebook. Oh, Adofunumbi wa Manonia. Catcher on some Fanto. YouTube. The Lord has done it. FTPP, the Lord has done it. Or FTPP Life. Maybe show CC our YouTube. Now almost so soon joining. Our next prayer topic, as we are entering into the prayer, every cycle life, the first prayer topic, every cycle life, you are living in the life of cycle. Nothing is moving better. Nothing is doing well in your life. This is our first prayer. Oh God, my Father, arise with your power and break every evil cycle in my life. Adie biara ebrade mesu obi tumi yare cycle ne bidio obi tumi yare ase me ho ato me obi ho ane se yade na san ba atelo de eba anu kwa ya den se de wonim dada. This is our first prayer topic. Every satanic cycle on my life, hear the word of the Lord. 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

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Mashallah, Maria, Tomara, Maria, Tomara, Maria, Tomara, Maria, Tomara, Maria, Tomara, Maria, Tomara, Maria, Tomara, Maria, Tomara, Maria, Tomara, Maria, Tomara, Maria, Tomara, Maria, Tomara, Maria, Tomara, Maria, Tomara, Maria, Tomara, Maria, Tomara, Maria, Tomara, Maria, Tomara, Maria, Tomara, Maria, Tomara, Maria, Tomara, Maria, Tomara, Maria, Tomara, Maria, Tomara, Maria, Tomara, Maria, Tomara, Maria, Tomara, Maria, Tomara, Maria, Tomara, Maria, Tomara, Maria, Tomara, Maria, Tomara, Maria, Tomara, Maria, Tomara, Maria, Tomara, Maria, Tomara, Maria, Tomara, Maria, Tomara, Maria, Tomara, Maria, Tomara, Maria, Tomara, Maria, Tomara,

I want us to do this next prayer. I told somebody the other time, I said, the reason why whenever FTPP will come like this, you need to join is because we want to go for the next prayer topic. The moment you uprooted, that is when the freedom began to happen. Many of us, there is a certain evil thing that has happened in our life. And hear me, if we don't pray hard, the same thing will repeat itself and fight against us again. So you're in two sad years, I said, I said, I said, I said, I said, I this is our next prayer topic. Every second, this is your prayer. Every second visit of my enemies against my life. Every second visit, this is your prayer topic. Every second visit of my enemy in my life. Who's a sofa nano babu can be saying? Some whom feed me to fruit be more. And you say to Yaneko. Babu say, hey, you could change senior quite your soul. It means that whenever the devil is visiting you for the second time, the devil will mess you up. As the children say, are the bunny be a two panel? You know, the bad thing that has happened to you, if you don't pray hard, and if the same thing is repeating itself again, it might rather mess you up forever. But maybe a 2-1 sister, Miniaba, Miniabema. So when you are Ramon Payana, a beam will say Baba 2-1. And say, yeah, no one to me, you know, to say can any. So this is our next prayer. Every second visit of my enemies, every second visit of the enemy, every second visit of the devil, catch fire and scatter. That is your next prayer. Yes, declare this loud and clear. Every

every next visit, second visit of the enemy, every satanic second visit. Come on now. Somebody, you're a humble buyer. You're a good one. You're a good one.

Every second visit of my enemies, second visit of the devil, scattered by fire of Holy Ghost.

0: Are you praying? 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
1: My God.
0: Sometimes you hear people saying, Papa, I dear we hear me, mammy, be ya yam you. 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
1: Jesus.
0: The guy said, Enra, sorry, yeah, yeah.
1: Jesus.
0: Lady be counselor, boss, da. 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What to me, Nim Cassandra Wusu? Yesterday's service. I said, Daddy, I dear we, I am much, it's like. Bema bia ba makwa mu na mene ne tena na bema ne status wo nya sika obetimi awale me a for no reason na bibia si ade ne si ya pe na bema ne ja me me ka menum he metimi akonifi akosu omwa me na mene ne ntem nya se wie pose daddy within the next few months metise owale apa so so me ko Facebook no na na wedding pictures go abon to say I hear me three times. That the reason why no dream me come back me when run say, "Wase Papa, Masere Shia be mafu frubu o London." Ah, yebe wale. Da, the same thing as say si. Wobagana, be yet to say 3 weeks in me nenua. Da, oko kwa wankrame. Wakodru me friend one phone nengo wa block me Papa muame. Ocha si shadiu. I am the first, I am the second, I am the third. We are so bad, but we are so fourth. Yanti adi we yasi ye. Ye wuni pepu onu mwa. What makes it a certain opportunity be? Another opportunity be suye seba. The same thing na isi ye ma ulusu ye no. The same thing is also want to happen for you to lose it. But I declare over every one of you alive. Every evil shall never repeat itself. I said the evil shall never repeat itself again. Nehum chapter number 1 and the verse number 9. Nehum chapter 1 verse number 9. Put it there for me. My God. My God. Okay, ready, mommy.
2: The place of prayer.
3: Nehum chapter 1 verse 9.
0: Mm-hmm.
3: What do you imagine against the Lord?
0: My God.
3: He will make an utter end.
0: Mm-hmm.
3: Affliction shall not rise up.
0: Mm-hmm.
3: The second time.
0: The second time.
4: A time for. The day I'm not doing what I'm doing. Ohio. Amania. Osu. Every sorrow to us in prayer no be
0: you. What can I me wo ho? I say every sorrow dia in prayer no so be him. I declare over the life of every evil shall never repeat itself the second time. Somebody declare, say the evil shall never repeat the second time.
5: The evil shall never repeat the second time.
0: Let us declare this three times. The evil shall never repeat the second time. The evil shall never repeat the second time. The evil shall never. So for me, say, let me quickly take this opportunity and bless everyone who came out in America program. Mo amu free aye California. Mo amu free Virginia. Mo amu free Maryland. I'm free in California and in New York. Eba aye FTPP program America. Nyame hyramo. Nso mo bai mo behu adwuma kese nyame ye wo ho. Mo behu tumi ni nyame nyame ye wo ho. It was wonderful. Nyame hyramo pa. We are firing this prayer hard. Ye bonu tututu pa. A quick one. I want us to declare this three times. The evil shall never repeat the second time. The evil shall never repeat the second time. The evil shall never repeat the second time. I want you to declare this three times. The evil shall never repeat the second time. Can it indeed you was say Bonin and Soli me pray no subi woman so Bonin and Soli Sofo. Now what will first Uban woo? Seconds woo. Hey, not tell the suicide be
3: woo.
0: Obika say
3: no way.
0: Declare the evil shall never repeat the second time. Yeah. Let's declare it three times. One to go.
5: The evil shall never repeat the second time. The evil shall never repeat the second time. The evil shall never repeat the second time.
0: I declare over your life. No evil shall repeat the second time in your life.
3: Yeah.
0: Calamities, I repeat the second time in your life. If your first marriage got divorced, it shall never repeat the second time. If you got a job and you lose the job, it shall never repeat the second time. If your child died, has died before, it shall never repeat the second time. Every evil that has happened to you and your family shall never repeat the second time. By fire of Holy Ghost in the name of Jesus, every evil shall never repeat the second time. Every calamity shall never repeat the second time. Every accident shall never repeat the second time. Be a winning accident, second time, they are here now. But the book of Nehum said the affliction shall never rise up again. The second time, I declare this prophetic word over your life. Every affliction shall never rise up again. The second time.

my God. We are firing it hard one. 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This is your next prayer. 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My God. 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This is our next prayer. Every evil preparing to repeat itself the second time ebrade bonibi ara e pese se sibie mu ma brabo eh disappointment be a year one ka unya broken heart ka wo ye ku ho awali mu problem bi anka mo wash 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I say, Papa, this evil has happened more than 10 times. More than 10 times. What? Me no bumpy we. We see every evil preparing to repeat itself the second time in my life. This our next prayer. Die by fire. Bonibiara, who pesa wo say repeat to who be the second time? Ubintiem kasa wo boada.

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Ha, kusi yesu mo jai sei mo.

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fire, fire, fire, fire, fire, fire, fire, fire, fire, fire, fire, fire, fire, fire, fire, fire, fire, fire, fire, fire, fire, fire, fire, fire, fire, fire, fire, fire, fire, fire, fire, fire, fire, fire, fire, fire, fire, fire, fire, fire, fire, fire, fire, fire, fire, fire, fire, fire, fire, fire, fire, fire, fire, fire, fire, fire, fire, fire, fire, fire,

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0: 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Man of God, will I also ever prosper? I asked the woman, I said, why? Say, Papa, I don't know what is wrong with me. 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Me re ho say. 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This your next prayer. Every satanic chronic on my life. What are you waiting for? Lift your hands and declare. Declare this loud and clear. Let me remind you, we are live on Facebook. We are live on YouTube. Go ahead and please share the page for me. Go ahead, share the link, share the page for me. But more than, maybe I will be a share it for me. We need to help others to pray. Go ahead. Now lift

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0: I said that over your life. Jesus. Every satanic chronic on your life, we command it to die by fire. 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We command it to scatter by fire. In the name of Jesus Christ of Nazareth. I want this prayer. Record the next prayer. Can I get 9 of you? We are almost there. Can I get 9 of you to share the page for me on Facebook? Yes, I want to get 9 of you. Listen, this kind of prayers, my dear, you don't need to pray it on alone. Empire be saying, Nikwasa won kwambo. Who will be an offering or not in the world? This kind of prayer, please don't pray it all alone. If you have a sister, if you have somebody you truly love, tell them to be involved in such prayer like this so that they can help them. This is our next prayer topic.

0: 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And so, obi ane ni besen bia bibi besi. Ayadia, and yes, a first time mercy. A chronic. Yes. Obi so on one. There is a satanic chronic on your finances. Sikano nyasa wumpo nyasa wumpe bi nyasa yakwadwo wo bo ho moden and so because there is a certain satanic chronic on your finances minya bema adwuma nyasa wo ni adwuma ye
1: asida me ka
0: 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I pray that the Lord will show you mercy. I said may the Lord show you mercy. May the Lord show you mercy. This is our next prayer. Every satanic chronic on my marital life, wa wali ampacho buni yi obi on ma wukunu opema se kraman obi on ma we yere emema sem entokwa ade anya sem kra no afa no work up de bia ye solve issue de bia 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
1: 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A CSC, it a yabisi pet. 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
0: Every satanic chronic against my relationship and my marriage.
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0: Every satanic chronic against my finances.
1: Sure. Some kaya last week Thursday, Adebi isi wahanomwa na eya reho. One massoli last week Thursday, I make kind of crash your wish, lay a dear. Yeah, a body when you meet to me. Or baby, a sofa. Or baby, and the Benya scholarship. A cranny beca brutri. 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Neba, and your scholarship beca brutru. 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
3: da form ne se
1: Ose.
3: She said she has never seen anybody dashing a dollar before.
1: Oh, who so be a chen a dollars da? A man a dollars nam song kwase sam fan kutia.
3: My
1: God! No, hold it. Emeritus, repeat it.
3: She's somersaulted. Depressed in anointing and capacity of money.
1: My God.
3: You know that she was resurrected in joy.
4: Hallelujah!
5: My God.
1: The Emeritus General. All right, but quick one here. I want you to put your hands on your head. Fast 2-3 so. There is a certain satanic chronic.
0: Jesus.
1: And maybe Timia by now, Henk, wa wale da. You move it, Timia. By now, Kwa wale, I will mabe me, Numi, and Sana. And I will mabe bear 4 as a 5. And so, hey, still now, what are so trimpana? What are so trimpana? Because, yeah, the chronic kibiato swa, or moon your madre see ye jawa mwawan. There is a certain satanic embargo, a certain demonic chronic on you. And the enemy has not decided to let you go. But declare this with loud and confident.
0: Yes,
1: say
0: Lord.
1: Every satanic chronic on my marital and my relationship life.
0: Every satanic chronic on my marital and my relationship life.
1: Hear the word of the Lord.
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0: 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Satanic chronic on my helpers. 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
0: And no bre me tight. And rock Sunday. So, wow. Wow, what's up, Papa Nyamishra? What's in Nippon? So, dear, dear, never no. Or what's up, or testing a woman? Or in the Casa woman? Nippon have broken a cranty, but you feel be bring one tenenka. A Daniel boss, I'm piano. Boss, what for the Nadechi and the Nippon friend catches? Only Nippon say, Beto won't catch, oh, no, see, oh, that's what blocking me. Then the bass was so sorry, sorry, I was depressed. Nippon smoke, and Nippon say, or see, he was depressed. Or say, anyway, I just feel like giving you something. Giving you something, we're sending you $20,000. $20,000, a bagana yesikemu na. Aye baye 2.4 billion. 240,000 Ghana cedis. We're sending the man. Na kwande me tight. Now, for one satu to see declare we, you see every satanic chronic on my helpers. One my babu wa mu refuse. We do akwa wa block you. We do akwa wa number we delete it. We delete it from person betonka. Declare this. Say every satanic chronic on my helpers.
1: Every satanic chronic on my helpers.

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0: Shadia, Shadia. Sir, your bumper, you be a. 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I am a person you seal with a seed. Because drew America so for. Oh dear, Ochana, me baby boom money actually. Because drew America. Yes, because drew America. I heard so many testimonies.
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0: So for so many testimonies. A brand tebia or bar, solely was in only in a bumpy F. Me a source so will be crisis here. Only in a bumpy FTPP. What call American MSIA may refuse soon a visa. And also, me can't say yin, I am not solely testing or baby. Or baby, your bumpy will booby chess a day, ye be a way. A quantum ubekaya, or tassa them way on your testing the email, so Ombra MS won't find a passport. Ombra. No dream, make a call ye. Okoye no mo gene passport ne to so the following week. Okoye I dey visa man 5 years. Obi ono na ko MS na ye refuse no no. Na MS na timi afre no. Me ma ko American MS be 4-5 times. I know what I'm talking about. And yes, it's not easy. Oso fu yin si. Woni mo bi o ye connection bi abusa. So akọ enye MS bi a o. Oso fu MS o mo ye stubborn pa ye Holland and American MS. Na akọ ho no. Okọ ho no ye man visa ye refuse no. I'm a corner to now, Jim Crabbe, 1 month. No, I started bar, Obia introduced some pipe, we actually now, Obobi. The cashier, Nayamra, sorry, test, no, so by. Oban, or then the passport, no, so by. And I make us say, every day, Cassach, let me say, Obi, what them, Marco Pevis, Yamount, now, Obe Tia Semper. Who said the same thing, Susie, last week?
3: Pregnant lady.
0: And no, Susie, last week. You who are you? What are you for? No, Ose,
3: and come on a pack.
0: Uh-huh.
3: Few hours to closing, and a testimony came live.
0: Yeah, on us, your friends is here, so own true me car. Imagine a visa.
3: My God.
0: I know your last week, yeah. I know your last week, yeah. FTPP Ankasa, their testimony is our daily bread. Abrante ni dia na pese kan wase. Abrante ni dia no. So for because onu mi drew American na ofre me se wate se. Maba American to pese o send this seed.
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0: Akwana kwa ku dan de do me ya fene se okodru ya no. 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A man in taking his silos, meaning some mecca, only I, because a radiant mammy who said, or bar or be waleno, a bruni. Or so drew you for no reason. A juma you introduce soon, Nuna, or regimenum so quaquern was a nice lady beer on a young manageress, young lady be. A lady in the shine and nibi, unim se beer or be pamono, because on their manager. Casa Casania, the idea for you, who you say, or master T communicating, how are you? I'm fine. Are you at work? I just left. That communication, I don't know. Can we have a date? American, some cars here have a date and then CMP and Kodidi. And I'm going to call you, but I'm going to know me and say, no, so for my wale. I'm wale, you're Bruni, you need to be wale, no. I'm a Bruni, you need free warehouse at the number officer. Oye, or car, or ne ye jumani sisi ya. Na hadiye, hadiye. The woman air, Dennis say, Bruni no wale, no, Bruni na sa file ya mano. I'm a yeye ne documents. Me drew ya pen of former papa, my sister name mammy catch me sans one America. But baby, I won not Kalani baby, I'm one move. On only with Houston, Texas, and I'm in someone North Carolina. But say, but daddy, I want to sow a seed, and I'll send it. I can send this seed in 5 times. So, first time I send it, yeah, so America, I'm afraid baby, Walmart to Walmart. I had to sell mobile money. No, send it first, second, third, fourth, because no, send it $10,000. To send it send it 120. Me can say poor Ghana said it. 12,000 dollars. Sorry, $12,000. It was send it 25. No, I send it America for kind of 2,500, which is 2,500.
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0: No, send it. I didn't know I send it 2,500. I didn't know I send it. And I'm saying, hey, I didn't know I send it 2,500. 5 times. And I'm so what? I said, daddy, please, I want you to talk to my wife. Pray for us. And I do be only Bruni in our so monsa. Minim some make us a muti. No more freedom, no more bumpy. ya bom pe siaga se nye juma eh enye me nyame nam so na ye bosia no boni phone pe bebi ejina na listen me pese ye ceiling pipe no enu na na ma ye pipe no ye juma me se enu na ma ye pipe no ye juma na listen me pese bebi a wo bia wo benya 20 cd 30 cd 50 cd 100 cd de wo benya bia fa 2 3 so say me ne wo ceiling pipe na ya bono the title ye ye last prayer no about our helpers, about our marital life, and the last thing is our finances. Believe you me, this prayer is for somebody. And friend, you have to say, you have 20 CD, you have 30 CD, 50 CD, you have 100 CD, you have 2 or 3. So let's seal this prayer. You have to say, you have 2 or 3. 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
3: I'll never be more than
0: a feeble 5-7-6-7
4: going through a storm
0: na wasan about 5-7 my born in temo number we should be simple pa o said there dey baba na freedom 5-7-6-7-5-7 5-7-6-7-5-7 5-7-6-7-5-7 5-7-6-7-5-7 0597. Yes, Udi Kambo 0595. Now about 5767. So for me, say sa kura na di America no. Me share video ni si aname raho. Ma me ne say, omo train 8 to 8. 8 to 8 in suya November. 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I'm telling you this coming Thursday I bet you last week na me buy am. I'm telling you my me fan number name be sometimes on
2: you
0: hear nyanya bibio you hear nyanya ya sutie obedient and ope America chile shia for no se mu hu me ba Yesu a de obese mu bia no. I am on you. Sometimes your obedience is the key to your blessings and your breakthrough. My member number ni biem leje 05 no abo 95 afebo 57 na wabo 67 afebo 57 57 67 57 who send the idea beba ni freedom ne beba ma me fa number we so so ma 0244 choro number we nyina me nu choro we kan 0244 no abo 115 I know what you ha fibo 618 0244 115 618 and also bit me ascended their faso and fenia grow per 20 b per 30 b per 50 b per 100 b was about them a bompire may so suffer the bompire so for the air some out to me no one what in your mammy you're feeding a baby chronic biara I'm on super job I'm on jiaba I miss I'm on number 0244 no about 115 no about 618

0: Yes. Number we are made ama send the dear banny Bernard Usu Ansa. A dear banny Bernard Usu Ansa Medin Nebeba 0244115
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0: 18. 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A radim peja no money si ye na oma wodi ye nyina anye ye ma
2: amen
0: with Jesus Christ of Nazareth ni demo
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0: muka ame pa
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2: enya
0: sem kito attack radio for e bi afia da mo betime nka ene sunyane o chana betime wase ni ye ebadi shrau no nye wiye bye bye.
3: Weakness in prayer has made kings become beggars, and beggars are riding on horses. According to scripture, 1 Peter chapter 4 verse 7 says, the end of the world is coming soon. Therefore, be earnest and disciplined in prayer. For this reason, Freedom Time Praying Partner, FTPP, is inviting all to join this power-packed prayer program every Sunday, Monday, Tuesday, and Wednesday midnight, 12 p.m. on...
1: Asempa.
3: This power pack program is being led by Reverend Bernard Owusu Ansa.
0: Everything in you that attract evil people,
2: Jesus,
0: by the blood of Jesus Christ of Nazareth, we kill it by fire.
2: Amen.
0: Amen.
3: Don't forget that the fervent prayer of a righteous man availeth much. Therefore, be part of this program. For any information, call 0244 115 618.
2: Freedom, the Lord has.

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1: Amen.
0: Amen.
1: You have already some our Solomon
0: Revelation, Revelation chapter 22 verse 12.
1: Amen.
2: Amen.
1: You have already some our Johnny this etied you know me you know chemo e do me you know. Revelation 22 verse number 12. Yentie already asem.
0: Yentie already dey asem.
1: Amen.
2: Amen.
0: 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E na wan ka say tie wo kun asem, o si tie already nyankopon dey asem.
1: Amen.
2: Amen.
1: 12 no.
0: Mhm, I say.
1: What's a share?
0: What's a share?
1: Me bantem.
0: What's o bantem?
1: Na me kura makatua.
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0: Se o de be more than sani biara wasasi so.
1: Se de ne numa etie.
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0: 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Amen.
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0: 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O kura na katua de brother sani biara sani ne numa yede
1: etie.
0: And you may be besides say numa anything. Unuma anything. 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
1: Asa.
0: Ababobe na obo. Ababobe na obo. Then I would do it by the air. It is this pa. So now, coupon by all bay. What kind of mound? And I bet rushing in him. And you made me be so. What's your about them all? Oh, can I get you the brother, Sandy Biela? Send your Biela and you might hear.
1: Yes.
0: And you know, woman is saying. Oh, be cool. I'm watching on any woman. Oh, blah, blah, blah, oh, boy. Sanum on any woman. I'm a young woman on any woman. On any woman. And you know, you have besides your woman is saying, if it's Obama, there's any biela. Obama, me, you Obama, call for Obama, Jamamo for Obama, so for Obama, our self for so. And you know, you are saying that me be so. Papa sanka waka kama
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0: 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And I'll be on your couple, Edwin. 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
0: Yesu beba. 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
3: sam kasiye
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2: yes
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1: yes
0: it is sawajini
1: amen
0: and I Jesus sawajini
1: amen
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0: and I Jesus sawajini
1: amen
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1: amen
0: unyame hu mo bo
1: amen
0: unyame hu mo bo
1: amen
0: na wasi sawu
1: yes
0: unyame hu mo bo
1: amen
0: na wasi sawu
1: amen
0: When I mean mobo,
1: amen.
0: Now I'm chill fi bana. When I mean mobo,
1: amen.
0: Now I'm chill fi amu ya.
1: Amen.
0: Ufia se sumo boson enye ne.
1: Hmm.
0: As send ya utia na uti.
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1: Utia.
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0: Ubo kwanu wajuma enye ne. 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
1: Hmm.
0: And then so could I chew.
1: Yes.
0: And then when you may flannel.
1: Yes.
0: And I know when you're diabetes. And I would be a shame. When I can ask you, Karina, a fulsome. No one you're watching. And so I catch you,
1: sir.
0: So for me, when I catch you, I can't send for fortune. And I done your harm. And I know you're going to say, I done your yama. I done your money. The end of the booting.
1: Yes.
0: And this is a wagging.
1: Amen.
0: This is a wagging.
1: Amen.
0: Sisawajiri na ushe nyamia kwain.
1: Yes.
0: Na ushe unyakupu wachiri kwain.
1: Yes.
0: Na yesa. Unyakupu mbeba umpofrimu.
1: Amen.
0: Ayesa. Uti wana unyakupu waba. Nada suti ponini.
1: Yes.
0: Nada suti ejamambonu.
1: Yes.
0: Nada suti klonunu.
1: Yes.
0: Oda suti mkwankwese.
1: Yes.
0: Oda suti waseyenu.
1: Yes.
0: Unyamese sound.
1: Amen.
0: Unyamese sound.
1: Amen.
0: Tell me, I think you can say, who's out your bad abbey? When I cook for beer and opa, or for beer, or for beer, or for beer and a joke. I shall throw me that carpet. Send me behind my day. That's it. That be when I cook for you, be a piano, or maybe I need a word to already.
1: Oh, money.
0: Sister, what you so for? And you know what Jesus can't want our pet. Now, who's your own man? I'm in my era. Who that, Diamema? Oh, Dada, go for it. I'm going to have a summer crying at the beam. I'm going to have a summer year so. When I'm in room up,
1: amen.
0: When I'm in room up,
1: amen.
0: Who don't know my bet to Janani Panibet throw? Naka, I summer air yatunosu. Who do you want to say, Jinisika? Can we say that to Paul? That to Panani, I'm one in a few, sir.
1: Yes.
0: Nanya crowing in another few,
1: sir.
0: Ever do baby Panamuya. Nanya, we are not going to be
1: able
0: to do it. Now, I have the amount. Now, I have the money to be able to do it. Now, I have the money to be able to do it. Now, I have the money to be able to do it. Now, I have the money to be
1: Amen.
0: Bible says, all the bad time. Oh, Kranaketia. Send your baby to the end of the
1: Yes.
0: Hey, to know any sewa prapoimu. Unu any sewa sofudiemu. Unu any sewa. A jaw was on the jaw woman, the old man near Droto. The old man near Droto. Debian Pada, Debian Oyo, Debian Swell, the Petit Crownstorm. Sawagini.
1: Amen.
0: Shouldn't you make you
1: quiet? Amen.
0: Shouldn't you make you
1: quiet? Amen.
0: Sign your man of crown, a yasa who would
1: yes. Yes.
0: Jaw.
1: Yes.
0: Yaya deo, ya pray a boat. You betcha wako. It's too good. Now she shouldn't you make you
1: quiet. Amen.
0: Dia o xixe no nin nayo nya media. 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
1: Ante.
0: E na de wanya ne fe. 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
1: Amen.
0: Sister, what you know?
1: Yes,
0: Beba,
1: yes.
0: I want the end united. Yes, Beba. Yes, Beba.
1: Yes.
0: Yes, Beba. We are so far more winning now. More winning now. Hey, we are said Japadina, young couple boy. 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
2: yes, man,
1: and found in Yawenya, and found in Yawini. Name all the Wutu Radiswa,
2: a simple
1: FM. Me to a me will be a family, maybe be a family if 7 years so young upon the bombing, or no so on the Yami, a simiacasa. And a man premier home. Uncle Dina Miami. Man premier home, Uncle Annie Yamimpe. And to talk brassy so for. I saw for no more bring that down. 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
0: Radi be here for.
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0: Radi be kai.
1: Amen.
0: Radi be chum.
1: Amen.
0: Tu me biara ye so tu. 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Ala ju die Radi di. Na do u tu Radi so.
1: Yes.
0: Onya me be yi ofi se tu ni.
1: Amen.
0: Radi be yi ofi so tu.
1: Amen.
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0: 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Me say Radi, I bet you have some kunyani.
1: Amen.
0: Radi wo tu me say some kunyano.
1: Yes.
0: Radi wo tu me say fear busumano. Radi wo tu me say fear kunyano. Iti fa wotu Radi so.
1: Amen.
0: Jani tu Radi.
1: Yes.
0: So Radi.
1: Yes.
0: No na me bet you.
1: Amen.
0: Toma na me kanani
1: 0556 0556 17 12 0556 17 17 92 0556 0556 17 17 92 0556 0556 17 17 92
0: Yes. Found to Radi so. Sorry, Jina. Sorry, Jina. Christopher, I could deny a Bible.
1: Yes.
0: So, Mompire, what is all dear genius? What is all dear genius or dear genius? Jasso. No, Bojan. Obaqua question, Najan and Ida.
1: As I say,
0: it is all Bompire. Nakutiano. Near Solitia, I don't know. Near Solitia, Juan. Near Solitia, Wawaliano. When I'm about to have him.
1: Amen.
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1: right.
0: Over better, be as I
1: am.
0: If it's a need,
1: though, yes.
0: And to some other day,
1: and now.
0: The Bible say, a radical Joshua said, Joshua, Yatina, I am. Nashi, Nasena, we did Joshua, we did the Moses, you know, Sarah, Miss Redding,
1: and she.
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0: sorry jina wana sorry jina wana so
1: yes
0: papa fanko sam 35 kakra
1: amen amen
0: 35 verse 2 no
1: Psalm 35
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1: verse number 2
0: ayumrei
2: Asempa FM
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0: Bible said David said

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1: Yes.
0: Uda ni amabe forward.
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1: Yes.
0: 94.7. And I would see.
1: Yes.
0: Money now. And you are mom panibi.
1: Yes.
0: Oshano and Kwa Sansu and a finance system. Now bumpy and be.
1: Yes.
0: Hallelujah. Remember that bumpy.

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3: ekoso
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1: 65
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1: 45
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0: Hello.
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0: Such a good evening.
1: Evening, Oba. At the
0: same. I don't but so my whole family.
1: Me pacha for say.
2: A Sempa FM.
1: Esther Pacho Fifi.
0: It's a Pantime.
1: Pantime Pacho. Afi yenti on komono.
0: Pacho me whole family. I say typhoid. Me whole me fifi sister.
1: Oh.
0: No me drone so I'm in so.
1: Oh, okay. Now I'll call hospital today.
0: Okay.
1: Okay. Me don't back now, but my you yes, sir. Me don't know my better to go your frame and I'm in Koma Wati. So for my patch of my mammy. Or say, or yale, typhoid, or cause with it, so I see a moon yaleno. And what's it to the
3: patch of my mom, Pamano? Papa, that was saying, Amen, yes, sir. Show, sir. Yare Bira. Our co-hospital, who are you? Ready, my yarn in pay, a medical hospital, who are you?
4: Yes,
3: some money drew, and one tunnel, whatever yes, custody. Amen.
4: Amen.
3: Amen.
4: Amen.
1: What you have, Freddy?
4: 030 230 221 221 656 55 45 45 030 230 221 221. Hello.
5: Hello.
1: Good evening.
5: I'm going
1: to ask you, mommy.
5: Amen.
1: Amen.
5: Amen.
1: Amen.
5: Amen. Amen.
1: Amen. Amen.
5: Amen. Amen.
1: Amen. Amen. Amen. Amen. Amen. Amen.
5: Amen.
1: Amen.
5: Amen.
1: Amen.
5: Amen.
1: Amen. Amen. Amen. Amen.
5: Amen.
1: Amen. Amen.
5: Amen. Amen. Amen. Amen. Amen.
1: Ah, okay. Into what I say, keke wong. Who shall I keke wong? Yamisha. Yami adu atazi ya wong paibo forest. 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
5: Me pasyo yu.
1: Mibia me denoma ube tujo te ya febe na yini komo.
5: Me pasyo yu.
1: Yamisha.
5: Amen.
1: Amen.
4: 030-221-65.
1: Hello.
6: Ah, good evening.
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1: What's that so?
6: I mean, so, Dana makes him on Papa, but it's a Madonna. You need to see him better now. It's not happening for me, then it's here.
1: But what's today? But what's today?
6: To Madonna, now, you need to be killing the number of Papa, and you can't know me to meet you in the house and you're working on that.
1: Okay, but you're not a course with me, I check
6: every
1: day. You're not free fever.
6: Adesu.
1: Okay. The first say.
6: Kujulabi.
1: So. Kufidaku. Okay. So from Pacho se oda obeso na ni sabaku ajini osu oyeshi inyeji. Wayesa inyeji to osu hian paibo.
4: Pacho me mon paim.
1: Amen.
4: Abandon the noise of our day.
1: Amen.
4: Means you da wasi.
1: Amen.
4: A bomb pay jai wakua adibo wenimu.
1: Amen.
4: Our day and dream be chamo Yesu.
1: Amen.
4: Men paibo nse our day. Sunny Ali, oh, yes, you didn't.
1: Amen.
4: Amen.
6: Amen.
1: Amen.
6: Amen.
1: Yeah, Michelle. I'll bet you a friend, Ebi 030 230 221 221. Hello.
7: Hello.
1: Bacho, good evening.
7: Also, good evening. No, Bacho, is there?
1: Namiado, Papa.
7: Me Bacho, may send by Bokaka.
1: Amen. Pacho, your first day. Hello, Pacho, your first day. Amen. So far, Pacho, Bompai, myself. But so per se, Namingo Sabe, can say one so.
4: Amen.
1: Amen.
4: Well, to me, I did not know any more than I was sick.
1: Amen.
4: What some say was 17 Konya Papa.
1: Amen.
4: Strong was said the Mokua.
1: Amen.
4: And we are going to be a sinner. So,
1: Jesus.
4: Amen.
1: Amen.
4: Amen.
1: Amen.
4: Amen.
1: Hello.
8: Hello.
1: Mommy. Hello, Mommy.
8: Hello.
1: Hey, Pacho, good evening.
8: Aye, Pastor.
1: It's the same.
8: Yamia do, comfort.
1: Sister Comfort, who feel favor?
8: Samankasi.
1: Who feel fear, Samankasi?
8: Pastor.
1: Okay. Me Pacha, you mean then I'm come over and I'll say you need it.
8: Pastor,
1: we
8: won't
1: pay, Mami. Then we won't pay. Empire, then I'll say about Mom. Oh. Amen. pass o yan pipe. Hello.
9: Hello.
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3: 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Amen. 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Amen. Amen. Amen. Amen. Amen. Amen. Amen. Amen. Amen. Amen. Amen. Amen. Amen. Amen. Amen. Amen. Amen. Amen. Amen. Amen. Amen. Amen. Amen. Amen. Amen. Amen. Amen. Amen. Amen. Amen. Amen. Amen. Amen. Amen. Amen. Amen. Amen. Amen. Amen. Amen. Amen. Amen. Amen. Amen. Amen. Amen. Amen. Amen. Amen. Amen. Amen. Amen. Amen. Amen. Amen. Amen. Amen. Amen. Amen. Amen. Amen. Amen. Amen. Amen. Amen. Amen. Amen. Amen. Amen. Amen. Amen. Amen. Amen. Amen. Amen. Amen. Amen. Amen. Amen. Amen. Amen. Amen. Amen. Amen. Amen.

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1: Sofujo, sorry. Or say, now what is some any Juma Sam? So, Pesso Bompayaman.
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0: Amen.
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1: 030 030.
2: Hello.
3: Hello.
2: Hello.
3: Papa Mbach, good evening.
2: Mbach, good evening, mami.
3: Mbach, my baby, my penny, on the movie. Mbach, my mom, by a man.
2: Oh, mami, Mbach, your first thing.
3: Mbach, on the other way tomorrow.
2: And I want to answer your first thing.
3: Yes, I'm going to ask
2: you. What's your
3: favorite? My favorite, Dodo.
2: Okay. So, Fata, or say, the baby, ma, on the movie. To hear him, Pibo, so now I'm going to be a genius.
0: Amen.
1: Amen.
0: The Canadian Pong, Yanko Pong, and then the name Jarakua and the Sheriff.
1: Amen.
0: If you did

0: Jesus' name. Amen.
1: Amen.
2: Hello.
0: How about me, Afre? 030 230 221 221 65 65 45 45 030 030.
2: Hello.
3: Hello.
2: Omi.
3: What are you doing?
2: Me pachevi. Let's say you.
3: Pachevi, me go akuyera what busy dia.
2: Me pachevi first, yeah, papa.
3: Pachevi, what is necessary?
2: Necessary.
3: Pachevi, me can't feel others.
2: Others, okay.
3: What busy dia?
2: Me pachevi. Oh, now banning the thing is saying.
3: Me pachevi, what friend koko? Sorry.
2: What is saying?
3: Koko is sorry.
2: Okay. Or send a baba kuyale for the hospital to send to him Bible. So fulfill him, Patrick, say, about Pai Mano.
4: Patrick, my mom, Pai. I didn't ask you to inform you that was your name.
1: Amen.
4: I rather say, I saw your Madiani.
1: Jesus.
4: Now, man, champions,
1: yes.
4: Your bomb pay child or aqua action, sir. Hospital bear or debia.
1: Jesus.
4: I rather say, I'm Sako Kano.
1: Amen.
4: No more, I said, 2 minutes. Emma Urano.
1: Amen.
4: Yes, to Christ Dimity. Amen.
1: Amen.
2: Baba, me Patrick. If we are, may the normal be better to try out feminine income away.
0: Amen.
2: Amen.
0: Amen. Amen. Amen. Amen. Amen. Amen. Amen. Amen. Amen. Amen. Amen. Amen. Amen. Amen. Amen. Amen. Amen. Amen. Amen. Amen. Amen. Amen. Amen. Amen. Amen. Amen. Amen. Amen. Amen. Amen. Amen. Amen. Amen. Amen. Amen. Amen. Amen. Amen. Amen. Amen. Amen. Amen. Amen. Amen. Amen. Amen. Amen. Amen. Amen. Amen. Amen. Amen. Amen. Amen. Amen. Amen. Amen. Amen. Amen. Amen. Amen. Amen. Amen. Amen. Amen. Amen. Amen. Amen. Amen. Amen. Amen. Amen. Amen. Amen. Amen. Amen. Amen. Amen. Amen. Amen. Amen. Amen. Amen. Amen. Amen. Amen. Amen. Amen. Amen. Amen.

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1: Hello.
0: Pacho, good evening.
1: Fine evening. 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
0: Pacho, your first name, Papa.
1: Pacho, your friend, Samuel.
0: Samuel. Pacho, you mean, come up and have a CD, Papa.
1: Pacho, me, ya. Oh, you are a stroke.
0: Okay. So for my sinin near a yali stroke at that
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0: to Yam Pibo.
3: But your memo Piaman. Papa, the papaya or yali stroke with the show, sir. Already human Jesus. Yari period the atonus.
4: Oh, yes, you
3: tell me. Bonnie Pena Radia Maria Yari. And it's been a bit crossing the yard number to Nusua. Papa, yes, so. Sunny Yari,
4: my
3: yes, Christo Dimity. Amen.
4: Amen.
0: Papa, maybe I'm a denomal bit to draw. We are maybe a frame. Why, Nini come on? Oh, I cry, yeah. Nine come on, why?
1: Yo,
0: Marcus.
1: Amen.
0: Amen.
3: Amen.
0: Amen. Now, hello.
5: Hello.
0: Mommy, Pacho, good evening.
5: Good evening.
0: Okay.
5: Pacho, I'm a friend.
0: Pacho, Mommy, what friend for you?
5: Kukrom. Yeah.
0: Okay. Now, didn't he say? Stakos, okay. A fiend, dear Komono. Stakos, you patch with you.
5: The patch on the Bible for passes is in my Bible.
0: Okay. So, we must say, Oyam Bible for an answer, and then wash it from Ultimate Mompai into Yam Bible.
3: Patch on me, Mompai, man. My mission, sir.
4: I'm
3: ready to meet Bella Soletiano.
4: Jesus,
3: man in Piper Buffem, ready Hunmo Po.
4: Amen.
3: The fear Neko,
4: yes,
3: ready Kenyano.
4: Amen.
3: That's no man in Mompa Yanchi first in the
4: cross. Yes,
3: Yamano, yes, Christo Dim. Amen.
4: Amen.
0: Amen. Mammy, mm. Namisha, Namia, do one, Miria, Mifi Studio, up here, but the number be 220 airframe and any come away. Yapon, yeah, Faco Biabim. Yeah, Bompae. Amen.
6: Amen. 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
0: Yes.
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0: 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And you may know be saying I'm asking a cry. If you are a genus, what they had a head of a amen.
1: Amen.
0: So for an especial bumpire and echo.
2: Uncle created our say,
1: amen.
2: And there, Anna Green, so a wakunya with the Amaya and Ewa winning.
1: Sir,
2: he giant shame with the Eddie Shawan, sir. One more dinner and new to me and daddy.
1: Yes,
2: he shame with the Eber Query. Not a tear for any our dear,
1: amen.
2: Our ma and your hotel,
1: amen.
2: Jay a tear for war or my money. If you are singing, I shall answer.
1: Yes,
2: sir. And I dream so on Concroma one Akuma pa, whatever dear assuming. Now, what to me, dear assuming, I a Jumana, Suabana, Sudi, and Munyam, and we Jesus Christ to Dinimo. Amen.
3: Amen.
0: Yamin shout,
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4: Yes.
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4: action.
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0: 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What's your Yamia Sama? 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
0: 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I say omo my yela. 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I
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0: What's the sound of you? When you're cooped by you, if you want
4: to. Amen.
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4: to. 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
0: 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Wow, wow. And say, you have a fan. Wow,
4: yes.
0: When you're me, ba.
4: Yes.
0: You're poor, you're poor, baby.
4: Yes.
0: No one does, no one less, no. Next time, and Kuala, I want to fly at it. 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
4: Amen.
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4: Amen.
0: Sawaji and Adri.
4: Yes.
0: Moanimra also. Not to any, I want the Awaya home. Moanimra also. Naturally, I want the Awaya home. 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Now found Omra to know a mumu yachawa. 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And you may know Casa. I found Yankupo my own. Mwene mbla mwoso.
4: Amen.
0: Jani tuwe rade.
4: Amen.
0: Pemu kache rade se rade poni we na maye.
4: Yes.
0: Mwumuye we na maye.
4: Yes.
0: Mwumimo bo.
4: Yes.
0: Na fachemi.
4: Yes.
0: Unkutuwa na mjani tuwa.
4: Yes.
0: Una udi bori che.
4: Yes.
0: Se wan fachemi ya minu obiala.
4: Yes.
0: Eti anajufe rade.
4: Yes.
0: Baba we ni mo.
4: Yes.
0: Mwumimo bo.
4: Yes.
0: Enfuso bia maye biala.
4: Yes.
0: Mwumuye bia maye biala.
4: Yes.
0: Emlatu biala miwo.
4: Yes.
0: Rade soni nti. Ena rade wapumi. Ewo wahindi ma. Anop. Enyumle ya mesrew. Mumbo,
4: Amen.
0: To Chemi,
4: Amen.
0: From a mumu Chemi,
4: Amen.
0: Diamaya Biala, Rady for Chemi,
4: Amen.
0: Now Pamu Catcher Radia Radi do Foso Becho,
4: and
0: Radu do a mumu Yabacho,
4: yes.
0: When I miss out,
4: Amen.
0: No count,
4: Amen. 0595
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0: And I'll bet you have a number 0556-1787-92. 0556-1787-92. So for fully, be some. I send one may I make you one and say, ah. No, when you're cooking one more bromanco, or some more bromanco crying and blow. Now, first, Sam Lena, no one learn or so. I don't know who Nipamobo, and no one and Colane are painful. Besides,
6: I
0: said, Cacra.
6: I just said, oh, Cana and Adia. No, I can't seven one by a kind of Omonti,
0: Penty.
6: Do honor,
0: do honor,
6: nothing in Yamen, the SOY and SOY.
0: Not just a mobron, and you will be. Hey, Ampa, it's yes, and there is who, when Yamin Hunipamobo. Reverend, me besides Sankaka. No, I'm Leno Sono. I pray for and Colao,
2: yes,
0: Escafo,
2: yes,
0: I am for
2: yes,
0: not there. I can second sales. Oh, now so young coupon who's annual money in Amobo. A two lord is so you there, the Esseno. Name, Mr. Bessisa.
7: Sani Bessiano,
0: we are sure.
7: Sani Bessiano,
0: I send Uncle Fosse, Satana, a dike a saving you.
7: Debbie, a dike a saving you. Nelson is here. I could you see any say, send a yellow radio, ye Kenya, me as them, ye cadre, such as them, so be as such an adrain, on free the bonny home, on free the moon, ye home, and nipa ain't, you know, Sana no was so ye yanano. Or Kenya, me as some cadre, such as a moment, ye.

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2: 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Once our body sana or the Bayan robot,
3: she's
2: the Kunipa or the Kundroso. 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
2: Amen.
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4: And you may go back to my friend, you know, so I bet you may be in the show. Oh, 030-221-6545. 030-221-6545. And I said 030-221-6546. 030-221-6546. And I said, over to my friend, 0548-955947.
5: Hello.
2: Hello.
5: Hello.
2: Hello, mommy.
5: Yeah, good evening.
2: If your mommy an opportunity to say.
5: Hello.
2: Hello.
5: Yeah.
2: Me patch you with you.
5: I'm about to be doing the mommy because I see I'm at my intelligence.
2: What's the ma?
5: Yeah, me doing everything. I'm a
2: Mate, me bacho mi tio.
5: Eh, me sume da mase.
2: Amen.
5: Ya mi dima mo ya, ya mi shamu.
2: O su na mi shamu.
5: Me bacho, mo ko te so mo pa me fe.
2: O se dai.
5: Hello.
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2: only thing
5: can
2: 20
5: verse 11.
2: No? Ah, okay. Revelation chapter 11, verse 20.
5: I'm not seeing it.
2: And I quotation number, why?
4: Wait a minute, so I friend one by Gmedian so. Oh, 030-221-6545. And I said 030-221-6546. And I 0548-955947. 0548-955947. 030-221-6545. 030-221-6546. 0548-955947. 0548-955947. 0322-1-6545.
2: 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In front of your empire border.
5: Hello.
2: Hello, Papa.
5: Pacho, good evening.
2: Pacho, view, Papa.
5: If I didn't show my pan, I am a Catholic.
2: Amen.
5: If I didn't move out the Munquadum.
2: Amen.
5: Hello.
2: Hello, Papa, meet you.
5: A young Pacho quotation on Pacho, first one out the preaching on Pacho.
2: Amen. obi mba ni fie ensanfa one how ya den sanfa ko bi wonya ba nyame fie dia urade beje
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4: number no I wait my friend wa bedu medie no so 0302216545 and 0302216546 and 0548955947 and then quotation here no eh yeah first one here Ezekiel 33 verse 1 downs Ezekiel 33 verse 1 downs and now Revelation 20 verse 11 downs Revelation 20 verse 11 downs to enumerate so obetime afre no abedume die no so 0548955947 and 0302216545 0302216545
2: Now 0302216546 Bajo, Bajo, I am a Reverend Fan Norman
0: in Tujan, no
2: man, Amen.
0: Amen. What a sober friend, Biala, oversaw Batch Water Forest, down here, one pie. No more bet my friend, 0595715252 What person ever bomb pay your problem? You person a shiny a bomb pay your mouth with piano. You free up your pet normal with my friend 0595715252. Who first I know money about you so you know bomb pay me at your baby. I will now also you have a bomb pay. Amen.
2: Hello, hello,
3: hello, hello.
2: Bacho, good evening. Hello, Bacho, good evening. Hello.
3: Hello.
2: Hello, Bacho, good evening.
3: Good evening.
2: Let me say you. Me Bacho, no free fee for now, didn't they say?
3: What's that?
2: Oh, free fee for now, didn't they say?
3: Yes, sir. So, see.
2: Oh, free fee, Budumbra.
6: Asempa
2: 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But you, now you're first, then, mommy.
3: That's
2: it. Mr. Mary. But you, meet you when you mean.
3: I'm going to go to the house.
2: Problem be mommy.
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2: amen and I over to my friend number 0556 17 87 92 0556 17 1787 92 Number me anywhere be a pon a obetimi afre emu biala e beje oso na eno wedi nkomo why na me ka mu nyamo papa jo bobo no ma
4: anyumre so obetimi afre no aba dwumadie no so na eno abompa e
2: ewo 0302216545
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2: Amen.
6: Amen. 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
1: No man am send to 0556 1787 9 2. Your pon afre. 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
3: tu. Order one so 0595 71 52 52. 0595 71 52 52. Amen.
1: Amen. Amen. Amen. Amen. Amen. Amen.
4: Amen.
2: Amen.
4: Yeah, that was Yamitum for and then you mean so.
0: Amen.
4: But when Sam Pa would ya mamma, the Empire Bones, but also was a mamma,
1: yes,
4: a bear juman. Sabre will be brought to us in Bialam. The Empire Bones are ratted. Ube bina junim, na be bina kumum, na ube na abodi ya fofro, ewa u Yesu Christo dimiti. Amen.
0: Amen.
1: Na misha yina, bye bye.
0: Bye.
5: May the Lord bless you.
6: Ewa din sirao.
5: May the Lord enlarge your territory.
6: Ewa di entre usium.
5: May the Lord's gracious hand be upon you. And may the Almighty keep you away from harm. It is my prayer that you would know the Lord. The God of the Bible. Abraham's God.
6: Abraham
5: and your God. The God that has power to do what he has promised. Now our faithful, dependable God. The Almighty Holy God. I pray that your eyes of understanding will be enlightened. That you will know this great God. If you know him, you will be able to serve him better. If you know him, you'll be able to interpret him well to your family. May the Lord open your eyes that you will know this dependable God. Hallelujah.
6: Amen.
5: I pray that you know the incomparable great power that he has available for all of us who believe. See, when you know him, you will be changed. I pray tonight that he will not hide his face from you. May the Lord cause you to see the invisible. Now this is what Hannah said. When the Lord revealed himself to her by answering her prayer. Now she praised God in 1 Samuel chapter 2. But I would just want us to dwell on the verse 2. Verse 2 says this: there is no one holy like the Lord. There is no one besides you. There is no rock like our God.
6: Obiara nya kronkron se urade na obiara ni wachi na obotan bi ni ho se ye nyankopon.
5: There is no one holy like the Lord.
6: Obiara nya kronkron se urade o.
5: There is no one holy like the Lord.
6: Obiara nya kronkron se urade.
5: You see, there are laws. Even when you owe a parcel of land or you owe a house, you are a landlord. There are laws. There are many people who are dressed as laws, your lordship and all. So the Bible describes our God as the Lord of laws. Just to make some space for the laws also. You know, there are kings. They are kings. So the Bible says that he is the King of Kings. So that other kings will have some space. They are mighty ones. Like the Alexander the Great and the rest. So when you are referring to our God, you say he is the Almighty. You see, but These are incomparable to him. Because Hannah says that there is none besides. Why? He made them all. He made them all. So they may be lords, they may be kings. For that matter, we have to be referred to as the King of Kings, the Lord of Lords, the Almighty God. But he made them all. But brothers and sisters, when it comes to holiness, there is none holy as our Lord. Now Hannah establishes this.
6: We Hannah osinupi.
5: And then when it comes to dependability,
6: there
5: is no rock like our God. You see, when these days in our worship, we have just been just satisfied with the water at the shores. We don't get so deep. We tend to adore God and praise him. But you see, you can be adoring God and praising him. But when you enter into the realm of holiness, you can't come back.
6: You can't come back.
5: You don't come back to adoration. Because you have gone beyond that. There is none holy as the Lord. And there is no rock like our God. He is a God we serve. He is a God we serve. I pray that the eyes of your understanding be enlightened. That you will know this great God. So that sacrificing to him and for him will not be burdensome at all.
6: We'll
5: take one or two songs about the holiness of God. And then we'll move on.

0: Shall we have our seats? Hallelujah.
1: Amen.
0: There is none holy as the Lord. There is none besides the Almighty God. There is no one as dependable as our God. Now this came to Hannah after the Lord had revealed himself to her by answering her prayer. Now the scripture says that there was this Ephraimite called
1: Elkanah.
0: He had two wives. One was called Hannah and the other Penina. Penina had children, but Hannah had none. And this is what verse 6 of 1 Samuel chapter 1 says. That I want it to be projected so that we pay attention to it. Now because the Lord had closed Hannah's womb, now this is how the Jews who always look at God. They believe that he has power to do everything. So for them, if you are barren, it is God. If you are giving birth, it is God. Her rival kept provoking her grievously to the extent that it irritated her. Next verse. This went on year after year. Whenever Hannah went up to the house of the Lord, her rival provoked her till she wept and would not eat. Her husband Elkanah would say to her, "Hannah, why are you weeping? Why don't you eat? Why are you downhearted? Don't I mean more to you than 10 cents?
1: Na nikuru Elkanah ka kire no say Hannah adenti na wusum aden na wunidi na aden na wobunyo menyeme mawo ensine emerima du.
0: Don't I mean more to you than 10 cents?
1: So menyeme mawo ensin emamerima du.
0: That was a loving husband. But the barren will not take that.
1: No.
0: Very loving husband. But the barren will not take
1: that.
0: Now, verse 9. My interest tonight is the verse 9. Once after a sacrificial meal at Shiloh, that this one we have turned to the New Living Translation, Hannah got up and went to pray.
1: Now, what did you want to be a silo? No, I'm sorry. Now, okay,
0: Eli the priest was sitting at his customary place beside the entrance of the tabernacle.
1: Now, so now, also for Eliti, a gun so a radi, a sorry dying, and no a punyaho.
0: Now, to sit in a seat is an exalted position because those days they all used to sit on the floor.
1: Now, what's not
0: let's pay attention to the verse 9 again. So you remember that the verse 7 says that this went on, the rival's provocation went on year after year. So if you like, let's jump from there to verse 9. Then taking it from the New Living Translation, because the NIV says that once when they had finished eating and drinking in Shiloh, Hannah stood up. Then it continues, now Eli, the priest, was sitting on his chair. So he stood up for what? Was she standing at where they ate? And so the New Living Translation supplies the gap. So the New Living Translation says that once after the sacrificial meal at Shiloh, Hannah got up and went to pray.
1: And the children of Israel said, "We did not want to be at Shiloh, no. There be Hannah sorry, go bomb pie."
0: Now the word rise.
1: Say, "Oh, sorry, no."
0: Or get up.
1: And now, many Muslims
0: means to stand up.
1: And she said, "Who did now?"
0: To pick oneself up.
1: Say, "Oh, bomb morning, a bomb also."
0: But my interest tonight is the third one.
1: And so, and then you mean, "I'm any chain head." You toss me and say,
0: "To become active in opposition."
1: Say, "Oh, when you are so at the hole, no one to see the tear, the baby, sorry."
0: Or resistance.
1: And now, who's sip and pin
0: revolt. Rebel. Now, what was going on year after year, something on her inside says, "I can't take that." Something in her said, "Enough." "Enough. I can't take that anymore." Except that the answer to her problem was not in her hands. The answer to her problem was in the hands of the God of
1: Israel.
0: So Hannah picked herself up.
1: Hannah born also sorry
0: and went to him. The God of Israel,
1: Israel,
0: the one who has power to do what he has promised, the God who raises the dead and calls things that are not as though they were, and poured her bitter soul before God in sincere petition. Now verse 10. In a deep anguish, Hannah prayed to the Lord, weeping bitterly.
1: Na ne kra wire hoy na obo Awurade mpae na odeya esoy.
0: And she made a vow saying, "Lord Almighty."
1: Lord,
0: Lord is not talking about you, because he says, "Lord, the Almighty." So you are eliminated. If you only look on your servant's misery and remember me and not forget your servant, but give her a son, then I will give him to the Lord for all the days of his life, and no razor will ever be used on his
2: head.
1: Asempa FM.

0: And she tapped me.
1: So what is wrong with you?
0: No, besides, at the end, how?
1: If you have any problem,
0: so what? How be ya?
1: Tell your father.
0: Tell your papa.
1: I didn't have any problem.
0: No, me ni how be ya?
1: I only wanted God to remember me.
0: No, me pesi eurade. Okay, me ya.

0: So verse 19.
1: Enyimu dunkro ho no.
0: Early the next morning, they arose and worshiped before the Lord, and then went back to their home in Ramah. Elkanah made love to his wife Hannah, and the Lord Asempa remembered her.
1: Na wosori anopetutu kosori Awurade anim na wosamba won fie Ramah na Elkanah ene ne yiri Hannah die na Awurade kai no.
0: May the Lord remember him.
1: Awurade kai o.
0: May the Lord God Almighty,
1: wosori yakopo otumfo,
0: may he remember you.
1: Kai o.
0: May he turn his face upon you and be ever gracious to you. In this 14 days journey that we have ended today, may the Lord remember you. The Lord remembered him to the extent that when the boy was weaned, she decided to respect the vow. Then she took the boy to Shiloh. To Eli. This is what she said, verse 26. And she said to him, pardon me, my Lord. You see, this one to his Lord. But small L. But the pronunciation is still the same. As surely as you, Osofu, live, I am the woman who stood here beside you praying to the Lord. Capital L. I prayed for this child, and the Lord granted me what I asked of him. I prayed for this child, and the Lord granted me what I asked of him. May the Lord answer your prayer. See, what we are doing before this 14 days fasting is to encourage you to go to your God. The Church of Pentecost is a name. It's a denomination. But what makes this church work is the God who lives amongst us. Once all of us decide to travel to this God daily, our work will be done. We want you to get to your God, the one who has power to do what he has promised, so that your eyes of understanding will be enlightened. And then when you know him, you will serve him. See, brothers and sisters, but it all began when she rose. When she decided that enough is enough, and directed the matter to God, that was where her victory began. In the name of Jesus. In the name of Jesus. In the name of Jesus. May you arise on the inside. Enough is enough. You do not know who you are. I want to encourage you. Brother, arise. Genesis 14.

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1: from verse
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0: FM edikan wa.
1: At the time when Arphaxad was king of Shinar, Arioch king of Elasar, Kedaleah, Leoma king of Elam, and Tidal king of Goyim.
0: Nasena hene ni Amarel, Elazar, hene Arioch, Elam hene Kedulema, ne Goyim hene Tidal Bresono.
1: Now these four kings were supervising for empire.
0: Sa ahim for enai no ahwe aman akese beye enai eso.
1: Now verse 2 says that these kings went to war against Bera king of Sodom, Besha king of Gomorrah, Shinab king of Adma, Shimaba king of Zeboim, and the king of Bela, that is Zoar.
0: Na trono se woni Sodom hene Bera ni Gomorrah hene Besa Adma hene Sinab ni Siboam hene Semeba ni Bela hene ani Sor hene no edi akon.
1: So the first four kings were under they were allies to Kedaleoma.
0: Enti ahemfo ba nan ayebobo wonde no na woni Kedaleoma ana ebobra.
1: And then they went to war against these five others.
0: And I will go to share a him for a numerous.
1: The reason is that. Okay, let me read verse
0: 3. I mean,
1: all these latter kings, that's the five, joined forces in the valley of Shiddim. Why did they decide to fight the four?
0: I didn't deny him for numi, yes, one and nine of Beckham.
2: Verse 4.
1: For 12 years, they had been subject to Kedaleoma. But in the 13th year, they rebelled.
0: Now, in Frisia Dumiano, and I was some Kedaleoma. Now, I fear a tossu Dumian Sano. What year to ya?
1: I want to encourage you.
0: Me soon cry.
1: There are certain things that you don't have to allow it to go on year after year.
0: No, maybe you are, and says that on man or two are so cost
1: year after year.
0: Amphibia,
1: year after year.
0: Amphibia,
1: Hannah rose
0: and Johanna, sorry,
1: and resisted it.
0: And no, sorry,
1: James 4:7 says that submit yourself to God and resist the devil.
0: Now
1: we must win this battle.
0: Now,
1: for 12 years, they have been under the rule of Kedaleoma. But in the 13th year, in 2025, they said, enough is enough. They rebelled. When they rebelled, the four kings marched against them. But God raised Abraham to redeem them. Your redemption is on the way. How long can you be, will you be a concubine?
0: Now obetrasia aye sa
1: year after year. My sister, how long can you be a prostitute? How long? How long can you be dealing in drugs? Brother, how long? Now, in this year, rebel. Rise against it. Because if you hold on to worthless idols, you forfeit the grace that could be yours. Rebel. The word rebel.
0: It's
1: refuse allegiance to.
0: And he said, oh, yeah, now you say, Adia Nanka.
1: Now it doesn't matter whether the man is paying your school fees. It doesn't matter. Refuse allegiance to him.
0: Now
1: rebel is to resist. Sometimes it means to rise in arms against a rule.
0: So in the 13th year,
1: They refuse allegiance to them.
0: When you want to say one question,
1: they resisted and rose in arms against the rule of the four kings.
0: And when you want to say one sign for banana,
1: just to liberate themselves from their rule.
0: Then you better obey to me. I do want a few on us
1: and from the oppression.
0: Na when you are were free, say what some more.
1: Not knowing that the solution for Hannah's challenge was in God.
0: Yeah, na Hannah, nimpai bonu muaye no, ewo ewuraden sem.
1: Rise.
0: Sorry.
1: Rise.
0: Sorry.
1: Rise.
0: Sorry.
1: You see, one day the prodigal son says that I will rise and go to my father. And the Bible says he arose.
0: I trust him, say, oh sorry.
1: And things change.
0: Now
1: your victory is right on the way. For the beginning of the year to today. What I've tried to do is to let you know the bigness of our God. The God of Abraham.
0: Abraham.
1: The God of Jabez.
0: Jabez.
1: The God of Hannah.
0: Hannah.
1: Brother, arise.
0: Sorry.
1: Today I want to encourage you. There's so much that you will be able to achieve when you arise.
0: Oh, sorry, no more be a while.
1: Arise in your education.
0: Sorry, what is you?
1: Don't think that your marriage has gone on the rocks and there's nothing that you cannot do. Rise and do something about it.
0: Sorry,
1: can I encourage you? Now, wherever you are, that spirit that came into Hannah. That she was able to trust that the God of Israel will be able to change her story. And he did. May you rise in the name of Jesus and resist any force of darkness, every move of the enemy. In prayer tonight, in the name of Jesus, for 12 years these kings have been subject to the rule of Kedaloroma. But in the 13th year they rebel. Shall we rise in the name of Jesus and may you begin to pray. Turn your face to somewhere. Don't mind the one that is standing beside you or sitting by you. All you need to do is to rise in power. Rise in power. Face the challenges. Now you can get married. You can get married. If it is forces of darkness, resist them. Resist them. Resist them. In the name of Jesus. I want you to pray. In the name of Jesus. Wabai. The cross has done so much for us. The Christian life begins on the cross. That is where the transformation begins. If anyone is in Christ, he is connected to the cross. That is where the newness begins. Understanding what the cross is to us, what Christ has done on the cross on our behalf, is crucial for effective Christian living. So we've been discussing about the possessing the nation's agenda. Then we said that God called Israel out to worship. We define worship as to bow and to serve. And we are saying that the Old Testament worship is different from the New Testament worship because of what Christ did on the cross. He fulfilled the three essentials for worship, and for that reason he has set them aside.
0: covenant.
1: Now in the new covenant there is a new order of worship. Now we say Christ, now his body is the temple. His body is the sacrifice. And he is the high priest. Priest forever. Last week we quoted from 1 John chapter 4 verse 17 that want us to go back to 1 John 4 verse 17. I'll take it from the NIV and I'll take it from either the King James or the ESV. This is how love is made complete amongst us, so that we will have confidence on the day of judgment. In this world, we are like Jesus. In this world, we are like Jesus. We are not Jesus, but we are like Jesus. Just as he said in his day, that if you have seen me, you have seen the Father, we should also say that if you have seen me, you have seen Christ.
0: We represent him.
1: That we must have that confidence, just as John is saying. Let us reveal Christ to the world. Now the King James Version renders it this way. Herein is our love made perfect, that we may have boldness in the day of judgment. Because as he is, so are we in this world.
0: So
1: last week we were saying that as he is, if he is the temple, so are we in this world. He is the priest, so are we in this world. He is the sacrifice, so are we in this world. Now, John chapter 9, verse
0: 5.
1: There are many other places that Jesus said, I am the light. But here, look at the way he placed, he said it. Now, John 9 verse 5 says that, while I am in the world, I am the light of the world. Let's see how the King James renders it. As long as I am in the world, I am the light of the world. Now, this word has a lot of implications. What it means is that Jesus is the light of the world. But he is going to be the light of the world as long as he is in the world.
0: He's
1: also telling us that he is not going to be in this world forever. So as long as he is in the world, he is the light of the world. So what happens when he's not in the world? Matthew 5:14. Now this is Jesus speaking to the disciples. And the disciples are not only 12, they were not 120. I want to say that this word is also for us. So just imagine you standing before Christ, and then he is saying this, you are the light of the world.
3: And this one, he didn't say as long as you are in the world. It is to the disciples. So those of us who are serving him in this generation are here. When we go, the next group, it will still be you are the light of the world. But for him, as long as he is in the world, he is the light of the world. So when he was around, he was the light of the world. As he is, so are we in this world.
0: And you are not, he said, all catcher, Wawjan, and him, they say, whoa, any we are saying, now, yes, no, can't wait, the chance you are for no. Now, one can say, one yet, bravo, we are seeing, we never more catcher, one, what catcher, yang, son, say, yang, yang, we are saying, high, and as you are for you, nah, ye, we are saying, high. No, chilemu, a tray and say, bredudua, or no, we are saying, now, or you, we are saying, high, no, son, so, yes, so, yet, and no.
3: So, when he, as he is a light, so are we in this world.
0: And
3: he took my place and died for me
0: and
3: so that I will take his place.
0: I
3: for him. We represent him. So the sacrifice is your body. The temple to receive the sacrifices is you.
0: A sorry day, a big job for the body, no, any who
3: yourself
0: one casa.
3: And the priest is supervise the sacrifice and the worship of the temple is you yourself.
0: Now, so for a big job for the body, no, any or sorry, I was sorry, there more no, any one casa.
3: But let me throw in these notices.
0: Now, so my main for way and come
3: the sacrifice is your body.
0: We need to be on any for the body, no,
3: what you do with your body. It's more important than what you have in your hands to offer. Or what you have on your lips to offer. Let me take that again. What you do with your body. It's more important than what you have in your hands to offer. It of great importance than what you have on your lips to offer. Your deeds are your true acts of worship and it negates your offerings. See, God was not interested in Cain and therefore was not interested in what he had in his hands. Now, we need to be careful what we do with our body. Whatever you do with your body is your spiritual act of worship, whether good or bad. So when you are, whatever you are doing with your body is your act of sacrifice and it depends on Christ whether to receive it or not. So the judgment is his. So make sure that you offer your bodies as living sacrifices unto the Lord, which is pleasing to him. Please listen to this. Christians must realize that the mastery of sin has been broken in their bodies by the cross. The tension surfaces between what God has already accomplished and the responsibility of his people to obey. The mastery of sin has been dealt with. But now you are tempted, then there's that tension. Now what is accomplished and your responsibility. So you just have to make sure that you believe what is accomplished and lean on to what is accomplished than to giving up parts of your body for unrighteousness.
0: Asenua ne mutume no asai bone ahodin biara enti nia eduro ne se ne wawie adwuma no di mutume amaye no ye betumi di tumi a odi amaye no edi onu nyankopon asem no so na ye tumi edi bone so.
3: See, Christians are so tempted.
0: Nkwa asem ne se a Christofo
3: to sin.
0: Ye da so ton so hwe di embe ko boni mu.
3: But they must not let those desires gain control over them.
0: Now, so Sanso Jeba and Sessa Konono, it to me DM so
3: as in offering their bodies for unrighteousness.
0: Ah, sir, what do you need to be a mumoye akodie?
3: Your body is your sacrifice.
0: We need to be a for the body.
3: So offer it to God.
0: Fasum eurade
3: to please him
0: na enye ni so
3: every part of your body.
0: Unipedu akwa biara.
3: Romans 6 verse 12.
0: Mumye hwe Romans 4 woman no etinsia yimu dumye no ekono.
3: Are you here?
0: Jesus say wudi mechi ye pa.
3: Therefore, now this is when he has established the fact that Christ has dealt with sin on the cross.
0: Ahe ni wa chirempefe am obi atiasie se Christo wa yebone ho adwuma wa senua no so.
3: Therefore, do not let sin reign in your mortal body so that you obey its evil
0: desires.
3: Do not let. So the responsibility lies on you. Because your body, your body is your sacrifice.
0: It says ni pedua no uni pedua yi eno ene wa for the body.
3: Now verse 13.
0: Yeah, twaso nyimudu mi
3: ensa. Very important.
0: We hu hia yi pa.
3: Very big one.
0: Kesie,
3: do not offer any part. Any part means any part of yourself, that is your body, to sin as an instrument of wickedness, but rather offer yourself to God as those who have been brought from death to life, and offer every part of yourself to him as an instrument of righteousness.
0: And so monfa mohonam akwa emma boni se mumoye akodie na mum monfa mohoma wonyankopon se won a wafiri ewufuo mu na wote ase na monfa mohonam akwa emma onyankopon se tini akodie.
3: For sin shall no longer be your master, because you are not under the law, the Old Testament, but under grace, the New Covenant. The Old Testament, they were helpless, but now, with the power of the Holy Spirit, plus your responsibility, we can overcome sin.
0: Pamda demu no wa imre nanso apamfu fremu unkunkrum dia or dia besheyentino yebetumi ediboniso.
3: Let me make these observations to
0: mami niwe enchire obi o
3: on the temple for the sacrifice, the fact that you are the temple.
0: Kasafa asoridan no se wo ni asoridan.
3: Now last week we established that we still build church houses. The importance of them is that they are what? They are what? Meeting places. That's
0: a near chimu, a far here, who here, say, ye binyan sorry than ye chimu professor, for so was upon us, ye beat me and ya baby, a bishia, shabia.
3: We may dedicate them, we may commission them for kingdom use, but God does not dwell there.
0: Bet me to Adia Senyankoponsa, a bompai womni, I didn't answer Yami until.
3: We saw last week that you can worship at the beach, you can worship in classroom, you can worship in shibins, you can worship anywhere. If that is a convenient place that you have.
0: You who does a nessa bet me a sorry, asum Yankopon bea wobia.
3: For where two or three gather in my name, there I am with them, says Jesus.
0: His son said, yes, so I chilling prefer said, baby, I've been no one now, but since here, me demon, no, me oh.
3: Now, once he's there, he makes the temple.
0: Now, oh, one quad, yeah, oh, I am sorry.
3: And now he's not there, you are there, you are the temple.
0: Now, only way, war, only a sorry dying.
3: Are we together?
0: Did he say, Utim ye?
3: But in the Old Testament, the temple had certain law that governed governed it.
0: Nanso wo apom de dan ni mo no na sori dan no e wo mra wo de kura kura no.
3: Now knowing the book of Ezekiel, the glory of the Lord lingered out of the temple.
0: Wo hwe Ezekiel homa ni mu a onyankopon ani onyam ye fi asori dan ni mu a ekro.
3: Now by chapter 11 the glory had left even the city.
0: Na wo kenken akodu eti dubakono anafia nyam ne fi kro dimu kra.
3: But the glory returned in chapter 43.
0: Now so ukwa kodu enyim an eti aduanan miensa enyam no sangba
3: bi. Because God desires to dwell amongst his people.
0: Sansa do nyankopon penis obetina ne kro fo ntere.
3: Let's read verse 10 onwards.
0: Now so mum yenhwe efi
3: this is when the glory has come and God is giving specific instruction to Ezekiel to tell his people about what they should do. So he will stay with them.
0: Are we together?
3: Son of man, describe the temple to the people of Israel, that they may be ashamed of their sins. Let them consider its perfection. Let them consider the temple's perfection,
2: like
3: the temple's holiness.
0: O say na wo onipa ba fa sori fie yi kire Israel fie na ma won anim enwo ase won emumo ye ho.
3: And if they are ashamed of all they have done, make known to them the design of the temple, its arrangements, its exits, its entrance, its whole design, and all its regulations and laws. Write these down before them so that they may be faithful to its design and follow all its regulations. You know, the Old Testament temple had a lot of regulations, even the worship. It says that teach them so they will not do things that will cause me to go leave them again.
0: Oh, Japam Dadano, a sorry fear, and I see the animal somewhere, and one she said, I would do a bebre, and two and Yankopon, and I'm a different echo, so a country one said, I said, one and Ninguasi, dear, why in your own chair one, a sorry fear, no subang, and then in CSC, ne a different, ne a muba, ne a sunina, ne a sedina, ne a bangina, ne a mo embrenina, not children no one, and nim, na monche, ni su, ni. Nina ne enhu asedie ni nyina na woni so.
3: Now verse 12 is a big one. Let's read together. This is the law of the temple. So the temple had a law. All the surrounding areas on top of the mountain will be most holy. Such is the law of the temple.
0: Yei ni asori fie no emra bepono etifi ne insiaya etwa ho sia twan nyina nya akonkron ne mu konkron hwe efie no emrani.
3: The law of the temple is that the temple is holy. Assuming its surroundings,
0: asori fie no mra pa ne se eye konkron empo noma etwa ho sia.
3: Now in the New Testament we are the temple.
0: Na se wo ba apampo frame wa yen ani asori fie no.
3: That is why Peter will boldly tell us to do this. 1 Peter 1 verse 13.
0: Entina Petro ede nam ye na kokodro ebe kan we ya kire yen say yenye.
3: Now therefore with minds that are alert and fully sober, set your heart on the grace to be brought to you when Jesus is revealed at his coming. Now he's saying that now that you are born again, set your heart on certain things that are perfect, that are holy, so that when Christ is revealed, you receive the grace of his coming.
0: Na Petro chiremu wa Petro huma no didi kain etiba ako vi yimu dumi ensa elko no se enti mumo majuni mwa boswa mu eni enna ho na mumma mweni enna adumwa wadere bremu Yesu Christu akuyemu no so.
3: Now, as obedient children, do not conform to the evil desires you had when you live in ignorance.
0: Do not say, "Namunyese aswamre m, namunyese aswamre ma, namunyemo hose diakani, munimbri biara no na makono
3: etiye." But just as He who called you is holy, so be holy in all you do.
0: Na mmom sɛdeɛ deɛ ɔfrɛɛ mo no yɛ kronkron no, mo nso monyɛ kronkron abrabɔ nyinaa.
3: For it is written, be holy because I am holy. But now that you are the temple, the law of the temple must be applied to you.
0: As they say, awoye asɔre fie and asɔre dan no, ɛsɛ sɛ asɔre ne mmara no wɔde yɛ adwuma. 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
3: So the holiness places on us, it's the fact that we are a temple, the temple of God, places on us a responsibility. We must keep to holiness. Let's take the priest. Now that you are a priest, to supervise a sacrifice that you yourself will give. So now the priest, you supervise your own worship. Check your own life. And then try to please God.
0: And he says, Mommy, I'm sure a sophomore. He says, what about your sophomore? When I was sure a for the boy, a sold animal, a so, and tea, you say, a sophomore, over sure, a dear, and what brabbing you say, and nam, and rano.
3: Are you with me?
0: Majid is a udimaji.
3: Yes. I said last week that we are all priests in the New Testament.
0: Because I said, Nessa, you know, a sophomore, a pumpful for him.
3: And that the importance of the structural priesthood. As in some being pastors, teachers, evangelists, prophets, apostles, and all that, is for them to raise us for the work of ministry, so that they will unleash us as priests of God unto the world.
0: Na mi kire mu bio se e wa kwen mu se ebinum ya sofo adifo asempakafo akyerekyerefo ne no a etete saa no onyankopon de won asisi se ne be ya kristo ni pedua ni si ebe koso na wa hyehyeyen na won boye me ye de nam ye pie se onyankopon asofo.
3: You see, it is important that we gather in church, and when we gather, there should be leadership.
0: So
3: he provide all these structural leaders.
0: So the sound woman in a guso akwemu kama kama edi amaye.
3: And Paul says that so that they will equip us for the works of service.
0: Na swabo Paul chiremu say we siesie yen edi ama osum enyuma.
3: The priests in the Old Testament also supervise holy worship.
0: Usha osofo wa pamda de enimu nso no so hye kunkuye osori enso.
3: Now he had this diadem with an inscription, holiness unto the Lord. That is who he was, and that is what the priest stood for.
0: Na wa kire ewo ne moma so kunkun merade na we no jina ho edima se osofo.
3: Now his was to prevent impurities.
0: Onno ne de ne se obehwe se mumoyo ene mrato ema bebia.
3: Now all that has to be done, he's supposed to supervise that he goes according to the rules. Oh. And make sure that there are no impurities. Anything some years back.
0: What do we call Dominican Republic?
3: Then when it was Sunday, we woke up very early, we dressed, and by 8 o'clock we were ready, hoping that our brothers would come for us and take us to church. It went beyond 9 o'clock, they were not coming. I was feeling a bit jittery. Please, are you in traffic? Oh, pastor, we are sorry. Now, here in Dominican Republic, we start church at 4:30. PM.
0: Na kwa kwa bon beye non krono. 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
3: The whole country.
0: Kroni nina,
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0: No na ene fa, enyumre.
3: But I will presume that God has woken up early in the morning for worship, and now 4:30 by this time God is feeling sleepy.
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3: What God expects from us,
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0: 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Every day that God created, every day, a debiara onyankopon boy, you know, say ye Wednesday, say ye Thursday, say ye Monday, every day that God created is good. It unya sa perception way, unya sa nyama way wo utim say, it is well with my soul. 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
1: Christ Faith Overcomer Chapel ewo Malangbawe.
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1: Father we thank you Lord we give you glory Father we worship you Jesus we love you Jesus Christ the son of the living God we bless you Lord we adore your holy name in the name of Jesus we thank you Lord we bless you Holy Spirit thank you God thank you Lord thank you Lord thank you Lord thank you Lord thank you Lord thank you Lord thank you Lord thank you Lord thank you Jesus badada basabadabo le 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

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Baby, I'll be a page. I want any ever sorry, young copoti as if the boss or boss as it. You're 2 million. I said, Psalm 95 verse 5 and 6. Or say, Mama young cotton year mutu. Nayan solia, radi, and young copo, essas, honor boy, a bass as it so. Essas or a year for Nayadi and a DBR. A brayer sorry, young copo, and Sassia be one, maybe I'll be up. Whatever you are, just a baby, I will be up. Be one, Sassia turn to Name, then Yamiasi, Yadawase, Yadawase, Yadawase, and when young coding. Yeah, yeah, da wasi, yeah, yeah, da wasi, anana paya, yeah, da wasi.

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1: 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One out now,
0: yeah. One I'm trying.
1: Okay. So, nim baby, a St. Francis School, no one.
0: I'm to Jamaica. South Africa, far away, be opposite.
1: Okay. For St. Francis.
0: Oh, okay.
1: But I'm to Old Town.
0: Oh, okay. When you're not
1: in the Old Town. That one I'm not in. But I'm school. When you're going to be
0: a new one, you're going
1: No. Yende nyame ase nti mpacho frame 0546982158 0546982158 na de nyame ase everything will work together for your good bacho ye ni brain ti what na opeso de nyame ase a no na me bie phone line in the amount 0546 982158, 0546 982158, 0546 982158. Also, for so being by dear any empatch of our contact any baby, a sorry no a warner, yem pijayim.
0: So, my number is 0243.
1: But you know when you're about to trouble my wife.
0: 0243 0243 012737 0243 012737. Me wa Malang Bawi. Malang by you, would you also praise be a sodan who are first God's friends? You will praise be a sodan who are would do also here so for blessing. I call a cry better be a son. No, beside was Saman Kesse, a Pentagus, Makion opposite. I also do all here also here so for blessing. I call a cry a better now or do aba. Yamishra,
1: Yamishra, Minya. I mean, Pekino. Good morning.
2: Agra, Machi.
1: Agra, Bibiabo, Cordier.
2: But I mean, you.
1: You. Once in Anun, one far and two. Jobo obeche obeche yo. Once na no one fan two mumu ni mu. Obeche yo.
2: I am
1: ready to
2: have
1: ready to
2: make. I am number we
1: ask one. Le no en sisan.
2: Yo man.
1: En sisan.
2: What
1: the Jackie to be?
2: I am ready.
1: I have Sempa 94.7 0546 982158. Mana, Ofane to
3: your
1: ten. Ofane, you are growing your job. Take in your mimic, Nana Shushu be a fan. Tell me your ten.
3: Ofane, you are growing your fiamo your
1: job. And that you washing. Ofane, that you washing, Libine.
3: You've been a mean that you wash, you are washing. 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
1: Amen mana. Everything work together for your good. Patch of friends 0546 982158. Just enjoy the song. Good morning.
4: Good morning.
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4: Yeah.
1: Ashama for there. Omo yes special. Eh,
4: dey am yes.
1: But you meet you.
4: Amen.
1: All right, good morning. Good morning.
4: Good morning, Papa.
1: Mbacha Brasil Peja Onika Kra. 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
1: 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Yo adrumo.
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1: good morning.
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7: Yo, me facho. 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
1: Why you with him?
7: Oh, papa. 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Masida any come come ready. 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
1: Yami shira mama Selina yami shira unko so ambo un bai mami why
7: right.
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1: 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Where do you make a food to kakra?

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River Palace Ministry present No More Delay Conference 2026. Team ni say, what I say I will do. Ezekiel 12:28. Hot pastor ni here, Reverend Chris Obin. 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Way back in Kumasi, Abrasu, new site near Benevi Hotel. She was there for me and my sister. Mommy, I pray for long life, good health, and happiness. Mommy, you are a good person. God bless your new age. From Bella the All Randa. Hey, Bella. Chale Bella mi tu unka che. Mami tu unka. 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I'll be there, so join me and let's celebrate our mama because they have done well. Happy birthday to my lovely brother. 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
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This night is not a barrier, just take this number and support your brother na enye fefefe 0546982158 0546982158 just support and it will be a blessing for you nyango punch out say meti unkan say wo support wo nua e wo Yesu Kristo dim. Amen and amen. Sorry, Sunum Pacho. I come with a happy special greetings to Captain Kofi Osei Wusu. Greetings, special greetings to Captain Kofi Osei Wusu and the entire family. May the good Lord bless you and see you through from Alatula. Osinya Mishrao. Now on your kesie, Ewo Yesu Dimu. Name sorry, Suname Kacho Osei. Eye Asempa Star. 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show whatever e wo radio so you want to be like the great entertainer and as you want to be a great commentator kejuamu and the maestro Alatula mu yenyina kekan kekan uno di fanama we 0531003813 and you'll be the next Asempa Star eradin shrao na onye okesie o Yesu dim sempacho meme pa wo e pa wo pa apa wo we from the age of 19 to 35 upward na mpacho. This is your opportunity for you. Just grab it and it will be a blessing. God richly bless you. I wish you have a solution. Near this soon, you are sent past sports news. Assist Alatula and the crew. No, Papa Maestro, Yamishrao, no, you can see it. On page on fear, Adumu, Adumu. Nedawa kuma suni na no urade membrane. God richly bless you. The name remain the same. Also, Vunti Ama, Yamishrao, Papa, Prophet, Yamishrao. On your case, and my keyboardist, God richly bless you. I love you all. Bye bye. The name remains the same. Humble servant, Kwabena Crofi. Sky, bless you. Nelson, I mean,

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1: 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Send your face me kind, you know. Obia nim the meeting me aye, you know. And yeah, I feel I make a question, baby, because mum for mammy. It's authority, if you say yes, which time could be tonight, or more frame, why not?
2: I mean, now I say any panic train because any good record say a chance is 10 in my gun up, which is good blasters. And you know, say any panic, I say, yeah, I mean, one opinion, definitely. Say, no, okay, say, in Timinisana, if you want to say a bit. And I make an at the end of the day, you more select and I will more. Mu criteria mu di select yen hwe wo mu me hope say say be ye local we say forum the whole area ni say Ghana football the cost ni hope say mu be make the right choice
0: Coach Ibrahim Tanko ena ote ni nkano besio ye to akase no so e de amao na enseme wo bia no wate de a ye rum e former GFA vice president Ura George Efriye nso akasa wonim se egusu a ye hwe se ibenya 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bi
3: if Senegal can afford Patrick Vieira Ghana can afford me salary of for a year we can go for the best. So I'm saying that until you understand that the group you are leading, this is how it's worth. If you don't know the worth of the Black Stars, you continue to be doing the small affair and that and that and that and that. No disrespect to the small affair. Kate says that Kwesi Appiah is not cut for the Black Stars, then the small affair doesn't come close. He's a young up-and-coming coach. Maybe a day will come, he will have his day and as the Black Star coach, but for now, no.
0: We Uncle George and Oti Nene no Meso Yerem our club news kakradia Yoko Kumasi Asante Kotoka director of football Stanley Menzo Ureni Munyamfui and so Edin Sem Kakra Atuja Ochema se o aye quality players and ya adia sa aye quality players no it's me a guarantee success ewo utimu but it nyapa and se aye discipline unity and a positive mindset bet me aye juma sa anyo mani nina eki kambuma and a ma team it's me fratumu ekwa dumu but then your quality players are ekitao.
4: You need players with quality. And what I already said, quality is not enough. You need more things. You need a good mindset. You need to be a professional. And if you can't be that, because I don't know what, then we have to say, sorry, this is not what we want in the club. This is this is not what the club stands for. And then you have to, shake hands and say, okay, maybe it's better to go somewhere else. It's hard, but it's never individuals, not never private. It's never out of emotions. It's decisions we make out of profession. You know, it's not about me. It's not about the coach. It's about the club. The recruitment must be better than we have.
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0: We are director of football, Edema Kumasi Asante Kotoko Stanley Menzo. And so, Kakrao de Maia, I don't know. William Sekotoko, Egwini Precis, and also Ewan Kraha, Nyame Eya Duma. And they don't do what you just said. You know, I'm on a pando out of Lions in the air pim. So, we're running and Eric Tinkler, the manager, and also every set Kotoko beat me fra to mu aqua to mu the preseason. Oh, you know, or boy, chica cra edemai.
6: We've obviously entered the week four of our preseason, and you know, when Stanley and myself obviously came to the club, the first thing we needed.
7: We've obviously
6: obviously entered the week four. We've obviously entered the week four of our preseason, and you know, when Stanley and myself obviously came to the club, the first thing we needed to do was a proper assessment of what we have in terms of the players and the quality of players that the club possesses. But at the same time, we're looking to start building a foundation, physical foundation, leading up to the start of the league. So we really had to overcross things, start certain friendly games a lot earlier than what I would normally do in the preseason, because as I said, we needed to assess players to see the quality that we have, and then we needed to do a lot of scouting over the past 3-4 weeks. You know, it's been pretty tough for Stanley and myself because we haven't had much sleep, looking at so many videos of players both locally and then obviously internationally, and looking to strengthen the team, you know. And when that happens, obviously it does take a knock-on effect.
0: Right, Eric Sinclair, I don't know. The tough one, you know, and he said, all right, so be the best now, or the Abuwa Kumasi Asante Kotoko season, yeah, yeah, best start, you know, next month, you know. Shannon to say, and after a friendly game, I'm on it, Lions, Ebebono, Eric Sinclair, and it's central for Ebetrin Komo, for Sima, Makumaku, Edunum, and Tianon, so, and Sheka Crane, after Kotoko friendly, Ewa, Yedehon Sem, Emao, Unim, say, you rem, oh, how to fuka, Nanka, Ga campaign for Ewe, say, Gaka Tofo, no, how to fuk, beat me, a room, now, I'm on so, Ajapini, etimi, etimi, a kind, but how to folk a U-10 or my Ukraine or Monso and show my you know a Accra a city invitational tournament Nyame Aya Duma from Friday to Sunday and also beat me at Tudra Ewo Pobiman, director of communications at the Mahat of Folk a Operado, and also Eddie Dientia and my house a Ukraine Echo Ball Accra City Invitational Tournament now or my more tough for
5: Accra Invitational Tournament. No, a tournament, yeah, important. I say, yeah, it's for that. In the absence of Gaka Kabono, you know, in a good regime, and while they're waiting to go into the democracy camp, and then for the Ghana Premier League start. It is a tournament that we are four clubs by Airborne. Four clubs being now a Premier League side, as I have spoken, that we are hosting it, and it will be played at our academy from Friday to Sunday. So the first game will be played on Friday afternoon, then the second game will be played on Friday, and later then on Sunday, the winners will play as well. So we believe that over 40 here, the wonders are Omuye was not now only a worthy candidate for this company. Over visions who have been in what they stand for, Omuba League in about 2 years ago. They have been able to support results. And Over Studio or Black Park, they have to find them. And then ultimately, Ada has the biggest one that we believe that putting all of these four clubs together, I don't buy in Emma 40 is not any of the best of the football.
0: As Semper FM. We are your director of communications operator in Chiumo de Maya. I don't know. You're free or not? You're room. I will and send food from there. There's the Ghana Football Association. I confirm a 14 approved venues. Nyame Aya Duma 2026-2027 Ghana Premier League season. You know, on betting me Aja Tumna clubs. I wrote SCA Kan Elho. Here, venues. You know, any Elu Mama Aya Sports Stadium. I will Tamale Yaji Edia Tumma Cross Sports Stadium. And so, a quiet Edda Hall. Here, University of Ghana Sports Stadium. Legon. And also, a quiet Edda Hall. The Dance Park will be BNE. And also, no. Equine Edda or Kama in Century Sports Arena or Samra Boy, TNA Sports Stadium, Ewa Takwa, Nana Fusujiabo, Ewa Bichim, Sanso, Ena Uremdia, Nese AAK, the second Sports Arena, Ewa Baseke, Yaji Eddie Atum, Ayatuba AstroTev, Golden City Park, Ewa Brekum, Baba Yara Sports Stadium, Ewa Kumase, Pando Sports Stadium, Nana Buama Eda, the second park, Ewa Kukrentumi, Ena Obuase, Lincoln Sports Stadium, to weigh any venues are Roma, Kumaku, Edu, and Naya, Yaji Atumaye. Second be as no Ghana Premier League in Estatia, you beat me a boy to my Ewo Ambia Akoso. And there a Tuesday, no me and San Wallen Clay, no, the Division 1 Super Final, no, a tough form, a sympathy, and a Bushia Bontra drop, IDK or Siadi Pandi, that they air Pim so Ewa, yet they want Sam so Emao. We saw young call a Kutukubum, now Yamau, latest update, Ewa a Kutukubum, dear, there's a Opa in Kessia, or we say Quenbia Sono, a Ghana Boxing Authority, President Abenra. No, or no subit me a room no a pretty na nin saka what me abo ama boxing efra dumu aqua dumuno a you run when you for any Ivan Bruce Kujo Nwa or ne Ghana's Maestro the King of the Morning 1-on-1 it's me 18 como now como dear no and open on edi etu that's a over common with ya ko ya boxing ya medas me noa ni huru bodges on ya deno or says I know money bean in wa or no if he say a sefata yam prepare say ye kwa yam konko patikike but ye kwa na yakum miki a ye nim e or se de beya. Down kwa famu biya no competition biya koso a yebehu Ghana na yehu Ghana ye yenko na ye nti ore ni monyamfo Ivan Breeze Kuju.
7: When we have been say ye ko come of ye ko yi and say ye ko Olympic na biya, we know say we have good boxers
8: also
7: that are going to come with medals, laurels, ninyama. Now, you remember the money we waste when we go to these places with the people?
8: Mm-hmm.
7: We spend so much money.
8: Wow.
7: And that will come with nothing. Is that what we want?
8: Yeah.
7: But that's what we should go at all.
8: Wow.
7: We have to go and make an impact in everything that we do. I believe we are going there to make it. We are not just going there to participate.
8: Okay.
7: Those things we have to put a stop to it. It's a waste of money.
8: Mm.
7: Let us go there, make sure, say, yeah, ko ako show, say, yes, we are formidable force to this sport.
8: Okay.
7: We got 2 bronze and one silver. Now go for that 17 golds, 25 gold, double two. Acha.
0: We ayo ready mo nyamfo Ivan Brescujo and out here say odini nchi mu kakra e mai e boxing hono enti eno so e kakra ye de ewrem e de ama ye kwa mo no ne na ye de enesom no etimi apem de a na se ukọ 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

0: George Efi, a former vice president of the Efi, the ABC and say winning football mo, we experience a progress of work for normalization committee. Every so omo they are on track and assessing the city amount.
1: No comment.
0: From time omo share adwuma se ebepem na aka mre kakra yi na omo di adwuma di abae wiye no wo George Efi say na hu normalization no.
1: No comment.
0: In the first time when you had the opportunity yan hwe adwuma omo ye say e football people and I say we feel say adwuma no enya so many.
1: No comment.
0: George, the way they have a who be now bow, a be a doctor now so no, and as a fear of victimization, it wouldn't mean charging it.
1: When we Japanese train a barracks boy, Zongo boy, Australia.
0: And then, mama opportunity, young boy, send a who normalization, Edmano.
1: No comment.
0: Four capabilities all bar on that committee, no. And also, who is saying?
1: No comment.
2: Wake up, champions. 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
4: 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I don't know how they are. As a passport, the Ultimate Sports Show. Hello, and I'm gonna tune in the tune to the Zuka Bulushi, Okanishi, Kaneshi, Teshi, Esmako Dakuma, Dansuma, Akuma, Akutima, Bibia. Super, super, Obudiwati.
3: Yeah, that's super, I mean, I made a muscle, I said.

0: In the name of Jesus, let us pray. Father, please walk with us through the bad times as well as the good. May we be heard and understood from the suburbs to the hood. May you judge us by our hearts and not by our mistakes. And see that we get a breakthrough, however long that it takes. May you fill that void in our souls that will lay our fears to rest. Because there's no way we can live for Jesus when we're living in the flesh. So I pray that you allow our spirits to be born, grow strong, move on, know right from wrong. 1 John chapter 2, verse 15. Do not love the world or anything in the world. And we know what that means. But listen, we know the distance we need to be away from fire to keep it missing. That doesn't mean we'll listen. Lord, you take care of fools and babies. You teach women to honor their men and men respect their ladies. But lately, so many of us have gone astray, doing wrong for so long that we've forgotten the way. Please bring us back home, instill in us the word, which is our backbone. We're just children that act grown. There was so much that we're entitled to, yet we received so little. Because in this time of spiritual warfare, we're comfortable in the middle. So I pray that you open our eyes, give us the anointing to recognize the devil and his lies. If we keep our actions wise and our prayers sincere, our heads to the sky, you will diminish our fears. In Jesus' mighty name we have prayed. Amen and amen.
1: Ladies and gentlemen, it's showtime.

0: na wi adu yatra se live wa sempa 94.7 yesin konya the Tuesday's edition of the ultimate sports show ya brand now so free samre kopem se nonkuno ebeba pem ya gudi mun sem anano pe ya tina so ya di asia wo live on radio live on a sempa 94.7 the headquarters of Ghana Sports aha and a Ghana kasa aha and a Ghana tie enchino asubia eni echi shadow subia ya science ya live wo asida 105.9 ewo takrade asida 105 ewo takrade enye asemkuma 105.9 ewo takrade ya Ghana fo nyina etie show na enye asemkuma on the internet ya live on the YouTube asempa 94.7 live on the YouTube. Share me one temper. Nana Nenko Mahudua production team. Eddie Atuba Manoso Ubetimi. I join here in why a part of the discussion. Nabi Bia so etimi akwe arope. 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Yenika in Chiamo. 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Minim se chedi ampo basa yadom na darubano pay so. One man in saso ama bibia. Koso wano pa a very good man no chao bia baby out timing can baby out timene especially those in the diaspora a chachamo pa ya chachamo a quite strong cocras and open so a brother we do it is our time. It is our duty, it is our responsibility, sir. Yatina sini yasumu, agudi ye kwanso, abre ye sinkuna, yadi yen Tuesday's edition of the Ultimate Sports Show. Ano pay yadi Asia. Today, Tuesday, the 18th day of August, the year 2026, the year of our Lord. Anano pay yatina se laja in supremacy. Na yadi enen koma ahoduo, diedi kan, diedi tie, diye enchemunu we change naro, yadi Asia wo ese yen Tuesday's edition of the Ultimate Sports Show. Enye asemkuma asida biwe chira production team no ena yade asida no ema mo all press and ano pe alatula edi ubi edi atuja Abednego the Dortman ene the producer extraordinaire for the Ultimate Sports 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strength. I'm your supreme CEO. And I feel other team members in now. So, hey, idea. Oh, my president, the Kaho, Ebua, na Nelson Diano, Yadimun Komabunina, Eddie Eshiao, as a young Tuesday's edition of the Ultimate Sports Show. Live was Sempa 94.7. I can't buy ever come on any later, sir. 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assistance in quack or pimp the black queens and so a head cutter. Says he can aya trimamentry now a tier for chess a finance ministry no and then she then releases Sika. A bin so chess she can be one man. Yeah, release it at that now. So ministry nano and end to me entry. Yeah, sure, and Mr. Sir and Kobano. You bet me a year free or now for the substantive matter. Say who the belly the black stars of Ghana and the upcoming qualifiers no sa discussion no jetumi edi ni ye na enimu etumi atene se ye kwa kofa eye Bruni coach ana se Carlos na ne ne no ebedi nkoma na 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Na Oshe Nkoma, Elbo Boba dia. Na jaze eni aye nyaipa. 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Na edie ne kuomu ma other venues makumaku enayeno so womunsa anka approval. Na is at the end of the inspection and I say omu another opportunity se yebeba be inspecte na ya approve omu na yetimi edi nkoma. And I'm saying neya menoka say the first matches of the Ghana Premier League no telecast a yin no fish and nano and pen for eddy abetuabantina. Yeah na yet to me edin combo. And to Venus I yen to me approve you know and ye bedin coma coho dear yet to me approve yeah so ye bet to me edin combo na yakoho na amount for sha se a raise questions and na much me approve a ye 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could do Congress, I say, and San Marco Pedamansa near catch him say, way and car agenda no man tro and for my general secretary. And the issues are football people want on. I who here for discussion our Congress. No, this is the opportunity for club owners and clubs or reps to write to the general secretary. And I'm saying, I can only 2 days now. Congress, no, I shall say, our Garaman Soccer Center of Excellence in Pram Pram, and I'm also an opay at the high yet to your boy say. 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A womo e players woma register omo na omo ye professional players no. Their image right, whether it belong to the clubs or to the players no. Adisue woman yina no, ya kotebri ediaba as a matter of a year education for our players. But yentie David Obinyakon, the branch manager of Kotoko Abra, Ushia Kumase Asante Kotoko Emrantie no.
1: You need permission to do TikTok live. Because like I told you, you've given us your image rights. So before you do TikTok live, before you do dancing videos, you need permission. In a Kotoko apparel, in a Kotoko bus, you need permission. I hope this is our... If you're wearing a hat, and the hat is not a Kotoko branded hat, to take it off. All these things are crucial, right? So I'll end here, and... I like to have questions. So if there's any question, feel free. Let's have interaction. We want to ask you.
0: Okay, and David Obinyakon, the branch manager of Kumasi asante kotoko enene eye kotoko mrantie no edi nkomo wose sisi awuye kotoko player de your image right belongs to Asante Kotoko. Your image right belong to Asante Kotoko. And it's all a player na bo mediama obo eye hasofok obo club bia. In this contest no, not just said the branch manager HS say your image right as a player belongs to the club. Na sa eye enkomaro enkrebe ne wom David enkomo di ja Kotoko mrantie no krebe ne wom legally ewo basis ana another saying in the city and I say we miscommunicated to the players of Kumasi Asante Kotoko regarding the image right of every Ghanaian player, especially ewo eye Ghana na say specifically in Kotoko regarding the David Ebeja. And na ye be the image right of eye players and what that said it belong to the clubs now. Players na ebo na ebe belong to the club na e dian ene komu and I'm say and same way and who be here by way of education na itimi bibi so and maybe be so itimi equi enti and also a young komani bia and pay. 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Sansu na ene yebedi nkomo one on one ewo fia. Yane Honorable Edem Agbana wano chairman of the MTN Elite Under 19 Championship. Sansu ena division one side and so ye club president. Eno so san komo no yebedi ewo fia. Enti the show is fully packed anopeya. Enye asem kumanti ya basho na wake. O messages ni na manemra live on the YouTube page. Asempa 94.7 na fi yenye bre. 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No so Samsung na Osma via WhatsApp. Eye 0243-553536. 0243-553536. 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
2: Good morning sir.
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2: 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Yeah, me huye pa.
0: Okay. Yede nyami asi pa.
2: Enti na champion of champions, Basso.
0: Champions of champions, no? On the 30th. Ewo takwa. Nade ni wako fati.
2: Na mungu.
0: Ade na anupe wako tebi champions of champions.
2: But nisaye Basso.
0: Basso.
2: Ewo takwa.
0: Basso wo takwa. Bibi we chila.
2: Ewo we say me no na.
0: We by way of information ana. Ana bibi we chila na minima chumaji ni siswe na. Ase.
2: Ibiye
0: ni ejire. Eje. Why you be a bit ho?
2: Okay.
0: Big Joe and Mammy Crash.
2: Big Joe.
0: So
2: I feed you say you to me a bonny in a bomb in the league. Yeah, with a sabre, I feed ye. I mean, ye nya an eye opener. I'm a young who say near Linford bet to me, I war Eastern region.
0: And you know,
2: in tea, young swim mobile. What you say? I feed you say a boy Huna Shalom FC.
0: Yeah.
2: You to me a fire and to my pafra. Especially player transfers in here, deno. Or say dear Hujim. At least your target, you know, was say yes, you bring at least bear 3-5 players to the national teams, you know. What you say? Or say to me your 5-3 players our more quad national team.
0: Aye.
2: Now at the end of the season, you know, you bet to me a jab 7 players
0: okay.
2: Say omunko siki for greener pastures. No fan mabua because investment a Big Joe air na unso intellectual property with your title
0: yeah
2: at least a superbam faswa or see who's a play be elevating no from the normal community attitude the name you know what I say
0: yeah.
2: Live you know to a level unso chinebino you better like I say ah true Shalom FC play away usume si baye wabuwa ne busu ya fuo aname buwa
0: exactly
2: players bebe kwa ne ni nka ye
0: talent
2: ne doso anti anope maminchia Big Joe ene ne busu enyi na
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0: Hey, now then, when do you have a day? A bit, yeah. Umbeji, down, can't
2: Yankee, I don't pay the Kowakata mobile saw and a Asian commander said, daily guy Kowakata and so ɛnɛ ɛyɛ benada na wohwɛ krataa yi ne ɛda ani mu banner headline no a wɔse court hold Edubuahen ex NAFCO boss trials over SC suit. 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
0: and they are pigeon ho too
2: much asamba too much you ana
0: a pigeon ho
2: pa a pigeon too much
0: I think
2: much.
0: Say education is still a
2: I say education is samba so
0: you know say pigeon kakaka
2: ho road safety for momoy road safety momoy mttd for momoy na we dey say ano ya ya den dodo eh milika na den okay
0: akwan no nye
2: an attitude of drivers in so nyɛ intense aye bebre
0: o ko be bo ko pian sisi ya no de si kwan so no no ko no then nisu nyina aye no huwa
2: nisu nyina aye no huwa yuhuwa yupa 2026 2027 purchasing season anxiety grips young cocoa farmers. Dr. Randy Abbey picture.
0: And Edaho.
2: LP3 of the Daily Guide.
0: Okay.
2: Spiritualist nabbed for attempted murder of girl 11. Appoint Naharika Handa as first female board chair. King Faisal.
0: No, I mean, yes,
2: we are not King Faisal. Ghana, you. Hey, in a way, the story we hear, Kebehu, Aladi Guzawaba, Kebehu, Pa. Manchester City advanced talks for Morocco's Ayub Bouadi, and also Ababe Toha. Yedi Ibrahim Tanko. Open to blasters job. Sam come away. 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AdumOnline.com and anopay wanon so ekruche kakra edi aba papa. 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
0: Hey, go to the one careful, chairman. I'm going to show you.
2: Hey, sir. Na NPP set August 22 deadline for national officers nominations. And okay. No, see, a different from executives.
0: No, executives. We only have regional. Executive for national.
2: Okay. 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
0: Very well, Abusia for SM FM tunie 94.7 way eh the Tuesday's edition of the Ultimate Sports Show live wa sempa 94.7 sounds near live. 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Live on the YouTube. Live on the YouTube. Ube timi edi e shia ye hona ya jibre tumia kenkain. 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Nebibia etimi akwe. Okay. Kwaku ye nim kwa mwa ewo eye dajune no and the first dajune no eye image right issues are David Obianko for by, you know. Na you will say you didn't come. I say I am very important because most of our players here in Ghana do not understand image right of a player. What you say? Obi also what you say? Kra, we name the legalities behind the image right thing. What you say? And then I will share video now live on the YouTube page. Kotoko page in yafa yes video edie free live on the YouTube page. Obi bana wabeshe for video nankasa eto emame. Joe nafe yenche a video na. Oshere the demeanor of the players of Asante Kotoko. Na echile clearly said. I said, woman, okay with the explanation. Now David Edimam regarding the image or the player's image, right? Because the club branch manager, a catch players, and he said, Obeko TikToker, I also win your permission. Obesa, I also win your permission. And now I said, the image right of Kotoko players belong to the club. And the players were shocked to hear that. But Obian to me and Misa, and you may be a Ebema and Chimono Aye. I want us to take our time, not because of Kotoko players alone, but because of players and how they will understand image right. Because going forward, no, me assure say, if you bet me, I capitalize on it and get other benefit from their own image. But yes, depending on how it is well managed. This is the video, and that your YouTube page, you know, so David Obeying the. Branson communication manager of Asante Kotoko at the any place ready hunko an kwaku yansha se ho wi ana wo foforo bia otumi e de nonso aba
2: papa medase na ma yansa nche gana for yasan ba e ba besom na menso menfa madwe nchire kakra emre wo enua enkomo a beto odwa sehem corporate and brands manager mebo David Obinyako ni second coming no wa yere nyomam na odi atudwa omo ahwa ma players na sign ni contract na wie tenie omo players omo be sign omo no de omo ahwa ma omo sign omo contract wie ay registration ay dey ama like I say player for the club no omo ye wie ene de players na good dem na ye church na omo say si say de we image no waton ay dey ama ye
0: club
2: nte untumi nye bibia eye independent e belong to wo
0: and this unless Kotoko players now need permission to do TikTok live
2: absolutely
0: and dance on social media as clubs brands and partnership manager David Obinyako says players have given their image right to the club. Okay
2: papa nte na me try to you know read around and then understand senior idea David Obindia Betuji, how it works, what I say. Now, I come to the conclusion, say, yeah, well, the standard contract practice.
0: Meet you, pa.
2: Yeah. And the standard contract practice, you know, usually, a mother club permission, say, and they obey you to play any image for promotions, for match day programs.
0: Okay.
2: And now, Ebia, you say kids sponsors a club in the world. You know, Ebia, Jesse no entire no near there. What you say, paraphernalia and senior there. No, you know, player no. I was signing contract for the club. No, club no. Who quine? So bet me you saw a move for photo shoot. In this annual, what you say? See, I'm quite a brand. No, we move. I'm sponsor. I'm quite a move. They are quite a trend for any post on social media. No, club no. I was who quine.
0: Okay.
2: But Papa, when it comes to image right, a separate agreement.
0: Image right.
2: Yes, a separate agreement. Separate agreement in NSA. A banu image right in a 50-50. Enter me the catch him say, per the standard contract practice, you know, say, when you sign here, with the 50% of your image right now, my club, you know. In the club, they know more, but yeah, a funny image, you know, to me, you sue.
0: Okay.
2: Because no contract. The other 50%, you know, belongs to the player. That is the separate agreement. It allows the player set over you so for the image right, you know, or the bed delete with independent companies, and now say, oh, mom, be handle the commercial earnings,
0: okay,
2: for the player. That is the 50%. In the proper, so per se, who only 100% image right of a player. And you want to sign a contract so Bobo Bobo
0: no
2: kwana wenya.
0: No, I bind it.
2: Debbie, and you know what? And you know come again. And you know what? That is not the normal practice.
0: Okay.
2: Player no sign a contract. A player no was signing contract number one. Per normal within a barber here. Number two, 50% of an image right belongs to you. The player has right to say, a bit is a papa team. Sa player no, a bit keep us our right image right, no. A bit me assign a personal sponsorship deals like Sebia and Pabua Beshe.
0: Okay, footwear.
2: Footwear, nee. A goalkeeper, gloves or Beshe, a bit me because of me in pet club and a dear. Me a no, me personal call for our my day, or more kitty me. Into that aspect, you know, also belongs to the players. Issues about social media, and no, it can be the, the decision of the club. Say, we are, yeah, person over guarantee interview without our notice.
0: Okay.
2: And no, it falls within the jurisdiction of club. No, when you are signing contract, you know, and I say it goes along with the normal in Shishia clubs in any or more. In the club, we will hold to be in a player in Casa unless we're seeking permission from the communications manager or the director.
0: Okay.
2: And no, now issue about TikTok live. Papa, TikTok live, you know, TikTok live, you know,
0: YouTube,
2: important. Uh-huh. Our TikTok live, you know, the content of what the player is doing in the TikTok live.
0: Mm-hmm. My example, for example, said dancing.
2: In
0: fact, the player is sir. Our TikTok. And we have permission.
2: Permission, man. I understand, baby. I know free base. And she club no action so dear. And fanya sanyo man, and it makes sense.
0: Okay.
2: Because ebi ayem fan is a player ebi ni obi enya banta. And ebi auto to mani wo social media. Obi kwa wa this is the first time ko hu such a player. But when ya she koto ko jesi nwa, it represents the club. Yeah. But what ya say? Inti nomadu wa untu mi em fasa brand no enye. But apart from the content of what the player is doing on TikTok there, the club doesn't owe the right. So, 100% was any contract in anti player no could nickwans over any TikTok live. Any quans will be posty and you remember David Obin should come clear.
0: And what of this one? Because I want us to be clear on the statement we're making on
2: but statement in so.
0: Was it players have given their image right to the club? Is that statement a true statement?
2: That statement, you know, a true statement that needs interpretation. Intermediate can catch us 50-50. If I give you 50% of my image writer, you still have control over my image writer.
0: But
2: I know 50-50 because we are signing a contractor. Papa, we are a worker of multimedia. You've given 50% image right of you to multimedia because multimedia pays you every month. But Papa said, person was signing an endorsement deal. What you say? That has nothing to do with multimedia. You still have the right because of your image. That image right me at all. And you will sign a contract. So okay, you man, what 100% image right? And see what baby
0: okay.
2: And see what baby are. Into papa, obekaya. When we say big players, CBT say you know, I'm crazy and about public. Into you, so for example,
0: yeah.
2: Ronaldo kwenye okay, interview, oh yeah, club or ni omu yeye juma. Oh no, sorry, otu mi kutana PS.
0: Because the benefit of their image rights, you know, and I say their image, you know, they are huge. Maybe they acquire change the contract, maybe some are club.
2: Absolutely. Obi image right, ne board the acquire change contract, you know, sign here. Into image right, you're negotiating separately. Aside the normal standard contract now may sign with the clubs and maybe Bobo Amauno. And also you're separate. Into more being a coma players and then sign a contract in him. Now for what but out, Ebbe explain out your players like catch one and say, now that was signed a contract, you know, your image right belongs to us.
0: And I said, uncle, educate
2: you. Also, they can educate you more because image right, normal standard contract, you know, and you're the same.
0: Well, and we can pardon or me because we have time and appointment in the buyer. Most of the players.
2: No more signing.
0: No more signing that. So, in that score, maybe we can pardon him because we're two. Maybe I feel no person or build their education on the image and the image right thing. At the end of the day, we can pardon him. But you open that discussion. I am interested in how Obede your points on the image right and what the role of the player as far as Onuankasa image in your concern. And to ask mommy, when we say a football administrator, Lenti, I'll read it about a image right and then we'll go about it.
2: Lenti, ti se na me kano. If a player signs a contract with a club, it doesn't override or permit say ni na or the bibia she club ninsa. Ti se na me cheche omu no. Nti na yewo standard contract.
0: Yeah.
2: And per the practice in the Ghana Premier League, any domestic league, you know, the standard practice, you know, and the standard contract practice, you know, hey, so we sign a club, you know, club, you know, so no bet me use so we image, you know, the idea, you know, mammy can, you know,
0: okay,
2: player, and so coin, so no, so image, you know, bet me the acquiring sponsorship, and the image. In the image negotiation, yeah, it is different from the standard contract, you know, signing, you
0: know,
2: in the player being yes, as he's who are. Or signing standard contract now, no, you're here in a club, no, club, no, administrator, and I say, whoever in charge, and I catch your plans and patrol, we sign a contract, you know, we image right in Bibia Bedimho, into whom to mean for image in Yabia, unless so is he keep permission for me, it ain't see Bibia.
0: So, how would you describe a young comma David name, Emranti, no, Ekudi?
2: Me feel, sir, David, Obinya, what is important in modern day football?
0: Okay.
2: But you see the right the wrong method. You see the wrong method. Now they bano the normal practice in modern day football. For players to understand, say we imagine and you be piano bet me we imagine I day. Ah yeah. But again, in the long run, player best sign a contract, you know. I will say interpretation of the contract in the image right, you know. Yeah, me say, we say, is it in the contract of the players now? Ma sign him a kotokona na a woman na.
0: Debi minya.
2: And after no be yakube introduce you. After no be introduce you, dia. Playing two negotiations that we are talking about here. Signing a standard contract. Say obebo ba ma kotoko. A one contract. Owing 100% ownership of my image. It is also another contract. You inform mum. Any one contract. And your one contract or beer will name commercialization or team marketing. As when it comes to image right, Biano will give you near media man. We say image right and standard contract of a player or by a team, and yet the same and a separate agreement. And we need to agree. Or be better, okay, papa, memo 70 30.
0: Yeah,
2: okay, for 70. 30% in our canoe means me will a normal meeting media ye because at the end of the day. If a famous player be a bar, brands person money in the year, Juma.
0: Yeah.
2: Juma person money in the year. Okay. Semenya, for instance, he plays for Manchester City. But don't make sense, Semenya, he signed a contract to the man.
0: L'avance.
2: It doesn't have anything to do with Man City.
0: Lamine Ma, cry, not the World Cup.
2: Thank you.
0: Support my nation.
2: Kudus Mohamed. And for Tottenham was person, that is the image right of the player. Tottenham Womo right to use his image for commercialization and everything. Kudus Mohammed has a certain percentage. In the obeying a kumanye education, say what percentage belongs to the players, no addresses, say what on we image, what percentage ne womo. Because we've seen great players. Say your goalkeeper has a goalkeeper. Say no obey so no so be advert. That advert has nothing to do with House of Folk.
0: And in your BBA play and I
2: didn't know basic permission. No. Inti a education. Inti Mikasa in modern day football, Obinyaku is on the right track. But approach na or you soon in interpretations, you know, as a Amaye Obinyaku should educate the players very well, sir. 100% image rights, and it belongs to you, the player. Who sign a contract? We are. Let's negotiate separately. The answer says, who may 80-20, 70-30, 50-50. A negotiation for mum.
0: May I say, Ken Kaninja, Eddie, and also found the Ebra on Facebook, you know, Benji, and you come say, good morning, Papa, my show. Good morning to my brother, Senior Opoku, and Athamosis of SCC, watching you live from UK. And now, Odiwe, Eddie, by Kwame, who say, what is Kaninja saying? If the club does not grant permission, how will they know the content? And now, on also, anyway, Eddie, we say, I believe there shouldn't be any issue with this. It is done elsewhere, and godson from Pong, and so Edine de Eba, Munti Christo, as from the statement, said not in the Kotoko apparel. Yes, yes, not in the Kotoko apparel. Ono so okay. Oh, most clubs in Ghana are cheating their players, and Samson and so anyway, Eddie Ebaye. Na need a kwa ba kwakuma san ba hobiem. Na need a kwa ba me pese ni erem. But this is what I got. Mami and Kaiwe na muma yinyina enti.
2: When ye ne wa hina wo kan. Obenya kudie ya.
0: Debi wenye obenya.
2: Tina meka se nya oben the full component of ne obenya kopeso ochele, because sometimes delivering to the players in might be different from the normal way na ya church the players no. Nta meka se nya no anke beboa, because there is no club. And I repeat, se ne na obi wo social media your friends say no dey to so say say. O say that is the normal practice. That is not the normal practice. Image right is different from standard contract. Yeah, famo. You're negotiating separately.
0: Mate, mami nasi, mami enkind this one from one football administrator or no Eddie MI regarding the image right now for ni Osubre. Maybe see a banner behind Venus now. Yeah, yeah, who are Jumano? See, image rights are a personal right vested in the individual player, not an asset a club acquires by default through employment. A player's name, likeness, and image are largely treated as an extension of their personality identity. This cannot be assumed to, or cannot be assumed to transfer automatically simply because a player signs playing contract. So it covers all the
2: signature. The player signature is part of the image right.
0: What a club typically holds is a limited contractual defined license, usually restricted to using the player's image for the club's own promotional, media, and sponsorship activities while the player is registered. This is a right of use, not ownership. The clubs have right of use. Timmy, clubs have right of use, not ownership. Right of use. If you're a club, you have the right to use the player's image. Maybe our 38 be a tie, what you say, but it is not ownership. You don't own the player's image right.
2: The player is the right owner.
0: What do you say?
2: Of the image.
0: So you have the right of use. And now, what they buy, mommy, and can be any broader commercial exploitation, individual endorsement, merchandisation beyond club. Branded kit, personal sponsorship deals requires the player's separate consent or permission, and in many cases is managed by the player or their representatives independently of the club.
2: That's it.
0: The final bit of if a club wants to secure image right beyond this standard scope, that requires an express specific clause in the player's contract or a separate image rights agreement, clearly defining the scope, duration, territory, and compensation. A blanket claim that the club owns image rights without such documentation agreement is not legally sound and would not hold up if challenged by a player of their agent. So this is the better explanation of a player's rights, but you have the right of use as a club, not ownership.
2: Club ne die onya sign da contract ne ewia e limited, but the club also has the right to say obetumi e use image no, because ono so afa wa otia waka ono na eye adwuma ono wa binding contract, so it gives the club that opportunity say ono so be use o image no e dia ye no mo mbeye amanfo bebere say obenya ko an cannot send ye cheche mu no. We are only educating, and I repeat, we are only educating, sir. Send your car, sir. Wuye adwuma makotokwa na so wasani ama ye ne de ye wo image right no e honi education a ye ne se enye automatically se kotoko as an institution no e hodi 100% right ownership over a player's image and no ye education amamfo ntie ne ye na mo amo ye quick to judge na mo ji amamfo ano esi bone no. That is the position. And the chair will say education was a cost, because for some time now, Ghanaian players contract almost sign a bimu quantity contract and I say almost sign is a contract to gum and yeah mean I may be cast as some way former players are in normal body or more because of contract to quantum montias ye I'm to me signing you know a how more and never seen ne thankfully and the radio media ababe is so popular in this country and the reason we are here is for us to educate people yen share the normal practice elsewhere ne yen fantoto ne ye ye hu say is this something ebe boa amaye yina yakoe ni mu ana and what we are saying ne say education should come again. I understand say obinya course appointment no eye late maybe certain players be the kind of running contract kwa with the club I image right con asem ye kekeke kwa bi kwa enini contract mu ebi obinya kuba the recommendation to the board no as say dey be here adwuma pede newly recruited players and then say you the best contract him
0: okay
2: ah and who be ready no what you say no what sign into he was just passing the information to the existing players no more kotoka camp no not necessarily e be we we contract him but like nana make can say it is the normal practice in modern day football e wom sanity but club ne die only 100% right of a player's image and no die what die obenya kuna nkasa kwa no pe wunya no ahoma yisu a he will give you that education say a negotiation okay. Say me person me 100% right or say me no negotiate say me me 100% right person me this ka we ka contract ne ho but won't mean for image and just sponsorship you wunya sponsorship outside the fabra na ye yen sign on your behalf so that the club will benefit into that is the normal practice say yes adia mercy mu omo so omo separate your friend companies omo no sign Cristiano Ronaldo mu omo separate na mercy no signing a contract at Barca for Barca can use Messi's image for the contract. Messi when he made you that DJ in a contract on the same sick separately. A good bottom. So it is not something that you combined. Okay. A limited access to the club.
0: Okay.
2: In the club no should come clear. Yeah. Papa baby a genius say what percentage they agree on.
0: Mate. Sika send a bewum. Maminasi. Kin can India medasipa need a kumachi. Bibi Abokodi. So like Kaninja Air Canal. Yeah. David started the discussion from somewhere, certain angle. Yeah. I don't know why the interest that video no one show interest in posting that bit of the video. Because we have five Omo page and that bit no kwana Oma post here.
2: Kotoka my full video you near course no. Thank you.
0: And a very interesting discussion. Whoever thinks he said onodi oye kotoko ninti eye kotoko asemti and sisi a dragon, it is a very, very interesting discussion.
2: Sure.
0: Maybe because we know, sir, David Obin, why certain clubs before our back kotoko and wasenya, maybe a foreign exposure on how the modern trend of a image, you know, you see a manager, maybe it is not wrong, sir, you be managing a player's image, what you say, but how? And according to he talked about. Player no image, player no time. What you say? Time and all that. In there. So a very interesting discussion because Ghanaian players must know all these things.
2: Also, so that education.
3: The discussion on the players, you know, a half year, for about 3-4 days. The code be hammered. Now, easy, mommy. But then, like Kanija said, you know, engineer, and you say, when it comes to player,
0: wouldn't be impressed with your mouth. So, okay, why and yeah, you went here. Maybe I'm not still on what's on your my young corner. You're here.
2: I'm so a year cold.
0: Because when you're cold, you dear, nice and cabbage to me. What's you went here? Because not when you're cold. I don't know.
4: Need permission to do the top line. Because like I told you, it's shown as your image rights. So before you do TikTok live, before you do dancing videos, you need permission. In a Kotoko apparel, in a Kotoko bus, you need permission. I hope this is our you are wearing a hat and the hat is not a Kotoko branded hat, to take it off. All these things are crucial, right? I'll end here and I'd like to have questions. So if there's any question, feel free. Let's have interaction. We want to ask you.
0: Okay, anyway, any and comma. The Browns manager of Asante Kotoko, David Obin Yakon, the by a very interesting discussion at clubs. No, yes, also be at me.
3: Picking up. I think that we shouldn't be something that be attributed only to Asante Kotoko.
0: No, not at all. Yeah. Not at all.
3: I would say echo all the 18 Premier League clubs. Any other club, only player, echo into contracts. Because Sanyama will win your power. I was saying who the difference between club and player contract and then club and players image contract.
0: Okay.
3: Obekaya Real Madrid for instance. Now only I think Kylian Mbappe also image right now only 100% image right. And now Vinicius Junior. So recently Kwano issues by Montem Kakra because player no person also no on your benefit be from the image right. And of your contractor only now come now. On say there are some way be clauses we will more. Yeah,
2: Emiano.
3: And you say on no Casano Geno club, most especially in Asante Kotoko.
2: Mbappe, dear no, Mbappe owns 80% of his image and a Madrid World 20.
3: So a agreement, check if any agreement
2: are separate
3: Madrid and a coyer. Sounds that other players are yet the same. With their respective clubs. But here in Ghana, Kweku.
2: Vini, they are 50-50.
3: 50-50.
2: Ono ama Madrid 50. 50. And Ono Swafa 50.
0: That's all signing two contracts.
2: Two contracts here.
3: But here in Ghana, Kweku, the reason why clubs mostly, you per se, you control the players in their way. Kariga, player, action the team Jesse. Now, on the Akotra radio station, no, Kasa.
0: No, they are caught on radio station.
3: Radio station.
0: Now, when the man no, permission
3: that is it. Hey, Tina. Oh, Kasa, what's up, can I say? David, you see what I say? In anything, Kotoko.
0: Apparel.
3: What you say? Because, at least, any year, Kwan, only club no air there, our contract. Hey, say, what come baby, club no our communication department.
0: Yeah.
3: Club no our management, our manager in the team. Enti se o pese o koye bibi sana at least e wose obo club no amane e se wan kan che club no na o kotra ho na wo identify ho se you are a player to this particular team who shape team no ebere ni replica jersey na o dey grant interview na bibi a obeka bia no
2: yeah for club no
3: for club no
2: that's true.
0: Maybe the statement that players have given their image right to the club. No, them say no.
3: Very good. I'm saying no. Because player, a professional player, part there. I was say only image right. Obi pair or no better. No work him.
0: Okay.
3: Because say you also who did who any part. Oh, and I also brand na crowd no. Obi so manages our brand no.
2: Obi pempo.
3: What you say? Obi pair. Sa brand no
0: mami kwa homa so na me ne eye former Asante Kotoko midfielder, former Ken Faisal midfielder, former national team midfielder and ne uba PFA ja otintim pa mribi atwam na me ne mienu season age you see Valasan Chipsa if you are seeing na six ye ne eye Chipsa ne come champion midfielder good morning
5: maestro
0: bibi aboko die.
5: Pardon, Bibia, but call them on swear.
0: Yamia dum, Yahoo, your papa. We are singing, say, may I sure say, who follow a young comma, yeah, boy, a player image, the right of a player image, no? You didn't come and write, say, David Obin, any Kotoko players, Din Komoa, what church you may be, and who be here going into the season, and Okofaba said, and I want to quote, I say, Kotoko players now need permission to do TikTok live and dance on social media as clubs, brands, and partnership manager David Obin Nyakun says players have given their image right to the club. And no any and comma ye die so that in players in Benyan Tiasia a woman because a key topic I was say to me at this case. As a former player and they won a PFA GIA Juma Moshe the welfare of players in the domestic league and on the globe, no. What is player image? Now does it belong entirely to the club? At what point and player and also a share in on one Kasane right? Whether I was a call on the contract document and all that. How do you understand it? Boy, paid the David Dibay.
5: Yo, Maestro, that should be very Mechia, a big Jafone, a tearful in a Ghana for you know, be out here. Hello?
0: Hello, Chips, if I'm online, so Ethiopia.
5: Yeah, I say, that was no much here. A big phone, a telephone in the now, Mutia, who program Yano pay.
0: Okay.
5: May follow program, Nedia, but send me to question as here concerning image rights.
0: Yeah.
5: So, Busa say, players, a rebel now, or more right to a image. The advance, I'll meet me a commercializing. No.
0: Yeah. Yeah.
5: Impedal go on, yeah, clubs. Within their contracts, no, estate is a players, no, a transfer or more image rights, ama or more. Mostly, no, yeah, yensheda, enya, butre, en church, remuma, less than tiasi. Obioa, or yeah, without, ne knowledge, unconsciously, no, or yeah, but the, under normal circumstance, no, individual bia ewo the right. To commercialize on any image,
0: okay,
5: and or the right, so say, so, or transfer any image, no, ama any organization, as a commercial entity, be a officer, or bit me, any naive juma. And mostly, no, yeah, and no, she share and take a seminar, a quite different from the contractor or sign, and yet automatic say. Player assign contract Emma club automatically no transfer ni image right and so amount.
0: Okay.
5: Usually a separate negotiations. If a club wants to own your right now, a separate negotiations yeah, normally near you. But most times no, yeah, club maybe at the share contract, you must say, as you sign this contract, no, you are also transferring your image right to them. And I'm because I also say it to me, a church, we need to players, no? Now, and some are signed. Now, sign, I know you say, contract now, or sign, no? Any value, say, woman, no? It includes the image right and so. Because usually, no, I commercialize the image right, no, separately. And no, make sure you look at and when you say, when you send an endorsement, ne advertisement, ACTA.
0: Yeah.
5: Moment I'll be transfer all right now my club no outrightly no. That means unt me and call your commercials and ma any other institution, any other company, any other corporate body be without the consent of
0: the club.
5: That particular organization now exactly what transfer all right now man no. Remember example Kakra. Mostly say me represent me players ever mononia. You negotiate the image right values now, so separately from the contract now signed. The contract now signed mostly, you know, is to perform your sporting activities, to practice and to play games for your club. Internal negotiation, no, hey, I'm going to anytime be I these conditions now contract no more. I mean, it's either we negotiate the values separately, and I say we don't.

0: the club.
1: Okay.
0: But so wouldn't you wouldn't say they're all signing now, say all person will negotiate separate values for you know, so I know so right because automatically the contract no doesn't automatically require you to offer your rights your image rights to the club.
1: I get into, it.
0: Hello.
1: Chips I will line the super itiopa boko.
0: I enti se in chichrimu a cosuma players on the motiasia, then they should know se yeah. I mean contract now was signed, that includes your image right. And from that moment Elkono only right be as obe commercialize your image. I mean image right now, so it's broad. Because it includes your pictures, your name, your nickname, and sometimes probably your statements. A whole on its own.
1: Okay.
0: And I hope that players, you know, they do understand. I mean, change your management, I change your match more. I mean, what it entails to waive. And I said to issue your image right to an entity.
1: Just a mami miss out this simple question, 2-in-1. And the player was signing a contract already. Wouldn't him say the image right no ever into the contract. Maybe unconsciously I must want you know, was signing a 5-year deal with a club. And they are ye didn't come on image right on a player and at the end was all ye. And our clubs and so our responsibility say and sign or mobile sign player biano umbe educating about player right and whether say what they 100% in our club no and I say a year 50-50 and also so club know what that responsibility to do that before contracts are signed.
0: Much to touch on me so can I break you so bit matter question ni bioma.
1: Maybe say a player was signing a contract with a club already, no? And they are me no can say ye the image right on commando. Say a be unconsciously the discussion about a image right ama before I was signing a contract. Now, a DN a set player and what say what ye. And again, clubs also only that responsibility say before I be signing any professional player a contract, no? And also would discuss the player image right, you know, with the player, whether so the 50% them on, and that's all person only. The 100% entirely, and also your club's no responsibility.
0: I also club need me.
2: The ultimate sports
1: okay.
2: Show.
1: Okay,
0: it includes your image right, and I think say yeah, a responsibility of the club to make sure say they explain to the players say. Contract no more sign, that includes some image right. Even though contract, you know, actually, as I was signing. So both of them have responsibilities over there, but as it stands, no, I need maybe a free, you know, me feel said the responsibility should lie more on the clubs to explain. You draw send in name what image right is, and I will name what it entails, ne, the do's and don'ts of it. And to me, if you say before club never signed player, and also to me, in fact, that says, yeah, I could acquire appointed David as the brand and marketing manager. And also, the responsibility of David to explain to the players, say, who signed a contract now, who they will, what will we make right now, my intent. From there, from that moment, you know, you don't have the sole right and individual right to commercialize your image without seeking permission. Most times, no striker. Meet me assign contract with Kotoko as a player, and then issue my image rights to another company somewhere else. And yet, they be an asset. And yet, Oshé say chinchinia. Osain ma club particular club via on one also only image rights. Meet my example. There was a contract I'm here with one of my players outside of the country, and then the image right, no, I will come over no. Yeah, the 70% in the mark club, no, and the AKP 30%. But outside Kumu, no, if I say, not play any Ghana, about Ghana, you only the 100% image right of the player or Ghana. In the honor, your commercial be an endorsement to Ghana. The club, you want to me be a say, or be a say, but say, yeah, you're a no, one, and idea, a chase canoe, 70-30. But before that, no, there's a special fear. They paid for us giving them that 70% image right, you know. Every 3 months, we are in Escano, player who

0: skebia oji from the club. And it doesn't matter, say, I'm not commercializing the image, you know, I'm not commercializing, you know. For me, giving you 70% of an image, right, you need to pay for it.
1: But for the clubs, no, Matthias, but as a club, so Ghana had it, as you capitalize on the commercial values of the images of their players to make revenue or make money out of it. And how do they go about it? Because you enter a club here, because we are annually the image right of our players, a value at it, $1 million for us, and the better form of boosting us financially into the next season and all that. Quite bit soon that clubs, no bit me. Who can commercialize the image right of their players?
0: Because Maestro, they all can. Yeah, it's a huge problem because we are not incorporating corporate Ghana fully into our football as our sports. And mostly, you know, these image rights, you know, commercial entities, you know, corporate entities, you know, mostly, you know, pay money for that. Remember, I said some time ago, now. Michael Essien, they used to be the face of Fan Eyes.
1: Yeah.
0: What I said. Yeah. Uh-huh. So those are all part of image rights. Endorsement. Because you see adverts. O play a BA, you see the voice. Endorsement, tema a brand and as a company. So the clubs, no bit to me, I commercialize and as I making money from those things now. They should be able to incorporate corporate Ghana more into football. But at the moment, you know, seeking sponsorship, you know, Edema, your league, you know, and then to talk about individual clubs. How many clubs in all Ghana or more sponsorship from corporate entities in Ghana? It's difficult. We need to work hard to get, the league, and I say our clubs need a certain level to be able to attract corporate Ghana into this kind of endorsement and sponsorship when it comes to image rights. Yeah, yo, me can say yeah, Ghana, but you're fan of it. You're fan of Fala.
1: So it means that I will say I applaud David Obinyako for bringing this issue up, and maybe you encourage the other clubs, so many brands managers, say they should get reps who can educate their players on the issue of image right and how much they can get out of their images. Say, me, your images, your players' images, need to be one of sebi. Our former player. Maybe about team Kessie, because the Indomie kiosk on any picture of Boho Kessie and what Pedia Indomie, Barbarian Saloon, not Boho Kessie and all that. I think that we have to encourage that and commend David Obeying for raising this particular issue. Anna?
0: A good initiative. That is number one. Two, no, how are Ombe exploiting? In America, no. Are the players aware? Say, in the course, and then no. David has a lot of work to do. She said, any responsibility to making sure, say, or get in touch with corporate entities, or be me any endorsement in the commercial, some of the players. And no, scanners, no, Mujia, yes, sir, more players, maybe. More, you know, more, more, more, more, more, more, more, more, more, more, more, more, more, more, more, more, more, more, more, more,
1: more,
0: more, more, more, more, more, more, more, more, more, more, more, more, more, more, more, more, more, as anti-Kotoko. But now, no, so Kotoko also engage other corporate entities, not Skelpi Mubaa, or more players, no, Kakra. Now, more, so at least, no, and yes, I know, say, if you do, be no place, any better. And then it will become extremely difficult for the club and say other clubs to get those things, no, say, yeah, Kase, education, and yeah, you know.
1: And okay.
0: And she said, play, boy, baby, or club, fufu, be now, no, nya, and yanto now. Next time, okay, say, ni say, ya. Obet, try, say, or no, so best stand there for the right. When I make, and I say, in Ghana, no, you nyan drew that level idea, and we compare, foreign clubs, say, example, I'm in my own, because basic salary, no, crap, on the need to
1: Yeah.
0: Now, sir, call the extra money for image right. And even though you're right there, and I'm going to bet, say, Klaus, and if I say, David, if he's able to get corporate Ghana close to Asantico, the Koneske be free mobile, among Pianca Kramer players, no. Send a bear players and say, Nibeja, Bemuse, and Nadia, yes, quite to a mokete. nemono e ho ban fa so ama one ne club ni nyina. This is the way we can grow, but say kwa one sided that na to china e say kwa say ni tia na agura ye de
1: agu
0: agrasa aha it is say ya nyoni sa na expert players na na china mo ni tia a ho side ni so be say agu won say na then ye nyina ya ba square zero it never serve mo we e bo ma ba so a good initiative. Them one, among they should work hard. In Siwaka Kese players now, Wasaina, Wasama Okeke, you have to work hard to make sure you get and incorporate Ghana close to some of these players. Ask Kaka Krepu Muba, no afraid players. Oh, we imagine any company we ask and say, Escassi in a free marble into also Jaka Krap, Fakan or Salary now Jaka Kenona, the BI idea. I have almost a player no crap on any BG because they need that home, they need that so. And we can do the name. This kind of things, but yes, as you know, I was it to educate you on mona in your puse a bit narco. Say to me, I do a quite anima, a bit maybe proper no, a place number to homo. Salaries need no my sisters, and I say, money in our way, Munia skank the kitty way fin chair, meaning I be bois, ama, I want to.
1: You see, Alas and Chips are FIFA intermediary. I don't pay your better sipa for that year educational. Ode Amaye, our headquarters of Ghana Sports, Asempa 94. And I mean, you know, your image right in the Kim Faisa, Ayana, you, Yadia Jikokosa, I was so I say,
0: How much you had you?
1: Yadia Jikokosa, image right, Coco. Yay. Chips are no pay better, sinya I shall be pretty quiet. Image right. Okay, you see Valas and Chipsa FIFA intermediary and our ten and can say you know edin come. If I this education, I don't think say here before for can we home. Means that one David was not far from right on that matter, and the discussion should go on. Now, for intimate inquiry, can you jump and wrap you up? Or now, because I can't hear venue soon enough. My time, because then I'm going to interview you.
2: Like Chief Sir said, no, I do. We know I was say always, no, you can watch
3: periodically education.
2: Because players, na kasa ya ka omo asemi. Omo omo managers, omo manage omo.
1: Yeah, omo managers,
2: omo managers, look, omo nim.
1: Image right.
2: What's that? Only few may know, but a big crown up beside who say, Omo the year, Jumana. Because a player like Benjamin Asari today, as we speak, Kweku, send the manager or manager, and him the essence and
1: the value
2: of the image, and can just take it to an Obenya or Ghana. Same thing applies to House of Folk. Say, Omo player, I'm a do say, Siano. Say, Omo own even 30% of the image writer, and can omit to me. I commercialize it and your star woman.
1: Yeah.
2: Because you can say image right, like, and he just said, voice crack and who?
1: Yeah, voice
2: crack. Voice. Who video? Who signature? If you club number.
3: Who nickname?
2: Who nickname?
1: Yeah.
2: I can't.
3: But
1: don't forget that you were standing on image right. Oh, say who player no? Oh, girl crowd or horma. I was so timid, timid girl no. It is true because player no. Say worry and that's our girlfriend. Now, cause social media, call you bibia.
2: Oh,
1: a be attributed to the player.
2: Yes, and the club.
1: By extension, the club.
2: I mean,
1: can you just get born?
3: No, my God.
1: We made the multimedia only right. Because we get takrade di ano ni aidi ni njina. So we need to move under control.
2: I work at Oko. Your boy be a class posted. And last season, you call African. Now, you play about the girl, it's standing. And now, so that free kick view is today by a player. No, Cocobona coaches no a signal is Oma.
1: The other player,
2: the player number. Then again, now sorry.
3: You woeful.
2: Leave it for them.
1: Mm-hmm. Hey,
2: leave it. What is it? Go, you leave it.
3: You woeful.
2: Oh, and I want Obi take a call him.
1: I'm going to play a girl as I'm not.
2: Yes! And I'm a friend, lady, no. I'm saying, what do you mean?
3: Coach, Cassia, girlfriend.
2: At this moment, you know, he doesn't belong to you. No pom match now, but you know, Mako Yamu win. But see, I'll say Kotokata, they're not in the park, no, so in the name of a time. Oh, yeah, Kotokodia! In fact, Ghana, they found one channel that day.
1: Because you see that, yes, you're never affected the player in the club.
2: Yeah, in the club. Because of the Pamu. VIP down, they go any more na. I don't know what to do. All city, I'm too.
1: Matias.
2: Oh, it's most of these things, you know, I think, sir, I was saying, Yabute, clubs, you know, so high experts are almost named Sanyama Wemo. Like David, for instance.
1: Yeah.
2: David Obinyako, you cannot take that thing for
1: yeah,
2: away from him.
1: Very brilliant
2: you
1: guy.
2: You cannot.
1: But the angle he has started, I think, say, because you see, now he's not into communication.
2: Debbie.
1: He's into brands. And marketing.
2: Yes.
1: So the only people who bet me a brand new my market you is a Kotoko place.
2: Yes.
1: And see that discussion
2: was Kotoko a friend saying apartments. So. Now yeah, TikTok live. When am I was happening?
1: Now you to honey
2: idea. Any idea? And that club now say anything no.
1: Is it me who play a case? What man tem well? Indomie container be send in a picture by a beer hon.
2: Ebia na what on the right.
1: Debbie what Debbie Open Indomie, Papa. Image right. Now they are in Indomie. Kwaku for 30 seconds.
3: Papa,
1: kind of
3: Papa,
1: young, sorry.
3: Papa, education is key.
1: Very, very important.
3: Because the school are now woeful. Oh, where your education?
1: Yeah.
3: And near your kind, you know, you can't be bossing in. And I am it. They say an accredited FIFA intermediary in this country.
1: Mm.
3: Who is a former footballer, a former captain for Kotoko, a former player for King Faisal.
1: Yeah.
3: Abetu Munchine.
1: What's what JB Money
3: players? Yeah, or JB Money players. Say yeah, can my voice in Obenyako and can you say Mikacha will say Obenyako is bringing something a modern day football that is the normal practice.
1: Yeah.
3: But yeah no, yenin yam biendu sa level no.
2: Yeah,
3: inti ya to tunasi. And no na ni e can you say? So some pass if the spotlight at a bar, a Brenton, he did Benjamin Asari with the Walker. And Kabana has his sound coin. And Kamu was sound coin. And Kamu sponsorship of Messi could be only the Benjamin Asari in the echo. But Mr. Hu said, what is in the contract of Benjamin Asari and House of Folk?
1: Very well.
3: In the education, you're starting a new fancy here. You're talk to Swai, Bumua, Mobiati. I say, image right is something that is important and is helping players of late in modern day football. And play a BOW representative, Biano. They should make sure, sir, Papa Umba, attaching more seriousness into what we call image right in football.
1: Mate, a few of your messages are back education, information, entertainment. And now, the SMO, the Ultimate Sports Show. So, and today, also, Tignano, and now, and Penifua Boyang, Amaya Timia, and Yanchima, a coachly. Good morning, senior. The player can go back to renegotiation on his image rights, even though he's already signed a contract as a player. The responsibility also lies on the player to discuss on his image rights, even when the clubs don't raise it or bring it up. Where lawyer Fifi Ewuzi, and anyway, Eddie Ebai. Uncle Mike Bonsu, where the tease is pan, Uncle Mike Bonsu, Eddie Abano, Nibeni, and Hoden, so go for Monte, whoever. My men try to do justice to it. Say, good morning, Maestro. The whole issue appeared to be a conflict between contracts, image right, and club image policies. Image right and club contract. Most professional clubs include a clause about player contract and club image in contract. If the contract says player must get approved before posting content in club kit or must not post anything that brings the club's image into disrepute, the club can tell a player to take down a TikTok. This means that if a player uses the club's badge, kit, training ground, or implies that the club endorses it, they can restrict it. A club can't just randomly ban dancing on TikTok. But if the player signed a contract plus code of conduct that covers social media and image rights, then yes, the club can restrict, fine, or sanction them for it. You need permission to even take a selfie with the club because no one knows where it will end up. Yeah. Mike Bonsudia on also a day a buyer. Interesting time.
3: Yeah, ahead.
1: And ever. Obinsudi Biba say yes, a professional player must get permission from their club before signing an image right contract. Most player contract requires club approval to avoid conflict with team sponsors, media rules, and the club's own commercial right. And we so Eddie by Isaac and Eddie Way. So ebaye. Mami Emraha, this one says, hello, Papa Maisho. I totally agree with Kaninja. King Kaninja, the team don't have 100% image of the player at all. Thank you. From Deacon Frederick Asante, Northampton, and Northampton, in England. And all the way. Messages will be bringing out. Mami,
3: now, when you say they're working, now, me, yeah, me, ba, hey, na. Some in the Bakwe, then, station me, frame, and now,
1: of course, I'm
3: me, ba, hey, no, will be frame, na. Go be sad. Sports director, so I did my one king come with multimedia, they're out here.
1: We made you right.
3: Em sa ni mi major da bana munya ya as o mo se mi tumi nkwa station bia ne o mo nkwa ye show
1: ah say
3: man kan mu ye we de o se mi ko ri no
1: go se ya sa so de bia fi ba no go so
2: se eje o no go
1: eje okay ma mi nkwa Facebook na Make a guy back and this issue of a year, you know, see Dimon Kompa.
3: Venue,
1: you know, you're very important partner. The time in a year. Okay, mommy, I'm your line into my name for five calls. Time bem cry na ebeti
3: me prepare
1: for Venus now.
3: Oma approve
1: no.
3: And then omo gina so.
1: Yenya discussions be about it and say Doma for instance, you say phone line to me. You say inner perimeter no.
3: And you complete, Anna.
1: In a perimeter, okay.
2: Cool your heart.
1: Bye-bye. I'm very great. That's a moment security, my need. I'm here to be. Adoma, I'm told to say, I say,
3: Domain crew.
1: Nana Jiman Bedu, a young venue. I'm just say, sir, in a perimeter, and that DNA.
3: Yeah, for parking.
1: I'm just say that. According to Omunsi Aedada, into Omunsi Sanuman and Yenu, any Adi. And no, so they are expected the next visitation, Ebeye. But among four reasons, he said, Oshet Tuba Venuya Yadia Tumi, and a Vision FC Venue Watema, Yan Yan Tuma. Which of the two now Sanka Jitum, which of them? Vision Diana Yan Yan Tum. Emma Tuba Diano,
3: Dreams Diano, Yadia Tum.
1: Among four raising a lot of questions about it. Because we had a standard. The size and the atmosphere. We hold mumfies and katema diano.
3: As my man said, that's where a license manager.
1: Manager
3: on one. That's
1: one year inspection.
3: Oh, see, no, didn't come. Now you know, no more. You call for raising concerns, man.
1: And so what it is that we a club, for instance, a you sweat with the same meeting. So I do the over the last season. Not standard no so this season almost I do must have come. A yell come up. And no intimate, but positive the
3: other. Cochrane to me.
1: Amity perfecto. And the club licensing manager should come again. No me and TS here the boxes or take here with me. A passive rejected and as my man last 2 weeks, he promised to speak with us about the ultimate sports show.
3: You're
1: born at one sign fa. What you say? Later on Friday, so another Tuesday. And also, so one sign for the call as of now. I don't know, sir. Club license in a restricted area there.
3: Oh, he are they also your twin image right?
1: No, I mean, can I say? Because you are serving the stakeholders. Mm. And you may be one of my also.
3: But who
1: would you tombs or becasa? Na production ye be near San Frewa. Well, on Peki or phone. Oh, no, may what number you say? Obe Frewa, ye mimre. And so, as my man, so Tia, he has given us assurance to speak with us.
3: Two times, separately. The third time in India.
1: And right, a friend, let's cry and nakasa. And this is a big issue. Mm. To tell the stakeholders why A was approved and B was not approved.
3: Mm.
1: Even though they are my clubs, but any clubs, nakasa, sometimes women just women are disappointed.
3: Mm.
1: For short road, for instance, women raise a lot of issues. Even the approval of the Tuba Avenue.
3: Mm.
1: Then no, what you say? A problem, pal.
2: I have a dream because the last time we look to my Facebook, which are comments about people resist a lot of concerns about certain venues. Well, for instance, the Najma Bedu was a minimum hopper. You said, so I was somehow surprised. Kakra say, and no meeting requirements, not as a standard. Now, other venues.
3: And no more meeting.
2: Usher and near Jail Kreku. For
3: Tema.
2: Teams, I find it so easy.
1: Mm.
2: So we park it with bars.
1: Because we're in the safe zone. Better than safe zone.
2: Yeah, far better. But they need to tell us. Because we have less than 2-3 weeks. Say, I'm a legacy.
1: So the most important thing, the clubs are one more day and a ban. Before the start of the season, we'll be submitting 2 venues. And to one, no, yeah, and you know. So, oh, Bohuma, if you be more. A different venue. Oh boy, so it be the option two. No, yeah. Young quite not yet. Course. Hello, good morning.
4: So, good morning, Rich Papa Maestro.
1: Well, cool. Listen, you didn't take your mamma and any time. No, a boy in Temba.
4: Very, very good. Now, sir, a friend is saying, yeah, yeah, approve. A friend is saying, venues, a friend is saying, institutions, man. Imagine say, yeah, approve Iraq. How you say, sir, come a Kalini, then you approve.
1: Unu baby America. Material person chair. She said two day and the day also. Open switch.
4: No, no. Kukratumi. Come Kalini. No, no. Your friend is an event. You person yanka ze wanya
1: come. Come Kalini. Nana sa food. Zana person.
4: Ah, what? Don't go there.
1: But why fail to? No, to refer.
4: No, no. What I'm saying, you are not getting me wrong. I'm not. Don't take the name comic. No. Unu say Saddam Hussein. You come Kalini. It's been in the chief of staff. I know Revi.
1: Tenting out the Iraqi example, right?
4: And I tell the Iraqi example, no. Comic Kali was very powerful. That's what Odo Savo, everyone wanted to make us. And I'm ready.
1: But that doesn't make him so powerful.
4: Hey, guy, Okoye now, Obano Koye powerful, US now, the veteran Ghana, bro.
1: And no, Abeka so powerful, but Obi Otimikasa, the Okasa, we're powerful.
4: Hey, Odo Nyako, you're powerful, don't go there.
1: Odo Savo.
4: Odo Savo, a very powerful person, don't go there at all. Yeah, but at the end of the day, like you are saying, as my men's to come out to explain, say, why we did not qualify and the other ones also didn't qualify. And yeah. As my man, let's all come out. No be explaining.
1: Yeah. But that's it,
4: Kaku. Good morning.
1: Young Fafo Fro. Hello, good morning. Maxwell Agege 205. Kaku,
5: me
1: watch
5: channel
1: for
5: you.
1: No, you're pa.
5: I'm in China, need a proper studio.
1: I'm a boy. I know how they canija kind.
5: Yeah, Obi the message, but ever say bring mu canija. My name is canija raising. No, I am no create true though. But my mitcha Saint Felix Enterprise, my mitcha net, my mitcha Gusalam so. But who said it should be said no? How you discuss here? Are you good to park? What we say players say no? Because me minimum say you follow outside in the main yina no. If they just say club into me who do 100% for the club for the player. Because you inside outside and players be sign. Individual contract to be any near maybe. And I mean, you said deputy, you know, say play any club or contract. That's all, no crap for sign personal contract. Or share contract, you know, any club, you go, man, sana. Because say they're on committing who, baby, and the boy.
1: Exactly.
5: Yes, sanity. Intimiano, Mabum was madam. Some of our club lands is the same, but former class of Mephi, they're friends, eh?
1: As we meant.
5: As Miss MHH, Mark, where Sana Mohano.
1: No, no, no, inspection. No,
5: go. Sorry, baby, I'm free, bano. It's a little bit, we say, and this is so Muniano or Nino. Me say, Patrano Paya, Ucasano, football association, approval venue, sleepy. Scrabble is required to money black gun for us. But then you got a year, Scrabble says it, and I got from website, association, and I got to. This is only your home. This is what? Yes, I'm but when you sleep, you are back was away and sensible. But this is about 24 and 24 by Jatumon. Minuka said, since you have been to my start, it will be when you have a cat or say, away to Koboa, or Boya, matches like a vessel of the ball, Obeco Venice, we break up, Obe complain, it's a honey at Jatum. Honey, I'm not class honest, no. I'm not a class honest.
1: Hello, good morning. Hey, 0542771092. 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Hello, good morning.
6: Hello, Papa.
1: Yes, I'm Pacho Waini.
6: Isaac,
1: you're in Tiwe.
6: I'm in Tiwe. Papa, I'm going to see, I mean, catch it on the club licensing. I'm the club licensing regulations. I'm going to be brave and a woman say, okay, the year you might walk. Ghana has ya kebeboa ama ye league no aye krabe hwe ana say league ni image ni we nema bebre apega ya ya approve venues bi ena ye approve venues bi di uti nema nkinkete se ogbusa krablans an company 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the players no de bia na ye didi players na sama na say ye trouble players ni say omo nyiro mo mo bo na omo mbo ni ye ba pitches a omo train ni wo so no enye so na bia omo nya league matches. And the league near Pesa and Quan Nimua. Your motion regulation, me, we did a BR, and then a woman, a dos one, yet the Yaguma, a bit my boy, me a league night, a con kind, you have a phone, no more down, I'm sorry.
1: 0542771092. Hello, good morning.
7: Hello, good morning.
1: Yes, sir, Pacho Waini. DJ, me and Tiwe. Ghana have a premier league. Na ye home so anope ewa na Belmont na midi eja wo na Belmont e non alcoholic malt drink original enu na si say asa baby nkra na we na reloaded na say the new ma foforo akika ka ho na it has come with a big bang bringing you an enjoyable malt refreshment every day enu ye Belmont e Belmont what you say it tastes has been regained to be smoother, creamier, and refreshing. And to wear your Belmont to Quadano Pepero, and I'm saying, a beer woman dream what you say, a Quadano, no Belmont, or the classa. Do you understand? Yes, sir. Motia say, Debbie, Uncle Bida. What do you say, teacher Bissano? Do you understand? Yes, sir. Motia say, yes, sir. Now, which is Honoma. Obana dear, or no Belmont to be that. Do you understand? No, I tell me, yes, sir. Motia say, or say, Debbie. Now, just say, and you ma enko ye. Ewa adwene no man Belmont eno na ebo apa na akasa kire adwene no ama adwene na timi anyane na bibia so atimi akoye entimi nim so wo adwuma ma eno na abebobo wo fie ana se o spend time with family and 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iPhones, smart TVs, Franco air conditioners, chest freezers, washing machines, the kika account in a generators in an or the BM. About your Franco and Kwa and a Yue at the amount. Then Krabatan Gana, Habebia, Befebia. Franco ni no banning some at the air. Tiano Pewtiminka, a 0246 422338 and a 0555 939311. Franco Trading Enterprise was still phone, papa, pa, if he and her. Yeah, they be home so ha na ya die home ba.
8: Na go tell you.
1: Chairman.
8: Bra.
1: Na
8: I saw our interview. Nti me time na kodi agbana ho.
1: Eh, do your fact.
8: E na nkomo amundi.
1: Eh.
8: Me kra den kan na me wo, sorry ma me che tifo.
1: E tifo che.
8: Ka koto ko me ko ho. Because omo take decision bia me fo aso 100%.
1: Okay.
8: Eh yeah, they trying to rent the Baba Yara Sports Stadium.
1: Yeah, no so eh matter.
8: We come there. God willing tomorrow.
1: Mm. No matter.
8: What thing am I can ask? Because sometimes when functional statements are released after the game, I had
1: to deductions in the idea.
8: It's your my maths now who say your rent stadium never benefiting whether people come or not. Their responsibility. They want to gain total control. But I think sports authority may not allow.
1: And I know the reason
8: for
1: why.
8: For obvious reasons.
1: I know the reason why.
8: Interesting times.
1: Interesting times.
8: Now, come on, Moody. First of all, a brand new Hobart. But for clarity, more you do pa, and I'll commend Yusuf and Obia. But for voice in the view,
1: my mountain voice in the
8: voice in the view, but I'm here.
1: Can you patch your David Obinya Brands a year
8: because
1: manager of Kotoko.
8: David never said Kotoko owns 100%, though he did not break it down. But on him say, yeah, maybe made him come over, say a clubs among your proper structures. How many clubs now brands and corporate one Ghana? How many? But I'm not specific.
1: Because brands marketing.
8: Sir, on one play role, Kotoko.
1: Kotoko, yeah. Paul Ayamba was a business development officer.
8: Ebeshim.
1: Brands become.
8: Ebeshim.
1: Any
8: Ebeshim.
1: Other clubs may have.
8: Other clubs, no, so no. I think they sit.
1: But the difference is that. Kwabena Senso is a business development manager with Kotoko. And a way brands.
8: So because Kotoko want to pay particular attention to them. This one.
1: I get it.
8: What you say? House of Folk were marketing team and our manager mboa.
1: Marketing manager, yes.
8: Obanoko. But I think it's a, I'm saying is that what they normally put in place, marketing. Omode shame, but what was it? Oyen sa. Echo SA Emma out here.
1: Maybe a KPI as a part of your responsibilities.
8: What you say? But a very important issue. Like Chiefs said, ah, Obenya be being kakran kakra when you crown koso.
1: Yeah.
8: First of all, your class, no.
9: The ultimate sports show.
8: Boot and books, so soon for so.
1: Yeah, I remember, pa, and for so so.
8: Ah, Kaiti me and yeah. Lawyer 930. Boots and books. And our managers and managing boys and so no. And our girls and our athletes in general no. Do do an sebi. Then I make a sebi.
1: Emfa saying.
8: Near maybe so on.
9: The ultimate sports show.
8: Near maybe so, you know, as a training you. Because Mark can come, but told him so Obi can tell me dear, money me 100%. Mother moon crack. Because since you are near Sena can you start it? You need contract details of the Kotoko players.
1: Yeah.
8: So my CD. Because we do have only manager be crying by himself. Wakope endorsement projects and our programs. A very instructive thing, David Kaino. You know, I say, in the Kotoko apparel, you cannot do any certain.
1: Yeah.
8: They are not trying to say, don't dance. Don't go TikTok. But Uba Sheye Bibi, as an ambassador of the club, they are who have permission.
1: Exactly.
8: In any case, Onka said, yeah, my own new. But Usha, then where
1: they will court you and how you will
8: exactly.
1: Do your
8: exactly. Yeah. And the gentleman is never wrong in any way.
1: Yeah.
8: What in America?
9: The ultimate sports show.
8: What in America?
1: Sure.
8: Mbappe, for example, Mbappe at the point of PSG. PSG got, wanted them to take picture with a client. I see only B will be a only conflicting brands in the Nyadu Bicha. A fair Baha and we'll have time to explain.
1: Okay.
8: It's such an important thing. I say, clubs in the Ebe boy, ye league pa.
9: The ultimate sports show.
8: Who signed contract? Na ebe a peloya. Non shim.
1: Many chips are the cocoon kuan.
8: Dabi, sebi, na untiasi.
1: Eye tinye juma. Ye nim diya gos.
8: Who work in first and now manager? Professional.
1: Bide, professional.
8: You understand? Ghana, no. Ne mani me bro, ya ke chiri.
1: Ye
8: na born me. Na nim se image rice na auto. You are just here. I just see the cry.
9: The ultimate sports show.
8: Did you say at that time cry? No? Now appreciation of this thing was not there.
1: There, yeah.
8: And today, most of our clubs and miss our understanding.
1: And then bring the discussion to okay during the time of air. Herbert Mensah.
8: Yeah.
1: At the point of backing first, or being introduced. Nokia phones, blue and white, you know. Oh, but JB my clubs in Bia. But it was the introduction of Nokia into the Ghanaian market.
8: So question.
1: And once you have a chip in the AJ. Not confess a player Kuta Nokia. Nokia. Not knowing otherwise. Who yeah, Tong Nokia.
8: You say under this same you know, your shared ownership.
1: Yeah.
8: Your fans splitting. Says he can bar. Whereas okay, Kotoko. Okay. By the end of the month, that's where Twitter to maybe 10%. In fact, you can even agree whether it was two separate, more often it's separate.
1: Yeah.
8: More often the club, 50-50, 80-20. Even in your 80.
9: The ultimate
8: I'm saying it's quite complex. So, what you agree and put on paper.
1: But let's look at the value of the players of Ghana, do they have that image?
8: Good, very good question. How many? Because need no osro about EPL. Na kuduso yes I na so share space Jesse.
1: Derby.
8: Kotoko. That's why Divi said in the Kotoko.
9: The ultimate sports show.
8: You can't do anything like that. On Kebi Bia bro so. Oh, they say 5% in the air. Wa. You see, you're 5, you know, you're bottom by.
1: Okay.
8: Man, say you're Jesse, you be beyond, you know, Jacko Jack, you say, in fact, the Koya training, anything red and Apostle no Bebem. The logo of Kotoko Bebem. And it's such a big thing, and we have to have time and explain.
1: Okay.
8: Now, you're in one class.
9: The ultimate sports.
8: So, Momani, Koho, na aye, yeah. Bibia beye fine.
1: Martin.
8: Ti yabetu aso.
1: Martin boss.
8: But Kotoko renting Baba Yara Sports Stadium.
1: Very important.
8: Very important. How should you come there? I'll be there.
1: Martin Midasifa. Samuel Kwadari Renchi, interesting point of interest. And Sky Ediway Eddie Eba Eli Aminya Way was saying player image and reputation, controversial comments or behavior during live stream can create problem for the club. Mm-hmm. Man for copy we know the Bayern ting ting ting.
2: Okay, last season for
1: example.
2: Any Abetamu?
1: Joel.
8: Yeah.
1: Yeah, we need my inquiry.
2: Any Abetamu? Any Rezona?
1: Abraham. Yes, Sabin, and ne doyere edi ni bedi. Was it? I thank God every day for blessing me with you through the good times and the difficult moment. You have stood by me, and I truly appreciate everything you do for me and our family. To you, my love, Teresa Entry Buama. Teresa Entry Buama and Ebenezer, and in fact, Abraham Sabin Ebi, Abraham Sabin. 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Happy special birthday to you, sister Teresa. Yeah, home so about this year. Yeah, ba quickie, ebeba. Now we are in special guests, and so it's me at Nasi. I didn't come on ever. As I'm PFM senior 94. Ponce Media.
10: Be showroom of Potemu. Nay, be ya Sandy Homeland and Swat at home. 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
6: Obutan Tim Nuno. So say the what do?
7: And Yamia, as a dancoma angel rock mixer, a bramipa. My record summer than me a digia, a tutu siariano, and I sign a mammy who are dinosronco, nature, vitality, and energy.
8: Where dear, Utica, was this a yarn idea? 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

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Still! Phone pa pa pa! Is he?

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0: Any tea, Tia Ruchen Como, Aqua Manqua, Aquanta Jew, Eddie Bro was Semper, 94.7 FM. So,
3: it drew me down as the Indian woman on it. You almost see a cracker, you almost will know. Yes, Yatia, in Etrasia, Yakabum.
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3: Yay, abrochin kuma ne dimu tintim pa
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7: Okay, okay, I'll see you soon. Why, baby? My Mr. Enra, my boyfriend, I could see a boss star 959 hash. I want your phone so. And I will win.
8: Ah, Anita, I don't want doggy park.
7: Oh, bonsoir. I could see a sansoir by number one. Yeah, my dream now. Hey, and that day was so yummy show, papa. Now, me toss out my short, sexy dress. No,
8: hey.
7: Now, Mrs. Sammy T. Now, me yummy nails. No, so come on.
8: Oh, no.
7: My fat uba. Make a do some small 1-2-1-2 rounds behind some medrino. No, we cheer. Hey, Nana so he for order. So Chinese and the wine papa be. And I didn't mean this I check no.
8: Hey, Anita.
7: Na san mia when you hear TV be no. I also was a sound. No top prepaid. Na meet me chili esimu. Na no go feel sweat like that. See fine girl.
9: Hey, Anita.
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6: 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Now, Sanano, they are called the super latest ever man on this year. Now, Kompu Ghana back to school, or the Abba, yeah, looking ready for school is one of the things, and being ready is another. And they say, why a crowd? And you may be koye, no akoskua. We hear and tidy of a fro, and pabua of a fro, where you see a dear fepa, no here. 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I don't pay what you're trying to get in friend 0302 752 020, and I say try and what's up. That was 0243 143 143 for inquiry. Charlie, you for level up, oh, up. Kompu Ghana, passion for technology. I don't pay okay, huh? Yeah, come on it. Eric Essie Dubu D.
7: Zoom.
6: Mr. Machin.
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0: Master birthday mo Adwiso Health Center Koforidua and na Master birthday Adwiso
1: Adwiso
0: anya Adwiso mpajo Adwiso
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0: oh say Adwiso dey atwem ho
1: na make say me unia groko say na ebi tme twem ho
0: and yes for me
1: na make say me unia groko no
0: oh dia groko na say how fine
1: mate
0: okay e tano ne dey buy dem ba na man show me tin si mwe na me bo quick kama kakra ni adade a na me hu se ne e tie Joe fama me ni hwe the man is yeah, yes. We touch it down, and of course, I didn't buy her. I call her Beowulf Nisha Roman Father Botum Krobeu. Ajebo. Ajenenya Bedu. Rodri has touched down. Achesenya Semketo Akra. That dream move to Barcelona is going to happen. Now 30 years in the chair, Medi was said the can hand to mouth from the Obama basa bibiet me kwe tena medical strong come back also and will do airport work aside. Chair Musa Obama Bedu di. Ah, look at it. Look at it. Look at it. Same pro power wearing T-shirt to be. Hey. Was Casu so I fancy sent a dinner be a jab and name by t-shirt yes that way. You say, where dear booting them get to just a t-shirt, white and one way and one way a foot. What touch it down? Our airport to question him a bit to my Pratt Airport on the 7th to be a very happy. So what touch it down and what Renny Mosek and Biaso, the days at Barcelona and him a bit to me. Akoye was the playing for Barca is a dream come true. Hey, players, dear boy, yeah, boy. It's your head, you bit to go. Touch it down. No, yeah, be seems that the questions to watch him say, we are going for the Champions League. What's the Barca? On your Champions League, ni biache. Eti de Rodri kare se wano ba wabano. Obe buwama basa sako back to the Champions League summit. Ente nene diabu e diaba. Na wanfansu ho. Wase adiebi owa ene nijia. Esese place dibi o homo tena se. 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Masempe FM as a new worker. E bia adiebi owa ope. But it depends on how much superstar you are. And I did go be a maestro with Jay with your say so much. I did go a maestro, dear. It will Jay Mo any years old, and all about the idea be so much. It's in number, and I feel well. It's in number 16, Jason. I say I am a favorite.
1: Okay.
0: It's a set 16, no. You just want the female Lopez, yes, 16 years in Famano. Yes, superstar, but the female Lopez, who are you? Who is your father? Guys, it's ah, just 16 years in Famano. Mean, what would be our new worker ever as a perfume or back as a to woman, maybe the same. I think one thing bit me as I say, baby, I pack your car. No, we say, oh, unique place. I pack your car. It is say, yeah, be been there. Be I say, be when why that? Oh, the check up, pack. Oh, two, be a but the whole do be a home.
1: I pack on be 2 months for cars in answer.
0: Bet 3 million. Asana, I try to be 8 million. Of course, I need that. And then the party, yeah, best and exciting. Best, yeah, call the early, yeah, you know, bid, no, yeah, 50 million. Kick, second, and for now, and number 64.5 million pounds. And you're bad. You're very serious, Yako. Manjo Oko Pimo Chelsea. Chelsea ownership, no?
1: Yeah.
0: Clear Lake Fono, ewo 61.5%.
1: Okay.
0: Clear Lake Capital, 61.5%. And you're majority stake. And Todd Bolly, and Walter, and Hans Jörg von Rommel, 12.8%.
1: Okay.
0: Now, Todd Bolly, at the image, was say, Charlie, be my baby, I'm meaning you now. But so what did they stick in? No, Sam, clearly, like if you no, Moji. Who said, even though one in a consort of no minority stick, no money, your diamonds, I'm your chairman. And don't just say, clearly, like if you one more any say, be our club, them. They have a say in the club. But I'm say, Todd Bolin didn't any more edge. But they can't go to Bolin in the consort of my break. Ah, you know, my brother who say, Bedad Egbali, and you say, Feliciano, one more Nakrelik, no Mutia Dimo, and I'm a Todd Bolly, so Nechidom, a Yedman, but Todd Bolly say, but send a club when you see Cornea, the other man just, boy, yeah, enough for more. So, what correct or any business, I got it, 12.5 by 5 no, Hena can be as well, Jem, maybe Biaso, at me, Aku Ye, to bear 4 years ago on Beje, 2.5 billion pounds deal, and an AD, if you are banned, want some S or Eba. Now, the this boy of Benji did your World Cup, and I said, friend, are you bloody? Are you bloody? Small boy, bloody, no? Mestu, now, Real Madrid didn't tell them, but they can't call them as a man who be and shut down, mamma, can't hope him. It's in Pastor Debony. Now, no, your ball, Mercy manager, Maresca voice catcher, or say, or so on your business, no? They know what they want. It's the airband, they say, and San Antonio, you're better to know. Now, the Moroccan International, Osina Canima Lino, what about Master Boy in the Bobo? Yes, yes, yes. personal terms the omoni small boy dey
1: okay
0: 5 year contract on Man City mm. 100 million euros hey.
1: Mm. 5 years dey say scan cost
0: 100 million
1: mm, 5 years dey say ko
0: akola ah, kete we
1: 5 years old, don't forget
0: 100 million say body or the place they say akola mm. No 18 years pe no boy 80 patcho the flow about the city ese kwamia so akwa re beba na dey wonu say Elliot Anderson be do mo 135 etio mo re say the Moroccan international so ba be kan ho na bibia so atimi akoye na ma tuya kan say wonu say take it for no so tension you dey my wide the power take it for na your wide pa pa pa pa pa pa amade na eba ni say afedi e mo si ase atede wo mo pe Bruno Fernandes so be kan Galatasaray for na say dey jai ay ay ay and man you say hey hey 12 dogs oh 12 dogs. This is a no-go area. Omo the danger about Brighton, so captain, no, me patcho not for sale. Iti omo niya enkomo kwa demu timko fa Galatasaray for small omo no. 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Musto Coventry City for sale no so omo iye yeni ama kakrao. 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Aba, when you know Sina Kanman Rodnan Forest, Omajidi saw Ba, but my boy, 103 appearances in all competitions after I saw Ba first, was 23 goals, already 29 years, or a Nigerian international, and to you to say last season, they went to me, I'm a boy, and I'm from my forest, it all paper before Frakwa, commentary for Akofana Ba, my sister, oh, Ba. Say a year, league him for Frosa.
1: Yeah,
0: ooh, certain experience place. I'm more bully, he be pain.
1: Of course,
0: more watch a cat. That's how the championship before. No, ah, baby boy, was over here. But man, so we are made to believe that I see also a day
1: power.
0: That's your day, yeah. The cowboy has a secret to me, boy.
1: If
0: you coaching, if you coaching, so maybe see players. So even coach, you are, who bet my book more down, or Bani say, yeah. O bought the match spending a bit pamo.
1: That's how we're not begging for knowing this why you who are you who.
0: Hey, Emiliano Martinez of Aston Villa is not fit, and so the Kaka Kono Aston Villa. Hey, he said Kumbia so mbefa ada goalkeeper sababu bwana bi biyetima kuyenti. I brought your friend Suzuki Zion. Yes, Aston Villa for person ko faneba. Nze Zion yes in chief Ghana o. Suzuki I in chief Ghana ni adia dia. Etim patro Aston Villa ko faneba. Na Aston Villa ko yes happen Juventus say hey, and akoba side Juventus akasa no already no. Woni eh Tottenham akasa dada form goalkeeper no. Na omo si Emi Martinez on person mo try. There's no harm in trying. Who says Suzuki badia? I guess that's Aston Villa, any options. It's a plan, any confirm him. Emmy is also, or Vimpas or Aston Villa. World Cup winning goalkeeper. Hey, Aston Villa, sir.
1: Maybe waiting for the right time.
0: Right, hey, I'm waiting for the right time. Okay. Nia, dia, dia. I said, maybe now, yeah, MFS, Nia, dia.
1: I said,
0: listen, I'm just here. Maestro Meko.
1: Yes.
0: Na Madugu. Wano no ne the Super Falcons no call AFCON no. Yes, Justin Madugu. Super Falcons say omde ne be see here che no. Wayade. You know, Bema be bi wa me nyina. Na no de omje AFCON no. But AFCON e kwe mo de bo mo ko bo ye die. E se da nya papa bia etukwan bia so omde ne see here che ne pi. Eh, de na no je ye kro ko to fa so eko. Tina na Kim Larsen ko mo de nemu no.
1: Ja.
0: Da no Kim Larsen situation e different. Oh.
1: Different cry.
0: E de no winning last year ya pam no wa. Uko tell there wa for riba no en ba mo.
1: Go away.
0: So na ya okay. Yeah. So and lady aba na me ball quickie. Na kwambi asu akọ. Jose Mourinho, man show. The best coach in the world.
1: It's a wa.
0: Coaching the best club in the world.
1: That was him.
0: Maestro, what's he say? He's done. Na sane all shit him. Say every position be ano. Maestro, and you 2-3-2-2-3-2-3.
1: Yate.
0: Coming to Real Madrid no is to break dominant. Who's a league in Angasa Madrid? The league general in some way. So now he wants to do the back-to-back-to-back. Who back. Team Papa come for? Then you say United money and the one to was Tim Papa no wants to make a team patrol since he made maestro.
1: Yeah,
0: and yes, I'm going to make a channel.
1: None
0: of you are the Monday. No, I'm a friendly match anymore. Oh, bucket if no Buddha Maris. Oh, Tim Papa, the Oka wants a mic. Come on. It's a very how near my Bessia Korea. I'm so, Majama, it's a guest at Nasada. No, I'm so, you're not Nankasaka Kijuano. Erica, see you, buddy. Over to you.
1: Mamina Sipa, the foreign minister, and Ebusia for Matinka, live was Empa 94.7 down at the Nkunyasu latest, super latest. Ninina or the Abre on the Tuesday's edition of the Ultimate Sports Show. Yadi Asia, Yadi can't catch out that, and there, Yanin Penny for a Chuchu Ruby Dinkomo, Ninina. the MTN Elite Under 19 Championship a Basso na ebia na woni hyede eni akiri se o follow pa na fe ehun se 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committee and as a chairman of the MTN Elite Under 19 Championship Committee on the da ano was also ye president of eye Hukunu FC what he has Nukunu FC hey obe yase o enche enafe one also at us honorable a very good morning to you wapumbo kore
2: Nyamiyadum, maminchia yetifu nina anopewe, mwamuti ya wa Sampa 94.7.
1: Fantastic.
2: Na maminka, I think it's on authority, no, most sports program, one of the most listened to across the world. Inti.
1: Thank you.
2: Yada mwase se, mwama ya time to talk a little about the MTN Elite U19 Championship. Ebe starti, second edition, ebe starti from 24th. August to 4th September.
1: Pram. Okay, we'll come back to that. Yeah, that's so that endorsement. Enoke Jare, Ado, a vice chairman of the MTN Elite Under 19 Championship. Enoke, a very good morning. Bibi Abo Kodye.
3: Maestro, good morning.
1: Oh, yeah.
3: Oh,
1: yeah, baby, Danra.
3: That's a good morning. Good morning to your listeners and your colleagues. Mm-hmm. I think, sir. I watch your man said, once again, say thank you to you because last year, on our maiden edition, on mine, such a huge platform.
1: Yeah.
3: MSA Boa program, and Maestro, once again, thank you. And thank you to Asempa FM, to the sky, to all the team. Thank you so much. I think, sir, with this opportunity, we in this year, so we'll do well.
1: Housekeeping.
4: Housekeeping.
1: Very
4: important personality, my
1: A very long time with chairman,
4: of course.
1: And team, but mummy, 2 minutes in front of him. The chairman and shed uncle. I could to mummy chance in free honor. Former communication director, Miriam, right?
4: Yes,
1: now they said they want no more ties. No, I break you cry.
4: You know, Miriam is always a family.
1: But I know, and Willie Graham, Waunia,
4: yes,
1: the communication director,
4: yes, of yes, yes,
1: or share some committees be with me,
4: yes,
1: woman, the champion,
4: of course.
1: But make sure you know who you are. Just know what break
4: you. Oh, David, who's there? Who's there? Mediama is a family. Takwa has been a home, MMA, for so many years. And I was a clubber. Why a part of literally at your very prime time in Ghana? So many years I've worked at the club. Media man, your city system, no? The comm system has been set up already. It's Minuya Graham by were fitting perfectly. Now, or boy Juma, but of course, a crack team of young, talented boys are men are only determined, say, or project a club. No? So, a question free has been phenomenal. I mean, social media DMs will be able to bustle. And I feel very proud of the young man that I picked. And a poster boy at the club, James Bauer, Nane Fasare, and the team, Bismarck Karikari. They have a very strong communication team. These are my colleagues and friends and brothers. I'm going to be brave. I think they are doing well. In terms of branding in terms of appeal, in terms of how people are interested in seeing how a professional club to look like, you know. I think Medema is a right model now. Okay. I mean, it's without any inhibitions or doubts. It's a real model for most of our clubs, CC.
1: And I'm sure this campaign,
4: yes. I mean, the TP Mazembe, very difficult, but of course, Mazembe is not the Mazembe we know over the years.
1: Before
4: the fact, Kwasi Yina Estati, Ghana Club, prelims, you know, should speak volume of maybe how their level, but. About you know, so it's, you know, what we need African 5 times, very formidable team. But a team are our history, our pedigree, our track record in Africa. Yeah, only mobile, so we are be careful. May join, except for the first time, Mr. Moses Ama, together of course with the GFA, all authority, other stakeholders, has ensured, say, Takwa Ebehu African football for the first time, and that for me is immense. Very that well. For me is great. Say the good people of Takwa for the first time in the 2014 year bought a second D, 2016 the same place, and then 2023 year bought Kumasi.
1: Yeah.
4: But for the first time, you know, the good people of Takwa, Ebehu TP Mazembe in Takwa, Ebehu Club African in Takwa potentially, and now Muliba, whichever team that they are going to play with, and that for me is important because what is going to happen is a best parquet. It's going to serve as a massive economic invigorator for the people because Mazembe Ba is a big deal.
1: Hotels,
4: Ejuma Beba on all front and on all facets. So it's a good time. And I say, me bo club on Abaso, me bo FA Abaso, me bo all the relevant stakeholders are on my show. Say the team will play it. Africa Interclub competition in the beautiful TNA Stadium. You know, it's a good time for the club.
1: Very well.
4: I think some of Cote d'Ivoire. They are coming today. I'm told.
1: Impressive,
4: pre-season. You know, this year league. You know, ebede
1: pa. I got to my dad say now. Me near Prince Ali Musaki was with all these big English. Akoto couldn't stop the FA from sacking you from America. Hey, Akoto, and big English. And now, me near Prince Ali Musaki.
4: Mr. Oda, me near Obia Saki. Let me put you on record.
1: But
2: well, Maestro, made in addition, last year, 2025, very, very successful.
1: Mm.
2: It was also a very good learning opportunity. Individually, no, I mean, as an individual, no, met me, I can say, it was my first time, me engage directly with such a competition at that level.
1: Mm.
2: But my main dam me committing, I say, because even in the midst of all my travels and my very busy engagements, the committee was in place. So I mean, for this opportunity, I mean that all members of the committee, you know, the U19 Championship Committee, you know,
1: okay,
2: especially my vice chairman, DBR, or step in, Enoch. But to me step in anytime. I mean, like I said last year, no, all your plannings, but a bedroom for some few days before tournament no best starting, you know, I had to travel outside, Russia, South Africa, Botswana. In all of that, we need, you know, the committee still worked
1: effectively.
2: Mm. It wasn't about an individual, Juma as a team. And Juma year. First edition was very, very successful.
1: Mm.
2: Despite a few challenges, especially the fact say the timing and that time I have as a committee to plan the competition, they are a bit short. Short period.
1: Mm.
2: And around the same time also. Short, but at the end of the day, all the teams, all the regions, they prepared within that short period. And now mobile. Because don't forget, sir, 2025 season, there were some major activities.
4: Yes.
2: Qualifiers for World Cup qualifiers in between.
1: Mm.
2: But at the same time, the competition
5: was still very, very successful.
6: Okay.
5: Now, here, you know, we've seen some success stories. Many of the players are almost participating here in the tournament.
6: Mm.
5: And then some have traveled outside the country.
6: Okay.
5: Some have progressed from Division 2 to Division 1 and Premier League clubs. Menim say, Akoto will give us all the details of those players. But it was a very, very successful program and our event you organize here thanks to the GFA for almost support any sponsors MTN.
6: And I know said the maiden one Eastern Region
5: Eastern Region emerged as the champions. But even before that, you know, all the regional chairmen who say there were various levels of elite championships are under the current GFA you're organizing. There were U15 boys and girls, there were U17 boys and girls, and I were U19. The regional chairman, they were involved in all of this. According to all of them, the U19 championship was the most effectively organized.
6: Wow.
5: They were very impressed. My feedback, because events they will organize here, you always get the feedback saying over to me and improve it. It's here, and he said this second edition, even more successful than the first one. But the first one was very, very, very successful. Very, very.
6: And winner comprising of the 10 regions.
5: 10 football regions. So it's
6: 16 regions.
5: There were 16 regions,
6: but 10
5: politically. But football, there were 10 regions. And see, after the division and the creation of new regions, I am 30 the football regions.
6: Okay.
5: Into
6: Division B.
5: Division B. Into we call Western Region. And that's who your Western Region, including Western North.
6: Yeah.
5: We call Volta. And that's who your Volta Region, Volta OT. And yet, OT is not different from Volta. It's your 10 football regions.
6: Okay.
5: It's with the 10 football regions, no. This championship is targeted at Division 2 clubs.
6: Uh-huh.
5: And here, first thing I say, Division 2 clubs.
6: Okay.
5: It's players within a certain age bracket.
6: Uh-huh.
5: Made in addition, no. Now, players in the 2008 and 2009. 2008 and 2007, but Siciano players within 2008 and 2009.
6: Nine, okay.
5: See, these are the year your friend is an age bracket. They're using for the competition, and these players, some of them registered in the system of a Division 2 club in the region. Into Ubebuama Greater Accra. You must be attached to a Division 2 club in Greater Accra.
6: Okay.
5: With details will be confirming say those age brackets, you qualify to play. So you're targeted at. And for many of the teams that will participate here, many of the players that will buy here, many of the now here, the very first time Omunya die exposure. But these were brilliant talents. Say Division 2, they win him, your war. Hundreds of Division 2 clubs are dotted across the country. But for you to have the quality to represent a region, it means you have something special in you. And Omubaye, it was the first time for many of the players to even play one on such a beautiful pitch. To have Omumachis covered live on TV. To have scouts, national team coaches, watch these players play. It was a beautiful experience for many of the teams. It's a competition. Say, we have to do everything possible. Say, and protect it because one of the competitions are about the springboard. Boy, national teams. They discover a lot of talent, beautiful talent. But for this elite U19 championship, they would have been hidden in their communities of Mobile Division 2 clubs.
6: Another critical question would be like, say, both tournaments, how do you monitor the progress and transition of these young under 19 players? Because obviously, you should have a target while you are playing the championship. How is the monitoring system of these championship players?
5: Monitoring, you better be dividing into two ways.
6: Mm-hmm.
5: First one, the opportunities are GFA, Nankasa Edima Boys.
6: Uh-uh.
5: Throughout the competition, now you were U20 coaches, technical director of the GFA, any the other junior teams, the coaches, the technical directors, management members, they were present throughout the
6: competition. Watching all the games.
5: Watching all the games.
6: Fantastic.
5: And I'm watching boys now. I'm running technical analysis of boys in our performance. Because the likes of even former Black Queens skipper.
4: Yes.
5: Yes. Now, they were taking for Mesitego. Every game, omu running analysis of the players, omu performance, omu strength, any omu weaknesses. Beyond that, opportunity to get these boys for the junior national teams. Teams nankasa, any other scout, private scout or mobile. Akotorema or details of the other players are omu progressing here, even beyond the shores of Ghana.
6: Wow.
5: And that competition was very instrumental because a Maumusa platform.
6: Very well.
5: And then upese u marketing player, one of the key things say we have videos of the player playing in competitive games.
6: Yeah.
5: It provided all of those assets, Emma Boys 20. To monitor them after the competition, from the GFA's angle.
6: Okay.
5: See, I know your plan. I any GFA president. Ura, Ketu Kreku, you discuss it. Say, beyond the competition, you're finding how the best players are selected from this elite championship. Automatically, you're be video move into the U19 national team as a beginning. Now this will expose the players to international football.
6: Yeah.
5: Now I know every man move the platform, they can progress in their career.
6: Fantastic. Fantastic. Honorable, but mami miss out the maiden additional. Ubetimi ama men number of players be umtimi nya graduation to this under 20 squad. Na no yom free because by. Inye bi
4: No, because say ora master kwedu na owo.
6: No, okay.
4: But one thing about national team portfolios ni say any only the national under 19 competition in kwa.
6: Yeah.
4: And you pick a player from a pool from.
6: I get it. Yeah.
4: You as a committee for me chairman or me vice or adie, you know can players no be brave. Everybody under 20 national team because that should be a natural progression to the under 20. You would you say yes, or Fabi, only team the trainee at the end of the day, you know, or in the selection for the waffle. So what you say?
6: Yeah.
4: It's, you know, but this particular year as well, so November, the process to ensure say you to mean your competition that we have to have because today we share ten another time my canal. One of the highlights of last year in competition here, a brand here, our friend Gideon Otabel.
6: Okay.
4: So when we say Porto first sign.
6: Yeah, me.
4: I'll call FC Porto. And when we say Porto, a very, very big club in Portugal. Yusuf Sani, and also more Greater Accra. He was the MVP. He was the top scorer. He's also on his way out of the country. A lot of other players also, other Premier League clubs within this country. The whole idea, saying up Chairman Ekan, is to ensure, say, these players, no, Ebenya, because we said Division 2, no, almost any. A structured platformer, it bit me identify these players. I'm fall within the age bracket of under 19. Now, I'm to me, you to me, I select you because Ghana, maybe I can say you were a wide pool of talent of players.
6: Yeah,
4: and Tennessee, and right from where the Power to your Youth Initiative, Uraka to Kreku, and the Executive Council, Omodiaba. The whole idea is investing in the youth. It's the reason why, for instance, MTN will put in money to support the elite under 19 champions. Because the future of our football in Ghana, the youth, right from under 13, 15, 17, you know, you were 18, you were 19, you know, you were 20, and of course 23. And San Opa could do the Black Stars. You know. So all these ones, you know, our players are, you would say, this year, the technical team for the best time of course, Master Kronu air prepare for the AFCON in Ghana.
6: Yeah,
4: Ghana maybe was under 20 AFCON.
6: I know.
4: Did you say Oba Ubenya a number of talents from this competition? Ebinum will be good enough to represent our country to ensure say you host and win. So far, the last season was great.
6: Okay,
4: and then this season, we expect say a bear greater.
6: Yeah, come on. Patrick Akoto and Ebusia for more attending Kaneli Amote, Honorable Eric Edem Agbana and so Kano AMP K2 North Honor. My member, Vice Chairman, Honamine Enokonso, Enincomo. Enok, my next question to you will be, say, Meaning say development we a yana a cutting across not only for boys. Gender democratization. And then I say champion as you focus on a man doors on a man and doors near jai a man. In the near future, I don't know whether more than a ma under 19 so ever can more committee on a overseas be kama.
3: That's right, that's I think sir technically if you look at the FA. FA or U15 girls and boys, U17 girls and boys.
6: Yeah.
3: Now this U19 is a novelty that just started, and it's basically focused on Division 2 teams in the regions.
6: In the regions.
3: Yes, okay. And you see that we don't play Division 2 teams for the girls, so we are also looking at this. Probably going forward, if there's be a competition for the women in the regional level, then we can consider that. But as it stands now, because we are limiting it to Division 2 clubs within region to give them the exposure, as we are all saying, we want to focus more on the boys.
6: Okay.
3: I think, so let me add this. Hopefully this year, Greater Accra, we are going to play Division U19 League for Division 1 teams and Premier teams. So what is going to happen is that each Premier team in Greater Accra, they are starting as a model, as where we are starting from. Each Premier team is going to have a U19 team.
6: Okay.
3: And then each Division 1 club is going to have a U19 team.
6: Mm-hmm.
3: And then they will be playing.
6: Wow.
3: And that one's going to be within our jurisdiction, so that we also select them from there.
6: That will start from the Greater Accra.
3: Greater Accra as a test case from here.
6: Mm.
3: Then before we roll it to that to the other regions.
6: Wow.
3: So what I think that basically, if you look at the mindset of the president of the FNS Kona, we want to prepare the U19 to be stronger. My sure, the issue is that when you go to European teams, they don't really play. They don't really. I'm more U20. That's why most of you know European teams, local competition, when you go to U20, they do well because they play U19.
6: Yeah, catch
3: you. I'm more U19 now. Yeah, selected the best. So you have 1 year to prepare themselves. At least, yeah, never so now be free U20. No, the boys will be ready. And then said, only idea to see a person a model. Yeah, the nature of said, yeah, we have a good players across all the levels. Oh, see, any competition wins. So the boy, I'm here to me, yeah, access to everybody because you could imagine, say, Obifi upper west to move up, baby, baby, not background, not to television. So, yeah, friend, say, yeah, if you watch television, these are some of the exposures, sir. Yeah, the man, Kualan. And so, what the neck, what transiting from her, a corner, Nima, and yet, be brave. And see, a bomb pious, and I may buy a domnife and a new resource. I empty and I saw me, on the so monarchy, it's me and it's more talent because what transfer, where the end be brave, my student, say, U20 years of fun, say, yeah, U17, no ever problem.
6: Mm-hmm.
3: We had any year U17 acquire any
6: yeah
3: okay then you from 17 to 23 years gap what happens
6: yeah
3: and when you're U19 now you see a year boy you're about 17 year old and 18 years old you're four more we enough to prepare man before somebody ready for U20 tournament then you have a good squad that's what we are looking at now
6: very well chairman cyber be I mean within the regions you know how are you ensuring the RFAs will submit the rightful maybe age category boys are more talent, you know, proper talent scouting and best submitted for their regions? And also move oversight responsibility on the regions. And that's more jam or man my
2: BRDB. Well, CCA will be a Division 2 team anywhere in this country. I will play as in a FIFA Connect system. And see with the FIFA Connect, you know, me. Right on my phone, met me a check. He said, player now, Odi Bano, ni age, ni date of birth, ni BBR, ni Ghana card details, ni in account. He said, you can't even register any player as a Division 2 club without some player, no, ni Ghana card details. First, you know, and I in the past, to me, you say health insurance card, ni San Yomano, but best certificate by NEDIA, Ghana card, you see. Very important, and all the teams know so SVS I check on themselves because I competition now every region. But see, last year, wonder where all the regional chairmen omu niya bria omu niya pesa omu winning the media. So no team and no region best submitted players are
5: Omu name said those players will not qualify, and that could affect the team. Into Omu Nina, they did very well. Into Bayenda regional executives, Nina say all the RFA chairmen, despite the challenges, Omu cooperative, Omu supporting the maiden edition here, and they've started showing, demonstrating a lot of support for your second edition. But in terms of player selection, as a committee, we don't have such oversight responsibilities. Who the player no bar? You were a team. I ever check the players' no details.
6: Okay.
5: To ensure that your IT department, Maxwell Munina Ebua.
6: Okay.
5: So at the end of the day, we ensure that every player that will be representing a region or are qualified to do so.
6: Mm.
5: But how they select their players there? Region be any or more model, strategy.
6: Model.
5: Meaning regions be our more organizing competition.
4: Yeah, just
5: justify for to select or more players. Miami region, Volta say or more year competition be over the weekend.
4: Yeah.
5: Almost selected or my shortlist about 35 players are starting from yesterday, no omu na I report in who omu a further selection to submit
6: for the final squad
5: 20-man squad. It is region be a any omu strategy omu the select omu players. But at the end of the day, no, I can assure you that this second edition, no,
6: okay,
5: be even more competitive than the first one.
6: Man, final one, as I'm according to the other colleagues, so yeah. MTN after supporting you in the maiden edition, second edition, almost I support you. What are you going to catch more in terms of mileage and the agreement? How much is involved in the sponsorship of this championship?
5: Well, the maiden ones, the amount, you know, amounts need here. I cannot put it out. The reason is that MTN sponsorship, and yet exclusively for the elite U19. It we cannot determine say yes, say and I say yes, say a whole package. To FA for different programs, national teams,
6: Black Queens.
5: Yes. Package now with my GFA for national teams, as part of leverage, I so you had the as FA, no, including say, your bet brandy, your U19 elite championship, no, after your event, or with your brand, and see. It's not BBI over to me a determine say empty am I
6: quantify
5: said we can't quantify
6: any resources BMP MTN
5: and ABA and make us a package for various activities.
6: I get your point.
5: We
6: but how much do you get? So, how much is in your package?
5: You cannot have that at the moment. The reason is that a package for the entire furniture. FA, and you know that MTN almost sponsorship, which was put out, will be publicly. These are public figures.
6: I get it.
5: But for what we are organizing, until the competition is over, you will say, we anyway in your expenses. Ian to me, who say, oh, this is the total amount.
6: And to win,
5: but you need recently. I was part of the meeting with MTN. I can tell you for a fact that MTN is very impressed with the U19 championship.
6: Okay.
5: Omukache said, beyond Bibiano, Omu here very happy, said they want to be identified with talent arising.
4: Yeah.
5: Uka say MTN, one of their philosophies. Uka say in the past, they were doing something on my friend MTN Sports Academy. Similar modeler. Omu use it to unearth talent.
4: Yeah.
5: And Omu is very happy to be associated with the elite U19 championship.
6: Okay. Benjamin, winners of the championship. I don't say in a woman. And before Mbeba no more be on the prepare be a more of regions no some CKB TNT. At the end of my own.
7: Okay, so this is a full package. What we do is that like Chairman said, we your budget, your budget, comma FA through General Secretary, then they omit him no mama approver. So they will give you omema transportation, region be a baby, general baby, a fee bar, transportation. depends on region. I should be on free.
4: I don't know.
7: Well, African post, but I'm unyape.
6: Titamali binya sing.
7: Hey, no, you know, General Secretary approver. It's almost standard way of my own Majuma wife. Yeah, any FA, yeah, your committee members. And they may propose that they are called genius. The genius will say, sir, let's go this way. Oh, but so you house, so 20 man squad plus 7 officials. For a number of days, I think 10 days, you'll be doing an FA 3 times a meal accommodation.
4: Wow, everything is sorted.
6: What the answer? Accommodation, pram, pram.
7: 3 times, you'll be out. Oh, crap, oh, best time, more accommodation.
6: Me.
7: Then yeah, well, I was like individual best players.
6: Yes, team in the baby, and so but the medals and the cup.
7: As I now last year, I make a proposal of a particular figure, but genius, I signed the figures not called genius. So the train approver.
6: Okay.
7: See, I would say me RF for no more yard. Then I can be being into me and yeah. I'm very sensitive. I'm very committed to the work. And the person you make us win, I'll be near 10. Maybe a square review say 1.5. Now for issue
6: about.
7: Now me buani any approver. Now we announce to them. Say we be our winning first, second, third. You will get this one. I think sir, that's arrangement so far.
6: So far, me. I got to mention the U19. The Anna catch them young for an official.
4: Yes.
6: This time around, and fantastic.
4: Yes, we catch them young policy. I think it's one of the more resounding policies. President Okreku and his executive council. Omodiaba, a lot of sika akumuye pa. In some 2 years, some years back, name who being here say, Ibenya young. Hungry, determined players, young men are more or pepper. Say, oh, my refreeze. And you say, beer, you may go to come on, but yes, say, oh, my passion for refereeing. Now, I started, sir, catch them young refereeing policy in the last few years. You say, most of these young boys now, any girls near Bapon, almost show a lot of promise.
6: Okay,
4: Omoana, Ombe officiating, I remember the elite under 19 championship. Indeed, it's been officiating the Division 1 League. Yes,
6: Premier Division.
4: So that the young boy from above, you know, so this catch them young boys, you know, Omo Momodi, you know, say, Omo Yankora. They will make mistakes, but only mistakes in the correct to make us make the penny for a refereeing official for no correct to money idea. The whole idea is in the next few years, and I see it mean competent referees are Coca Nayana, yet see, and now watch now we see watch now the idea which is in so better so that the because in Ugasi Abobo we now referee at the center of conversation.
6: Yeah,
4: I don't think it makes sense. Bon, yeah, we are say conversation here about one say unya chance and question one say about the team, two teams in your park and so on should be the focus of conversation. It should not be say yabo boy we na referee kwaku being my shoe and I feel now on the center of conversation because referee need here when money say we ba now by interpreting and mana fifa dia bana keke. Which man on yamibia that is your only job. Who need you say we're interest in who win and other say as soon as baby and not bending baby winning. Which man say and running bana chichi or park so finish. You may be a winning near quay. So you know that is a way you be making sure say because you recommend referee for where they are ibn call retirement. Ibn on the verge of retiring, ibn on the way of retiring, change his beba and you'll be able to me, if you making mark and any idea. These are very mushrooming, promising young boys and girls, our person of officiating refereeing as a career was a baby career. Who call Omo Mudi FIFA referees near the they are really, really earning enough good money near the you know, catch them young for Nana Omo Be my Omo handle competitions. But one thing person can say, yes, trophies near Sikania de Inya, but at the youth level, no, and I try as much as possible. Say, Yabema, the ultimate goal no is about talent identification. that is really the point, you know. So we were 17, 16 now. Now Kobo tournament, there are other school of thought who believe Kobo. Say, yeah, this is Kasika. It's just a place. And then Ube say, Ube born at 16, born at 15. Of course, you know, Pesika, Zana, or my representative, or my, and I'm fine, Zika, the whole idea is, say, except talent identification, and only the bottom line of this event, say, Babeshe, near selected players, or Ube to me, a boy, my, because here to me, Ko Okono, Ewo, international level, na Ko, near Kodin Kunina Ghana for energy, because Ube. Ninge se biye be tournament na nko yi na yen na ye boy yem de bia ye yem no kwai se ye boy yem mama yem you know the whole idea is say ye better ye better identify talent, we nurture them, giving them the platform to exhibit it from there, and then the water bowl or na obo or the poster boy for Bono Ahafo, and then we opportunity and then call FC Porto or under 19 after 1 year or born home on the when you deal the career no no the life the bush for
6: maybe as
4: so that is how I go so I come my street
6: that's it
4: that's it
6: honorable me no rap here but your jam kwan on this year discussion, so you see date, you know, so and whether you open to the public times Ben your bebo games, no, and after social media platform am we games no ma obi a wentu am antime e no we betin attach on that too for us afi
2: maestro games the open to the public. Yeah, ball games in Yina the Ghana Man Soccer Center of Essex.
6: Excellent.
2: Pram. It's open to the public. Yeah, starting the very first games of the day at 8 a.m.
6: Yeah.
2: And all the games, no. Yeah, you know, live on Max TV.
6: Yeah.
2: Any GFA platform. Different color to the event. Okay. Yeah, invite you any all the other sports presenters. It's open to the public. And I be encourage it. Say, Mwamube Shreno on social media. No, try as much as possible. Say, Alpha or Forbes can share the link.
4: Oh no, share
2: the link because if you
6: say
2: eyeballs no doors now the social friend is leverage now Edima this young talent no back up very very far. See that will be us. He invite you be to the tournament. Start officially on the 24th of this month.
4: Monday.
2: Yes, next week, Monday.
4: It's a Congress, Basso.
6: 20th Congress, Basso.
4: Yeah, Wada.
6: So,
4: Ujinem.
6: Congress.
4: Ujinem. Obi Ujinem. Oh, some Ujinem, man.
2: Maestro.
4: Ujinem. Basso Ujinem. Ghana for it, Ujinem.
6: Congress.
4: Ujinem.
6: It's a man, Pam Media.
4: Obi Amawa.
6: Pam Maestro. Every one committee, but when you're not paying for your own committee, you're not paying
4: for your own committee. Oh, Maestro.
6: But I must admit, the maiden one may be shabby.
4: Yeah,
6: it was superb.
4: Yeah,
6: in fact, boys be an a minimum Kumasi. Omine me Baba Kwa nominated both team ho here by hobby shabby. And me whom the way they are graduating, and I feel say, I dare say, encourage pa. Into your Baba scout, and also Baba, I be pay a year.
7: That's a bit, like I said, that new team I said my year last year, no. And then also I'll say thank you to the RFA chairman on the team. I'm say omo ya dear, omo cooperate ye pa.
6: Regions say omo for games in your group.
7: And we have said na kote kano. We are referees and officiating. Now this is one of the me football is my full time job. But competition I be kwa will be loose wa.
6: Okay.
7: They are very, very, very much on top of their job.
6: Maybe I want to second,
7: yes,
6: champions
7: league. They are doing so well. They are doing so. And they are fair officiating. And they are the rules. No, so yeah, Juma, the screening will be a come. I think it's a cooperation they are from RFA, no name, staff at GFA, and the staff at Ghana Man Soccer Center. And we hope, say, this time, you're being sir. And your promises, sir. A bayer higher than what we did last year. We are so much sure of that because I see it's me calling him one step ahead. So the chairman can throw his intro. No, Ceciano, any FA president in Esco, no candidate said this is our second edition. Now, Master, I best have been Yamaya dominating comma. All of us will see the real fruits of our job because I could tell Bodino. Your boys by 4 or 5 hours are now they're on the radar. But if you see who say a call higher than what we are doing. Say by next year, you will organize the third edition. I say Bakuto will come with a tall list of the players who have graduated or come out of these products. I want to make an impact.
6: Latin.
7: And they are diaspora.
6: Yes, so yeah, that's it. Honorable, wait 30 seconds for me to talk to be a Nancy before MTN and I say, and Penifobia.
4: Maestro, no, I am an Emmanuel, no, or your top footballer.
6: Honorable,
4: no, we may catch him. No, or your top, you know, who's a Bokin Pfizer, or a professional player.
6: Yeah.
4: Or Bowen University Games. If I definitely maestro, no, he didn't know you're a maestro, no. But Unimizana is a minute here, yeah.
6: Honorable
8: Kofi Adams, Oyadia sports minister. Me football there before politics, you know, me here football, and I'll continue to do football. The only idea may I have football, and I may know no because
6: and
8: of
6: you want to serve
8: in the football. Yes. It has been my passion for and our sports has always been the passion. But may I focus on Juma may as a member of parliament many other things. I mean, including the U19 championship I organize it. Yeah, keep it focused on that.
6: Okay. Party the only be on sports must have been shuffling back. Yeah, I need to
4: My shoe.
8: My hand that GF for especially your president, any general secretary for the supporter Omodima committee, no. And I'm hand that MTN. Any regional football association for Ninina say any other committee members. Yeah, invite you be out to the second edition. Nah, be very competitive. Your name said beyond this, no, we'll be producing world class players we representing Ghana. For a while, Omuka say your national teams we are not doing well. Your name say starting from the grassroots level, say no. A bit change that narrativity. Umbe support here. They make it the U19 elite championship. Successful. It's very successful.
6: May I say, Honorable Eric Edem Agbana, MP, K2 Node, the chairman, MTN Elite Under 19 Championship in our training camp. Sansuno, President Ma Hukunu.
8: Nukunu. Yes, Division 1, Zone 3.
6: Division 1, no, what him for say?
8: Me team no. Your bono akachi.
6: Mo bono akachi.
8: Your whole matches be akachi.
4: This is just about akachi.
8: Maiden season.
6: Maiden season.
8: But watch out for us. Oh, me say watch out for Nukuno.
6: Yeah.
8: Watch out for Nukuno.
6: Mate.
4: Brakachi.
6: Me say that the many the team that. Me say that a zero in pan ma.
8: Me da say.
6: Ma da say mo akachi. Ma da say. BBI come out on my. I don't hear that. Good morning. That's it. And Patrick, I'm so.
4: That's true. That's it. Now, my best Ghana for. I would say patience. So, you build a youth footballer. It takes me a bit me building a bay. 15 years, 12 years, as a success. As I say, Eba.
6: Okay.
4: So, best Ghana for say, as you go to 15, and 13, and 14, and a long term project. It's a long term. To be Abutre. Abutre.
6: Martin. Chair General Secretary, Prosper
4: Harrison.
6: Harrison Arunafi, Colin Dye.
4: Colin Dye, yes. The CFO, Chief Finance Officer.
6: Top-notch guy.
4: Yes.
6: Michano.
4: Sir, I don't pay. Oma Ochomina, finance. Yeah, that's my show. I'm in Kayo.
6: Okay. 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
9: Meje usimini ya?
6: Bibi ya mwako diye?
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6: Eze de mse omsi uye siye chile hini?
9: Mbesiye ni mu.
6: Yeah! I hope se bibi ya kama.
9: Oh, divine selection.
6: Yede nyami ya sipa. Na, dan kwa kuye buwa. In fact, ya ye walk up ya ni abri pe trophy ya bana. Na dan kwa kuye buwa tuwe ni abri je comedy trophy. Ewa USA. Eddie,
9: Abba. Trophy.
6: No, me, I mean, carry that kwa yoko ya ndwantire yenyina yoko
9: okay
6: ndi yoko pa ba no na so o bo eye comedy ya ye competition World Cup ewo US of A me hu ba bia na one nam ne nyo ma na ye very very exciting and I am happy because since day one I ye part of organization no
9: yeah
6: don say akosra by extension around the foreign land the next edition no baso then working through arrangement need to say in for the war bill no so and all that
9: mini amedasi em say nyankopon adom DK one night of comedy has come to stay
6: yeah
9: said you can't near

0: If you had been now, actually.
1: Okay.
0: And this year package, you know, say comedy interspersed with music.
1: Okay.
0: Nti comedians, you know, my good self, mean I'm your host. And General Intatia, First Star Romanos,
1: okay.
0: Jacinta,
1: okay.
0: Don Little,
1: wow.
0: And Kwekumenu.
1: Kwekumenu.
0: Yeah.
1: Wow.
0: And a musicians in here Okonfo Kwade.
1: Wow.
0: Kim Paluta, Pat Thomas, wow. And Empress Gifty.
1: Hey.
0: Aye.
1: And I said, what do you mean to
0: me? Oh, there we say. At the end there, yes, you watch it. In fact, last year, rating the answer, Sanu. Last year, no, last year, J standard 200 cities, VIP 500, and a VVIP 800.
1: And
0: one, no one you maintain
1: it. I think I reset in Anka Price.
0: There we. He said, you never can comedy, you know. Anka Price. And, you know, and Acrobat Tony, Clement Tony, Dr. Likey, and the Bayer MCs.
1: Oh, okay.
0: And before Akrana, everybody is a wedding cancer. Imagine having Acrobat to Dr. Likey, and Clement to on stage.
1: Acrobat Tony was here, said he said,
0: what you have most wedded? I said, Ugo Custarius, and I don't know, I'm the treasure,
1: but.
0: Panidian
1: what they
0: are done here. I say, I
1: Alpha.
0: There's
1: a growing in the
0: background. We see my check.
1: But still,
0: I maintain the
1: standard.
0: Oh, yeah, no. Industry, no, we say,
1: we check.
0: Now, we say, free moon terms, I'll be free. It depends on how you comport yourself. We say, Obuadie, Obrenu, once you interact with Obia. And oh, yes, sir. The more, oh, yes, and the more, uncle, for Pewasim.
1: But the meeting one, I mean, who said, your friends, the chairman general, and Basti, the following one, we say,
0: yeah, what I've done is say, my a package where I use the opportunity to honor people as well.
1: Okay.
0: To last year, my special guest was Chairman General Sefakai. This year, Baby Jet Asamoah.
1: Okay.
0: And to present him with a citation and award, no, at least it's a bare feature of the program.
1: Oh, okay.
0: People who have impacted society, we seize the opportunity to honor them.
1: Mm.
0: And to this year, Baby Jet is my special guest.
1: Fantastic, fantastic. And the gate in the ABA time, Ben, in
0: by
1: special guest
0: 6 p.m. na a bigger quiz, Ashe, a Yasi. Your friend is saying red carpet, I see.
1: Okay.
0: So, what could tell me be a guys won't go uncle during good because yes, I'm on phone. On the signature, Napempum.
1: No. Okay.
0: It's 6 p.m. on Washasia. Na by 8 p.m. National Nashasia. Kumasi and Taraji phone in and soba.
1: Yeah, but okay.
0: Boys, Dr. Likey, Hotel Mina, into your bed. None of them come and tell us.
1: Hotel.
0: Every year, your bow.
1: I mean, so this
0: is your bow. Only boys. Oh,
1: I'm sending messages on person by short tele.
0: Oh, Baba. Or the Gucci now, sooner, Baba.
1: Or the Gucci. And yes, I'm good to Accra. But then, special guest, I knew him penning for politicians.
0: In fact, a lot of invitations have been extended. Politicians, you know, Honorable Johnson Ese Dunketia, Honorable Kenne Japon, former President Akufo-Addo, former President Kufuor-Mu, and we're looking for a Nyambeyadu Nomu na Ababekahun, na show na yede. Because that has been the pattern of the show. Mpenifone ba, to do out to say modu. And we believe in God, said this year, Nyambeyadu Masa.
1: The latest year, Tolia wo na se asema ye expect my back we nano na me ka swedro lawyer na sema chire baba nji sinia swedro lawyer yesu wa ye law was swedro over be 30 years enti unya case bia now the kon ho a se o be dem a
0: o template ni now
1: you be jawa ena one a year street boy be ko ye crime bi no, you're not just obey Johnny. And now, obey said, "Abi,
0: come lawyer, no obey Johnny.
1: Ebe fa,
0: ebe fa.
1: To call lawyer, no can asem chair lawyer. No, no. Tisay ni say nasi. Then na yasi memra court Friday. Any a day na lawyer na chair asem chair. Na case went in and ka obey Johnny. We out you 300,000 na. Oh, me book case na.
0: Me tinite.
1: Me tinite ya. Ewa na kwani 200,000. Ah, uno number for mungo chile. 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Ena udani. Kotcha baby, we Friday. And my pepper, my boy, lawyer, judge in the frame, my boy to go. Connect 200,000. And then call for a cotton baby, eh, chili.
2: So, we case in a half.
1: Case in a half. We'd have for this canoe quitano could do. Yeah, sure, I didn't know a friend. I quite a case, not a friend. Hello? Lawyer, and I'm afraid. Fred client, hello. Uh-huh. 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
2: Jamain su yenchi.
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2: Bedase mina.
1: Na be sure say e beba in a bulk majority say dey bia ya na be support. Na be but double so say bia me ne me yire a.
3: Oh, no yire say uto either say be to standard me no na VIP me no. So uto full table dey bet me am discount.
1: No so e kwai na. It will be say yeah yeah number be na on phrase so.
3: Numbers no challenge zigari ni ti gi say mbo space.
1: Dipe ni ahode.
3: Oh, Charlie.
2: 0545982233 0547 388 6266
1: Mate, dan yenase, yenase na yebeba nebeto aso. Baba yedase, Master Banson, thank you very much. Ochina, we we'll meet and do it again. Abre Sinkunya on the midweek edition of the Ultimate Sports Show. Yadisia Prophet and Iosafo, Dr. Cosby, and Dr. Pakosi, take over. Until Ochina, peace and blessings. Good morning. Yakrawia, Yakrawia.

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1: Okay, I'll see you soon. 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Na we wini.
2: Ah, Anita, and what doggy park?
1: Oh, won so a. 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
3: Me imagine na ho.
1: Eh, na dey we so ye me show papa bi. 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
2: Oh, no.
1: Me fa uba. 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We cheer. Hey, Nana, so he for order some Chinese and wine, Papa B. And I didn't mean this, I check, no.
2: Hey, Anita.
1: Na san ni miya when you hear TV, you know. I also was a sound. 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See, fine girl.
4: Hey, Anita.
1: Jesus.
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0: Sam.
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2: Any tea, Tia Bruchenko, Aqua Manqua, Akuntejo, Eddie Bro was Sempa, 94.7 FM. So,
4: you remember that I say, you know, woman on it. You almost see a cra, you almost see a hunu, yes, you are tea, you know, it's a cabum.
5: Memory Debia, a bonusia, a permusia, a question of what you change your home, our approach, said the Akuhu, any diabetrufi, the Yahu, near her, the Ye, near the Abba, the Yeno, and you can say,
4: yes, abrochinkum on edim tintim pa
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6: It drew me down as the Indian woman on it. You almost see a kakra. You almost will. Yes, we are here. In that Nasia, we are Cabo.
7: Memory Debia, a bonusia, a pemusia, a question of what a change lay your home, our approach, said the Yakuhu, any diabetrufi, the Hu, near her, the ye, near the Abba, the Enyano, and you can say, ye,
6: Zenaja, Abruchin, come on a dim, tintimpa.
4: Yabaran Roma Hudua, a one conformance for you bet me the Abuagana. 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Or my impuntu, now have what a sign, passport one sense, Nina, yet a bro, a Bruchin combo to Medim. Yabesas one Wakwena, no watcher wagon.
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6: 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So,
8: it drew me down as the Indian woman on me. 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
9: Memory Debia, a bonusia, a pemusia, a question of what a change lay your home, our approach, said the Yakum, any diabe drufi, the Yahu, near her, the Ye, near the Abba, the Anyano, and you can say,
8: yea, Abrochin come on a dim tintim pa.
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10: Concept no what for. 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No more so project. You more air mama.
6: Shannon say a minute de bia. 6 p.m. Bogan near Abrochin Company.

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0: Something big is coming. 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
2: 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Wasi Power Bar Stop. Oho. 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Ofe yase. 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
2: 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You be an adjumedi, a be the light, a be the air bang. You be to the air brick and a home cronoba. And she said, oh, can't battery side no.
0: But then, if you are no be Kusia,
2: I will say Janeba.
0: Okay.
2: 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She said, could that have a corner and let me go to
0: which area mutu. Now, apart from near my 4 year, we are a local prison, we are near my beca one year, we be ancho.
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2: 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I'm a first scanner mood to crack. that time may say be 20 to 30 million. Me koe a chi kura be bosumi a chi me befa hobi na ya to shop no.
0: Oh,
2: the same befa the following week ni ya to shop no. And she although send my fadi and now tsunami diao. 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
0: Now this is kind of koe day.
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1: Yo, and sa.
0: And so I call Monday and I call Sunday.
1: Eh oh, na Sunday ya transferred me call Yendi. Eh oh na yana abudu andani. 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
0: Oh, a prisoner. But you're a cheche.
1: Ubiyane
0: 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Say officials. 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
0: Me, before then, I'm a Zongo naba.
1: Zongo day?
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1: Zongo naba.
0: Zongo naba.
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0: Oh, benefit, the Aunya benefit, be a name on privilege in Albania. And I say, Unamu mobile hang out a crab. 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
0: And if I say, Nipper to move it to my shed, shouldn't foam back, Baco. 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And yes, I had the house of full bed. 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And this, I know, some more doesn't go on. 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
0: 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It is the same day, eh, dear.
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0: 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All the time, nay, in saying soon, yanting, and me say, no wash up bunch, and be an ammo, saw 1 gallon, 1 gallon, bear 5, 6, I'm a filly. Any shopper, I will know inside the cell, and she will be beside tsunami will be an old man there. 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And she said, Udi, a ben mew and mewa, a hoddy ever was him.
1: No, yet then swear.
0: I don't know, dear, I just mean come once him to say, yes, I said, Diana. Or cry my crowd the manner. A Diana met my cat if you were papa, pa, ye kama by Renny Beans. 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Would there be a new man? That's a crammy be Diana cram and watch it and come back with me and
1: some.
0: Yes, I ordered my neighbor come home say, Udi.
1: Adenti
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0: bit manya
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1: that's why I lucky
0: no awom 1 splad na ya sama uno nti imagine so ne how many quantities e wo nye de gari aguma ma o se di. Now, who Garina to say yes? What about baby fro?
1: Sadi when you answer Sunny Padrin. A money pa ain't I bonny di, but still, Oquan was I could do bonny. Yes, Uncle Focra to me here 4 yard in him. Now, oh, the time sooner you know, no, as I could do bonny, say, the board the engine, the bunch engine, and you also a day or barbica. No, as I could be at the only assent cheddar the dabba. And also a cautious are.
0: And the debut high rumors.
1: Okay. And Tessa.
0: Yeah, oh, honey, say, Obi, oh, ha. A son say, only baby tea. If ye upon Opie abontia, like why Mrs. Nab, only baby offer. And in Chino, or professor, or bow home moon, chance of abonti, because our abontia, I quite say, only but I be a pier nini so. Ntino otano owa ofisa ni mumbe bo no oyare aban be take control ene ne yare na but abonti no oni we say miss bia like if you crowd in ti betu oni bi o nti e be din say oba abonti o betima stay
1: also so osa ko di bone ni
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0: 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If you walk around prison in Poe, Yampo, Tintin, near Kumuno. 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
1: Are they?
0: And since now, I feel that no man is feeling me. 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
0: 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Me say I throw. Then I make a sound and say, me suna me numbi you. Me start in 1996. And 4 years in a minute here, we cooking, it been come on. 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
1: 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Oh, nice. And what we say?
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1: 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Mm. 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
1: 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I see. 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
2: Me are sure, Papa. Na mi nim.
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1: 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Uba Facebook I'll search for Asempa 94.7 FM. Uba un say the video be at ho no mo a. 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
1: 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Itu ni e.
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0: 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And Tishan so powerful, mommy. Prayer bear more, deliverance bear more. 29th and 30th of this month. Shotuo, and Kobe Bia, Faka o calendar, no nafe, Yenina, Yesia. Oh, banao, you're a number, Obe Freni.
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3: 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And Afenzo Ali Mohammed Bawa ascending 30 cities.
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4: And
3: I think so, Janet, Bedua, and so I send it 20 cities, 50 persons. Leticia, Afedzi, I send it 10 cities. And Martin, Kojo, Jambra, I send it 150 cities. I think so, Israel, Nyameba, and so I send it 31 cities. I think Alice, MFA, Adobea, I send it 31 cities. Eunice, Memphi, Asani 51 cities.
4: Onyamishra.
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3: 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Simon New Wave Phones, Asani 30 cities, 50 persons.
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3: 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And MBL Shaddai Asani 10 cities 50 persons.
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3: 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Beatrice MFA Buedua Asende 100 cities.
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3: Agbenyaga Eunice Asende 7 cities. Gloria Anyongo Wote Asende 10 cities. Victoria Opon Asende 30 cities. Paul Labi 51 cities. Samson Donko Asende 31 cities. Grace Demeko Asende 10 cities. 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And Rukaya Isaka Asende 100 cities.
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3: Amen.
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4: Amen.
5: Pa e bwane se wo de hiyada ento ewa yesu Christo dinimu. May the Lord God deliver you from the snare of the fowler.
4: Yes.
5: Money Jan and Abbasan and their mouth, and we use the question as any demo. A quaint be a sue, a brabble may run about and panning me a mouth. May the Lord God refresh you, would you man quay when you were self for the different free work, and we use the question as any demo. But show me a car, fever quay, and Radima Yenia do Yenuichi, Adumna Homer Branson and tea. Amen.
4: Amen.
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2: 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Na, let me pay you for our bar.
3: Pacho, Casago, Mike, him.
2: Pacho, me a Muslim,
3: okay,
2: from Rashida.
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3: okay,
2: me baby pa.
3: Wow.
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3: Weba.
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3: 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E park ni so no.
2: And so ye ba ye no kwa offer Muslim for my prayer ayi
3: mantle. Okay.
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2: 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Nyame an di me hwa.
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2: 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Samant na asena me fire.
3: Pacho kan I heard
2: that. Samant one me fire fu.
3: Wow.
2: And I may wo.
3: Nti abofra ni ni.
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3: 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Your fro saying.
6: Hamdan.
3: 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Wow. Wow. Wow. Wow. What a testimony. Wow. 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
3: Wow. 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
7: Sometimes 1 month come in.
3: You
7: sum mic. Sometimes 1 month come in, but if you scuba no catches and about 8:30, about 8:40 crop man mamma de number.
3: Wow.
7: Sunny
3: wow. And when you cut Christo. Say what
7: do me beko asori on the force
3: no won fepa wow wow
7: on say 7 years old
2: 7 years
7: papa hwete why
3: 7 years ago
7: sorry
3: now wow oh giant wow akaka kwa no be ipe wow wow Wow, yeah, there are Dinian coupons. Was I say for number need to do an affair and cross over to Abdul?
7: But your number is 0244 25 31 40. But your Friday, you buy a sorrow, Pobiman. Thursdays, you are Denta Community Park, no, and then Wednesdays, you are Castle Amuzu Junction.
3: Okay, Papa Nyan, Papa, so be Peba, nothing need that was a dear now be catching.
6: Yeah, my crown is saying, Nanny Ma never moved with that. Now, Yamia, ye be a mammy. Now, Uncle Sir, and soon the Yammy, now Yammy be ye be a man.
3: Wow. Yeah, that is so as me did the prophet.
6: Papa, the American say, now. Mpe se mwon pada na mwon sambre children's park. Ebi e no obi siti ya mea. Oba pe se mwon bre hono onu simbre.
3: Children's park. And then the 29th and 30th kwa ye program wo circle heya. Enti ye beba children's park. So ye cross over to Adam 106.3 FM. Midin the prophet dana ya osafo. Christo ama ochina ye besa swishi ya stay on.
8: 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Water pay, I brought 2-9. Stomach bank was me. I find I could try and create a pedolato. 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I follow who no road, hey, stomach bank, and a better of quine, said your bear. 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
10: What we are witnessing is a disingenuous accounting arrangement, clean on the surface, dirty in substance, and it is ordinary Ghanaian taxpayer who is left carrying the risk. That ends today. We are asking straightforward questions, and we expect straightforward answers.

0: cannot ignore. The IMF tells us that 17% of the value of every ounce of gold sold by the Bank of Ghana simply disappeared. It vanished into the gap between the rates paid to miners and the rate used for the books. Add the fees paid to the middlemen. Add the discounts handed to off-takers. This is not rounding error. This is not teething trouble. This is a structural bleeding of our national purse. And it was not the opposition that found it. I repeat, it was the IMF's own economists. And the government has accepted that indeed, these losses are true.
1: Ani ayekwetie yepanyimpa wona na domkuma no woda womo ano Alexander afanyoma ken no owie no ase abosoba na meja paye ukotoso tumfo boda de so bebia wache ne pa no oboso dwedwedwedwe na chese woni hia no wase wo mo betrunkrata e di akode efrinzo mushi wo mo de kwose hwe mu mapa enkoso fiko fiko fiko fiko fiko na wasre wonuanom edom kase ne so wo mo so nta wo machi esanse ekoyia ekoyia mo

0: 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Ghanaians have already sacrificed much to keep this economy standing. We tighten our belt for the sake of stability. That is why it is so painful to watch this scheme quietly give away sums that will make any right-thinking citizens weep.
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2: 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the ex so that they make sure say make me extend the life of your friend is saying your mining so that you bit me na more gold already Ghana and Kasaya see about 3 trillion cover we mean then they make sure say large scale sector they grow they mean not small scale sector no so you better make sure say responsible small scale sector no and they mean in the known idea say okay Osha did it say exploration here Ghana yes yeah in the world no yeah number 6 and Africa is number 1 but the amount of exploration to car about Africa no Ghana is less than 10% I say go that yeah crisis last year sector no cross small fixed sector at the human and no exploration I here go if you continue your exploration your whole tree into that is the implications for Ghana
3: I see the one small scale sector, no moon chair, two or so good. Yeah, we see any assam no, or can I should be there to just say, yeah, fan, SF. 81 year two, Sassimu, Sadium Kuma, one number, Aquasun, two of Mayumu, say, yeah, Bani, yes, you, 1 year tuna, Cassium, and was who a cheer sika, royalties in India, Kakaman, Ketuamuno, Yan Yansha, ya, wobia, Beba Mubie, Nasso, Mani, a Kaya Sika, Sam, and India, yen, your friends, Sassimus, idea to moi, and quite yes, fast and fan. No, Cassavi, a sepe, and a church of Penny Abedia, yeah, what that small scale miners association, and no, Razaka, last so, and they bet you just so. 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
4: And you know, taking over now, I think it came somewhere 2018. Then statistics show that they take over the mantle. Nini na kamu ena itimbe dominate the whole Africa as the leading producer of gold. And te maybe a mad bra afedia timber of mines and kasana umuso large scale companies no show must say Asia to Muno AS gold board muso musa introduce you know and gold for forest and those things no munina buy and not just the gold will be wa na F continue as an AP. They free a sector and no one to me recorded the details of the quantity of gold which is levered. No, not the Breno fees, yeah, free. And at the same time, so there's a boy, so no, say gold board buyers, so almost extra, so withholding tax on the free move. And here, all group pools there was small scale mining sector. No, a month for every say, who's smuggle crana, who's yashi. Those smuggling, no, and that's all cost of there. But as I'm minimizing drastically going forward on those right bedroom paper so I get my and you know send yeah who say small scale mining sector no a dominating I'm a yes be a stabilizer I'm a never be free economy no I a stabler and yeah paso body and a year mumu yeji a second and mine in a year a paso
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8: but there should be collaboration ASP who na who jina ya name wo honum there should be collaboration
7: but they take the law into their hands do whatever they wish because they believe that they are ruling the town who does not go through we are raising the first one we'll take that way to stop where they send the key palace if you want to know that you are not staying at the key palace why do you send the good there in the first place secondly the police are escorted the thing they send the key palace because you think that we are overrunning this town. No, it wasn't so. And we want to act as if we exaggerate certain things. Until this Saturday, they expose you. I don't know anything about whether we are involved in the guarantee or not. That is not supposed to tell the truth. And whether it's going to escalate the situation. We also have an intelligent. He haven't brought any stones here that I told him that we don't have a space here. Which is lie.
4: Ye musa police commander kisi se. 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
7: MP si no mamba we MC the man in kropa kwa chini oma bae and I will explain that thing to you to understand
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7: 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Normally, we'll be through, they already have the information, they are gone. It's the pick as near Sofines and Yamana, a year in the exercise, so I have to be sitting in at the back police station. What I say? So, a D can buy, no, Sanko Foy, a Yajuma. Now, the entire worker tax force asema, I referred you to Sir Naimus. Naimus is mandated by the president, by the government. Now, what any private tax force be any recognized? Omuko, not omuko, illegal miners. Nana say, omuko so mwa. Some are taking monies, some are taking omu NMA. They don't report it to the police. I ain't me accounted for. So that was where I wanted to draw your attention to. Turn on off near municipality, you know, we were on the 201st in the national. Right now, I brought it all the way down to 28th.
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2: 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able to wobi. I wanted to be in the same position when they didn't want Chamu. I Philip was able to be free and grab him. Peters, Oko Peters was school, Papa, Peters Education Center. Quadra so, Ose.
1: So, Suko,
2: eh, na na me mama. Obi, how come?
0: That's the same.
3: A different conversation on mining. And ye di mining hun komo di mining hun komo. In fact, ekosisa yankasa 4 years ago, ye kwaye ekosisa national dialogue series from Wasekropon na on illegal mining. And this is on mining now so akasa afa illegal mining. Oshe in recent times conversation in akwa kwaye about abeni Bosha or Shea Ghana forever the fight against illegal mining. And ye united Yanoa Tum said a bear by anybody, a bidding the Bosha so. Na Sao Kono ye united to me, Akun Edi Inkunim. By any means, so say mining a abroad, and then mining in an illegal. Whilst we have illegal mining, almost say in Sassano, companies now crack up means so a illegal mining. Almost on some of them, I was saying, it to me, Eka. It be any the local content policy, it be any company see how they touch the livelihoods of host communities through almost CSR project. And also, I say, you know, it will center more on that. And you see me rethinking the social license to operate. The requirement you have so companies are illegal mining, no, almost before crime. Paso aye na value what's a cow man, you know, beyond year two gold, me akotun gold, you know. The other value you hear, no, you said to me, I can. The second leg of conversation, and so yeah, Oman Penny set up gold board, no, on my one task. One of their critical responsibilities, and they say, Omobe regulate the, not Omai, Omode reforms, Abba, in the artisanal and small scale mining sector. Eya kwa kwe, say, gold board, hong komona kwe, Omo to gold, ton gold, Omo to gold, ton gold. That other leg, na, gold board act, no, show on set on no, ye busasa kwa kusi saying, you know, if you're non see uncomoa and the best science to the reforms then or more deba, say the bear artisanal and small scale mining sector, no, a hobbit say, let me be to me, I come. In Jimpeny for Kukudam, Yakama boom, seeing I yet, Nasi, at this national mining dialogue, near dear home and come. Come
2: in. It's the area, wine, I hear any muso, or mudu minim the above one made me dinner also.
3: It's the panel your mood doors, a chairperson for the occasion, a government, or as a president of the Ghana Traditional Council, on the bear chairperson, and Mitre King Takite Kuchu, on the bear chairperson, and Julius Deborah, our chief of staff, no, our chief of staff, no, the special guest of Anna, the minister in charge of land and natural resources, and special guest. Even your speakers are who do be brave, CEO of the Ghana Gold Board, Lawyer Sami Jensi, will be speaking. Obo Biada Kompoko, administrator of the Ghana Medical Trust Fund, will be speaking. The CEO of the Minerals Commission, Ebe Kasa. In the Akasa Fono, the Ghana Journalist Association President, Ebe Kasa. Akasa Fono, Eye Bibri. Here we are, your panel discussions and so on. And also, Ebe Bibian would issue a communique. Participants in the United Stakeholders, the ones I've shared here, say these are the commitments we are all signing on to. Now, you're quite a question implementation. It's because it's a different kind of conversation, and they have work in Piski Hotel.
2: Obi, my man, I say, watch this, Oko Peters, why do you know the hopa? It's a you ready? No, you ready? You ready? Actually, I'll go to you. Oh, yeah, I'm a school papa. Peters Educational Center, quite so. Papa for any Cambridge, ni
1: Abusianina, yeah, Testia, Gasaka, Siabomu, and Abetano, Eti, a freedom call, Crodi, Nessa, the Mulive, Ecosis, and Neck and Piski, Nature, say, Yadi Frivo, and Tumu. 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
4: Recently, the Ghana Tertiary Education Commission issued a statement cautioning heads of public tertiary institutions to ensure that key management staff of such institutions do not hold elected political offices. That being vice chancellors, pro-vice chancellors, principals, vice principals, registrars, finance directors, and other directors cannot put themselves forward to be elected as constituency party chairpersons and secretaries. Some individuals within the tertiary education space are of the view that GTEC is overreaching with such directive and have even gone to the extent of referencing a Supreme Court ruling on this subject. We think it is unethical and immoral for Professor Atitoro, the principal of Accra College of Education, to double as the MPP constituency chairman for Ododo-Odu. 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
2: 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Miss Miko Peters. 1987. Hey, go pay you and was your friend of Prince Anoche? Oh, America. Oh, baby. Oh, the perfume, Uncle Peters. What? Nah, men, because I'm a UFO. Now, he was your friend of Farah Booth. One in the dear, what dear boss, you go. What's the Ramo Pa community 18? And one I may Ramo Eddie Efrina, where's your son? Your friend, Nadino, your Terebia. What's the Aqui Manu, Miss Ramo Pa, Italy? And one I may Ramo dear Frost, Moboy, Juma Pa. Sounds so, where they are, where they are, but was your friend Kit? Kit, the hour there, but was what free a Hamburg or a Unim Crefren Rembeg?
1: Ano ano abu?
2: Gengema.
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8: I don't know how they feel when their leaks come out, because right now, moon is a obiafili okay, send leaks about wanting, even though it brings shame and disgrace to that person, but I'm not normalizing to the same say it's too much. In this, I know, FLA say a normal thing, even if they have it on the phone crowd, then Obi Becker say mistakenly, you know, or posty, mistakenly, you know. 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
2: Ghana, this should be a drink, and you're quite a quitian, you're more than a YouTube. ne message awode abosi brekum patase e ho na mehwe mu atie mu dia free was a great evangelist right Germany e ho e na wo e na sanso na wo chea prophet Bernard Che time of renaissance
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2: 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Kate is so new, was here and check as your power to free Hamburg. I wanted to run back by Uncle Fast and Yamamano. And I was to say a friend of the Sam Fossing. One of the same room with Timu Pana. You want to be a baby at a baby and crew boom, you be Tiamoka into be a baby in the air.
1: Quacko. Memphis, we and to us when you near Idi and
2: your monitor.
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9: 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Me a engineer by profession. Me koto in Tamasa me kopam. And at then time no, my boyfriend am nene wohono. Who say me yes sketches new designs. 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Say, and on a mini jimuna a woman mudia. 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But I fray in four style clothing. But this particular innovation is called Adiye. But I will track ni man, I also share a professional tailoring shop bia wom.
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1: ready day the pa
2: ah ready day the pa enti we ready the big o 5 heke I rock 5 for that social media there too ai a friend say we ready na na say ampo for jey we dey say bufo e na ready day ai adwofo wa mata we no say say bufo panipa yarma say ma munyina moni tia wonye soe o boja

0: and billions, and now anchor our national reserve. Gold, bauxite, manganese, lithium, Ghana's minerals, and billions, and now anchor our national reserves. But in the communities that host the mines, the question is simple. What stays here? On the 18th of August, 2026, that question gets answered in public.
1: Here in the catchment communities, this is what's really at stake. Jobs, local content, corporate social responsibility. People here want a fair share of what's mined on their land. And in the room, the conversation will be about what the large-scale mining companies are doing
0: now in
1: to better livelihoods in their catchment areas. And also the Gold Board reforms in the artisanal and small-scale mining sector. And finally, the signing of the catchment charter, which will put all these commitments into writing. The National Mining Dialogue 2026, rethinking the social license to operate. Regulators, large-scale mining companies, small-scale mining companies, gold buyers, traditional leaders, and host communities, all at one table.
0: 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Chairperson for the event, Gamanche, His Royal Majesty, King Takite Kuchu II. Special guest of honor, Dr. Julius Debra, Chief of Staff to the President.
2: Now, the Ebonyi from the National Reserves, no? And also
0: gold, bauxite, manganese, lithium,
2: Oman yi mu efom egudie, ema yen impimpim, impimpim. 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
1: 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Say a share of them who are, and come on, you be dino ebefa. Neoma mining companies are Cassiano Aye, Edebois or Man for a will be you too a form a good year. Enna Afe regulators, Inkanka Gold Board, and in Shisha for from Udia Bar, Ebois small scale miners, anyone with the gold hoja. Enna Afe Krata, Yadi and Sabeshas here. In Sema Yedi Hong Kong, and I bossa among for Beshina Ebewum. Anti regulators, mining companies are Kessier, mining companies in Ketua, one hour with the gold hoja, nananum, and your man for a war and Miambia you to a good year. Yen Naya Kaya Huabum, Eddie Hong Kong.
2: Jumedia Kessie, Nipa Ortene Jim, a Gamanche, His Royal Majesty, King Tekite Kuchu, our Tosumin, a Baimun Penifua Yatunsa Afrewon, a Dr. Julius Debra, Chief of Staff to the President of the Republic of Ghana, Oswafua Oshe, a former good year to also, Honorable Emmanuel Amakufibua, our Siam Rashebejeni, a more man for a well embele constituency. Yet the Jumedian Befi Kempinski Hotel, a one crying her, Enna Abremo. Na ebeche gu ewo Joy News, Adum TV, and Asempa FM. And afi ye social media handles in yinaso. 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
1: 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Say a share of them who are, and come on, you be dino ebefa. 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
2: 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Oswafuwa oshe efome gudie tuoso, Honorable Emmanuel Amakufibua, a osayem rashe.
3: Without much ado, let's welcome Mr. Edmond Boache Frempong, with a round of applause to give us the opening prayer. Mr. Edmond Boache Frempong. He is a man of God. Inti Mama Yemun Semi Emmanuel Pamuchel. Yes.
4: Shall we rise and pray? Our Father in heaven, maker of all things, this very afternoon we are grateful for the blessing of the natural resources you give to our land. And at this juncture, as we gather to deliberate on the wise and safe use of the things you've given us, we pray that your Holy Spirit will guide our conversations. We pray that the sweet influence of the Holy Spirit will help us come out with the ideas, the wisdom, the knowledge that will help us achieve the best for our nation. For today and for posterity. Bless our nation, Ghana, and help us to make the best and the wisest of decisions, even now and forevermore. In Jesus' mighty name we have prayed with thanksgiving. Amen.
3: Thank you. So thank you, Mr. Edmond. A round of applause for him once again, please. So we can see the former Speaker of Parliament being ushered into the hall. That's Professor Aaron Michael Quay. Please, we can give him a round of applause. He's now actively involved with the IEA. So he's here on the ticket of the IEA. Former Speaker of Parliament, former Member of Parliament for Domekwabena constituency. And we'll do the formal introduction subsequently. But I also saw my very good friend and my namesake, the administrator of the Ghana Medical Trust Fund, just taking her seat. Obubia Dakunopoku. A round of applause for her, please. Yes. She's a big woman, pa. But I will do the formal introduction subsequently. There are so many VIPs in our midst. So many associations herein represented, and I would introduce some of them. Our friend from the Concerned Small Scale Miners Association are represented by Mr. Mike Elpepra. Mike, thank you for coming. A round of applause for him, please. Concerned Small Scale Miners Association. I'm also told we have reps from the law firm I work with, the Robert Smith Law Group, joining us here. If you can give us a wave, please. Oh, no, Monsori. Yeah, from the Robert Smith Law Group, a very powerful law firm. Thank you guys for coming. And there are some students in our midst as well. Are there students from UPSA here? UPSA. Oh, Chale Monsori Niyuhum, UPSA. Wow, thank you. Thank you for coming. That's the University of Professional Studies, Accra. Are there students from the University of Ghana, Legon here, Ghana's only university? Oh, It's a privilege to attend the University of Ghana, Legon. Yeah, it's a big privilege. And it's even more beautiful when you are in Commonwealth Hall as well. Any V-mates in the house? Thank you. So some of our other invited guests are taking their seats. We'll introduce them in due course. We'll introduce them in due course. Thank you. Thank you all for coming. The Chamber of Gold Traders. Are you here? The Chamber of Gold Traders.
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3: Okay. Wow. And the Small Scale Miners Association. Are you here? Okay, please, round of applause for them. You may raise the Small Scale Miners Association. Good. Thank you so much for coming. Thank you. We are grateful. Let's also acknowledge the staff of the Ghana Medical Trust Fund who accompanied the administrator. Staff of the Ghana Medical Trust Fund, are you here? You can give us a wave. Doc, Yeah, thanks so much for coming. And also, yes, and those of you in the booth, thank you. And please, you can... And then you can move to various booths if you want any information. To my right, you have the gold board jewelry here. Please buy a piece of Ghana before you leave. Charlie, give us a wave. Give us a wave. Fantastic. Gold board jewelry. Thank you. And also the National Entrepreneurship and Innovation Program. Please give us a wave from your booth. You can go there as well and find out more about the Ejumera program and some of the other programs they are running. Any moment from now, the chairperson would be ushered into the hall, His Royal Majesty, the Ga Manche, who is president of the Ga Traditional Council as well, will be ushered into the hall. So all the dignitaries here present, please, with all due respect, if you may rise, leave the hall and please come in with His Royal Majesty. Respectfully, all the invited guests, please. Let's do His Royal Majesty the honors. Maybe apart from the former Speaker of Parliament, the rest of us, please, let's step out and usher in the Ga Manche. Thank you so much.

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1: 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Say a share of them, why? And come on, you be dino ebefa. Neoma mining companies, I can see no air yet. And the boy or man for a will be to a form a good year. And now, after regulators, in Kanka Gold Board, and then she say for from the bar, a boy small scale miners, and the one now with the gold hoja. And now, after a crater, yadi and Sabashas here. Ah, in summer, you didn't come on. And I
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1: Anti regulators, mining companies, I can see mining companies in Ketua. One hour with the gold, Huja. Nananum, any amount for a war and Miambia, you to do a good year. Yen Naya Kaya Huabum, Eddie Homecomo.
0: Jumedia Kasie, Nipa Ortene Dream, Eye Kamanche, His Royal Majesty, King Teki Teikuchu, Ao Tosumino, Abaimun Penyifua Yatunsa Afrewon, Eye Dr. Julius Debra, Chief of Staff to the President of the Republic of Ghana, Oswafua Oshe Efome Gudie Tuoso, Honorable Emmanuel Amakofi Bua, Ao Sayem Rashebejeni, Emo Manfue Welembele Constituency. 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Na ebeche gu ewo Joy News, Adum TV, ena Asempa FM. Ena afi ye social media handles inyinaso. 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Na wana awobuayen, eye Ministry of Lands and Natural Resources, Minerals Commission, the Ghana Medical Trust Fund, ena afi the Ghana Gold Board. Enkomoyi efa Go, bauxite, manganese, lithium,
3: and let His Royal Majesty come as we approach the various exhibition stands. So, the various exhibition officers, please get ready. Yeah, so we take His Royal Majesty to the first exhibition stand, which is the gold board jewelry. And then we move to the others respectfully. Please let all remain standing.
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1: We have the bracelets, we have the earrings, we have necklaces, and these are all handmade, and these are from our soil, from Ghana Gold Board. And if you can see, these are handmade and Dinkra symbol made jewelry. And please, if you can come.
2: So please, let the way be cleared so His Royal Majesty can move around.
1: Over here, we have several jewelry. We have the fancy rings. Ken, if you don't mind, I want to try one on your finger to see how it is. Yes.
2: So all of these are made in Ghana?
1: Yes, these are made in Ghana. Take the coffin, which is a symbol of...
2: Okay, so you hand it over to him first, yes. Okay.
1: Thank you very much.
2: And then...
1: Okay. Oh, this is so beautiful.
2: Wow. So this is like, how many carats of gold?
1: This is 18
2: carat gold. Pure gold.
1: We will definitely look at it, and we will come and visit King in his palace.
2: Fantastic. Thank you, Gold Board Jewelry. So we would move to the...
1: We have the gold tablets.
2: The gold tablets. Okay.
1: We have it in 1 gram, 5 grams, 10 grams, and 31 grams, the 1 ounce. These are 24 carat gold from Ghana, and... this is usually for investment. It is best for you to buy one for any occasion, for your kids, the family, being for your friends, your boss, or your, even your colleagues, as a form of gift or any occasion.
2: Oh, okay.
1: Yeah.
2: So you buy it and you can keep it,
1: you
2: right?
1: You can keep it, yes.
2: Okay. Okay. The value appreciates over time?
1: I mean, gold always appreciates.
2: Okay. Thank you. Thank you.
1: Yes.
2: Yeah, so you pay with cash, you take this,
1: yes,
2: and then you can come back if you want to.
1: Yeah, we have a buyback policy.
2: Buyback policy, okay.
1: Yes.
2: Okay.
1: I want the king to hold it.
2: Yes, so.
1: Yes.
2: Okay.
1: You're welcome, sir.
0: See say on a
2: thank you so much, Your Royal Majesty, thank you. So we do one more stand and then... We do one more stand and then His Royal Majesty will please take his seat. One more stand. This is just to introduce our exhibitors to all of us here gathered. So you know what Gold Board Jewelry has on offer.
3: It's from my company limited. We deal in tipper trucks, Shackman tipper trucks, and then also SDLG, wheel loaders, excavators, flatbeds, all from China. We are located on the
2: exhibitor. Speak aloud a bit. Speak aloud.
3: All right. Yeah. So as I said earlier, this Strong Machine Company Limited, we are located on the Accra Tema Motorway. We deal in Shackman trucks, SDLG, and then LGMG, SCMG, as you can see. So you're welcome once again. Yes, sir.
2: Okay. Thank you very much. So His Royal Majesty will respectfully take his seat. And let me acknowledge that there are other booths here, NEIP and Ghana Medical Trust Fund.

0: Thank you so much. And with our chairperson seated, I believe we can now officially begin the National Mining Dialogue for the year 2026. So you are privileged to be here at the maiden edition of this amazing event. Let me announce that we are live on Joy News, on the Multi TV decoder, and also at Dom TV on the Multi TV decoder as well. And everything we're doing here is live on Asempa 94.7 FM. By this time on a normal day, I should be preparing to go on air to host Ekosisen. So today we are hosting Ekosisen from the Kempinski Gold Coast Hotel. I think it's better for you to give all of us a round of applause, please. Thank you so much. And as you may be aware, we've put together some amazing speakers to deal with the topic and why we are all gathered here. Later on at this event, we'll get to hear from a rep from the Minerals Commission of Ghana. They are the regulators of the space. We'll hear from the CEO of the Ghana Gold Board, who will take us through some of the transformational things they are doing to regulate the artisanal and small-scale mining sector. We'll hear from the administrator of the Ghana Medical Trust Fund, who tell us a bit more about what the fund is doing, what they've done already, and what they are about doing. And it will be a very interesting presentation you don't want to miss. We'll get to hear from the Minerals Income Investment Fund, MIF, and what they are also doing. In this big mining ecosystem, journalists play a very critical role in this ecosystem. So the president of all journalists in Ghana is also here present, and we'll get to hear from him as well. And then we'll do our panel discussions. So we'll do two panel discussions today. And some of our panelists, amazing, they come with varying degrees of experiences in this sector to share some nuggets with us on the topic. So before I start with all the introductions, let's get to hear from our chairperson, because the chairperson has taken his seat and would have to hear from him before we do any other thing. So I would read a short profile on our chairperson, and then I would introduce him officially to deliver the chairperson's remarks. Our chairperson, as I said earlier, is the Gar Manche. He was born Kelvin Ni Taki Abia. If you are Kelvin here, let me see, by anybody called Kelvin? Oh, I have one here. You are privileged to share the same name with a Gamanche. Any other Kelvin? Hey, just one Kelvin. So you'll be noticed, sorry na Yenshaw, maybe this will be your day to shine. The Gamanche may have a word or two with you. Oh, okay. Thank you. Wow. Where are you from, Kelvin?
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0: Kolebu. So you are a Gan? You are? Oh, okay. But not to worry. I mean, by that coincidence of name, who knows? The Gamanche may have a word or two with you. So, Kelvin Ni Taki Abia was born on the 2nd of August, 1971. He is the Gamanche of the Gan State. Installed on the 9th of May, 2020. King Taki Teiko Tru the Second is his name, and he was born to Dr. Ebenezer Ni Ama Taki

had a secondary education at Ghana Secondary School in Koforidua. That's Ghana's Koforidua. Any Ghana's old student here? Hey. Yeah, there is one at the back. Ghana's old student. Which year did you complete? 2011. Oh, okay. So, latter day graduate of Ghana's. Any other Ghana's old student here? So, Kentucky Taikochu is an old student of Ghana Secondary School in Koforidua. He holds a Bachelor of Arts and an MBA from from the Kwame Nkrumah University of Science and Technology, KNUST. How I wish it was Legon. He also holds a PhD from the University of California. The University of California. He's also the president of the Ghana Traditional Council. In October 2025, he pledged to support the Musicians Union of Ghana as they marked their golden jubilee.

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2: nyeba ke Dr. Julius Debra, Chief of Staff of the Republic of Ghana, a special guest, Honorable Ministers of State present, Honorable Sammy Jainfi, Chief Executive Officer of the Ghana Gold Board, Honorable Ajua Bobia Dakun Upoku, Administrator of the Ghana Medical Fund, Leadership of the Ghana Chamber of Mines, our small-scale miners and gold buyers, development partners, the leadership of Siemens DS Group Limited, distinguished guests, friends of the media, ladies and gentlemen, it is a great honor to chair the National Mining Dialogue. And I want to welcome you to a conversation that goes beyond the hearts of Ghana's relationship with its land, with its natural resources, and with its people. The responsibility, or my responsibility as Gamanche and custodian of the land, carries with it a certain understanding that land is more than an economic asset. It is our inheritance, our source of food and livelihood, the home of our communities, and the foundation upon which generations have built and will continue to build their lives. Now, before a license is issued, a concession granted, The first ounce of gold is taken from the earth. There is land. And long after the mining companies, the machinery, the trucks have departed, the land, its people will remain and must be reclaimed. Say, must be reclaimed. The awareness of that truth must guide our deliberations today. The theme of today's dialogue, Mining Local Content and the Catchment Compact, Rethinking of the Social License to Operate, is both timely and necessary. I wish to reflect briefly on the theme, Social License. It is not a legal document. It cannot be granted by a minister or a commission. Rather, it is quietly and continuously conferred by the chiefs, queen mothers, young people in communities, farmers of communities, and those whose land mining takes place. Like any license, it can be withdrawn. Say, it can be withdrawn. That is why the presence here of regulators, of large-scale operators, of small miners, gold buyers, and traditional authorities make this meeting very, very important. Ekosi is saying, are you there? You are there. For generations, our stools and skins have held land in trust. For those who have left us and for those living today, as well as those who will come after us. The reality is that we are temporal custodians of something that will outlive us soon. When a concession is granted, when a pit is dug, when a river is diverted, we are dealing with something far greater than a commercial transaction. We are placing a generational inheritance into the hands of those who have been permitted to mine these lands or to benefit from it. And with that permission must come responsibility. Say responsibility.
1: Responsibility.
2: Properly managed mining can build roads, build hospitals, build schools, build health centers, and provide clean drinking water. It can also support schools, hospitals. It can also support scholarships, vocational training. It can create skills for young enterprising people. Opportunities for local contractors, transport operators, engineers, artisans, and many businesses. Today, we examine two great reform efforts. The first concerns the application of our large-scale operators. The local content, the local participation rules that ask them to hire our people, train our people, buy from our people, and to let corporate social responsibility be a measure, variable commitment rather than a gesture of convenience. Honorable Sami Jenfi will present a new session or season of reforms for small-scale mining, formalization, traceability, and an orderly, transparent market for the purchase and sale of our gold in Ghana. I'm told that this dialogue will also examine how large-scale mines contribute gold into the national reserves. How much of every dollar earned truly remains within our borders in taxes, in local ownership, in wages, processing done here rather than elsewhere. These are not technical matters for economists alone. They are the modern form of an old question our ancestors always ask a stranger. Granted the use of the land, what have you brought? Minukeba. And what are you leaving behind? Minushiyo. These are the two questions ni abio da ifembi. At the end of the day, a mine will eventually close, but the community must not close with it. We cannot dig for today's future in a manner that buries tomorrow's future. We cannot dig for today's wealth in a matter or in a manner that buries tomorrow's future. We cannot dig for today's wealth in a manner that buries tomorrow's future. Are we making meaning out of it? We should not, or we cannot dig for today's wealth in a matter that buries tomorrow's future. Generations and generations after we are gone will come to suffer. At the close of these deliberations, we will be asked to adopt a catchment charter, a compact between industry and host communities. I welcome this as chairperson, and I will encourage that you do not treat this as mere just as a paper. Let us agree here, report upon it, return edition after edition across the waves, airwaves, and boardrooms until the promise we make here on reclamation of our land in this hall is honored and this honor kept. Mining will continue in Ghana as long as the earth beneath us holds what the world needs. The question this conference must answer is not whether mining continues, but whose terms and whose benefit if it continues. Our ancestors entrusted this land to us to hold only for a season, and one day we must hand it over. When that day comes, may we be able to say that we used the wealth beneath our feet without destroying the inheritance above it. That the gold taken from Ghanaian soil helped to create prosperity in the Ghanaian economy. And that communities which carried the burden of mining received a fair share of its promise. That to me is a social license that truly matters, unless you disagree with me. On behalf of the Ghana State, I welcome you all. I commend the organizers for this timely gathering. I declare the National Mining Dialogue 2026 duly in session. Yeah. May our deliberations here bear fruit for Ghana and for every catchment community represented in this room. Yeah.

Thank you very much, Your Royal Majesty. A round of applause once again for him, please. That was the right tonic we needed to kickstart this event. Thank you so much, and God bless you. So now that the way is cleared for us to proceed with this event, we will pick some other addresses from our very important personalities here in Gathed. But before I introduce the next speaker, let me introduce to you my colleague, my senior colleague actually, Mr. Benjamin Asante Darko, popularly known as Omanhene Kwabena Asante. A round of applause for him, please.

0: put in a word or two, and then I would introduce the other very important personalities. And because we are live on radio on Asempa FM, as much as we can, we would do what we call code mixing. So I studied linguistics at Legon, and code mixing and code switching. For every linguistic student, you would be aware of that. Inti, ya de kasa nebe frafra kakra as much as possible. Thank you. Oman Akwaba.
1: Well, minti name is already code jendi. Yeah, yepa, because na bro, funebe yedin. King, your majesty, I'm stepping on your protocol, and I'm observing every relevant personality here. Inti, Madaroma, I think this conversation, the passion for the two of us, wherever we find ourselves, very, very important to us. It has come to a point where the conclusion is that we've looked on, and it's like we are helpless. But I thank the king of our time. Our dear, a lot of transformation, Eba, Ghana, and in particular Accra, that there's hope if you listen to his opening remarks. I want to say, seeing my colleague here, Shamima Muslim, that he's closer to the president. By the time we are done with this conversation, it's not going to be the usual, we are putting it in the shelves and then plans are far advanced. Where we've gotten to, we should highlight more on the positives of mining and tackle it well when it comes to the defects of mining. The good news is that ubiye niwa utia eye efome gudia yetu. What we all stand against is ye tua ibitunuwo ne kwanso. So there are a lot of positives that I see in the mining sector, but normally we highlight the negatives. It's a combination of the two this afternoon. My very hope and belief is that by the close of this gathering, we will see more of the positives, and those defects now will action it, and then we'll limit or minimize the challenges that we have. We have one country called Ghana. It's our beloved country. So I pray and hope that we'll do our contributions right, we'll get our thoughts right, and then the policies that we formulate here will activate it, and it will be in the interest of Mother Ghana. Thank you so much for your time.
0: Thank you so much. And before Omaihene leaves the stage, let me also welcome my other colleague, Ekwea Boatua Yiadom. Oh. A round of applause for Ekwea Boatua Yiadom, please. He's also one of our senior broadcast journalists.
1: Am I seeing our president, the GJ president?
0: Yeah, the president is here.
1: Oh, Mr. President. The former Deputy Minister Lance, right?
0: Yes. So that's Ekwea Boatua Yiadom. A round of applause for her, please. She is a powerful voice on radio.
1: Obi, Mr. Am I seeing Professor Okwe there?
0: Yes.
1: Oh, we are blessed. A lot of wisdom.
0: The former Speaker of Parliament. Thank you so much for coming.
1: Hey, Mikrom Nitiao. Oh, wow. Chief Executive, thank you for your presence. Thank you so much.
0: That's Mr. Eric Eje.
1: And this one, Ubiyeni, but let me break it here.
0: Yes.
1: On Prem with Radio Gold.
0: Oh, okay.
1: It's a common deal.
0: Okay.
1: Ufech, you know what I was saying? Oh, just a one day, you take it. I'm happy to see one of the people are true, yeah, our brassier, and then you create any addition. What me I write it to where? Wabedi. Until I call her Madame Obobia, until Auntie Obie. Good to see you.
0: Thank yeah, round of applause for Obobia.
1: Thank you so much for your presence.
0: Sure.
1: A quick saying, a quick saying, and then I'm going to be free. Be able to call.
2: Adam.
1: Yeah, then I'm yassi.
2: Or my son, Uguso Kano. Yema, Ohine, and then Penny for Benina, Quabana, I said that so. And yet, Emma, if you say, Nyen ye dikaini, yes, Edmadia ye di. A BBR sent here to suffer and penny for now, Obi on Bano, and one. And this year, so Usher them has a bipo in your bed in Sna. And senior can say, say ye two and a mono na mam, why the support na ma, near Yashano, and ye. Till we are so grateful to and penny for a near to suffer more, my ba, me who say, Nanamuta ye cheat. amanyo fota yechi students kura wum eti ni ye ye neche se oman ye trabe biya ye kase ye tunsa 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
4: that's fine
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3: abuna apokria ahwini yes bon sem
4: Bonsem. So please, a round of applause for her. Some of the powerful female voices on radio.
3: Abuna Pukia.
4: Befa Nima.
3: Yeah.
2: Befa Light, Nasisa.
3: 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Abuna, yeah.
4: Kabibi Che.
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4: Wow, I think the stage is now set. The microphone, but into the stage is now set. Mwati minu ya nomi enka senye ena anki yewe radio so and we want to give you a feel of what we do on radio every weekday. So those are the powerful voices you hear. Ebia unhu omo enim the that omai hene kwabna asante he hosts Jason Semon Adom FM and that's his co-host Abra Pukia Ahwene I host Ekosi Semon Asempa and Ekwia Buachuayi Adom is also my co-host together with omai hene kwabna asante on Ekosi Sey so that's the faces behind the voices you hear thank you so much we would have to move on quickly and pick the speeches and then we'll come back in due course so we share our opinions on what we hear thank you so much and thank you to my colleagues God bless you so much so we would make progress and pick the speeches the first speech we would pick now would be the speech of the deputy minister in charge of lands and natural resources. And he is representing the minister in charge of the sector. Very, very important conversation. And he decided to join us. You know, there is a cabinet meeting currently underway. And that the minister himself couldn't make it. So Honorable Alhaji Yusuf Suleiman also doubles as MP for Bole Bamboy, a round of applause for him, please.

0: Okay. I think I'm tall enough to fit in. The chairperson, Your Royal Highness, the government chair, who is also the president of the Ga Traditional Council, very handsome. As I sit there and I watch him, I was asking myself, these beautiful women who are here, what was going through our minds? We are privileged to have you here to chair this very important function for us. I want to acknowledge the representative of the Chief of Staff, who is the guest of honor for this program. We have in our midst very important traditional authorities, and I want to acknowledge their presence. We have my own father, the former Speaker of Parliament, Professor Michael Kwe. I remember one time I stood up on the floor of Parliament for a very long time, and he wouldn't turn to look at my side because he knew that I was going to cause some mischief. We are happy to have you here. We have in our midst the administrator of the Ghana Medical Care Trust Fund.
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0: We have other CEOs who are here. Of course, my good friend, the former Deputy Minister for Lands and Natural Resources, is here with us. Representatives of our regulatory institutions, the representative of the Ghana Chamber of Mines, the GEA president is here. We have representatives from the small scale mining association. Of course, very important, the media, distinguished ladies and gentlemen, my boss, Honorable Emmanuel Amakofubua, would have wished to be here in person. But just as we were told, another very important assignment has taken him somewhere, and so he's asked me to represent him. It is a pleasure to join this year's National Mining Stakeholders Conference 2026, under the theme Local Content CSR and the Catchment Compact, Rethinking the Social License to Operate. Let me first congratulate the organizers of this very important program for choosing a topic that resonates with the everyday experiences of the industry players and people living in our various mining communities. Distinguished ladies and gentlemen, you will agree with me that conversations on mining in Ghana often span production, investment, revenue, exports, and the other contributions that the mining sector contributes to our economy at the expense of the direct benefits and connections to the mining communities. For the people living in these mining communities, the question often is much simpler than we thought. They always want to ask, how do mining activities benefit us? It is for this reason that I think that the discussion on local content and the catchment compact is so very important. Our chairperson, local content should not simply count the number of Ghanaians employed, but rather look beyond the payroll of these mining companies. More specifically, the following are valid questions that needs to be asked.
1: One,
0: are Ghanaian businesses getting opportunities to supply goods and services and developing the capacity to compete for large contracts? That is the question, a legitimate question to ask. The other question to ask is that, are young people acquiring skills that will remain useful even after a particular mining operation has changed or closed? Then we also want to ask, are we transferring technology and knowledge, and how much of the value created by mining companies remain in this country after they had exited. These are the questions that will help us assess the strides made in promoting local content. The Minerals Commission, in advancing the local content, has, one, developed a mining local content and local procurement policy framework that prioritizes Ghanaian participation. Two, they have also created a more structured basis for Ghanaian businesses to participate in the mining value chain. The Minerals Commission has also institutionalized the annual local content summit held annually. And the last time we held this was in February 2026 this year. And this was to encourage, showcase, promote, and strengthen local businesses here in Ghana. And then they also increased Ghanaian participation and in-country value in the mining sector. As I speak to you, we have some policy reforms and some other legislative reforms that we have laid before Parliament for consideration to strengthen local content that we are talking about today. Distinguished ladies and gentlemen, aside promoting local content, another important approach is the catchment compact, which we are supposed to be dialoguing on at this platform. The strength of this idea is that mining does not happen in isolation. A mine operates within a community with varied stakeholders. The benefit communities derived from mine operations cannot be limited to occasional meetings from mine operations and other stakeholders. What is important is that we should not sit down and allow companies to decide what they do in a form of CSR, but there should be a strategy to ensure that it becomes an obligatory on the part of these companies in order that they respond to the needs of the people. And I was just citing an example when I was talking to my colleague. A situation where, in a form of a social responsibility to a community, you have a tennis court being built. And this tennis court is described as a corporate social intervention. I think that we need to move away from those interventions and touch the needs of the people. We need to involve the people when we are identifying these projects that we want to do for them. Distinguished ladies and gentlemen, the Catchment Compact provides a platform to bring these different stakeholders around a common understanding of what needs to be achieved with a practicable conversation, and that's just what I've just spoken about. A young entrepreneur in Takwa, Obuasi, Pristia, or other mining communities can look at the mining industry and see a pathway for building businesses and acquiring skills. And so the focus is that much as we partner foreigners to do business here, we must be strategic in ensuring that they're able to transfer skills to the local people so that even when they are not here, we are able to use the local people and do whatever we're supposed to do for the benefit of the people. I want to digress small. I was in my constituency yesterday, and I announced to them that I'm going to set up an educational trust fund personally, and this trust fund is going to train people in the mining sector specifically. Why do I say so? If you go to my area, we have huge deposits of ore, and so many companies are going in there. Yes, we'll ask them to employ our people. If they come and the people do not have the skills, you cannot compel them to employ them. So it behoves on us, the stakeholders, to train our people, to give them the requisite skills and knowledge, so that when these companies come, they are able to absorb them. When we do that, then the local content that we talk about becomes more on meaningful. FM. Mr. Chairman, thank you. Mr. Chairman, the next issue has to do with social licenses to operate. Social license to operate is not something government can issue with a stamp, neither is it something a company can purchase with additional funds. And our king just said it here. It is not something that a government can issue. Government can issue the certificate to go and mine, but if you don't have the social contract, forget it. You go and the resistance alone, you can't match it. And as I speak to you, we are so many companies that are faced with these problems. And from here, I'm going to chair a meeting that has to do with resolving some of these issues. So it's real that you cannot rely on only the licenses that you get from Minerals Commission, the licenses you get from EPA, but you must also earn the social contract to be able to do whatever you want to do as a miner. Distinguished ladies and gentlemen, it is also important for me to mention that in all this,
1: on Asimpa FM,
0: it is very vital to respect our traditional rulers. The land belongs to them, and even though the law allows us to take what is beneath there, and that it is the president that holds it in trust, you cannot have the pass to that land if you don't respect our chiefs. And so I call on miners, whether small scale, whether large scale, to respect our traditional authorities in order that you'll be able to get the social license that you require to be able to work. Ladies and gentlemen, it is my hope that at the end of this conference, we will commit ourselves to the following. One, build the capacity of Ghanaian businesses to make local procurement a stronger and a very strategic developmental tool. Two, we'll make a deliberate attempt to prioritize skills development. And then three, commit to implement development projects that are climate resilient and that are timely and sustainable. We talk about mining.
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1: Osanabu sumia ne na etoso edun wotwe no dumienu jumedie Asempa FM jumedie frene Ekusi say any semis DS group limited en aka wontoma aboano ayede April na wona awoboyen eye Ministry of Lands and Natural Resources, Minerals Commission, the Ghana Medical
2: Whatever
1: Trust
2: policies that you come out Ghana with, Gold. We will absorb them and my minister will run with them. In order that we are able to have an environment in which we are able to benefit, take the maximum benefit from the natural resources that we are equipped with. Mr. Chairperson, if we approach local content and catchment compact with sincerity, with accountability, and with the willingness to collaborate, we can build a mining sector that is not only productive, but trusted. Let this conference therefore be a place where we can move from good intentions to clear commitments, and from commitments to results. I think, again, you said it. I mean, it was your colleague who said it. We come for conferences, we come for programs like this, very laudable ideas, very good suggestions. But when we leave here, we shelve it. And then we go back to the very things that we're doing. It is our expectation that whatever decisions you take here, you will transcribe these decisions to the ministry, and the ministry can run with it. If you don't do that, then this whole platform, this whole exercise we are doing will not give us the maximum benefit that we want. And so the people of Ghana deserves nothing else. We deserve a consultative platform like this, and we will run with the ideas that you bring on board. On this note, let me thank you and wish every one of you here a fruitful deliberation. Long live Ghana, and long live everybody who is here. God bless you.
1: Thank you so much to the Deputy Minister of Lands and Natural Resources. He's also the President's MP, and he's the Member of Parliament for Bole Bamboi constituency. A round of applause once again for him, please. Thank you so much. For those at the back, can you give me a wave? Yes. I hope you are following everything so far. Thank you. Thank you so much. We would introduce some very important personalities here, and then we would pick our next speech. The Chief Technical Officer and Head of Operations for the Minerals Income Investment Fund, Kwabena Banin, is here. Kwabena, thank you. Thank you for coming. A round of applause for him. He is here representing the MIF CEO. We also have a member of the Council of State, His Excellency Abuba Saka, here. Thank you for coming. Thank you so much. He's a member of the Council of State. Let me also say a big welcome to the Member of Parliament for Drabe in the Ashanti region, Francis Owusu Achao. A round of applause for him. Yes. And you may have heard the presence of the former MP for Takwan Swaim, former Deputy Minister, Lands and Natural Resources, the Honorable Mrekuduka Esquire.
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1: Yes. Honorable Mrekuduka Esquire is here. We also have the Chief Executive Officer of the National Entrepreneurship and Innovation Program, Lawyer Eric Ejayi. Good. thanks for coming. We also have here joining us, and he will be speaking to us in a moment, the president of the Ghana Journalist Association here with us, Albert Ejiofor. Yes. He's our president. He's also the president's president. Thank you for coming. When you move all the way to Takwa in Swayem, you know, there are several mining companies in Takwa, and the mining companies operate on a land belonging to a stool. That stool is the Apinto Divisional Stool. The Jasehene and administrator of the Apinto Divisional Stool is here with us, Dr. Nana Pau Adakwa Bediakon III. Nana Unkwaso Edase, thanks so much for coming. And you know, the 100% of the concession of Goldfields Takwa is on the Apinto Stool land. 100%. And I think 90% of manganese, right? Anglo Gold is also on Apinto Stool land. In the Apinto Akonya and Nyakonya Ketwa, when they say they don't. Nana, thank you so much. Thank you so much for coming. We also have with us here the president of the Concerned Small Scale Miners Association. I introduced him earlier, Michael Pipra. Michael, thank you so much. Thank you so much for coming. And you may have heard of the presence of our senior colleague and the deputy spokesperson of the President of the Republic, who is coincidentally our next speaker. She is here representing the Honorable Chief of Staff to the President, Dr. Julius Debra. A round of applause. Let's welcome Shamima Muslim. Please, you can do it better. You can do it better.
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3: Very well. This one took me by surprise. I was waiting towards the end. I didn't realize I was coming up so soon. But anyway, good afternoon, everyone. Good afternoon. It's very difficult to be asked by your boss to represent him at auspicious programs like this, because often you are not sure how to represent the speech in the voice and persona of your boss whilst maintaining your own voice and persona. So if I misrepresent my boss, the Honorable Julius Debra, please, that is my mistake. So good afternoon once again, and it is a very distinguished honor to be doing this presentation. Chairperson, His Royal Majesty King Taki Teikotru II, Gaman Chair, representatives of the Ministry of Lands and Natural Resources, the Minerals Commission, and the Ghana Gold Board, who has been in the news for all the good reasons. When you're doing good, you catch the attention of those who matter. So to the Gold Board CEO and all the hard-working workers and staff of CEO, keep doing good and ensure that Mwichi Enguho. Leadership of the Ghana Chamber of Mines, mining companies, small-scale miners, licensed gold buyers, and service providers who are all here. And did I mention our beautiful Nananom and our Queen Mothers, who are all beautifully clad in our traditional attire? Also to representatives of the various district assemblies and host communities who are here, leadership of Semis DS Group, Multimedia Group, Ekosi Seng, and Asempa, civil society organizations, academia, and my colleagues in the media, distinguished guests, ladies and gentlemen,
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3: and all citizens who are joining us by radio, television, digital platforms, at home and across the diaspora. I bring you very warm greetings from His Excellency President John Dramani Mahama, as well as his Chief of Staff, Dr. Julius Deborah, who would have loved to be here and was actually in readiness to be here, but for a cabinet meeting that is ongoing as we speak. Good afternoon. Minerals are finite. Human ingenuity is not. Thus, the true measure of mining in all of its forms is not simply what we take from the ground, it is what remains in the lives of the people who live above it. If gold leaves a community year after year, but clean water, decent roads, jobs, and opportunity do not arrive, something is wrong with the bargain. The national figures may look impressive. The experience in the catchment area would tell a different story. And that is why this dialogue matters. And that is why we must give a round of applause to Asempa for leading this charge. Ladies and gentlemen, please. Gone are the days when the media were just purveyors of the news, he said, she said. Today that story is different. The media are contributing to thought leadership and are creating platforms like this to amplify national discourse to all our collective benefits. President John Dramani Mahama's conviction is simple. Ghana's natural wealth must improve the lives of Ghanaians. And I commend SEMIS, DS Group, the multimedia group, Ekwesi Iseng and Asempa for convening this platform that brings government, regulators, industry, small-scale miners, traditional leaders, and host communities to one viable table. This is a difficult conversation, and it belongs at a table wide enough for every affected voice. Mining remains one

by communities whose land, whose water, whose homes and livelihoods carry the industry's footprint. And it is renewed every day through trust. Now, trust grows when benefits are visible and verifiable, where local jobs are countable, contracts for Ghanaian businesses, skills, fair compensation, protected land and water, and community investments, all shaped with the people themselves. Government's position remains clear. Local content is a legal and economic obligation. It is not and must not be perceived as an act of charity. Corporate social responsibility matters. We welcome clinics, scholarships, roads, and community programs. But CSR cannot replace compliance with local content and local participation requirements. A donation cannot answer for procurement that excludes capable Ghanaian firms, create limited pathways for local workers, or undertakings that communities cannot verify and perhaps do not even want. Operators, therefore, must plan, report, demonstrate progress in employment, procurement, training, knowledge transfer, and Ghanaian participation. What is promised must be measurable. What is measured must be open to scrutiny. That is how local content becomes local prosperity. And that's how businesses become sustainable. And that is how government also recognizes they too must seek a social license to continue to govern the people rightly. Honesty also requires us to acknowledge unresolved grievances, including environmental damage, displacements, and land use conflicts. Government remains committed to lawful, responsible mining and effective enforcement. Each matter must be handled fairly, on evidence, and through the proper institutions. We cannot protect livelihoods while protecting our land and water. Ghana, I beg your pardon, we can actually protect livelihoods while protecting our land and water resources. Ghana should never be forced to choose between the two.

huge responsibility to look like the sixth largest gold producing nation of the world. This will protect the integrity of our gold supply chain and help Ghana retain more value, as we should. But formalization must not become a wall against vulnerability and security from opaque markets. To fair markets, and from unsafe practices to responsible livelihoods. The artisanal miner should hear reform as an invitation to operate safely, lawfully, profitably.

0: public will judge our mining economy by two linked results: stronger national reserves and greater value retained in Ghana. Through the domestic gold purchase program and the gold board reform agenda, our gold should support monetary stability, gains which are tangible, which are transparent, which we are all feeling every day. And that is not a loss. It should also appear in Ghanaian payrolls, suppliers, taxes, royalties, enterprises, and stronger mining communities. Obuasi should look like gold. Progress on one side cannot excuse failure on the other. A cashman compact means every party accepts a duty. Government must provide clear rules and fair enforcement. Operators must honor the law and their commitments. Traditional and local leaders must steward community benefits transparently. Communities must be heard and remain engaged. Civil society and the media must keep, therefore, asking the hard questions without let or hindrance. I therefore welcome the proposed conference communique and the Cashman Charter. Let them be more than ceremonial documents. Let them state who will do what, when, and how progress will be measured and reported. Commitment should be realistic, measurable, time-bound, and public. That is how trust is built and rebuilt where it is broken. My years, and this is Chief speaking, my years in public service have taught me that good intentions alone do not improve lives. Delivery does. As Chief of Staff, not me, Dr. Julius Deborah, I am privileged to help translate President Mahama's vision into results people can see and feel. Governments will listen, will coordinate, and will insist on accountability. It is not an easy journey, we recognize, but the commitment is real at the highest level. We ask the same seriousness of every partner. Let this dialogue mark a better relationship between mining and the communities that host it, one built on respect, responsibility, and shared benefits. Edidijadie enye. Years from now, let it be said that Ghana did more than export gold. We used it wisely, or that we were a generation that captured the real value from our natural resources, that we strengthened our reserves, that we protected our water bodies whilst doing that, and that we built sustainable Ghanaian enterprises that will stand the test of time, that we protected our land also, above all, that we held corporates accountable for their misdeeds towards our shared heritage. That the wealth beneath our soil improved the lives of the people upon it. May our gold and all our other natural resources build a stronger, resilient Ghana, and may its first and clearest shine be seen in the communities that bear the weight of its extraction. Thank you very much for your kind attention. Congratulations to the organizers of this program, and may God bless our homeland, Ghana, and make our nation great and strong. I thank you for your attention.
1: Thank you, thank you, thank you. Thank you so much, Shamima Muslim. You can do it better for her, please. She's here representing the Chief of Staff to the President of the Republic. She is herself deputy spokesperson to His Excellency the President of our Republic. I was just told there are students who came all the way from Tamale to attend this national dialogue. Student from the University of Development Studies, Tamale. If you are here, let me see you by hand, please. Okay, so they are at the back. Thank you so much for coming all the way from Tamale. Thank you. Thank you so much for being part of this amazing event. Let me announce that we are live on Joy News on Multi TV and Adum TV on Multi TV and on all our social media handles. If you log on to YouTube now, subscribe to Asempa FM, you can watch this event live. Same for Joy News on YouTube and then on Facebook. You can watch this event live. I'm told we are also streaming live on the Gold Board pages on Facebook and on YouTube as well. So you can join on any of these platforms and get to watch us live. Very, very, very important. There is a team that accompanied the Gar Manchester. So the team from the Gar Manchester office, if you are here, please, you can give us a wave. Nananom from, okay, thank you. Thank you so much for coming, and God bless you. I just saw the MD for Gold Board Jewelry working in MFA. Okay, thank you. Thank you so much, MFA, for coming. The Managing Director for Gold Board Jewelry. MFA, Sorina Omuhu Kakre. Uh-huh. Yeah, so that's the MD for Gold Board Jewelry. Yes. So Still Up would have a speech. So many speeches that would speak to the topic we are here discussing and would have panel discussions as well. So we would be having a presentation from, for example, the Ghana Medical Trust Fund. We get to take you through a journey on what they've done so far, what they are doing, and what they are about to do. The Gold Board CEO would also be here to present on some of the landmark initiatives they are implementing to sanitize the artisanal and small-scale mining sector. So Lawyer Sami Jemfi would be here speaking to us. And then some of our panelists are already seated. But before we, and the Minerals Commission would also be presenting, I spoke about this event and I said the large-scale mining companies have responsibility. One of them is to strictly comply with the local content regulations. How many of us know in this room that this country has passed a local content regulation? If you know, let me see by hand. Local content regulation. Hey, yenina yenim. Wow. Okay. So this local content regulation is what states how many Ghanaians large-scale mining companies would have to employ. It states which contracts can be given to foreigners and to local companies. The Minerals Commission will tell us how well the large-scale mining companies are complying with this policy. And also, you may have heard of social license. Mining companies get their social license through how well they touch their host communities. And they do that through corporate social responsibility project. So we would delve a bit more into that and know how well these companies are doing relative to their CSR projects. Very, very important. But before I pick the speech from the Minerals Commission, let's get to hear from our president. When I say our president, I mean president of the Ghana Journalist Association. You are aware the yeoman's job journalists in this country have done and are continuing to do to help in sanitizing our mining space. So without wasting much time, let me welcome the president of the Ghana Journalist Association, Albert Kwabena Jonfor. Oh, please, you can do it better for him. He is a big man, the president's president, to deliver his short address. Mr. President, welcome.
2: Thank you. Thank you. Good afternoon. Thank you, Obi, and your able team. I must admit that in recent years, Kosi Sen is the first political show host political program to host such a national dialogue or event. And we must commend you and your team for putting such together. Usually what we see is that journalists would want to stay within their what domain and discharge their constitutional mandate. But you have thought outside the box and want to commend you for putting this dialogue together. New chairman, His Royal Majesty King Taki Teku Chu the Second, government chair and the president of the Ghana Traditional Council. Representative of the Chief of Staff, my own dearest sister, Shamima, acknowledge your presence. The CEO of the Ghana Medical Trust Fund. The former Speaker of Parliament, Professor Mike Okwei, acknowledge your presence, Speaker. The former Deputy Minister of Mines, of Lands, my holy brother, Honorable Rekuduka, the Justice of the Pinto Divisional Council, all protocols duly established. It is a pleasure to join you for this important national conversation on the future of mining in Ghana. The theme, rethinking the social license to operate, challenges us to look beyond the permit and licensing issue by the state and consider something deeper. Do the people in the communities where mining takes place believe that mining is working for them? That's a question. For me, that is where this conversation must begin. Mining has value, but value must be examined honestly. Let me begin by acknowledging an important reality. Mining has played and continues to play a significant role in Ghana's economy. It generates foreign exchange, creates employment, contributes taxes and royalties, supports businesses and sustains economic activity in many communities. The Ghana Chamber of Mines reported that it is producing or its producing member companies contributed 17.68 billion in fiscal payment to government in 2024. That contribution matters. We must also acknowledge the work being undertaken by the Ghana Gold Board. Gold Board, particularly in formalizing the gold trade, strengthening traceability and seeking to retain greater value from Ghana's gold resources. Its gold processing activities have also contributed to the mobilization of foreign exchange. New Chairman, these are developments worth recognizing. As journalists, we must be fair enough to report what is working, just as we must be courage enough to expose what is not working. But economic contribution cannot be the only measure of value. We must also ask, at what cost, who benefits, who bears the consequences, and what are we leaving behind when the minerals are gone? I'm not suggesting that Ghana should turn its back on mining. I would neither be realistic nor responsible. The question is rather, what kind of mining is Ghana prepared to accept? Mining that creates economic value, mining that respects communities, mining that meets our environmental standards, and mining that contributes to national development without leaving an environmental debt for future generations. Economic value must be considered alongside social and environmental responsibility. This is the balance we must pursue. Takwa, where the debate becomes personal. For me, this conversation is not theoretical. I come from Takwa, one of Ghana's historic mining areas. I have seen what mining can contribute

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1: Edeboa omanfo e obebie tu efom ebudie no ena afi regulators nkanka gold board ena nsheshaya foforo omde aba eboa small scale miners anyone a wodi gold hodwa ena afi krataa yede yensa besha sie
2: an gold has economic value but so does water, so does fertile land, so does a healthy environment. And once these resources are seriously damaged, restoring them is not as simple as replacing a lost financial figure. The real question, therefore, is whether Ghana can benefit from its mineral resources whilst protecting the natural system that sustains life. That is not an argument against mining. It is an argument for responsible mining. Nietzsche. Social lances must be earned. This brings me back to the theme of this dialogue. A mining company may have obtained every legal permit required to operate, but a legal license does not automatically guarantee acceptance by the community. A license gives you the right to operate. Trust gives you the social license to operate, and trust must be earned. It is built through meaningful consultation, transparency, fair compensation, environmental responsibility, and genuine engagement with host communities. People want to know what is being mined, what they stand to gain, and what happens when the operation ends. They want to be heard before decisions are made, not after problems emerge. Mining companies must therefore recognize that host communities are not obstacles to development. They are partners in development. Social license is not a public relations exercise. It is a relationship that must be built, respected, and maintained. The media must also be accountable. As president of the GJ, I must also speak frankly about the role of the media. We have spent years demanding accountability from government, mining companies, and regulators. But we cannot demand accountability from others while exempting ourselves. The media must be guided by truth, accuracy, independence, and fairness. We must verify before publishing. We must investigate before accusing. We must give all sides a fair opportunity to respond. And we must follow the evidence, not the noise. We must also resist sensationalism. A dramatic headline may generate clicks, but inaccurate reporting can damage reputations, distort public debate, and undermine public confidence. The media must inform, not inflame. Our responsibility is to scrutinize government policy, examine mining companies' obligations, investigate illegal mining networks, and give affected communities a voice. But fairness also requires us to report what is working, where mining companies create jobs, support communities, and meet their obligations. Those stories deserve to be told. Where they do not, we deserve to say the same. Where government interventions produce results, we should acknowledge them. Where regulators perform effectively, we should report that too. Our role is not to be an enemy of mining. Neither should we become a public relations department for the mining industry. We must remain independent. The GJA will continue to promote specialized training for journalists covering mining, environmental issues, finance, and regulation. A journalist cannot effectively interrogate an industry he or she does not understand. We will encourage stronger fact-checking, investigative reporting, responsible use of data, and correction of errors. Because our credibility is our greatest asset, if we lose the public trust, we lose the authority to hold others accountable. We will go to the Galamsey front lines, and I mean the media will go to the Galamsey front lines. The GJ is determined to take this conversation beyond this conference room.
0: Association
2: will soon organize a one-week dialogue and symposium on the Galamsey crisis with partners and key stakeholders. More importantly, we will take the conversation to the ground. I will lead a team of veteran and experienced journalists on a nationwide tour of communities and sites affected by illegal mining. We will go into the field to see the situation ourselves. We will examine the condition of rivers and lands. We will speak to the affected communities. We will engage miners, farmers, traditional leaders, regulators, and other relevant stakeholders. And we will assess how the fight against Galamsey mining has progressed under the current government. Our regional chapters, or regional branches and chapters, will lead this exercise in their respective regions because they understand the communities and the realities on the ground. Let me make one point clear. This exercise will be independent of government. We will, however, partner with credible development partners, donors, experts and other stakeholders where necessary to ensure the process is properly resourced and evidence-based. What happens when the gold is gone? There's another question that every mining project must answer. What happens when the minerals are gone? This question should not be asked when the mine is closing. It should be asked from the beginning. Will the land be restored? Will alternative livelihoods exist? Will young people have skills and opportunities? Will infrastructure remain? Will the local economy survive? The mining community should not be left with abandoned pits, degraded land, and a broken local economy. The end of mining should not mean the end of opportunities. If mining is to be sustainable, communities must be left with restored land, skills, infrastructure, and hope for the future. New chairman, a new compact for mining. Ghana needs a stronger compact among government, mining companies, traditional authorities, communities, regulators, and the media. Government must regulate firmly and fairly. Mining companies must operate responsibly and earn the confidence of their host communities. Traditional leaders and communities must protect the resources entrusted to them. Regulators must enforce the rules consistently. And the media must remain independent, professional, and vigilant. Most importantly, all of us must recognize that the future of mining cannot be separated from the future of the communities where mining
0: is. You could see say on Asimpa FM.
2: If communities feel excluded, trust will disappear. If the environment is destroyed, the cost will eventually be borne by everyone. If illegal mining networks are allowed to flourish, the problem will persist regardless of how many excavators are seized. And if institutions fail to enforce the law consistently, public confidence will continue to weaken. Conclusion, new chairman, distinguished ladies and gentlemen, I stand before you not only as the president of the Ghana Journalists Association, but as a son of Tapa, a gold mining community. I know the promise of mining. I also know what happens when responsibility is lost. That is why I'm not calling for the end of mining. I'm calling for mining that Ghana can be proud of. Mining that creates opportunities, mining that protects our land and water, mining that pays its fair share, mining that plans for life after the minerals are gone, and mining that can look the next generation in the eye. As journalists, we will continue to ask the difficult questions. We will investigate. We will give communities a voice. And where necessary, we will hold power to account. Whoever owes it, because ultimately, this debate is bigger than government. It is bigger than mining companies. It is bigger than the GJA. It is about Ghana. And when our children ask what we did with the resources entrusted to our generation, I want us to be able to say, we developed Ghana without destroying it. That is the standard we should set. That is the responsibility before us. And that is the Ghana I believe is worth fighting for. Thank you, and God bless you all. And God bless our homeland, Ghana.
3: So thank you so much, President of the Ghana Journalist Association, Mr. Albert Jumfo, for that fantastic speech. Thank you. And just as you were speaking, we had the Gold Board CEO join us, Ladies and gentlemen, lawyer Sami Jemfi, a round of applause for him. Thank you. And he didn't come here alone. He is here with his able deputy, one man who has been extremely loyal to his boss, Richard Nunetekou Esquire, Deputy CEO of the Ghana Gold Board. Thank you so much for coming. And if the Gold Board team are here, they can give us a wave. The team from Ghana Gold Board. Oh, okay. Thank you all for coming. Thank you. And God bless you. We are getting ready for our very first panel discussion. And to set the tone for that discussion, we'll be picking a speech from the Ghana Minerals Commission. But before the Minerals Commission rep comes, we have the former Speaker of Parliament in our midst, and we would want him to say a word or two. I would with respect take the microphone to him, Professor Mike Okwei. A round of applause for him, please.
4: Thank you very much, Mr. MC. Niga, as we can see, our brother Sami
0: Jemfi,
4: distinguished ladies and gentlemen, allow me to stand on the existing protocols. But may I also ask my team members, Dr. Dakun, and please, if you stand. And we'll say a few words. Professor Dakun is here. Dr. Siu is here. And Urama, in charge of administration, is here. Briefly, the IEA is known as having been involved in this minerals discussion for the past 4 years. Beyond politics and beyond everything, NIGA has made a very important statement to us, which my younger brother, Sami Jemfi Esquire, will tell you is a fundamental principle of Ghana's land law, that the land on which we live and move and have our being in many ways belongs to those who are living, those who have died, and those who are yet to be born. And for that matter, all managers at any given time must be mindful of the fact that the land is not their own. You are caretakers for the time being. It helps us to know how we should behave. We are particularly committed to Ghana owning its mineral resources. We've tried the paradigm of royalties. It has not helped us. We have been to the IMF, we say, and remind Ghanaians 17 times through various regimes of all persuasion. That has done us no good. There has been the Industrial Revolution. We have not been part of it as a people. Today, there's the ICT revolution, the knowledge revolution, etc. We are not a part of it. What shall we be part of? And what can develop us so that, for example, we can make our SHS program work? Our foreign minister has told us that we tax our people and we spend more than 44% of that tax. All that we collect just to pay public service salaries. It's nobody's fault, but it tells us that there is something fundamental that we must examine. And that is where we also have some advantage. Gold, bauxite, diamond, manganese, lithium, oil, and those things. We should have to examine them because we, from our research, believe that is our future in this country. But if we will give it to other foreigners, and then we will take royalties, which we describe as Jikodidi, then of course we are not going anywhere, and our children will continue to suffer. We are told by the Ghana Statistics Authority, Statistical Board, whatever, that in Ghana here, our young people, more about some 22% of them are unemployed. We are talking about the records. Nobody's fault, really, but that's the reality we have. Can we continue doing that? And that is why we say, if we go to Dubai, do they own the resource? The answer is yes. And they have people working on it for them. Do we want to be like Dubai? Yes. But will you therefore want to apply the paradigm a la Dubai? No. Then what do we want? It's sad and it's serious. And that is why we've taken a very serious attitude toward this matter. We have researched, we are researching, and we'll continue to research and to lead, or at least have Ghana in the process of the debate. And I'm congratulating the organizers on this occasion for this brilliant work. The best practices are there and they are known. What are some of the difficulties for us? We should not forget that when it comes to capital, none of those European countries hold bags of money and bring them. When you have the mineral and there is shown that it's a bankable project, of course, you get

0: today we don't have serious gold manufacturing companies here in this country. So that the work of our brother Sami Jemfi will be effective. If that is so, it is imperative for us to own the metal, and then we engage foreigners where necessary to help us. In our process, we have realized that one thing that bothers people is sometimes state corporations, they are not well managed because political and other interferences come into it. Fine. Today in this world, management can all be ceded to expertise abroad. It means, therefore, that ultimately we have no problem. Distinguished ladies and gentlemen, we continue with our process, and we want Ghanaians to think carefully about this matter, that that is what God has given us to save us, and we better take charge of our mines and other mineral resources. We thank you for that little opportunity to contribute.
1: Thank you so much, Prof. Thank you, and God bless you. That was good. That was really good. So we would make progress, and before the Minerals Commission sets the tone for our very first panel conversation, I would call on our panelists to join us here before the Minerals Commission sets the tone through their deputy CEO. So our first panelist to join us, the Honorable Former Deputy Minister for Land and Natural Resources, the Honorable Mrekuduka Esquire. A round of applause for him, please. To join us up here. And also, Dr. Nana Kwao Adakwa Bidiakon III, Jasehine and Administrator of the Apinto Divisional Stool. A round of applause. Yes, please. And let me also welcome my boss and my former lecturer at the Ghana School of Law, lawyer Bobby Banson, lead consultant for the Robert Smith Law Group. Lawyer Bobby Banson, if he's here, lawyer Bobby Banson will join us pretty shortly. And let me welcome the director in charge of local content at the Ghana Minerals Commission. Director in charge of local content at the Ghana Minerals Commission, Ben Betch Mensah. Ben Betch Mensah, to also join us. Thank you. He's director of local content. And let me announce that he came with other directors from the Minerals Commission. I have my very good friend here, Engineer Frank Pedro Esquire. Is Pedro around? Oh, okay. Pedro is also present here. So, applause for him. A very sharp lawyer. Yes. Thank you. So, with our panelists all set, let me now welcome the Deputy CEO of the Ghana Minerals Commission. He is popularly known as Elembele Keke. Elembele Keke. Wajidi pa. But he is Deputy CEO of the Ghana Minerals Commission. Elembele Yemko. Thank you.
2: Obi, thank you very much. Niga. Shanineke Obi Indumobie Mimbabu Umanye. Mr. Chairman, Honorable Deputy Minister for Lands and Natural Resources, for a lot of time, I just want to stand on all existing protocols. The Minerals Commission, as the main promoter and regulator of the Ghana minerals industry, welcomes you. Our mandate under the Minerals and Mining Act 2008 2006, Act 703, and the Minerals and Mining Health and Safety and Technical Regulation 2012, LI 2182, is clear to ensure that mining contributes optimally to national development while safeguarding people, communities, and environment. To address this, is to clarify three regulatory pillars that guides our engagement with large-scale mining companies: license conditions, local content, and the local content and local participation compliance framework.

0: it is what the commission, the mineral rights granted by the Republic of Ghana is a privilege, not an absolute right. Mr. Chairman, I want to repeat this. The mineral rights granted by the Republic of Ghana is a privilege, not an absolute right. It comes with binding conditions. Under the Act 703, our mining lease, mining support service license, and all auxiliary permits are subject to the following conditions. Because of time, I just want to mention the conditions. Compliance with law and agreement, reporting and data submission, health and safety and environment, payment of statutory obligations, and many more. The local content and local participation. Ghana's mineral resources belongs to the people of Ghana. LI 2431, the Minerals and Mining Local Content and Local Participation Regulation 2020 gives legal effect to that principle. The objective is to minimize the value and benefit for mining for Ghanaians. The framework is built on three pillars: employment and skills development, procurement of goods and services, equity participation, and technology transfer. We encourage joint venture between mining companies and Ghanaian businesses. We also expect deliberate technology transfer that Ghanaian companies can move up in the mining value chain. Mr. Chairman, the expectation of the Minerals Commission from large-scale mining companies. As we implement the National Mineral Policy and align the Ghana's development agenda, the Commission expectation in 2026 and beyond are proactive compliance culture, transparency and accountability, genuine community partnership, support for value addition, and collaboration with the regulator. In conclusion, Niga, and ladies and gentlemen, Ghana is open for responsible mining and investment, but responsible mining means respect the law. I want to also repeat, responsible mining means respect the law. We are not just interested in revoking people's permits, but you have to respect the laws of Ghana. Large-scale mining companies remain critical partners. Your compliance with license condition in LI 2431 will determine whether mining becomes a lasting engine for jobs, industry, and prosperity in Ghana. The Minerals Commission stands ready to work with you. Let us build a mining sector that all Ghanaians can be proud of. I want to thank you very much for your attention, and may God bless our work, bless the Republic of Ghana, and bless us all. Thank you very much.
1: So that was the Deputy CEO of the Ghana Minerals Commission.
2: Thank you.
1: Thank you for setting the tone so beautifully for our very first panel discussion. And as you heard me introduce them, they are men of varying experiences from different backgrounds, but with interest in mining. I'll start from you, Jastehene. Yes, Jastehene. Uh-huh, sir. Good. It's on. Okay. Well, let me help.
3: You can try this one.
1: I think, yes.
4: Hello?
1: Good. Sir, Apinto Yeboko, dear.
4: Yeboko, pa.
1: So, first of all, I would want to ask you this question. So, you are landowners, and two large-scale mining companies operate on your land. Inti mo, so would mix the language because of our audience. Nananom no se mining companies ba masa asesua. Eya nan expectation ye de den eya abuhwe nemu. We nim se license enyamu na modema aban na ema. Bomba bi tu agudie no homa sa aseso. Eya nan expectation ye den.
4: Yo we dem dey say. First of all, I would like to correct you, sir. They are not two. They are actually four.
1: Oh, four large-scale mining companies.
4: So, wow. Each Goldfields, 30% of it is on Apinto land.
1: Oh, okay.
4: And then GMC.
1: GMC, Ghana Manganese, okay.
4: 3% of it is an Apinto land.
1: Okay.
4: And then we have Eduaprim, Anglo-Gold
1: Eduaprim.
4: 90% on Apinto. And then Goldfields, the full Goldfields.
1: Goldfields, 100%.
4: 100% is on Apinto. So those are the mining companies I'm working. Yes, sir.
1: Okay.
4: Expectation, no? I can say mining there. Obia expect to say, ebe develop ukru.
1: Yeah.
4: We cannot treat mining companies like pharmaceutical or media.
1: Mm-hmm.
4: The extractive industries have a special expectation from people. Because one, it's about land. And so the expectation is high. We all expect, say, our children will have scholarships.
1: Yes.
4: We expect, say, there will be development in the environment. We will have increased number of hospitals, schools in the environment.
1: Mm-hmm.
4: So that's the normal expectation that we have. And I don't think it's different from any other country that there is mining taking place.
1: Yeah.
4: Mining is supposed to develop the people. So the local people are supposed to benefit greatly in the mining of the community.
1: Yeah. Thank you. Lawyer Mekuduka, I'll come to you. So you are from a mining community, Takwa. You've been MP in Takwa before. Looking at Takwa now and what Takwa should have been because of the number of years I had to go to Takwa. When you sit back, what runs through your mind?
5: Obi.
1: Yeah.
5: Now let me use your mic.
1: Okay.
5: This one is also rough. Yeah, Obi, let me first of all commend you and your team for putting this very important program together. At least we'll have an alternative to that of Ndaba if we choose not to go to South Africa.
1: Yeah.
5: Moreover, it is important and key for us to try to profess solutions instead of continuously throwing our hands in despair. I've attended several fora in relation to mining, and the stories keep on being the same. And obviously, we need to change the dynamics. Before I come to Takwa, I would want to add, because of time, I would want to add three very important thematic areas in terms of solution. One is a matter of why we set up the Minerals Income Investment Fund. And the purpose of it is to drive home the ring fencing of the revenue stream of our mining.
1: Okay.
5: And therefore, we must make sure whatever they pay through MDF, Minerals Development Fund, through the chiefs, that is Ananom, the royalties, we must transparently see how much these royalties get to Ananom.
1: Okay.
5: And what are they using the royalties for? That will suppress the pressure and expectations from the youth. So that must be added to your communique.
1: Okay.
5: That is one. Two, you are hinging this very important program on a theme that is critical, the social license. On this social license, the thinking has been the corporate social responsibility. Obviously, corporate social responsibility is bigger, and therefore, it is seen as charity, because it involves health, it involves governance, it involves hospitality, and so on and so forth. I can go on. So you cannot legislate on charity. So what other countries, especially African countries, have done is to legislate on the minimum community development obligations.
1: Okay.
5: And they call them, or they call it, the Minimum Community Development Agreement. So in other jurisdictions, you have your community development agreements enshrined in the act.
1: Oh, okay.
5: For example, in Sierra Leone, where they have the Mining and Mineral Development Act, mm-hmm. 2022, it is specifically stated that before you embark on any operation, you must secure the community development agreement with the community.
1: Ah.
5: So it is not seen as if
1: it's charity.
5: It's charity, mm-hmm. as Nana is lamenting on. So that is one, and it's critical. Until we do that, we're not going to see the benefit. I think we've gone a milestone, but we need to upgrade.
1: Okay.
5: A third one is also to liaise with the concessionaires, those who have acquired a legal license from government, mm-hmm. to see how they can enter into the tributary system of giving sections of their concession to the ordinary people to also mine to benefit.
1: Yeah.
5: In that case, there will be the win-win situation from both the indigents and that of foreign investors, because you need not to sort of expel them out of the country,
1: yeah.
5: because we spend on, you know, government officials to go out there to bring in investors. They come and they are seemingly see things like they are being frustrated. Mm-hmm. It becomes worrying.
1: Yeah.
5: So we need to have a win-win situation. So come back to Takwa. I think so far, Gold Fields were pushed to do worth of stadium that was built by them. Can talk of roads,
1: yeah.
5: from Bokoso Junction to Damine, few of the inner roads that were built. These are impactful corporate social responsibilities.
1: And fully funded by GoFields.
5: Fully funded by GoFields. But the argument has always been like, what was their profit margin?
1: Mm-hmm.
5: And why thus?
1: Yeah.
5: So if we had had that community development agreement,
1: okay.
5: they wouldn't have in any way gotten the opportunity of also priding themselves that I did this.
1: Yeah.
5: Because if you're having over 4 million or a billion and over,
1: mm-hmm.
5: you know, as profit, what is the portion for the ordinary person,
1: yeah.
5: who has been impacted negatively as a result of your operations? And it's critical that we mention in the future, what are we going to talk about?
1: Okay.
5: Are we having tangible projects that we can show, as I've mentioned,
1: yeah.
5: in Takwa, for example, in the national framework? What are we going to witness? What are we going to tell our children in the future? So these are critical things that I want you to factor in your communication.
1: Fantastic.
5: If I don't have the time.
1: Fantastic.
5: But let me also acknowledge my sir. He taught me at the law school. So I need to acknowledge that.
1: Yeah, very,
5: very brilliant
1: important.
5: Young man.
1: Very important.
5: Yes.
1: The law lecturer's lecturer, Bobby Banson. Bobby, I'll come to you, but before that, let me talk to Mr. Birch. Mr. Birch, so for you at the Minerals Commission, would you say a large-scale mining, and I want you to specifically stay with the local content regulation, are they going by it as enshrined in that policy?
6: Thank you very much. First of all, let me add my voice to Honorable Mrekuduka.
1: Yes.
6: To thank you and your team for putting this together. It's another platform for people to hear what is happening in the mining space.
1: Mm-hmm.
6: In terms of local content and what the mining companies are doing, first of all, there's a whole LI legislation that every mining company, once you are issued with a license to operate, you need to have that document,
1: mm-hmm.
6: and all of them do have.
1: Okay.
6: And we regulate this, we ensure there's compliance, and what this seeks to, you know, regulate

0: coming.
1: And excuse me, is there a percentage they should employ? So every mining company should employ, say, 99% Ghanaians, 90%, 95% Ghanaians.
0: So for starters, once you camp in and then you start developing your mine, we'll give you up to 10%. So 90% must be Ghanaians. And this is not even the ordinary workers. It sets it at the management
1: top
0: level.
1: Top management level.
0: So if your top management level, you have 100 people, then obviously for starters, you need to have 90 people
1: as Ghanaians.
0: Okay. Then once you have gone past the third year, we limit you to 5%. You cannot have more than 5% who are expatriates.
1: Okay.
0: And that is not even on a blanket check. What that means is that there are certain roles. So for example, an HR role, finance director role, even when you do not have your 5%, you cannot employ those people because these are skills that are highly available locally, and for that matter, we restrict that.
1: Oh, okay.
0: You pick Ghanaians for that.
1: Oh, okay.
0: So that is the employment side. Then we'll look at the procurement side, you know, throughout the entire value chain of the mine job. They get goods and services. Mm-hmm. As you may be aware, even mining companies are not allowed to mine their own gold, you know, so it's contract mining.
1: Yeah.
0: And all this must go to Ghanaians.
1: Now, the policy is that every mining company should do contract mining.
0: Should contract mining. But there are two categories. So if it's a surface mining, it's 100% Ghanaian. You cannot bring a foreign partner into the fold. Mm. And if it's underground, because of the complexity of underground, we give a 50-50.
1: Oh, okay.
0: So you can have a foreign partnership and a local partner to do the underground.
1: Oh, okay.
0: But having said that, there are other goods and services also that need to be procured from Ghanaian and Ghanaian only suppliers.
1: Okay.
0: And so if you have your business and you have a foreign partner in it, there are some aspects of the supply items that your business will not allow you to operate in. And so what we do as part of our job is to get reports from these mining companies to ensure that they have given us all the procurement reports so we can check whether they're doing the right thing. And this is what we do almost every now and then.
1: If a mining company wants to procure fuel, should it be from a local OMC?
0: It has to be local.
1: Fuel.
0: It has to be local OMC, yes.
1: Okay. So are you still going by the 50 or so items you published?
0: Currently, as we speak, we have 51 items.
1: 51.
0: We are, it's under review.
1: Okay.
0: And even with the review exercise, some of the items, there are some combination of foreign players and local players. Want to tidy up and then ensure that we have the 50, some of them we have done the review properly.
1: Okay.
0: And there are also new ideas to maybe increase the numbers.
1: The number of
0: 51 to maybe whatever that will come out.
1: That's fine. Let me bring Bobby in. Bobby, so the suggestion is that we should legislate corporate social responsibility. I know some MPs began this process of a private members bill to get that legislation through. It's not conclusive as we speak. But what do you think? You think it's the way to go, that we through law commit mining companies to how much they have to spend on corporate social responsibility?
2: I agree that would be at least a good way to measure.
1: Mm-hmm.
2: And people normally tend to comply when they know there's a stick to be used in the event of a default. But I think that there's a psychological aspect to it that we may not necessarily consider in those areas. That may be the extra and actually the real motivation for these large-scale mining companies to ensure that when they take the natural resources, it doesn't only benefit the pockets of those that end up owning these companies. And I think the psychological effect is the act of patriotism. The person or the people who are in charge

0: actual mining, whether or not, for instance, as we speak today, there's a law that requires that whenever you, in the course of your mining activities, you degrade the environment, you restore it.
1: Yes.
0: Now, there is supposed to be a monitoring team to ensure that is done. But do we have that being done? The chiefs are here, they can speak to it. Mm-hmm. I'm sure when you go to some of those places, you'll be surprised the level of degradation that you see from large-scale mining companies to date. And there is even an aspect where they even post a bond as part of the license to the EPA, that in the event that you do not comply with this reclamation requirements, that bond would be sufficed. But okay, it's easy putting the money there, but the act of patriotism, knowing that this is the land that if I am not here, my children will come and benefit. And that is the reason why there's a lot of promotion for local content and local participation, then local ownership. Mm-hmm. Because if Obi is from Apinto and he owns a large scale mine and he has to reclaim the land after the activity, he knows that if he does not, his grandchildren, who would be Ghanaians, will not have the benefit of doing it. And so the psychological aspect beyond the law is something that I think we should promote a lot. And then it would, in the long run, benefit. I had the opportunity to tour some large-scale mining operations in China. Mm. And contrary to, you know, when the Galamsey matter started, you always used to hear the names of it's Chinese. Yeah. These days, you don't hear it's Chinese. And Obi, I went to the largest mining operation in, I think, the northern province or so. And 2 kilometers down that pit was a botanical garden.
2: Mm.
0: Just 2 kilometers, owned by the same mining company.
1: Oh, okay.
0: Because as part of their responsibility, you show that you are mining here, but you are preserving
1: the
0: nature in its natural state. And it was such a beautiful sight. Yeah. And I was asking myself, will we see these things in our country? And because they are Chinese, they come from there, they see it. They know that when they do not use it the way they are supposed to, there will not be a mine tomorrow for somewhere. And they've been mining for thousands of years.
1: Okay.
0: You go to a place, they tell you, we mined copper here 1,000 years ago, and they are still doing it. Mm-hmm. So beyond the law, I think instilling that sense of patriotism from local content, local participation, local ownership, would also put that sense of urgency. We know that it is not all the case, because we have some Ghanaians doing things that are not right in terms of the law. But I think that is also an aspect that we must promote. And constant reminders by the locals themselves. Because we say it is a corporate social responsibility. But that responsibility also enables people to exercise their rights.
1: Their rights, sure.
0: And then, there's a course of action that has been developed in South America. You know, we say genocide.
2: Mm-hmm.
0: And they call it ecocide.
1: Yeah.
0: Where they think that the activities of large-scale mining companies
1: is affecting
0: not only those people, but even for generations. Yeah. And some have managed to explore this cause of action to earn revenue. And when you go to all the mining communities, you ask yourself, will we get to a state where there will actually be a cause of action recognized by the Ghanaian court?
1: Yeah.
0: So can the chief of Apinto look at large-scale mining and say that, listen, there is no law that says that you should do this in terms of corporate social responsibility. But as a people, do we have an actionable right? We are not waiting for government to legislate.
1: To legislate.
0: But can we say that we will develop a course of action where
1: we
0: as a people, we will not let it look like it's charity. But beyond everything, to sustain this ground for future generations, you should be able to do A, B, C.
1: A, B, C, D for
0: and so once we do that education, we do that motivation, we have that sense of patriotism. Mm-hmm. Gradually, I think that we will see some fruits from this.
1: Jasene, I'll come to you. And because of time, linked to this is this whole conversation around pushing for Ghanaian large-scale mining companies to take over operations in Ghana. In himse nana nomno my press conference near the Adebibri, say mopese the mines no Ghanaian companies eshe no mudi hujuma. From the what around this table, the what is empenye for Eka, is this something you are still pushing? Mugusui pushi.
3: Okay, yo, Bidase. I would like to touch on the issue they've brought about legalizing social corporate responsibility. Then we go back to that. But it's very interesting. I mean, the presentation given by lawyer is actually very accurate. Government of Ghana, the mining companies both owe a duty to the community. So we need to look at it from both sides. If we take Prestia, one of the main problems we're having in Ghana is the shift of authority, the shift of power from Nanano and centralizing that power in government. That is what is happening. Legalizing social corporate responsibility is extending that power again and centralizing that power and shifting it from government. But what we are seeing and what is happening in mining now is actually the shift from Nanano to centralized government. It is what is creating the problem. Any further shift will compound the problem. I think that it is time when the owners of the land should be given enough authority of their land. We need to be given enough power to deal with what is on our land. In relation to corporate responsibility, Prestia, we all know Prestia was a very big mining town. When you go there now, it's a mess. Audia owns part of Prestia. Okay. And the whole town has been neglected, I will say, by both governments and the mining companies that took advantage of the land. And nothing has happened to the town. If social responsibility doesn't change, we don't change that concept and bring it to our own destiny. From what he's saying, we need to own it. We, the people of Apito, need to be responsible for what miners do on our land, what contribution they try to implement on our land. Without legalizing it, we don't want to leave it in the hands of a lawyer to determine for us whether it's Wanyeniyi and Anse Wanyeniyi. We need to be able to have the strength and ability empowered. Mining mineral commission should empower Nanano. Before the lease is being given, Nanano should be part of it. Before we go into the negotiating table and say that, oh, we are now going to give a lease to whoever, whether Goldfields or Google, whoever, we should be on the sitting table. We should be there. The discussion must be a three-way discussion so that our input can be recognized in that. When that happens, the mining company will respect us enough for them to take our point, our opinions into making the right decision for implementing on our land, social responsibility on our land.
1: Okay.
3: Please, before you go on, I've told you about owning this, all this mines being on our land. Effectively, that's about, on top of my head, about 50,000 hectares of land being used by these mining companies. The laws were made when the laws were made when mining was underground. Now mining is surface. Goldfields has spent about 4,000 hectares of our land mining. Goldfields spent a certain amount of land in their mining. Now Goldfields is no longer in their mine. If you go to the mine now, what can you see? What can you see as a development? What can you see that will make you feel that I'm quoting Goldfields' motto, which says creating enduring value after mining?
1: Yes.
3: What enduring value can you see in their mine?
1: But they built a whole new town.
3: No. When we talk about enduring value, this is where the mistake is again. When we talk about enduring value, it's livelihood beyond mining.
1: Okay.
3: Ability to have a factory, for example, is enduring value. Having something that can sustain a town after the mining is finished.
1: It's finished. Okay.
3: Prestia is a typical example. There is nothing like that. And very soon, Tapa could be. We are dealing with a depleting asset. Gold is depleting. The more you take, the more you should give to the community. Or a time will come, the gold will finish, and the community will be there, and there will be nothing for us. So are we still persuading the agenda of local content, local, as the prof said? Personally, and I think that is Pinto's stand, is that we need people who will give respect to the
1: community, to the community,
3: and their community leaders, and be able to sit with us and develop a good plan on how to develop our town.
1: Okay.
3: So that when the mining is finished and the gold is gone, this where the mistake is again. When we talk about enduring value, it's livelihood beyond mining.
1: Okay.
3: Ability to have a factory, for example, is enduring value. Having something that can sustain a town after the mining is finished.
1: It's finished. Okay.
3: Pistia is a typical example. There is nothing like that. A very soon, Takwa could be, we are dealing with a depleting asset. Gold is depleted. The more you take, the more you should give to the community. Or a time will come, the gold will finish, and the community will be there, and there will be nothing for us. So are we still pursuing the agenda of local content, local, as Prof said? Personally, and I think that is a bit to stand, is that we need people who will give respect to the community,
1: to the communities,
3: and the community leaders, and be able to sit with us and develop a good plan on how to develop our towns.
1: Okay.
3: So that when the mining is finished and the gold is gone,
2: it is important for us to also create the local content. Those within the community,
1: yes,
2: are they benefiting? Then beyond the local, the things that they have aligned for us to, you know, purchase locally, like the explosives, like the calico bags,
1: yes,
2: we tend to import them for the mining companies. That's unfortunate. So we need to create a platform for this calico.
1: Okay.
2: And what even annoys me is the activated carbon that we employ.
1: Okay.
2: We import. Activated. Do you know what we use the ingredients? What we create or make the activated carbon? Mm-hmm. It's coconut shells.
1: Oh, okay.
2: Coconut shells. And what you call the peat, P-E-A-T. Peat is a rotten wood.
1: So it can be done here.
2: It could be done here. So we need to create opportunities, creating platforms for this local to be appreciated.
1: True.
2: The local content and local participation legislation that Ghana has done, that other countries have not been able to do,
1: will be meaningful.
2: The LI-2431,
1: yes,
2: will be more appreciated.
1: Yes. Thank you. So, Bets, finally, 30 seconds. This local content suggestion, does the law take care of that?
4: Yes. Yes. So, the law takes care of the local.
1: Okay.
4: And we have sort of ring-fenced them, and some of the mining companies are really complying with the local, but it's all a matter of, you know, doubling enforcement.
1: Okay.
4: And strengthening your enforcement. But talking about participation, local content and participation, I think there are a lot of things that we have not done as a country. You talk about the large mining companies, the law requires that they list on the stock exchange.
1: Okay.
4: And that is where you and I participate. You have your $1,000, you have your 5,000 CDs, you all invest in the mine, and we all own it together.
1: Okay.
4: And so it's something that at the commission, we are putting things together. We are liaising with the stock exchange, we are liaising with the Security and Exchange Commission and other stakeholders to ensure that we enforce that aspect of the local content.
1: Okay.
4: Regulation.
1: Thank you. Bobby, finally, this whole conversation around allowing local large-scale mining companies to take over, what do you think?
0: I think that the only real advantage that the foreign companies had, and to some extent still have, is financial capacity.
1: Yes.
0: Over time, I mean, if you speak to somebody like Sir Sam Jonah, he will tell you that in his days, almost all the line managers were white.
1: Mm.
0: Now, if you go to Obuasi, if you go to Daman, if you go to Takwa, you would see almost every major department headed by a Ghanaian.
1: Yes.
0: And so it's not an issue of human resource. It's an issue of capital capacity. The Daman government process, you see that when GoFlows published their feasibility, they said you need $600 million to do the cutback, to be able to extend the life of the mine. Now, how many local companies can raise $600 million on their books? How many local banks are even capitalized up to $600 million? And so, to promote that. All these local contents, reserving some things for local, if they don't have the money to do it, they cannot do it. I think that it's about time the financial sector also tends to look at the mining industry, because we have the universities that are training for the capacity, but we do not have the money to be able to match the foreign entities boot for boot. And it is because the banking sectors, both formal and informal, are not really prioritizing those areas. But you see, now with the gold price, the cost, the average cost of production in Ghana is about $3,400 per ounce. If gold price is about $3,800, you would have about $2,000 free cash.
1: Yes.
0: That if you are able to build credibility with a banking institution, they'll be able to give you the finance to do it. So I think that government should intentionally set up this policy of giving access to finance to Ghanaians with the necessary credibility to be able to fully participate and own these resources, so that at the end of the day, whatever we have will be retained here and it will help in our own development.
1: Fantastic. A round of applause for lawyer Bobby Banson, to Bert, the director, local content, to Jasehine from Apinto, and to the former deputy land and natural resources minister, lawyer Mreku Duka. Please, a round of applause for all of them. Thank you. Thank you so much. And fantastic. Thank you. Thank you so much. So would continue, and to the speeches we've all been waiting for. Mepacho, Yabreana, are we enjoying the presentations? Thank you so much. So before lawyer Sami Jemfi comes, we would want to hear from a very important intervention this government brought up, which is the Ghana Medical Trust Fund, popularly known as Mahama Cares. And its administrator is Obobia Dakun Opoku. You understand after her presentation why she is here. But before she comes, there is a short documentary we would have to play. If the documentary is ready, please let roll, and then Obobia will take over and do her presentation before lawyer Sami Jemfi comes. Is the documentary ready? Okay.

0: ahyɛ. Nti yɛde ne kɔ Bibini Government Hospital ama mo refɛ yɛ baako fa no akye.
1: A 14-member surgical team stands at the edge of a delicate moment inside the National Cardiothoracic Center, not on a make or break mission, but on a profound journey of hope. Their task is as tender as it is urgent, to help the heart of a 3-year, 10-month-old boy beat as it was always meant to, for the very first time since he entered this world. His name is Delshad Adiku Alukuri.
0: Yeah, who wanna know? That's a nanny in Munay Fe. Dear, the no call, Bibini Government Hospital. Come a more affair by Confanochi. To Confanochi, one almost unrefair by Kulibu. Dear, I know I must say, when you're aiming, I double right ventricle. Na PG.
2: Bill Shad has a complex heart problem. He has 3 holding heart conditions. In addition, there's one vessel that carries blood from the heart to the lungs. That is narrow. He's not been going well. He's not able to eat well. He's not going well. He cannot play with his peers. He cannot study. He doesn't have the energy that a normal toddler has. And if you look at his weight, he's falling quite behind what is expected. So generally, the whole body is not doing well.
1: Correcting each of these delicate defects now rests in the skilled hands of the surgical team led by the director of the National Cardiothoracic Center, Dr. Kol Nsuamensa. For a child his age, Delshad should have worn the fullness of strength and a soft, healthy roundness. But instead, his frail frame quietly tells the story of an illness that has taken a heavy toll on his young life.
0: Iron Horny or Hara Bapa 157,500 Ghana cedis. None of us see in Triana or Mofania surgery. In fact, near to Triania and to be earning.
1: For a teacher earning an average of 5,000 cedis a month, this daunting sum stretches into a lifetime of sacrifice, 2 years and 7 months of earnings. A journey that would demand of Mr. Lukuri an almost impossible devotion to live. Yet, not touch a single pessoa of his own sweat for all that time.
2: The treatment of these conditions are expensive. If you look in the setup in the theater here, you need at least 10 doctors and nurses to be able to conduct one operation. We have the heart-lung machine and then the sets. Everything is completely disposed. It is single use. Anesthesia machine, temperature regulation, bed warmer, so many things. And none of it is made in Ghana. So it's a very expensive undertaking. After here, he's going to be in intensive care, mechanical ventilation for a while. But he's been in intensive care for a couple of days. And being a small child, there are a lot of medications that we have to give to support the circulation, support respiration, and support all the systems. And because of that, most people cannot afford the cost of this surgery.
0: Tina bed in pa, Messan won't call out my home. Tina bed in pa.
1: At the brink of despair, when life hung by a thread, hope arrived through the Ghana Medical Trust Fund. His doctor took a chance, applied, and against all odds, it was approved, giving him a second chance at life. The 50K pilot became a savior.
0: Johanna, I'm afraid, oh. Much is going to be young papa and Nana. Yeah, or Mummy said, in fact, your chest and the Sadano and a dear papa. She flew the Bia Payana, my grandma, on my pain said, Yakupon want to come. No man, I did not find your management. Panso, I want to ask. Nammy's costume, so as I said, almost so I bought for no more so a one when we use card the one, almost so I'm one. Na or the year you must canoe or fat one year and fine year be before.
2: And that's why we thank the Ghana Medical Trust Fund. They have sponsored 12 cases in all that we are doing within this month. And it's a game changer. Look at this boy. Without the surgery, the future is bleak for him. Ability to grow well, go to school, get a good education, get employment, raise a family. It's not going to be possible. But once we're able to repair this effect, restore the heart to normalcy. Then he can look forward to a normal life expectancy like any child of his age.
1: There are no more barriers. Hope now stands where fear once lived. The Ghana Medical Trust Fund has cleared the path. The surgery fully covered. The theater ready, waiting. Final checks are done. The moment has arrived. With trembling hands and a heavy heart, a father lets go, placing his beloved son in the care of the medical team. No words can carry the weight of this moment. Only silent prayers rise. This is the edge of everything. Delshad must come back alive. It is a complex procedure.
2: Complex because typically most people have one hole in heart condition. But he has an interventricular septal defect. He has an atrial septal defect. He has a patent ductus arterius. And he has a valvar pulmonary stenosis. So these are four conditions to refer for a small child with a small heart. It's quite a complex and a tasking task. We'll go ahead and do it.
1: And they are doing it now. Delshad has been placed under general anesthesia, so he's deeply asleep and pain-free. The surgeon now makes an incision down the middle of the chest and separates the breastbone to reach the heart.
2: We have the next 4 to 6 hours to do this. I'm sure that by God's grace, we'll do it successfully.
1: He has now been placed on a heart-lung.
3: Wow. A round of applause for the Ghana Medical Trust Fund. We wish we could play the entire video, but because of time. But not to worry, when you go to the social media pages of the fund, all of these videos and more are there that you can please go and watch. So let's welcome the woman behind these amazing stuff. Obobi Adakun Opoku.
4: Thank you very much. I wish we could have watched that video to the end when you see Delshad go home and run around and come alive. But I'm sure that you'll find it on our social media handles later. New Chairman, Your Royal Majesty, the Garman Chair, distinguished members of your entourage, former Speaker of Parliament, MPs present, ministers, colleagues, CEOs, the Ecosystem team, the entire Multimedia Group Limited, and all here. 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The Ghana Medical Trust Fund is deeply honored to be part of this worthy initiative. We are grateful for the opportunity to contribute to a cause that speaks directly to the health and well-being of our people. When you opened your brochures and saw the Ghana Medical Trust Fund on the agenda of a national mining dialogue, I know the question that ran through your mind. What does a medical trust fund have to do with gold, bauxite, or oil? I know, it is a fair question. And my answer to you today is simple. The Ghana Medical Trust Fund has everything to do with mining. You do not extract value from the soil. You extract value through people. And when the health of a nation collapses, the foundation of every industry, including yours, will collapse with it. Let me take you out of this air-conditioned ballroom for a moment. Imagine a man who has... collapsed with it. Let me take you out of this air-conditioned ballroom for a moment. Imagine a man who has worked honorably for 30 years. He built a modest home, paid his taxes, educated his children, and planned for a peaceful retirement. Then, a diagnosis confirmed that he has prostate cancer. This is the devastating reality of non-communicable diseases in Ghana today. But the tragedy does not end with a diagnosis. The real tragedy begins when the doctor looks at the family and says, "We don't have the equipment to save him here, you must take him to Accra. They travel for hours across regions from rural mining districts to Accra. By the time they arrive, three things have happened. The family is financially ruined. The patient is significantly weaker. The cost of treatment has doubled. Now, some in this room might think, this is tragic, but if my family or I ever face a medical crisis, we can afford private care or flight abroad. Ladies and gentlemen, let me challenge that assumption. What happens when a critical heart attack strikes you at 2 a.m.? Can you wait for a flight to London or Johannesburg? Can you charter a jet whilst a cardiac wall is collapsing? Can you move a dying relative across international borders while life is slipping away second by second? At 2 a.m., money cannot, and I mean it, money cannot buy you your life. In a medical emergency, your wealth does not save you. The infrastructure nearest to you does. This is not just a social welfare issue. It is a human reality for every single person in this room. When President John Dramani Mahama established the Ghana Medical Trust Fund just about a year ago, and I was handed the responsibility to administer the fund, we conducted a comprehensive nationwide needs assessment across our teaching hospitals, regional hospitals, and referral hospitals. What we found should awaken every leader in this room. Across our public tertiary healthcare facilities, we found only two functional MRI machines. We found only two public radiotherapy machines for cancer treatment across the country. And in the entire northern sector of Ghana, there were only two cardiologists with equipment to serve millions of citizens. When you look at these numbers, you understand why our people suffer. You understand why care is delayed and why lives are lost. One location was detecting survival in Ghana, and that is Accra. At the Ghana Medical Trust Fund, we refuse to accept this status quo. We have therefore built an intervention framework rested on four strategic pillars. One, patient support. We started with a pilot program supporting 50 critically ill patients, funding heart surgeries, brain surgeries, and chemotherapy. Those weren't just 50 pilot cases. They were 50 lives restored. But financial aid alone isn't enough if the machines don't exist. Two, infrastructure and retooling. We are retooling hospitals based on hard data, not guesswork. President Mahama was at the Kolebu Teaching Hospital a few weeks ago to commission into use a new and modernized cardiac catheterization laboratory. We are currently constructing cath labs at the Konfanochi Teaching Hospital and the Tamale Teaching Hospital. We have planned for Whole Teaching Hospital and the Ifeanyi Hospital. Three, human capital. A machine without a doctor is useless. We have partnered with the Ghana College of Physicians and Surgeons and sister institutions with an ambitious target to train and deploy at least 10 chronic disease specialists in every region of Ghana. Research and innovation is the fourth, but not the least. Building data systems to ensure we tackle tomorrow's health crisis with evidence, not assumptions. In September, the trust fund will be a year old. We have made progress, but let me be transparent with you this afternoon. Government cannot do this alone. The trust fund cannot do this alone. Which brings us to the core theme of this dialogue, rethinking the social license to operate. For decades, the mining sector has defined its social license traditional CSR, built small school, digging a borehole or grading a road. I challenge you today to elevate that standard. A true social license cannot simply mean the community tolerates our presence. It must mean because this company operated here, our people live longer, healthier lives. Your host communities are not coordinates. They are homes. They are human beings. When you, miners, your local contractors, and their families face chronic illness, where do they go? They depend on the very regional and district hospitals that lack equipment and specialists. Imagine the power of a mining company saying to its host region, we didn't just extract gold from your soil, we built the regional cancer center that saved your mother. We installed the cath lab that saved your chief. This is not CSR. 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Sponsor specialists. Fund the specialist training of doctors and nurses who will stay and serve in regional zones. Let us build an infrastructure that endures long after your mining leases have expired. Ladies and gentlemen, years from now, history will not measure your leadership by the exact ounce of gold extracted. Market analysts will forget your quarterly profit margins. The public will not remember the contracts you signed. But I guarantee you this, a family will remember the hospital that saved their father. A child will remember that their mother survived cancer because equipment was nearby to their community. Their community will forget your quarterly profit margins. The public will not remember the contracts you signed, but I guarantee you this, that their mother survived cancer because the equipment was nearby and close to their community. And a community will defend an enterprise that protected its rights to live. The gold beneath our soil is valuable. But Ghana's greatest resource has never been underground. Ghana's greatest resource is the Ghanaian. Let us rethink.
5: Wow. Obo bi ada kun opoku. Wow. That's a good one. So the Ghana Medical Trust Fund, please try and watch the full documentary on their social media pages. You would be in love with the kind of work they are doing. Respect to me, can we? Wow. A round of applause for her, please. That was a good one. That was a good one. So that's the Ghana Medical. Uh-huh. And if you may stretch a kakra, stretch just a little. Aha. Uh-huh. Because we are about welcoming our keynote speaker. It's the moment we've all been waiting for. So in 2025, something monumental happened. Gold Board was birthed with a specific responsibility. The CEO of that institution is here with us. Our keynote speaker, a round of applause. Let's welcome lawyer Sammy Jemfee.

Ni Chairman, Your Royal Majesty, the Gamanche, esteemed traditional leaders, officials of the Minerals Commission and the Minerals Income Investment Fund, distinguished ladies and gentlemen, good afternoon to you all. Good afternoon to you all. It is a real privilege to join you at the National Mining Dialogue 2026. I commend the organizers for convening this important platform to shape the future of our mining industry, particularly at a time when Ghana must speak frankly to itself. And I think that the organizers deserve a round of applause from us. It will be interesting. Ladies and gentlemen, the theme before us, rethinking the social license to operate, is not just a sweet conference slogan. It is a political, economic, and moral demand. Natural resources are God's gifts to the communities that host them and blend to the state. If those resources do not transform the communities from which they are taken, then we have not fully converted blessing into development. The social justice to operate is built not only on legal authority, but on the confidence that mineral wealth serves both the national interest and host communities. We cannot continue to mine gold from the soil of our communities while poverty, lack of access to potable water, poor roads, youth unemployment, and weak local economies remain the daily reality of too many mining communities in our country. This is the reason why the visionary John Dramani Mahama established the Ghana Gold Board. Ghana needed a new approach to managing one of its most strategic natural resources, an approach that retains more value locally, strengthens reserves, supports responsible downstream industries, and helps formalize a productive artisanal and small-scale mining sector. Gold Board's mandate is therefore not merely to trade gold. It is to help ensure that every ounce of gold produced in Ghana creates greater value for Ghana. For me, ladies and gentlemen, the strongest reason to rethink the social license is a youth question. In our mining communities, young people see wealth leave their land every day. Yet too many do not see any path to decent work. And I believe Ajase Henry from Apinto just made that point. Too many do not see any path to decent work, skills, ownership, and meaningful future. That contradiction is dangerous. It is not fair, and it is not sustainable. The social license cannot survive where the youth believe mining has no place for them except as casual workers and bystanders. Others see them as troublesome agitators and security risk. Ownership. The social license must therefore be reimagined that contract as a development compact with the youth. A compact that integrates the youth in responsible mining through capacity building, creates sustainable jobs, supports local enterprise, opens services around production, and gives young people a stake in the future of mining. That is why mining communities must no longer be treated as land donors. They are the custodians of the resource. And therefore, I submit very forcefully this afternoon that mining communities must be treated as development partners and economic shareholders. If we accept that truth, distinguished guests, then we must confront a hard question, which is, after more than a century of mining, why are too many Ghanaians still spectators in the ownership and value of mines? Ghana has mined gold commercially for more than a century. Yet for most of this long history, Ghanaians have not been the real owners of the mines. The large-scale mining sector has been largely foreign-led, and too much
of the value has leaked out of the country through ownership structures, financing arrangements, imported inputs, offshore services, limited beneficiation, and weak local industrial linkages. That is why Obuasi can produce gold for generations and still not compare to Johannesburg in industrial debt, urban development, economic opportunities, and what have you. This is not because Obuasi lacks resources. The state of development in Obuasi points to a truism that extraction without intentional policy does not automatically produce transformation. Mines do not build nations by accident. Nations build value through deliberate ownership, strategic partnerships, infrastructure linkages, and disciplined policy management. If we want a new story, we must own more, refine more, process more, fabricate more, and retain more. It's as simple as that. Communities must be active participants in the value chain, from exploration services and production support to logistics, fabrication, environmental services, refining, jewelry, and downstream enterprise. When these roles are localized, a mine becomes more than a pit or a shaft. It becomes a training ground, a market, an industrial anchor, and a platform for youth enterprise. Gold, need chairman, is not a marginal commodity in Ghana's economy. It is currently our most dominant export commodity. The latest 2024-2025 merchandise trade data show total exports of $32 billion for the year 2025, with gold earning about $20 billion and accounting for roughly 63% of export earnings. Undoubtedly, gold has helped drive record trade surpluses, strengthened national reserves, supported currency

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1: National Accelerated Reserve Accumulation Program, GANRAP. Ghana is deliberately, through this program, using a portion of its mineral wealth to strengthen reserves, build economic resilience and national economic prosperity. That same intentionality must now reach host communities more directly. Let us also recognize the critical role of artisanal and small-scale mining. It is not just about large-scale mining. Recent 2025 data show Ghana produced about 5.9 million ounces of gold, with ASM contributing about 3.1 million ounces. That is 52.4%. This is what has made Ghana not just the lead producer of gold in Africa, but number six in the whole world. For the first time in over a century, artisanal and small-scale miners overtook large-scale producers in 2025. When active value actors, their productivity will power national development. Ladies and gentlemen, development is not accidental. It is a product of intentional policy, disciplined management, and resource optimization. If gold is God's gift to our communities and a blessing to the state, then the state must leverage it to rewrite the story of mining communities. This is why Gold Board matters. Gold Board is not merely a trading institution. It is a national value retention instrument established to bring order, traceability, transparency, and greater Ghanaian benefits into the gold trade sector, particularly the ASM sector. Through market formalization, responsible sourcing, local refining, and support for downstream industries such as jewelry manufacturing, Gold Board is helping to shift Ghana from extraction to value creation. As a country, we have not optimized impact because too much ownership, financing, refining, and downstream activity happens outside the communities and outside Ghana. That must change. And the John Mahama government and the Gold Board remain poised to rewrite the story. Government must therefore pursue bold reforms that optimize returns from gold and other natural resources, expand responsible exploration, support indigenous ownership, formalize artisanal and small-scale mining, win the fight against illegal mining, accelerate local refining and local value addition, strengthen traceability, and convert mining revenues into visible development in host communities. We must also make production services around mining real opportunities for host communities. Transport, security, reclamation maintenance, environmental nutrient, agricultural supply, housing, and local commerce. A young person in Tapa, Nisha, Oboase, Pristia, BBNE, or Hafo, should see mining not as a distant concession, but as a chain of opportunities, a contract to supply, a workshop to run, a skill to learn, a business to build, and a future to claim. To organize these reforms, I propose a simple but urgent model, and I call it IP. And the I stands for involve, the P stands for protect, and the E stands for expand. The youth factor, in all this, ladies and gentlemen, is not a side issue. It is the urgency of this dialogue. The IPE model must be judged by whether it connects mineral wealth to the future of our youth. A country that fails to do that is sitting on both wealth and unhinged risk. So, distinguished guests, by involve, I mean this. Number one, mining communities must become consent providers, not afterthoughts, because Accra cannot determine their fate without them. Number two, mining communities must be recognized not as land donors, but as I said, economic shareholders in the wealth they host. Number three, mining communities must move from consultation to strategic partnerships. They must have a meaningful voice in licensing, clearer access to mining-related opportunities, and deliberate youth pathways into capacity building, mining services, and alternative livelihoods. Local royalty retention must be higher and more decentralized, so development funds reach people directly. Definite corporate social responsibility contracts must move mining areas from discretionary projects to predictable transformation, helping communities and citizens to see how mineral wealth translates into shared national development. More importantly, ladies and gentlemen, we must promote more indigenous ownership of mines. We must support Ghanaian capital to participate in meaningful exploration, mine development, mine services, and value addition. You can get more from mining if you don't own the mines. We must expand technological work, open responsibly, and ensure that production grows, local value also grows. Production without ownership, ladies and gentlemen, is limited. Production without value is leakage. Production without community transformation is a broken social contract. Ladies and gentlemen, I move to the P. And by protect, which stands for the P, I mean water bodies, forests, farmlands, and public health must be treated as non-negotiable national assets. The social license of mining cannot coexist with poisoned rivers and devastated forest reserves. Reclamation and reforestation, which I know Ni Chairman is very passionate about, must be mandatory and effectively enforced. ASM formalization, traceability, and compliance must separate responsible miners from destructive actors. They are not the same. And corporates of irresponsible mining must be prosecuted and punished, no matter whose ox is gored, in accordance with law. Fellow countrymen and women, now to the E, expand. And by expand, I mean indigenous ownership and Ghanaian capital must be deliberately supported across exploration, production, and services. Local refining, jewelry fabrication, and downstream industries must be built around production. Responsible and formalized ASM operators should be supported with appropriate hard rock mining equipment, with repayment models that strengthen gold bars aggregation while increasing national gold output and mitigating environmental risk. Now, having set out my IPE proposal, let me be clear that this is not theory. This is where passion must push implementation, and the social license must be renewed through visible action. Gold board and government are already driving this agenda. How are we doing this? Number one, Ni

that by doing this, we are ensuring that Ghanaians directly benefit from the exploitation of the mineral wealth of the nation through improved living conditions. So today, when the Ghana Statistical Service comes out and tells you that inflation is less than 5%, and businesses can get dollars at a rate below 12 cities, that translates into cheaper goods and services in the poor, then you should know that that is as a result of the good resources that God has blessed with. And through the good resources, important achievement, ladies and gentlemen, the gold board is important more directly in the economy and standing down share value beyond the board's name, gold trading, and it's opening space for Ghanaian jewelers, refiners, and young entrepreneurs to move from spectators to active value actors. The gold board is fast changing Ghana's tragic story of zero local refining of its gold resources. The chairman, when we took office in 2025, Ghana was exporting, producing and exporting a lot of gold. And yet, not a gram of that gold was refined locally in Ghana. I'm happy to inform you, new chairman, distinguished ladies and gentlemen, that under the reset agenda of President Mahama, this year alone, nearly 9 metric tons of gold produced in Ghana has been refined in Ghana before exports. This is helping to create sustainable jobs while retaining refining fees and associated benefits in the Ghanaian economy. The planned Ghana Gold Village to be established by the Gold Board in partnership with the private sector next year, 2027, will support world-class gold jewelry manufacturing, gold fabrication, and international markets for Ghanaian gold products. The implementation of this project will be led by our subsidiary, Gold Board Jewelry Limited, and serve as a platform for skills, enterprise, jobs, and industrial growth. And this is a very important project dear to the heart of the president. The chairman, you go to Dubai today, they don't produce gold in Dubai, but they have a gold souk, where you can buy all forms of gold artifacts and ornaments, tablets, coins, and jewelry. We are the lead producer of gold in Africa, once called the Gold Coast. You could see, say, on we are not in the world, and yet we don't have gold souk. And so next year, by the grace of God and with your support, under the leadership of President Mahama, we will establish a gold village here in Accra, where you can buy our made in Ghana gold jewelry and artifacts as a store of value, as a gift, or other forms of value. The Gold Board is also preparing to roll out a gold tokenization program in 2027 to promote fractional ownership of Ghana's gold resources by citizens and Africans. Through the initiative, citizens with modest funds can participate in gold-backed investment opportunities. The objective is simple. We must all own and share in the mineral wealth of our nation. Today, you can go to mining towns, and there are many who have not seen gold before. And they don't own gold. That's why we're introducing gold tokenization, to allow you to own a fraction of Ghana's gold on your phone, just like you have money on your Momo wallet. And you can spend this gold, use it for payment, transfer it to a friend. You can buy a gold to keep as a birthday gift. And a cash amount of 5 million Ghana cedis. To strengthen the fight against illegal mining, particularly in and around in close collaboration with the Ministry of Natural Resources, Minerals Commission, and outcomes there, the Gold Board will, starting from January 2027,

0: commence an ESL formalization and financial support program designed to transition artisanal miners into legal, responsible, OECD compliant operators through regulation and financing for the financing and mining.
1: Ekosi say on Asempa FM.
0: All young people doing ESL mining are fixated on destroying the environment. And it is the responsibility of government to provide that continued atmosphere for such people. That is why ESL mining has transformed Peru. And Ghana Gold Board will do that from next year. Ladies and gentlemen, the Gold Board is scheduled to contract a technology-driven traceability system at the end of the year to this year 2026. Spread the responsible system, improve accountability, and make illegal and irresponsible in less practice. Competitive system is currently underway and will ensure that every ounce of gold purchased by the Gold Board is traceable to its mine. So that if it is not a responsible mine, the state can either confiscate it or buy it at a punitive discount as a disincentive for illegal mining. Under a statutory mandate to support sustainability initiatives, the Gold Board has commenced reclamation of 50 hectares of degraded land in Kano Nimiri Forest Reserve. This forest reserve was destroyed before the Gold Board was established. But we are reclaiming 50 hectares of that. And we plan, Nichaman, to ramp up our reclamation program to cover a further 150 hectares of vast forests next year, 2027. Under environmental, social, and governance policy, the Gold Board is fully funding the rehabilitation of 3 of the 6 water treatment plants of the Ghana Water Limited. Shut down as a result of poor water quality linked to irresponsible mining and other activities. And we plan, Nichaman, to ramp up our reclamation program to cover a further 150 hectares of devastated forest lands next year, 2027. Under environmental, social and governance policy, the Gold Board is fully funding the rehabilitation of 3 of the 6 water treatment plants of the Ghana Water Limited, shut down as a result of poor water quality linked to irresponsible mining and other activities. These 3 plants, Dabuase, Setrehimai, and Bonsa, serve over 76 communities and over 100,000 users in the Western and Central region.
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0: 3 water treatment plants at Penyako, Befikrom, and Esejiri will also be fully funded by the Gold Board next year. And I see you of the Ghana Medical Trust Fund looking at me because she has also brought us a proposal to buy some equipment. And it's a very important, you know, request that she has put before us this afternoon. And I can tell you, as CEO of Gold Board, that next year we'll be donating at least 1 MRI to the Ghana Medical Trust Fund. Attract credible international investors and responsibly expand Ghana's mining base. Geological investigations are currently ongoing at Funsi in the Upper West region and Bensre in the Ashanti region, fully funded by the Gold Board. These studies will help build a reliable investment-grade asset portfolio, reduce investor risk, and position Gold Board to negotiate stronger equity stakes in the resulting model mines that will be established. These are not ordinary commercial interventions. They are strategic investments to expand production, ownership, and socioeconomic impact for Ghana. Further, to address the problem of purity losses in the ASM gold trade space and under declaration of mining revenues in general, the Gold Board will, by November this year, 2026, commence the construction of an ultra-modern ISO-certified national assay laboratory in Ghana. This will completely transform Ghana's primitive assay regime and enable the Gold Board as a national assayer to undertake the golden standard of assay, fire assay, on all ASM and large-scale gold outputs before export. The land for this project has already been secured at Avian's Cargo Village at Accra International Airport. Architectural drawings and bills of quantities have been finalized, and the procurement process is currently underway to select a contractor for this landmark project. In conclusion, ladies and gentlemen, the task before us is not simply a decision to mine gold or not. It is about how we involve, protect, and expand to justify the social license to operate. We must build a mining economy that produces dignity, opportunity, resilience, and transformation for our kith and kin while protecting our environment. Communities, traditional leaders, development partners, the media, civil society, academia, and the private sector all have a role in making this social license real. Together, let us build a mining sector where the child of a mining community can easily aspire and become a geologist, engineer, jeweler, fabricator, environmental scientist, equipment operator, entrepreneur, or a mine owner. Let us build a mining sector where communities do not merely hear of the benefits of mining, but experience them. A mining sector where regulators are respected because they are firm, fair, and transparent. If we get this right, Ghana will not only produce gold, Ghana will produce prosperous mining towns, strategic industries around its minerals, and deeper community trust. So let this national mining dialogue mark a turning point. Let it be the moment we chose to evolve, to protect, and to expand, not as slogans, but as a national duty to our youth, our communities, our environment, and generations on board. Thank you very much for your attention, and may God bless our homeland, Ghana.
2: So we can do it better. A round of applause for Lawyer Sammy Jemfi. That was our keynote speaker for that awesome delivery. Lawyer Sammy Jemfi, the CEO of the Ghana Gold Board. As I announced earlier, he came with his deputy CEO, Lawyer Richard Nune Kweku, also came along, plus the team from the Ghana Gold Board. Let me announce to the gathering here that earlier the administrator of the Ghana Medical Trust Fund made a point about partnership with the fund. I am happy to announce that they began a promotion called Trewodo, and there is a bowl in their boot. Do we have it there? Fantastic. So please, if you turn to your right from where you are seated, so please lift it and let everyone see. When you go to the Ghana Medical Trust Fund boot and you have something to donate, Kitwebia Insa, that contribution can help save a life from your community, from my hometown in Manson Musenso. So please, let's help a good cause. Oh, Ebia Usika Kakitwebi, $1,000 via na Odia Kwa Kwa Kotum. And only the other man's sister now they are tomb nowhere jahoko. $10,000 via nowhere jato. Bibia Befaya Damunina Asse. And thank you so much. Let's do this to help a worthy cause. Let me also introduce a veteran journalist, Kobi Fiagbe. Kobi Ice, okay, fantastic. Let's welcome Kobi Fiagbe. Please rise and let them see you. Kobi Fiagbe. And also, let's say a big welcome to a very good friend of ours, a friend of Ekosi saying, who has been very, very instrumental in getting the president of the Ghana Traditional Council, the chairperson of this event, join us. Robert Coleman is the aide to the government chair and CEO of Wembley AstroTurf. Robert, are you here? Wow, Robert Coleman. Ocean Tuma, we're Friday, but now it's a challenge. Robert Eniabri, thank you so much for your instrumentality in helping us put this amazing event together. Now we'll do a quick panel discussion, and that will be on Gold Board and the interventions they've put in place. You've heard the CEO. Maybe the industry experts have some questions for him, some other contributions. When we are done with the panel discussion, we'll do our open forum, the Q&A. You can ask any question from the first presenters to the current presenters, and then they will be here to respond. So let me, without wasting much time, call on the CEO of the Chamber of Gold Buyers. The CEO of the Chamber of Gold Buyers. If he's here, please join us up here for our panel discussion. The CEO of the Gold Buyers Chamber. Is he here? Okay. Please, a round of applause for him as he joins us here. Oh, Mama Yamunsem Emano, or a big man, papa, yes. Okay. And we also have the Deputy CEO of the Gold Board, Lawyer Richard Nunekpeku. Please, lawyer, join us up here for this panel discussion. Lawyer Richard Nunekpeku. Wow. And the president of the Small Scale Miners Association. Yes, please join us here as well. Yes. Okay, good. And then I saw Francis Owusu Achao, yes. No problem. So, Prepra, please join us up here. A round of applause for Prepra, concerned small scale miners president. And I will join this panel so we get the discussions underway. Immediately we are done, we would come with the open forum.
3: Sit down now. It's a myth. You got myth.
2: Okay, so I have to do this quickly. I'm told our chairperson, His Royal Majesty, has been gracious unto us and been with us for the last about 4 hours or so. That's unbelievable, and for that we are deeply grateful. Every good thing will have to come to an end, so the government chair would want to leave respectfully, so would accord him that honor for him to leave us, and then we'll continue with the conversation. So let's all be upstanding, please, as our

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Samsung with CCTV cameras, any year crystal clear, never phones, any accessories, I'll be you know that. Franco! Aye, number one. 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Still! Phone pa pa pa! Is he here?

0: And then we move. Who do you represent in the value chain?
1: Yeah, so the licensed gold buyers represents the category within the chain that the gold board...
0: Can you hear him? Okay, yes.
1: Yes, I was saying that the licensed gold buyers represents a category of players within the value chain that gold board regulates.
0: Oh, okay. Okay, so those who buy gold, licensed gold buyers,
1: they have to be
0: and the
1: licensed.
0: Gold board regulates you.
1: Exactly.
0: Oh, okay, okay. So, as far as the reforms are concerned, because the gold board was set up not just to buy and sell gold, but also to regulate the space, which of the initiatives are you very much concerned about as gold buyers?
1: So for us, as a chamber, our position is that we align with the formalization program of the Gold Board.
0: Okay.
1: That is the broad agenda, which shows out the aggregation model. Now, when you look broadly at the as a chamber, we think policy. When you look broadly at the agenda, it cuts across from the base to the top in terms of supply chain. So right from buying gold from the bottom, then you get to the licensed. When you get to the licensed, you have to get to the refinery. But you see, what Gold Board is doing is that they've introduced or they are yet to introduce those categories.
0: Oh, okay.
1: So oftentimes the discussion is around licensed gold buys or licensing. Gold Board is looking under the formalization program of licensing buyers, licensing fabricators, jewelers, smelters, refineries, transporters, bullion, and importers. So when you look at the entire chain, it means that their objective is picking the product from the base and making sure that it's what value is added before it goes out.
0: Oh, okay.
1: So that is the broad policy of the formalization. Mm-hmm. That's what we think of as a chamber. We believe that it's a policy we are 100% aligned with.
0: Yes. Fantastic. So that's the chamber boss. I just received a message from Hobson Adoye, who interestingly is listening to us. And he says, Obi, small scale miners don't understand English, so let them speak Cree. Anyways, so, sorry. Anyways, small scale miners president, please pick the microphone beside you. Yes. Okay. And it's a woman basically
2: First of all, my main correct. Me, I'm here the general secretary.
0: Oh, general secretary of the association.
2: Yeah, of
0: that's
2: the
0: fine.
2: Ghana National Association.
0: That's fine. Scale, that's fine. Good. Inti. If we must say yenfa kasa nemfa fa said be a member se bebre nanso ebete it is utie gold board CEO muna money won eye adwuma directly so we share reforms no we propose na ebe boa mo
2: yo me da say em say make bro for ni tree na me afra.
0: Yes,
2: first of all, me opening statement me man say ye better gold board as say, and you see wherever the real value of resources are felt where the beneficial owners are. And here you kita the owners of the mines say if you chrome ha a honor ube who the real value. If you say if you look at places like Bandan Kwanta area around Bali, those days are mining in honor. Oshia the whole place now a very quiet. You don't see so much investment in there. But with mining, especially ASML Kosono, most of the development, because they are indigenous who owns the place and mine, they invest in their communities.
0: Yes.
2: So that's why I say you see the real value where you have the beneficial owners where they exist, you see. Another one is people talk about Joburg, Johannesburg, they compare it with Obuasi. The difference also is those who own the mines are indigenous, so they invest their monies where they live. So until say the beneficial owners of our mines will be Ghanaians, will not feel the real value. Because then the money will repatriate outside. So that's the opening statement. But when it comes to gold board with the Ghana National Association of Small Scale Miners. It has been very, very the partnership is really strong. Right from the inception of the gold board, the small scale miners were involved in a technical committee. The technical committee, we brought our expertise to bear. We bring this small scale for the Incheda Enko School. Ben, yes, sir. We have lawyers, we have doctors, we have so many people in there. In that
0: Asofo.
2: Asofo, you know, we have.
0: How many the small scale miners?
2: Yes, they mine. We have pastors, we have all these groups. They are all parts and parcel of the small scale operation. So I would say.
0: Was a lawyer for Nzuum?
2: We have lawyers, doctors. But sometimes when issue happen, as if it's only the ones you see who are dressed in.
0: Yeah.
2: No, but we have real entrepreneurs who are within the space and doing very well in terms of their operations, more formalized than what we see on the screens all the time. And see, like I said, small scale, you know, good board by, you know, it has also brought some sort of dignity and respect to the small scale mining sector, because now people are seeing the real economic contribution of the small scale miners. Because as of now, about 52% of the total gold produced comes from the small scale mining sector. So once the gold board has come in and be able to sanitize the downstream aspect, where you'll be able to get funds flowing from gold board through aggregator down to tier one and tier two, it has really brought some sort of sanity, and the rate of smuggling have also reduced.
0: Gone down.
2: And this, I would say, is because of the solid foundation that we laid before we took off, because we have likes Mbani and all that. The CEO really called the best that he think he could assemble, so that at the end of the day, we use their brains to come out with something that will last for generations. So I must applaud the CEO, Honorable Sami Jemfi, for that work that's done. And that is what we are seeing. So when it comes to the small-scale mining aspect, we have 52% of the small-scale industry have really helped Ghana to be number six. How then do we sustain it? Because these minerals, you exploit them, it will reach a stage that, especially the alluvia is going out. What then do we do so that we can sustain the operations of small-scale mining, so that they can contribute their quota to development? There's a need for exploration, and I'm happy that the gold board mentioned that, because that's one. If you explore, you know where the minerals are, and you'll be able to get a bankable document to raise funds to support the...
0: The need for exploration, that exploration should be done by who? By
2: the
0: government?
2: The need for exploration, now Gold Board is doing part, Minerals Commission, and its government.
0: Okay.
2: But what we have proposed is, we need to also sustain exploration. How then do you sustain it? So once we get where the bearings, the gold bearings are, it's issued to small-scale miners. They should pay for the cost. Because once the place have been defined and you are not having what we call try and error basis, you know you can get bankable documents, you can get proper mine plan and all that to exploit your minerals with the right technology. Why can't you pay the cost of the exploration?
0: Yeah.
2: Because out of every 10 exploration you do or 20, sometimes you don't even get anything. So once the place is exploited, we shouldn't think that you are going to get it for free. If you get it for free, then how would Gold Board or the government continue with
0: to fair exploration
2: for other people to also benefit? So those are the one of the proposals that we gave out. Number two is to build the capacity of small-scale miners for them to be able to work and go through the process very well.
0: Now, I don't know what say on his speech name.
2: Yes,
0: also.
2: I'm reinforcing some of the things that I said, because we are all part and parcel of the process.
0: Sure.
2: So it's not just the gold board moving towards one direction, but gold board is moving with the whole industry or stakeholders together. And you know, soon I heard the other one.
0: I'll come back to you. Pepra, who represent a concerned, say a concerned small scale miners association. Good. Who's with you? Gold Board CEO, Unyana Bobo, some of the initiatives are more as small scale miners. Who will be out of Bekahuana?
3: First of all, Gold Board is a brainchild of small scale miners.
0: Okay.
3: Before the election, His Excellency John Dramani Mahama met with small scale miners, and we told him that when it comes to buying, it is the foreigners who are benefiting. Because it was only the Indians, the Chinese, and the Lebanese who were into the buying of gold.
0: Yes.
3: What PMMC was doing was only issuing licenses for them to buy.
0: For people to come and buy gold.
3: Yeah.
0: Okay.
3: And then how they export it, after government getting the taxes, they just export it to wherever they want to take the gold to. So after having a conversation with the president, he said, okay, fine, then he would constitute a committee to bring about how Ghanaians can benefit and the how people are exploiting the system by exporting the gold illegally to other countries. That brought about the gold
0: board. Okay.
3: See, Ebeka said the gold board itself, you need team meetings here and you show what could be done. And then it will be the gold board.
0: Okay.
3: And after the gold board was inaugurated, you need team new satanas. So everything that gold board is doing, in collaboration with
0: small scale miners.
3: Yeah.
0: No? Okay.
3: Because without we mining, the gold board will not get any gold to buy.
0: Yeah.
3: And the better gold board was worse. So buy, you know, before, now prices, you know, was like a black market. Obia won the price of little gold in this country. Uko in the Niwa, he has a price, he buys from Nipo Felice, waiting me. I have a good negotiation with them. Uko Lebanese Niwa, or no, know what the price of already, auditor. When you go to Dubai, what they will tell you is the gold in Dubai, almost 70 to 80% of the gold in Dubai comes from Ghana.
0: But 70 to 80%?
3: Yes.
0: Gold in Dubai,
3: It comes from Ghana. But when you check on the books, in this country, those say the gold in the Dubai. So a lot of people were exporting the gold without paying taxes to the government. And he said to me, in a way, at least, you better to stop it, the illegal trade. And then, Koyan Kofo Faso exported every Ghana. At least Ghana will benefit. And that is what we are seeing now. Before, small scale miners contribute in this country because not gold, not Ghana for a home so fast. But and now, you know, now it has come to the notice small scale mining is the leading producer of gold in this country.
0: Ghana.
3: And time, gold board by and I'm not say African soil who say. No, now Ghana gold, no. At least it will be according to me. Look at the world crown from 7th, you see, a 2
0: year number six.
3: You see, about on the seat position. Into whatever gold board is doing, we are in support. And ever that, you know, Sami Jemfi in Swazi.
0: Yeah. But the question has been asked, sir. Mwajuma ye munsono, eya mumbiso fa kwae papa so enye juma no. Na at the destruction of the environment, yensuo ene ade. Gold board CEO kan se omo wo emwa in that regard on besham mojuma no maye no kwai papa so. Se ubebusa bibi afi won ho to help one wo members a ebe de ade.
3: I believe say ene CEO have a lot of conversation. Now one thing
0: my microphone in kwa no.
3: One thing I hear say CEO you be almost all the things we discuss of any serious.
0: Okay.
3: And he say in any discuss here, what we see is results. So in your more can we hang in your national siakasa. Then I will say okay, fine. What we are saying makes sense, and for that matter, so to me, Edia Hodi Bishimwa, yes will be to me any empowerment. Now you to me I de acquaint him.
0: Yeah.
3: First, Ubejo concession. Uje concession we are minerals commission there the amount. Whether that concession has minerals in it, you don't know. So we sat down with him and we were like, look, you are bringing gold, but yes, we are boka. So one thing in mining, a very expensive exploration. Because look at
0: so quiet.
3: Yes, very expensive. Into Ubeka, even last year, you know, almost a budget and it goes into exploration. Into any kind of okay, then that's fine. Obey some places be your why exploration. Now you know the data of the place. Senior, we know say viable. there's no way say say be obeboka. And it comes to responsible mining.
0: Yes.
3: In a sense that we are mining, we are, you need to reclaim. Now okay juma na boka. Na sebi baby akoye no sike nyina she obeda reclaim. That is one thing now. Ama be nine to me reclaim landa. Egua abe problem to this country. And to say it mean ya the right sponsor. We are juma minister, then you can easily reclaim and come back to the responsible mining are in a head.
0: Okay, come on. No, oh my yes, high exploration, oh my yeah.
3: As we speak now, ye baby are good board, a discussion mark. Me no can say exploration, no.
0: Koso?
3: Yeah.
0: Oh, really?
3: Yes.
0: Oh, okay.
3: Inti, ninyi na ye adia good board by Abeboa. Secondly, first, now the foreigners were buying the gold 15% discount to 10% discount. And on the wow, because we see a kukudroni foreign and leading common, you get the better prices. Yeah. But I mean, because the gold board price is here, no? They are buying it almost like the world market price.
0: Oh.
3: And ama yeah, sector, no? I am bold in here. I'm a sister, I mean, because now there is no cheating in the system.
0: Ah, we are sure.
3: Yes. And that is the truth. Because it's here, every morning they bring about the prices. It's not maybe auto board be any price and say A, B, A, 1, A, 2. And to Upa, you know the price now, do go there, the airport. But before the day, Uko Tapa, the price they buy the gold is different. Uko Abuasia, the price they buy gold is different. Uba Kumasia, no Funko, the Burkina Fonia, never told me the call on their own price. But now, gold board buy, you know, these are things that you need to me a year system. And when we do that, gradually, it empowers the sector. Empowering the sector, no, it's built us up. Now the Kanga baby and ASU to me, I last game. It's a better good board as
0: That's it. Let me talk to the MIF director of head of operations at MIF. So that's Kwabena Banin. Kwabena, hope you are well.
4: I'm well, thank you.
0: Fantastic.
4: Obi.
0: Fantastic. So we knew MIF. And we knew at a point MIF was also into the buying of gold. Now you are out of that space, right?
4: All right. So let me first begin by saying a big thank you to the multimedia groups for putting this show together. I think it's such a wonderful platform. And going forward, we should be having many more such engagements.
0: Sure. Thank you.
4: And then second of all, let me say also a big thank you to the CEO of the Gold Board and his team for what they are doing for God and country. I think it's something that is beyond imagination. And in that regard, Ghana is a pace setter.
0: Sure.
4: And other countries are going to definitely follow suit. So thank you, Mr. CEO, for what you're doing.
0: Yeah.
4: So, Obi, as you may know, MIF is a sister agency to the Gold Board.
0: Yes.
4: Primarily, our objective is we are an investment house.
0: Okay.
4: So, our objective is clearly to invest or identify opportunities along the entire mining value chain and to invest in those projects for the benefit of Ghanaians.
0: Okay.
4: Our source of investable capital is the royalties.
0: Okay.
4: So the royalties that accrue to government.
0: The royalties paid by the large scale mining companies.
4: The large scale mining companies. Okay. A portion of it comes to us, and that forms our investable capital for investment. And with the coming into being of the Gold Board, we have moved away from the trading
0: of
4: gold, and we are now focusing primarily on opportunities along the entire mining value chain. So we're talking mining, mine support services, and then also downstream processing, which is also connected to mining. So we are focused on that.
0: So to the Ghanaian people listening, if we are to ask how much do we have as a country in investment under the auspices of MIF? How much?
4: All right, so I can give you the assets that we have under management.
0: Okay.
4: So currently we have about 7 billion CDs in total as assets under management. And if you look at that, the breakdown of that
0: 7 billion Ghana cedis.
4: Correct.
0: Okay.
4: So if you look at that, a portion of that is into direct equity investment. Mm-hmm. You have some that are into what you call fixed income space.
0: Yes.
4: And then also the alternative investment category. Mm. Yes.
0: Wow. That's really interesting. I mean, 7 billion. And all of those are from royalties paid by the large scale mining companies.
4: Primarily so, and then also the returns on investment.
0: Okay.
4: And yeah, investment now in Faswa.
0: Ebeba, Nina Kassas Kano.
4: Nina Kassas Kano.
0: Oh. I don't know. Eya mu invest in the muye real estate and I'm here.
4: There be real estate, there no go.
0: Okay.
4: You focus primarily on the mining value chain. Mm. In the small scale, it me invested. Or in fact, we a number of years ago, I would say about 2 or so years ago, your partner with Mincom identify what you call small scale mining assets that have the potential to grow to become mid-tier or large scale. Mm. And then we went in and we did what you call a de-risking mechanism.
0: Okay.
4: Where we basically did a resource estimation work because mining is primarily dependent on geology.
0: Sure.
4: So the resource has to be there for you to be able to go in and invest.
0: Okay.
4: And that was the first step in de-risking the project is to establish how much gold is in the ground. And then thereafter, we're able to then go in and then, do mine, what you call flow sheet designs and then mine plan designs with a view of we're going to then invest in them and grow them to become mid-tiers.
0: In your last scale mining company, you are Ghana, MIF, an investing room in terms of equity, anything, your last scale mining company, sir?
4: Yes, you're investing in Asante. Asante.
0: Oh, the old BBN,
4: BBN, BBN, Enichirano.
0: Enichirano.
4: Yeah.
0: And Enonkwa.
4: And you're investing also in Atlantic Lithium.
0: Okay.
4: And also your last skill.
0: Yes.
4: But you're investing in the holding company.
0: Okay.
4: And then because at the time you invested, the local asset was not in production.
0: Okay.
4: So we invested in the holding company with a view of, local projects in start here. Would also invest in that as well.
0: Oh, okay. Yeah. Okay, that's interesting. It is obi a small scale miner waha na open investment ewo na dwuma mu a oba mo ho amobeti mabuano. Ana amode na ntisa.
4: E beti me but there's a whole raft of processes there. So we go through.
0: Okay.
4: E beshe documentation, e beshe governance structure, e beshe resource estimation work away.
0: Okay.
4: And then on the back of that, you bet me a konea boa nea establish ya the risk project.
0: Yes.
4: And sana ye investi.
0: More discussion.
4: Yes.
0: Okay, that's interesting. I mean that's the Minerals Income Investment Fund. Meko Deputy CEO Ghana Gold Board. That's Richard Nunekweku. Richard, do you want to speak Chi, a bit of Chi? Okay. So, I just wanted to know, for some of the initiatives your boss mentioned, so for example, traceability, where are we on that now?
5: Okay. Thank you so much, Obi.
0: Mm-hmm.
5: On the issue of traceability, we see it as very germane to the issue of formalization of the small-scale mining sector. Because the whole idea is for us to be able to trace the gold from where it is mined to when the gold gets to us. So that what that means is that we must be very elaborate and deliberate about the process. And being the first time we are looking at introducing a technology-backed process for being able to track and trace every ounce that is mined across the country, it meant that the scope of work, which has to do with the technical specifications of the solution and what the terms of reference will have to be mm-hmm. for the developers must be very comprehensive. So what that implies also means that we must undertake a lot of stakeholder engagement. So we did a lot of stakeholder engagement with the Small Scale Mining Association, with other industry stakeholders like the Ghana UK Gold Program and others mm-hmm. to be able to come up with a very sustainable terms of reference that can help us deliver a result
0: yes.
5: which is credible and time tested. So that is what we've done over the period, and it was based on that terms of reference that we've gone through the procurement process of using a national competitive tendering process. Okay. So like CEO said, we are at a very advanced stage of that procurement. And when we did the announcement for expression of interest, you it will interest you to note that we had 29 companies.
0: Oh.
5: 29 companies, both Ghanaians and Ghanaian companies that have international partnerships, applying to be able to develop that solution for us. Those 29 companies were shortlisted to 19
0: okay.
5: from the initial eligibility process. And those 19 companies have also gone through what we call the proof of concept and submission of technical proposals and financial proposal. Mm-hmm. And currently, those proposals have been evaluated, and we are almost near to the announcement of the winner from that process. Mm-hmm. And we think that the company that will emerge, the eventual service provider, will be a company that have a tested solution.
0: Yes.
5: Because of the process we've gone through. We've gone through technical proposals, mm-hmm. we've gone through proof of concept, and this has been a process which had involved almost all the stakeholders. So we had participation from the Bank of Ghana, we've had participation from Small Scale Miners yes. Association, we've had participation for civil society, and then the Gold Board. So that's the process we're using currently, and that's where we are. We're hoping by the end of the year we'll have a solution that we can begin piloting
0: okay.
5: for an eventual nationwide deployment okay. in the next 2 to 3 years.
0: Okay, fantastic. So that's the Deputy CEO. Per se, this segment is as interactive as possible. Into Ekuya Boatua Iyadomwe, Ekuya Ujrahe. Good. So Ekuya will be going around. If you have a question, a contribution, fortunately for us, the Gold Board CEO himself is still here with us. Some of our earlier speakers are still here. Any question from everything you've heard, please, you can ask contribution. Ekuya, brahas, and who first two hands? Ewa.
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0: Sure.
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0: agba mi ho se Joy Amanes as a former independent presidential candidate in
6: for so many years.
0: Yes. Our question, our contribution there na why? Yes, Joy.
7: Yeah, Obi Midamasi, near to Papa Modi. Now, Mr. Say, answer na Mekasano. You are the month of August.
0: Sure.
7: This month na you're paying for Bessie, Mwatri. Omuwi. A bear, I'm going for just 30 seconds of silence. And Mawomo.
0: Yeah.
7: Answer na.
0: You have a point. Please, if we may all rise, 30 seconds. Silence.

0: their souls rest in peace. Amen. Obi, me kasa, me obia, maya juma o manshi. And I was a board member of Anglogo way back in 1998. Yura Sam Jonah. During that time, yeah, my blacks call other countries as experts. And in the account of Maya Omundim Goda, Takwa 1877, Eshasi, and Obuasi 1896. Na answer number Kasano, Mama Memo Good Board, Abashu. Yeah, when you're my baby, you're hardly a can, you're true. Dr. Poda, I know a Timmy Hano. I hire a friend, I can piski, go, go, can piski. Or yeah, when you're in tea, I friend, I'm go, go, can piski. I link it up to internationally. Solutions, near my idea, ma, way back from 2010. Near my can't say, basic on my emo, from small scale, my, right from the boardroom of AGC. And then somebody can't say what's the multimedia in Sassini B and mass more scale miners. Ah, I was here to say we have a socioeconomic challenge.
1: Yeah.
0: And so for as for that matter, we need socioeconomic solutions. Royalties, no. MY. Now we have, I'll say who said production sharing agreement. That is what we need as a nation, where we are and where we've grown. And then you know, go for saying alliances about a form of political. I will never vouch for say young Pamohomo entirely. And I will never also vouch to say we need to continue with the way we've been dealing with them. But now, any production sharing agreement, whereby we can owe as much either 50-50 or even 60-40 for Ghanaians.
1: Yeah.
0: And also that aspect of trying to legislate corporate
1: social responsibility. Yeah.
0: I think it's, you see, we are just trying to allow the government to renege its responsibility of development. I'll say, government, it's me who say your only responsibility is to obey developer. It is some people on him in a kayan and it's not a me bomb in some manner.
1: Okay.
0: Yemma Ahimfuno should be at the center of our gold business.
1: Okay.
0: And especially from the upstream.
1: Yeah.
0: From the upstream.
1: Upstream.
0: The upstream is the mining.
1: Okay.
0: The midstream is the refinery.
1: Yeah.
0: And the downstream is the refinery.
1: Sure.
0: When we get them involved, that is the only means a bit me I reserve by.
1: Okay.
0: But there's one sad thing that is going on.
1: Finally.
0: Almost mining gold, almost say and sass. Politicians are at the center of it. Let's speak the truth. See ye politicians, if you understand politicians, because you hear the right now, your babwa. And to end it, we'll share the theme now.
1: Yes.
0: Or say rethinking. What?
1: Rethinking the social license to operate.
0: Why social license and not economic license?
1: Mm.
0: And everything that we've been talking about, boils down to economic license and development of the areas and things like that. Obi, Mauritius thrives on sugarcane economy, sugar, a citrus. The per capita GDP is over $19,000. Ghana with our gold, with our oil, with our everything, you know, 3,500. It's near my gold board, I shall see those initiatives, not small scale mines. That is what we need.
1: Okay.
0: But traceability, no. Me per se, me sign a caution. It's not possible. Gold, unlike diamond, they use the structure, no, the DBS, to trace the origin of that diamond. But gold, when you melt it, depending on its purity, you may not know where it's coming
1: where it
0: from.
1: Is coming from.
0: And so I don't know the kind of technology that they want to use.
1: Okay.
0: And suddenly a new some agents vision.
1: Okay.
0: Or show you in the future, young Makase. What cause of financial loss
1: to the state? That's fine. Maybe Obet same the kind of technology you use to. But Joy, former presidential candidate, into her Yaman America Kra, yeah, yeah, Kano.
2: Docas Bosombo, so be our friend Docas Bosombo, Ebeseona, Wakwechiha, Babia Doom TV, Logo no, Ewan Kohomaye, Ubibia Baby, Ewanomna, into me, and Fama.
1: Okay.
2: Now, Obi Emphasida, Emma Becky's Court.
1: Yes.
2: Becky's Court, or Mother Roma, or Moe Sawyer, send you to me, Ebaha say, so Unipacro, Uhia, a day be property be, and a Uhia, Oka Bonte, one of my Becky's Court, or Moho.
1: Okay.
2: And she will be a woman, Yade, Ebemao, and I, Usha. Ye nifa so ha se so a nep for so enye ma wo ho
1: we
2: say adwumaru ano ye de ofa edi kan no abawi ye say ne e beto so mienu ye no no be ko ama adishia for students wo ko ho no mo a enchemu no ye nua no mo e fa enye ma e wo
1: support 3000 youth.
2: Yes.
1: With support and the Jumeirah, which is really good. I mean, he did illegal mine in Hong Kong. Imebununu when they are idle. I think it's a fantastic initiative. Good, and then we'll come to this. We'll be free, Anna. Yeah, bad this too. Obi, I'll be your casa. Why? Open your lips. Udine. Yes,
3: all right. Thank you very much for this opportunity.
1: Sure.
3: Idini, Cyrus.
1: Okay.
3: Of Tuntum Network.
1: Tuntum?
3: Tuntum Network.
1: Network, okay.
3: Yes. And this question is actually for my big brother, Sami Jamfi.
1: Okay.
3: And it's also meant for the sector minister and the president ultimately. He now understands perfectly well how the industry works.
1: Yes.
3: And I have two questions. My first question is this. Knowing all that he knows at this point, the benefits gold is giving Ghana, where now gold has become the bedrock of our economy, when are we to expect the nation Ghana, the country Ghana, start its first state-owned mining company?
1: Okay.
3: Is this ever going to be a reality under John Dramani Mahama's government?
1: Okay.
3: Should we be looking out for it? Okay. Yes or no? I want to hear from my brother Sami Jamfi. But I want to first of all recommend, commend him for the wonderful job he has done so far. Okay. Look, I've been in the industry. I used to be in the small scale. He is my senior man,

0: small scale mining companies who mined, never reclaimed the land, and left with the money and all of that, when we know them by company names.
1: At the
0: Minerals Commission. We know them by company names. We know the owners of those businesses, and they have mined, they have been prosperous, and they never came back to reclaim the land. Because we know them, when are we going after them?
1: After them, okay.
0: To make them reclaim the land. Okay. Thank you very much.
1: Elembele KK, that's a question to you.
2: Thank you. Good afternoon and good evening to everybody here and those watching us globally. My own goes to the chief that spoke up here.
1: Yes, that Pinto Jafene.
2: Say, and all those of us who are with the conviction that traditional rulers should be given the opportunity to be taken over or be part of this gold conversation, we first need to identify what are their plans for their communities as well.
1: Mm-hmm.
2: If you have a plan, then we are having a conversation which you are part of, then we are actually involving you to support the dream of which you have in building that dream in respect to the mineral resources you have in your community. But I can boldly say for all these years, we don't even have, some of these chiefs don't even have plans for it. And he himself, respectfully, admits in a video that he didn't even know the amount of profit gold fields has been making from his, you know, area. And that he came out to admit that if gold fields mining is making more than $450 million, then he retracts his statement or negotiations or whatever, respectfully, he said, with them, for them coming to tile his palace. And I think that speaks, you know, something of us as a country. And if we are going to engage such chiefs, I don't think we have a future. Now, we have the National House of Chiefs as part of governance. What are the policies they are bringing on board when it comes to our mineral resources and making sure that we structure a policy that would affect our future nation?
1: That's fine.
2: So,
1: that's fine.
2: I think that first we need to, they have to have a plan.
1: A plan for their.
2: Then the nation, I think that one, I'm not going to speak deep into it because Tumtum already talked about it. When are we going to have, or does the gold board has any plan of whatever monies we are generating today going to have a future in Ghana investing into owning our own mineral resources?
1: Mining company. Thank you. That's fine. Thank you. Yemra Bisro, we'll come back. Why, Yepamachel? Yemra Bisro, Yemfa Minu Hanafe.
3: Nti mamemmo mi aminu asami jamfi ene yerekete
1: we benkum hene no na donten hene
3: na donten hene
1: aha
3: na adwuma mo
1: Okay, briefly.
4: Thank you very much. My name is Nerius, and I know our discussion today is more on the social and the economic, I mean, operations of mining. But I would want to bring in the aspect of health, because I've read quite a number of papers talking about the health risk of mining. I mean, talk about the skin diseases, the non-communicable diseases and all that. So I would want to find out that are there specific mechanisms, I mean, I know there are regulations when it comes to occupation and then safety of the miners, but then are there specific mechanisms to check the health of the people living in these mining communities to check, I mean, their exposure and then how best we can also help them? Thank you.
1: That's a good one. Are you a student?
5: Yeah, that's it.
1: You just graduated? Okay.
6: Yo, thank you. Obi, my name is Kofi Thando. So earlier this year, around March, na gold board for say omo pese omo establish gold board district buying centers.
1: Yes.
6: Na my question is, what is the progress? I could say.

0: Okay.
1: But I feel say yeah, cause yeah, spread the wealth. Now nah, it was one of the ways that they could spread the wealth. And then the other question is God board also maybe a route via omubet mia boa omu current bias no? Then they shift into mining. To say when you buy okay. a what build a profit for okay. a long time. Is God board looking for a route it where they can help them
0: yeah.
1: to go into mining?
0: That's a good question.
1: Thank
0: that's
1: you.
0: A good
1: Thank
0: question.
1: You very much.
0: Yeah. Yes.
2: Okay. Thank you for the opportunity. I would like to acknowledge the presence of the CEO of God Board. Okay. Yes. Lawyer Sami Jenfi, thank you for helping the youth and also the goals you have for the youth. My question is, I'm a little nervous already from my phone.
0: No problem.
2: Okay.
0: You are in safe hands.
2: Okay. There is a technology that does not use water for gold mining.
0: Yes.
2: What is the Gold Board doing about it with regards to small scale mining to reduce the destruction of our water bodies and soil and also to preserve our life?
0: Yeah.
2: Our
0: I think that's a good question.
2: Thank you.
0: That's a good question. Thank you.
2: Thank
0: so
2: you.
0: let's come deal with the answers and then we'll come back. Some of the questions directly to the Gold Board and then the other Elembele KK, you have one. Yes.
3: Thank you very much. I think I had broadly two main questions. And see Bako came from two questioners. And they wanted to know, sir, Gold Board, Ewo, and Sheshe, and at some point, and for so I yen yan good, dreddy hono, yet the be boy establish a miner,
0: a state owned mining company,
3: by Ghana. The answer is an emphatic yes.
0: Okay.
3: Now, over speech, na make a kind, and make a one. So on say the entire Ghana ye onu mine no eya na ya hyehye ne say nyobi na aye ne say a deliberate policy a Ghana decided say establish mine na manabasa but emra ba be si akọ amaye hu say sa policy no amwaye ntia wo say sesa ntia make sa na say te say de enu ya pepra kan ye no the first processor e wo say ukum and sana what to me I establish a unu mine eh the obro no exploration
0: okay
3: I was say opesika penfidie na odiko yen hwehwe mu hu se good a good year no e bi was asibi so na ne dodo e wo ho no obro ni se eh commercially viable eh ade a o ka say we establish a commercial mine e dia tua en fa so beba mu ana emm in the free rate ntia ya start say you to go to Ghana no just like oil Ghana buy decided say san hwehwe mu ayeye de pe gold no eye risky na wo do sika ko shim 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
0: waboka
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0: Okay.
3: 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We are conducting geological
0: 120 kilometers.
3: 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And yankofo bro ni companies on mehwe MIA ni yetuyaneka. Yaya Ghana Geological Survey Authority established by the constitution. Ifri mre tente na omu nya adwuma because aban en resource omo no. 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Yetu omo ka over 30 million Ghana cedis to make the fund. It is almost real gold no mu se gold ni nia. Once the commercial find is made, then you move to the second stage of development of mine. 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
1: Franco!
0: Still!
1: Phone papa!
0: S.E.A.
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3: 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And it moves together. 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
1: Dinafo Electroland Castle will be a showroom of Potemu. Naye be ya sandy homeland and swat at home. Say, see, and apart from some of it, me have TVs, gas cookers, kettles, microwave, ninia kikahon, move to Miswa Tomo Nemu Konya, plates, Nemun tree, ninia kikahunina, ewa ye branch bakwa, ye friend homeland. And it just a man what one says, so we did our Electrolander. Ye bet me out from our bed, she at Edia Kessie. I think so, ye will Nasco selected promotion via ye. So we'll talk about ye bet you back work at home. And which in Sumadina, Yashada Mamu special price. Fala! Yatatin Yamani Sunina Mamu. Madina, ye don't want some baby. Kahuna Bra Madina Taxi Rank, opposite Echo Bank. Mumro, Namubenya Samsung, TCL, Media, and in Nasco Papa. Nemumukai say, Homeland is so waho. Electroland prices, ye. Fala! Ye show my name. Electroland. Yaya Bakwa, a one name with Yama, Evan and the board Daffin.
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1: You know how money moves in Ghana and across Africa. How it really moves? It doesn't move once a month. It moves 100 times a day on Ecobank's digital platform. Airtime for that's your sister. Transport for Papa. 500 Cs for Saturday's funeral. 2,000 Naira for the cousin sitting jump in Abuja. Because we don't just move money, we take care of people. Money moves in every direction. Uncle to nephew, nephew to uncle, sister to brother on Monday, brother back to sister on Friday. And it moves together. The funeral contribution, the susu, the wedding levy, the hospital bill in the family WhatsApp group. In Africa, money is really one person's transaction. It's many people moving small amounts toward one purpose. That's how money moves here. And there's one bank built

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Sustainability isn't just tree planting. It's whether the systems we depend on actually last. Lights that stay on. Water that reaches the bucket. Food that nourishes people instead of rotting away. Roads that take us home instead of taking our lives. When things keep failing, that's a sustainability crisis. So this month, we're asking why. Why Lungars still run our neighborhoods? Why food rots in bins while our neighbors sleep hungry? Why the road that killed your cousin still has no signage? Why half the water you pay for never reaches your bucket? Uncomfortable? Good. That's the point. Stay tuned to the Super Morning Show throughout August for Joy Sustainability Month, sponsored by MTN and Momo.

The National Pensions Regulatory Authority, NPRA, is the regulatory body of the pensions industry in Ghana, ensuring the compliance of the three-tier pension scheme, being the mandatory basic national social security scheme, first tier, managed by SNET, a mandatory fully funded and privately managed occupational pension scheme, second tier, and a voluntary fully funded and privately managed provident fund and personal pension scheme. Employer enforcement has been beefed up, and therefore, we are entreating all employers to enroll their workers

Something big is coming. 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
1: She said, "Yeah, yeah, to be hard, yeah." It's a shiny shop.
2: Me report no one here.
1: Minya, we saw me no pon soon, yeah. It's a shiny ubotum. As I'm for business, we feel be more now. I mean, why, yes, I guess I'm a bucuno. The Biani had been for Frau, and so I'm on to be any. Also, be a dean say, and yes, some drain when you. Hey, yes, Gassam. Bills wo ho idea men ye comment na mantwa bi o ye wo a free emergency loan kwasi salary loan working capital ni startup loan bills se enstro kra fa Ghana card be apply e ne ya fre 0596 920 833 ana 0302 200 390 bills

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2: 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Sustainability isn't just tree planting. It's whether the systems we depend on actually last. Lights that stay on. Water that reaches the bucket. Food that nourishes people instead of rotting away. Roads that take us home instead of taking our lives. When things keep failing, that's a sustainability crisis. So this month, we're asking why. Why landguards still run our neighborhoods? Why food rots in bins while our neighbors sleep hungry? Why the road that killed your cousin still has no signage? Why half the water you pay for never reaches your bucket? Uncomfortable? Good. That's the point. Stay tuned to the Super Morning Show throughout August for Joy Sustainability Month, sponsored by MTN and Momo.
3: She said, "Yeah, to be out here." It's a shiny shop.
4: Very important, no hey.
3: Minya, what's the name of the person here? It's a button. As I'm full of business with you, be one. I mean, why, yes, I guess I never could know. The Biani had been for Frau, and so I'm on to be any. Also, be a dean say, and yes, some drain when you. Hey, yes, Gassam. Bills wo ho idea men ye call men tna manchia bio ye wo free emergency loan kwasi salary loan working capital ni startup loan bills si instrokra for Ghana card be apply and ya free 0596 920 833 and 0302 200 390 bills for sika samu how nyina be dan ye
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7: you dream in that I say, you know, Muaman on name. You almost see a cra, you almost see a hunu, yes, yatia, in your etrasia, yakabum.
8: Memory debia, a bonusia, a permusia, a question of what you change your home, our approach, said the Akumu, any diabetrufi, the yehu, near her, the ye, near the abba, the anyano, and you can say, ye,
9: Zenay, you say. 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
5: 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O man yimpuntu. Na habot a sign. 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
10: Robert JB, make us a free Germany.
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You know how money moves in Ghana and across Africa. How it really moves? It doesn't move once a month. It moves 100 times a day on Ecobank's digital platform. Airtime for that's your sister. Transport for Papa. 500 Cs for Saturday's funeral. 2,000 Naira for the cousin sitting jump in Abuja. Because we don't just move money, we take care of people. Money moves in every direction. Uncle to nephew, nephew to uncle, sister to brother on Monday, brother back to sister on Friday. And it moves together. The funeral contribution, the susu, the wedding levy, the hospital bill in the family WhatsApp group. In Africa, money is rarely one person's transaction. It's many people moving small amounts toward one purpose. That's how money moves here. And there's one bank

0: It's amazing how people you've never met can ruin your mood, make your day, break your heart, or become your favorite person. One nomination, one betrayal, one kiss, one eviction, and suddenly you've picked a side. Big Brother Niger is back with a brand new season. 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
1: Dinner for Electroland Castle will be a showroom of Potemu. Naye BA, your Sandy Homeland and Swat at home. Say, see, and apart from some of it, me at Tomu TVs, gas cookers, kettles, microwave, Ninia Kikahon, move to Miswa Tomu Nemu Konya, plates, Nemun Tree, Ninia Kikahunina, and your branch about your friend Homeland. And it just a man who wants to say, we did our Electrolander. You bet me at front, now what bed she at Eddie Kessie. I think so, you will Nasco selected promotion via ye. So we'll talk about. Ye betcha ba kwa ka ho enwechi nsu madina ya sheda mamu special prize o fala ya tete nyama ni su nyina mamu madina ye domo asemu bebre ka wona bra madina taxi rank opposite eco bank mumro na mubenya samsung tcl media and nasco papapa ne mumu kai say homeland so wo ho electroland prices ye fala ye show manim electroland biya ba kwa

0: he's got what it takes. 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
2: 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I think so, you will Nasco selected promotion via ye. So we'll talk about quiet. And which in Sumadina, Yashada Mamu special price. Oh, Fala Yatatinya Manisuni Namamu, Madina, yet don't want some baby. 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Nemumukai say, Homelanders who are Electroland prices, dear Fala, yes, show my name Electroland, Via Bakwa.

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0: This August, the Super Morning Show is done pretending. Sustainability isn't just tree planting. It's whether the systems we depend on actually last. Lights that stay on. Water that reaches the bucket. Food that nourishes people instead of rotting away. Roads that take us home instead of taking our lives. When things keep failing, that's a sustainability crisis. So this month, we're asking why. Why landgas still run our neighborhoods? Why food rots in bins while our neighbors sleep hungry? Why the road that killed your cousin still has no signage? Why half the water you pay for never reaches your bucket? Uncomfortable? Good. That's the point. Stay tuned to the Super Morning Show throughout August for Joy Sustainability Month, sponsored by MTN and Momo.
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2: Enya mia, asedan kwama Angel Rock Mixer aboa me pa. 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
2: Se obi a wode there. Yo, koy. Our pharmacies and herbal shops. Now, what Pedro Dua, what friend number is Zimubia? 0244-186-612. And now 0244-832286. 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A painful, a bad time, one more money for any quarter when you feel doing a drink.
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4: Say a quantum wisdom, ye canny gunim, na one kubia, na yos artisem, and oma bebui, na gana dishen nemu won conformance, the old tiaw ni beji, and it your rubber who.
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4: Anything, Tia Bruchenko, Aqua Manqua, Akuntejo, Eddie Bro was Sempa, 94.7 FM. So,
6: you dream me, Dana, saying you are no more man on it. You almost see a cracker. You almost will know. Yes, you are tea. You need Nasia. You are cabum.
7: Memory Debia, a bonusia, a pemusia, a question of what you change your home, our abruce, said the Akuhu, any diabe drufi, the Yahu, near her, the ye, near the Abba, the Enyano, and you can say,
6: yea, abrochin kuma na dimu tintim pa
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0: 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A fuma good year two, a year two, a war maimum. A see a tias in here one corner catrama double jumma moja dear Mofusania as a sabidia da war, duman quas wada roma. What dim water or dear room with dear, a yabocos were true. A war a quampasua, a bit me up boy a saw mine. No dear dear bakua hana pa ne se. Baby, a year two for my good dear, and woe, but I say, Sir Cron, seven pradia, sir, a for my good dear, Yachia muta, a betram one day, betram the chumwa. Corona year two, my good dear, or sonum, one mabra bobaqua same. What yatu ye chumu say? Tuna year two and a dear, a year two, Nasa galam say, ni chumwa. Bia ya year two, no, a one room, one mabra bobaqua say, one betina say, Nismo de tuja, yachibua, humaswa, yentie.
1: At the end of the day, a mine will eventually close. But the community must not close with it. We cannot dig for today's wealth in a manner that buries tomorrow's future. Are we making meaning out of it? We should not, or we cannot dig for today's wealth in a matter that buries tomorrow's future. Generations and generations after we are gone will come to suffer. At the close of these deliberations, we will be asked to adopt a catchment charter, a compact between industry and host communities. I welcome this as chairperson, and I will encourage that you do not treat this as mere just as a paper.
0: Enti yewura gamanche enaja yeyi ni setitinani awon national mining dialogue ko so awon kramantam wa ene ya ekimpiski na nyasem ketwa ne se wodi tuga na woti ye no na wowie ye wodi afutuo kakra etato a eno so yentie.
1: Let us agree here, report upon it, return edition after edition across the waves, airwaves, and boardrooms until the promise we make here on reclamation of our land in this hall is honored and this honor kept. Mining will continue in Ghana as long as the earth beneath us holds what the world needs. Question this conference must answer is not whether mining continues, but whose terms and whose benefit if it continues. Our ancestors entrusted this land to us to hold only for a season, and one day we must hand it over. When that day comes, may we be able to say that we used the wealth
2: beneath
1: our feet without destroying the inheritance above it. That the gold taken from Ghanaian soil helped to create prosperity in the Ghanaian economy.
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1: Categories need to do an aqua form. From January to June. Classes are recorded here. Last year, they recorded 7,289. This year, 7,113. Which is about 2.4 reduction. Yesha vehicles, now you have 2.5 reduction. Killed, persons killed, you have almost a 1% reduction. Pedestrian lockdown, so close to 5% reduction. And persons injured, you have an increase of 3%. That notwithstanding, crashes local shopper last year, almost 3,000 deaths. This year, it looks a little positive. A year, but no, she say, yeah, perception, no. More. First safety education is to say your household name. Now education and so on apart from Emra, any inter any enforcement in Suban so can't do medina you know. Do the beer as to say Suban be dead. They say a day speed limit sabah. Then you know you see there wasn't your call on certain stretches and a certain parts of the road. But it's an exana realistically you could deny any sex, so you could deny a highway to swap. You who say driver phone is to buy or more than a dino and may Emra. Ano ene nchetea ni ebwadra ene nchi nchetea ni kwa diye
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4: me dey me nya sure say road safety at the train about for meeting na akunche sisi me no me hu ne say ye nipa ti say bi o say ye drive ya ye nya botre na e drive because a quarrel, and any papa home and quarrel, and I'm nipa be brain and I'm quarrels. It's no, say old drive here, send a bayer, won't bass him into, or say you wouldn't answer to him now driving. Send a bayer, won't bass him now, what done for doing soon cochin.
3: Well, to me, dear, me sure say at this young India. But there are Ghanaians also taking it very serious in their mental health. Be brave.
2: Assemba
3: FM. I genuinely said on the street. Boom, we'll be all stressed. We'll be all challenged. Never cause when it's You are not taking mental health serious. Now I say a driver. Won't say car conny baby, we are all going, we wanna say, what feeling break, we wanna say what that you don't even understand. So me to me dear, education dear, before you get your license, yeah, yeah, do have my mom who do all the road signs. But you're saying taking mental health serious, man.
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4: 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Even the new ally crap on air by crap on there is a portion I can say drive any who charge on a proof fare and also ye de wurum say and also ye bit my actual. Although sa portion no near susu say nka a sanko mo engage ye in transport to pretest no a good. A bad boy and my yet regulated drivers near. But who's a gun I operate in a free market economy? Can't say ye 2 1 a mompa, but nini ne muno, a chassis fee baby. But the Sobona Kakrabbo Transport Ministry no. The NT American San is a chassis crab bra way for canna saying VIP 4
9: every day can to eto transport fare so omusi yenyina nya abotre ye ko complain chire ministry ni se ya driver fo no so nam kwan kro na so fuel na bi nso no moto ntide ntina obe mom kwan mom ayesa o 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
11: wo de NDC eye personal original he suma the appointees of the government suma NDC
12: asempa FM
11: and then Suma NBC social media. I did because the son of President Mahama any abandoned age, I can't maybe I see me found Bana on the board. Those MPP form and the Bebo Bank. It'd be a little family, but first I knew
12: a Semper FM.
11: You don't run a government to say it. If you are a person for 401, it hits me. You be Nippon, you do my head. It beats a so cast even a district. By a criminal offense. And maybe the back, the NDC social media address. And maybe other cases soon, it should be empty and found.
0: Yewra samia ukuni ya tene nkana wawye ni kasa kura kura nwa di tuja e chile muse mwe nei mwubwa sama mwenye ajeno mwenye kefu na abano ya di bote jino sabi mpredu ya siye mubuno wame di betuo na dachi wame di aboba
11: the danger is that these TikTokers in social media for any Gen Z for sometimes they won't be a honor more because they were born with handsets social media, moment they were born with it, they've been exposed to the extent that they express themselves. The only way to correct Abiy misinformation is to present all version of your prayer. But they cast a paper, the Muni Abiso, they are not born. Now, if Abiy Allah person will correct you, who is me uncorrected? The baby will be not from a mebu, any or time, any or yaw, maybe a man's time. Maybe a half as a man, I'm trying to but then I make up. If you're a son, and you should go try. Maybe a lady or a bino, if you get a supper, and then you're two, and you're a book bill born. The book bill is so compared to 10 million, a better one. Oh, compared to a bill born, 100 million. It's no big bill born.
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11: Then send a baby, maybe, you know, one could not buy food for better stuff. I'd be able to go to Christo, a independent assembly.
0: Pengina yetin and Kaya, Mrasheva Jani, my this year war a Kuapim of Abatron Pesuans, Yura Samyoku, Nano de Sam, and now what he infilis Samusway, Nayanamu, a war, and Pipiamukum, na with himself. 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
13: this party shall rise again.
14: Amen.
13: This party may have gone down but we are not out, and I'm sure that with the dedication and commitment I see, NPP, here we come, we will rise again. The objective of my participation is very simple. One word, victory.
12: My task
13: as chairman is going to be that I lead in the rebuilding of this party and rebranding it.
0: Yura Bwachi Ejaku Wano Wajina se national chairman MPP Yamunukumu and Yaten Kana Wamua and ye equata ne chi chiremuse watana chiku fo Tana chi say yes school need in a bag and womusu dini.
15: Woman king. May represent here ma. My deep part in the theater, Mr. Manka Sadam, and say a sad line here. The deep ashes are hope for me. Anything with better what you're jumping. Honorable, we are sure that if you're here, what we are expecting for Radin yet, and in your Radin and Vienna, because we want you there to come true. So, what you're jumping to come and lead. This MPP party, because we are NDC boy, you know, normal poster, we are divided, we are not doing this, we are not doing this, you know, they can hold the power till 2028. But a child will say, we've got change up, the power now is with MPP, and we are back also, and we need power in 2028.
0: 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Hey, didn't you amok on UDNT?
16: Yeah, in press release, they are bad ones, you know. And at the end, they can't say, or China, you could, I guess, the Tosso 19 Christ and Dunkro and somewhere for diamond and a catcher. Na a picket and a Christ as a year Jubilee House. Na Nina and say, ya ka and then say a gun of winning some on penny ban or share book. A ban on minimum wire for a person with disabilities and as any form of them. Obama 5% quota, and as a Hamun teacher moon, Nipa reform on minimum yet very, very, very, Ediama Nipa won medi them. Na a year sa promise in a year castle. Among the name by Betty Nakunati, a confirming in 2 years, but your Franco food donation and Ghana Education Service, FI Nipa 7,000 wage room. Nipa the Coma Ghana Education Service, about 200 people from our group, and as a Nipa medi them. Young Faba Kokra.
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16: financial clearance. Yeah, financial clearance. All my financial clearance and fire and cook work. Ipa Besa has an age about 300 plus of graduates with disabilities. And as any form we don't want to be a motive. Yeah, be one more brewer, brabum. A buying my clearance. Yeah, fine for
12: a simple FM.
16: Say, Ghana Education Service or Mokotra, say, civil service, and I say, local government service. A buying you may be a Abayin McLaren, on share Oswafo, our share, because I'm here at 2%. Now, my financial clearance, I'm going to say, I'm going to say, I'm not planning a day, I bet you. If you see a day, I'm going to go back, at the demonstration, I'm going to say, Abayin, my deputy spokesperson, your friend is at the office of the presidency, and I said, for government, if you need to extra boss, one number, I'm going to say, I'm going to say, ya bo won ma
12: Asemba FM
16: nti ne yesi akobio nti we die enyen krata bi fa na ye hu ana o mampeni en kaso ne ye hia no a openi anra no no ze na mi sakwa e betna ho
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Tina for electrical. Be showroom or demo. Na ye be ya sandy homeland and swat a home. Say see an apart from some mobile to me after mu TVs, gas cookers, kettles, microwave ninia kikahun, mobile to me swap tomun nemu konya, plates nemun tree ninia kikahun yina, ewa ye branch bakwa, ye friend homeland. And it just a me wa honey says, so we did our electrolander. Ye bet me after na wa bed she at Eddie Kessie. I think so ye won Nasco selected promotion via ye. So we top bakwa ye bet your bakwa ka home. And waiting so Madina, yashada mamu special price o. Fala! 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Kahuna bra Madina Taxi Rank, opposite Echo Bank. 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
1: The morning dress, no, man, you're my boy, you're my boy, you're my boy, you're my boy, you're my boy,
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0: my
1: boy,
3: you're my
0: boy,
1: you're
4: and then I'm just wanna make sure
0: interview
4: you. And because Papa, you go train anymore, I'm so careful. Because the interviews are very, very slippery. So yeah, and I'm the gym here. Yeah, they bought friendly match. I'm there by. Yeah, the trade for say because your interview made the electorate to decide. Your interview helped people to do a lot of things. Among for Ehun, because I read a lot of meanings into the questions you ask, and I'll tell you plain. Say, Uru Kaku Yubia, say Utunu 40, say Okasam. Well, be Huni Nyama or yet. Say or the Yemen age man, the butter and say Obama Ghana football, a dupem persubia, yet the kind.
5: Thank you very much for acknowledging the interview as well. I may assure say, Mo as a number four and then Kofaya Nampin Pietimu Bum Punimpuno, and also she in crying, and my 18 years and never win and the Bois, and my Ghana football, so it is a 2 point.
1: Good evening, Patrick.
6: May be a medicine to first place, but apart from the professor, not only book was no, we some a doctor.
1: May I say?
6: You are a doctor, because who from the beginning of the league, look and say, we win the league. I say, go. After so, you analyze how we are, as if you are not a Ghana, you are different from different planet. I bless you. And God bless you. Give you more knowledge. That's why Victor Boama, we did it about.
1: Okay. Okay, Victor, may I say? Why? May I say, pa, why? And this so. I'm on common name and crunch the brain in a meniso, a meniso.
7: I'm not soon, ye betier professor. Ye care one last, or the good dear Munsaman can see you that. Ye care one last, I'm not soon, ye betier professor.

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2: Kwaku yangu.
1: If we fish swim, then swim.
2: Okay, kwaku swim.
1: Hey, bro. Ese odi football me dey oti asi ankasa. What's me dey na problem? 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
2: A very unfortunate. I also personally think that your knowledge in the loss of the game, you know, is at its apogee, and that it looks like you are laid back so far as this reforms is concerned.
3: Whatever view there are, whatever view you also have. That's why I expect anybody to contribute to that.
2: Mr. Fred Papu, I'm highly gratified for having you on my show this evening.
3: Thank you very much. It's always a pleasure.
4: Oh, Wallace, you meant my car and say, yes, any permission, no more marriage, ma. In a backing kind, ma. Now, Samba, you're doing twisty conclusion. Cause of your tire, Oma, Nipabinti. Oba, Uber Church, idea, Umiosi idea, because Baba, what idea, no. Do for Tiny, as many bases be a metuja. Jeremy, they say, you know, an attorney general, a carjer, say, you need to be as well to be a court. Akazari, dear the lassie.
5: Professor E.K. Wallace.

Welcome to once again another great and exciting edition of Sports Night. I still ASEMPA Asempa 94.7 FM. So I'm also go so at you know. Me didn't the profi kiwala sa good catch back up. The only woman can tell the professor's degree in sports. The Al Regina Wallace, the nation's presenter, and Messim Kunya, Name Kono Quantum Codin Small Dren Sak and then you must be our Ghana Goodim Ajao. Shenoson, Nakai say, say you may day a running from now till 8:30. A while ago, what to say, I could see Saint Timina, Omdio Money, 8 minutes actually moving pick ambassador hotel, and eh, or more able to get that town, my yes, your mining wounds and same, and then you may be to answer Boa Emma mining for Sudia Cassia was no, at me as I quit your mind to Esquire, Philip or Silbun Sunca, nothing soon, I be the chief for now, Omina Kupima, warm edit you may deen Ebro, come, come, pa, and then you may deen Sawyer, a Nika, a Niji, na Nipadrona, and a don't come with Brina, 8 years Samba, na Yen Fan Kuguye, na Yen Suya Sense in Kunya, Yadia Wakensi Wuns and Pines, I can 8 years bro. Send us my message, you may deen Sports Night, and Yadi Eba, and you may call. Edoson, Omia Macuma Kubesi, do any actually, and I almost attached our marriage medica, say Twin Saint Jow. My catcher, the second Hano, a month will be now, has an immense Cosano Bunsu, now or the Aguni Catan Crimine, Bodia Breco Quan and the Dianza, yet the Seahorse Ultra Cuculant at Tiansa by Mount Sankebi, Nemoa Mania 22 year for Mount, Yakan Culant and Cano, and a month for Saint Sua who do be Brina, Edigo Omar Catan, and Messrs. 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Epacho correct air mixture of coolant no, a 50x50 and as a 33x67, a provided maximum protection depending on engine requirements no, into a vehicle no, a private car, and as a commercial car, a truck, 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Na hepatitis, say, I didn't know A, B, C, D, and Copim Yi. 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A do anya, herba malamis, malaria fever, any general body pains here, one in the baton quanta pie. I form the cough care herba mixture, Obon Conconne Samawa, whooping cough, cuckoo, Nadoson. Mount Sanka said, Ruby, no spitting a bois, a maniama, a 22 year amount. A do anya, herba tonic, a loss of appetite, and quadia, Missel, a dray with your meho, and your many who did Nadia Peso, into Fre, power specialist herba hospital. I was 0244.
Refreshing water. Na Ghana anamuka na water, but America de omse water. Inti awake water carefully produced to keep body no fresh and afen so kra no eboa ema dehydrate kama. Purify system no and afen ma refreshing and then purpose driven water and a medium water dance the amount no. Inti throughout life no campaign no support people living with cardiovascular disease. Inti myself maybe I be could be out to one bottle and amount is donated to the National Cardiothoracic Center Okulebu drink water. Now we drink awake proudly produced by Casa Preco PLC. Awake purified drinking water. One for life drink water and drink awake available nationwide. Me pacho sad with we a food and dashboard from paying for to check at your man and inti and yeah demo dance here 18 channel. Yeah cano na me san and kunkuan subwa 150 years and infant pim school ne edi na a bedrock of excellence and make do one dance no womu a she put leaders now for redefining air world no as part of the historic 150th anniversary no infant pim old boys association womu eton san their fre so bra no more honor the giants among them into humor ne say time. Omode celebrated the trailblazers, the innovators, and a few dedicated air educators, into who carry the green shekin spirit, no, into dominate nominee, an exceptional old boy be a ugly person, a modern bono, and as in Juma Dia within Esweni, an outstanding teacher be a utimisan po chradia freeman sante bepem sabri, or chradia ne hu tuacha, what the abwa emma students be brina personal, obey to me a nominatino, impactful air partners across air premier categories, no, your distinguished and then emerging leaders, and also. Woman also academia to arts no and I feel legendary edicam for umina yeah pray abuma basso afe ex education excellence online our teachers and then non-teaching staff and also and afe your pan industry and afe so yewo a mobile special awards and we're celebrating sports science and afe sustainability and a why in a inspire me patro whose legacy deserves to be etched in history when I see a chona bakwasem ewo sanchi shesun kwe between san two gentlemen and see the greatness and my greatness no and call on notice submit your nomination today call www.awards.infantepem150.org www.awards.infantepem150.org infantepem at 150 om se dwen hwekwan wo mo ana etechiraboa e ma ene ye de inkrato wi so etimi esejao ye nkwanku osoboa big chef a genius is in 5 and also imagine say uputu 12 young air chefs in one air kitchen na mo so 18 asa no aduane Big Chef Jumedi, a bed the Big Chef Genius Season 5. Om see good meals by case. But more than that, say Ubitian Sanche. Na Jumedino, a Sunday 4 p.m. Will you enjoy Prime? And Asanche Shasun Queen 18 at FM. Na Ubemwa, the Republic Air Bank, a Joy FM, and as a Joy News Habitant Fair. We at the Republic Bank, Joy News Habitant Fair. It is something big is coming into the Republic Bank and Joy News Habitant Fair 2026. 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No, Fresh Selassie, 0233-233-444. 0233-233-444. Now, Fresh Selassie. 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
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Get a house, make it a home. Into we so anxious on Gukra and also 18 Saba. Ye de nam pabo, ye de nam pabo. A gradivu amunumu funza ye de nam pabo. And eh, the Asempa FM, a starson, and a rich medin abano. Next Asempa Star 2026, and a dish on Kunu 18 Sabrono, a patro, Ujidi passe, we are passionate about the media. Oye, oh, yeah, oh, voice, I'll bet you command the attention. Oh, bet you entertain, you bet you inform. Now, engage genuine connected to audience in India. Kwenyana Abano, myself, this is your moment. But more than that, Sempa FM, and yet, some Sunday affect talented individuals between the age of 18 to 35. So, register for the next edition of Sempa Star. And see whether you see yourself as a presenter. And I say, who say, we're a sports commentator, we're a news presenter, and Afenzo, we're an entertainment host. And I say, we're reporter, and I say Huma as a lifestyle air presenter. We are radio personality. DM Crown of Bitch and Saya, Odebacher talents. No, we want to hear from you. This is your opportunity. Now, Fin so Crown, showcase your talent. No, demonstrate your personality. No, they take a first step towards becoming the next Asempa pastor. So, what are you waiting for? Araba and Equadu, more trending. Get your phone ready and record a short video. We'll be introduced. So, now for what catcher say who watch any Pakwa, we and I so. What area? Baby, I hope you pass away at the panel. Any interest? No, wait me a second. We a bit young boy. Yeah, now if you want my young sampa, would you do now? We're sending Messi Kosha. Next, washa, I would join in Asia to be the next Asempa Star. Keep it short, confident, and authentic. And to send video, no, Faco 0531003813. Your voice could be the next airbag voice on Asempa FM. Your personality could be the next air one air Ghana falls in love with into Ujeni starting now and then today into Wilma age requirements 18 years to 35 years. The next Asempa Star 2026 is proudly sponsored by the Compu Ghana passion for technology. 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Legon. Enjoy God's great air grace and mercy, wisdom and understanding, peace and love. May you excel in all your areas of your life. Also from your parents, Mr. and Mrs. H. and your siblings. And then they won't anyway at me as I to meet with you. Charles Che Obin Edu Asari, University of Ghana, Legon. And our papa, former headmaster, Odiaba, say, yeah, ciao. Now, yeah, my belated birthday, Kesepa, which media also Ugusu Dimitino. Fantastic birthday. And I am Kuma Babibia, who will be our papa, no other. Nadia OT Radio no Crantino, ne Abanono, our Senna Niama, ACLCO, our Jumedia, Yugusu Edino. Na, see you, ha, see you, ha, see you, ha, see you, and so Ediaba, see you, ha, see you, see you, Diaba, say, oh, Senna Niama, see you, Kosua, Nese, oh,

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call. At the answer to us, but we have some Mexico need it. You know, I did a certain anti-bishop paying for our dream, and you had the original our highway so far the Viada. And see, Niavano, and see, Benghazi, and they we are also moving pick. We have some Mexico so name paying for and the air to Abasakum moving pick. The other thing is, I could not be so or no one baby. We are not done any cool. So, oh, my father, Benghazi, a man say, on ten and come back who works in T. Joseph, and our old boy, Jumano, a man, Yama, Etienne. 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That I know why you know. I'm not even I mean, yeah, and so your program, but you are so much. What didn't that she be she much as oh, I feel no man who say yes, I feel it. Yeah, can cluster. Ah, oh, but you are too much. You too much. Test message, go to the back of the bonnet. What you are, what being keke, what you are, University of Ghana, Alumina, no, no, what being keke, what you are. Nipa taste ba but won't you can say inti asempa 94.7 FM underscore FM Twitter okoso answer be kan adomonline.com you tell us where you are watching us to us from or you are listening to us from okoso social media platforms so ejina so at profike wale so come Twitter so I'm also in okwali so lanyo so and afen so kwa opeso joining friends of walisa 0257023391 0257023391 na fe to say a meaningful and very descriptive content to you from now and copy him say 8:30 bebo it is Samuel Kwadade Renji ha on our corner of Hessen Mexico so nya mango actually pa on I squeeze ya then say or the far route into you know at actually and after Philip possible so esco and so actually and after Abdullah out your general manager no no Abu National on also at actually Yashua Tigomu and a year you want to consider Katie and India and our partner in the room Kakadia Makenansa and after so crown of humor then say Agbeve Mas Fugamo, on the sales cinema.

0: curtain so so I say na afi wo di wani chima Muhammad mu ha and ne same boat mu no engineering so ko eye events and promotion so amu so ha wo mu ebo adwuma pa ba ebusia ti enkomo ma me wate trame 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Apukavi enkomo human there's a president of the Ghana Olympic Committee Richard Apukavi and our tasked the various air sports associations to channel air sports development in the schools into Richard Apukavi and the Ghana Taekwondo Federation President Defense Frederick Latte Otu and we discuss air grassroots air sports growth no and the gender inclusion in sports administration during an executive AKC call GOC head office we introduce sir newly elected executive president Richard Apukavi in Komuni.
1: What we want to do better is to collaborate with school sports generally. Sometimes we have too many hurdles. We have to go through director general, goes to P coordinator. So one of the things we want to do is see how we can make it easier for federations to access the students so that they can do sports. It's important that they do sports in schools because it's there that we can really catch them. Luckily for us, a school sports coordinator has been appointed. That's Professor Emmanuel Sapon. And I believe that hopefully by the end of this year, his structure will be in place and then we can use him effectively, be able to. Because we want to have a database. All people doing sports from primary level, JSS to tertiary, so that you can follow up on people and no matter where they are, you have a database. So that it also helps us to avoid age cheating. And because once you enter the information in the database at the time when they are in school, you have the correct age of the child. When the child is in tertiary, you see a different age. You
2: know that it's
1: a problem. And then you can help to, because it's better we develop people at the right ages and then we can get results at the higher level.
0: Incident Richard Apukavi, president of the Ghana Olympic Committee, and our tenant council, then in Como 8 and 2 years. Now, we move the annex, some so much database. First of all, no more Hunkala, Kuma, Muko School, almost so your Mutu and Sanchez Post Mu. But some comments your Frederick Latte O2, president at the Ma Ghana Taekwondo Federation. I confirm, say, Oma Lanche, the awareness campaign, Kumase, next month, and a Sanchez Kuno, a bit here to your Frederick Latte O2, named Como Sun.
3: Next month, in Ashanti region, the capital Kumasi will be launching awareness campaign in Kumasi. We'll be using school children. Currently, the schools are on vacation. That's why we're waiting for that period that we can launch the awareness campaign. We want to ensure that this awareness campaign goes to 5 regions before the end of the year. So we'll launch it next month and make sure that by December we'll be, and these regions are regions that in the past years have been deprived from taekwondo programs. So go to the regions and make sure that we have awareness campaign. Then early next year, we begin to have other programs to unearth talent.
0: Frederick Latte Otu, president of the Ghana Taekwondo his Federation, and also the San Kumoi Etiaba. Now, Ghana's ambassador to Air Czech Republic, Her Excellency, Teresa Eje Mensa, and also Emma Black Air Princess Mano Akwaba Ediba Poland, ahead of the 2026 FIFA Under 20 Women's World Cup. And the Mame Eje Mensa travel from Prague and ordinary 8 years. Chilim ewo e Karakau na okumiti eye Ghanaian A team no na mo engage eye players no to represent the country with pride at the tournament into we ambassador no and our show team no of government continuous support na President John Dramani Mahama was aware of sir air tax ahead no into Mame Eje Mensa revealing the plan to engage air Ghanaian community in Poland so be mobilize support for air black princesses during the air tournament in Ankasa. Black princesses currently no omo akopimwa omo prepare for the tournament ahead of air omo chumedia omo edino and a coach fence Charles Sampson won also edin komo kakra twensenja but air ambassador anidin any Joyce Eje Black Princesses assistant coach say any omo share no mamia ambassador no any komo di jai ni.
4: Our main objective is that we should be able to qualify from the group stage and then play in the knockout stage. If we all know that the Black Princesses have qualified and played in the World Cup for 7 times, and in all those they've not been able to leave the
0: we Her Excellency Theresa Ejemensa and our welcome Black Princess to Poland ahead of the 2026 FIFA Under 20 Women's World Cup and ordinary Komo Etu Jan Ghana a beginning World Cup campaign against Ecuador September 6th and Sana EFC Korea Republic now for France for the attendance so group stage in it way ma Akinsi and also Baso. Yakuma Nessa Ghana a former captain Andre Rami Didi Morgan Ayo Western University World Cup na man for share nimsen kabran tibit fiansan kubi na nka least we are in Mexico so ne one go project no on also e dia ko support na so mpen for atwa ni agae na so de dayo say on paba na ba mumui oguso e yire no say be obetiansan bo ma good 82 pa football e twen 2.0 Ghana and there de dayo say communities man on bo nkakankan krasa ana nei om edibedu mpempen so madui former blasters air captain FIFA Under 20 World Cup winner Andre Rami Didi Morgan Ayo express strong commitment to supporting grassroots football in Ghana and also help and chat and develop the next generation of talent. No, or recall his own journey from grassroots level. No, stress say the need to invest in young players by giving them the attention, opportunities, and support they need to reach their full potential.
2: Honestly, I'm very happy and proud to see these sort of things being done. Why so? I didn't prepare a speech, but I'm going to say what I feel from the heart. When it comes from sports, for our youth, I'm always into it. I was just in the Ashanti region, then in the Volta region. I'm moving around just because of our youth in the football domain. Now, this donation is something huge because it's not just about football. It's about the constituency games. That's everywhere, every community. And so many sports. If you're a sportsman or a footballer, you cannot just be into football or all the sports. Ghana gave me everything. But everything started from my grassroots. I played football when I was 6, 7, 8, growing up, playing in the communities. And that's what brought me to where I am today. So for me, being here today is something great, something lovely. And I want to say a big thank you again to everybody that's here, all the organizers. Because it's a huge, huge package for the youth. This is something that's going to be useful. And now even personally, with things that come from football, etc. Because it's very important that we all donate.
0: Entino Andre Rami Dede Morgan Ayu Abelipele Bapenyo no no and a former Air Blasters captain na fe so crown World Cup winner under 20 level na sente ma se wa homije ma se obehuno na se violation 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Nese and Ode Banano. Say you train so almost some of you take a car out just on between Sandia Pomania my Etian San Quentin Huma near Samuel to first Ayo Camaruno and Nika and J A Corno today are you chief Hesanima is your Kosa Sena Kofa Mobo Aya Boa Nese Omodia Quachin into the day you Huma Nessan the Mexico Sampa say or
5: Pesimpa
0: Sampa Jenny no Anna Wabo Quain Atubia. I say, Quine Ohono, Isano, Intiniabano. Ghana Premier League side, Kerala United, for almost handed a transfer ban by FIFA for failing to settle an outstanding financial obligation owned to former player fences Sana Kamara. Na FIFA's discipline committee, no, and on activity, Saban will prevent club no from registering new players on both national and international level. It's a ban follow Kerala United, almost failure to comply with an earlier FIFA decision ordering the club to pay more owned to Air Kamara. It's according to FIFA no registration no, has ban registration ban no, will continue in place until the outstanding amount is fully paid, with the sanction lasting for a maximum of 3 entire and consecutive registration periods. FIFA has also instructed the Ghana Football Association to immediately implement the national air level registration ban against Air Kerala United if it has not already done so. The governing body made it clear that the ban can be lifted once Kerala United settles the full amount owed to the former player. The decision is continued in correspondence relating to FIFA case reference P. FPSG 23160, in which the governing body noted that the club had failed to comply with its financial obligations despite the earlier ruling. The latest air sanction leaves Kerala United unable to register new players during the affected air transfer windows until they resolve the dispute and settle the outstanding debts. In the Eka, Womo Edin Hunkomo, Anna and also Etian Sabano. Kerala United surprised by FIFA's transfer ban. Asana Kamara dispute rambles on in the Kerala United.
5: Asemba FM.
0: Almost express your surprise. What I say, Abom Epusa, a FIFA decision to impose a transfer ban on the Ghana Premier League club over an outstanding financial obligation to former air player Asana Kamara. And the FIFA, in a letter dated 17th of August 2026, confirmed that Kerala had been banned from registering new players at both national and international level after failing to comply with an earlier decision in the case involving Kamara. That sanction will remain in force until the outstanding amount is fully paid. FIFA has also instructed the Ghana Football Association to enforce the ban at the national level. Key say Mubarak Kerala United for Home Head of Communication and Odin Kumwe Abba say, "Omo ye surprise." Say Mubarak. Say omo ye surprise.
6: We are a bit surprised by the letter issued by FIFA. I think say a copy and the letter came yesterday. The issue is last season yenya foreign players kakra edit team and that included this Sana Kamara. One nebra and a buy nebra no Ali Kamara and they are from Senegal. In fact, we tried signing the two of them. We managed to get Ali Kamara now because one only a professional player. The Tana Kamara no air, so no, no, or a minor because now we're 17 years. But unfortunately, you're not registered player because you're ITC from Senegal and Quebec. Why now you're registered in Edina Khan, you're in Kuala and say you team, you know, we couldn't register the player. And nonetheless, you know, you're not in the trance, and then you so what Babe Dugana Hanadier, I say, your money will be at least at the end of the month. So we're giving him, you know, some stipend happens at the end of every month. But now imagine Janice said, think we were wrong for not registering him. We were wrong for not even giving him the opportunity to train with the setup.
5: FIFA,
6: that, you know, we prevented the guy from training. We failed to register the guy and any other things are or the Kofi.
0: Abdul Mumin explained why Girona 4 Womo a project convincing him to join. The Ghana defender Abdul Mumin and Ose Girona attractive style of football no any ambitious project no were key factors behind his decision to join the Spanish club ahead of the 2026-2027 season. In the Abdul Mumin ono so nkoma odie agyan se Girona 4 omdwuma die omdi na akod no ani ka ehu ewo ntafre nti okotafre tafre saha.
7: The main thing that attracted me to Girona, I think, is the club itself, Girona. I think it's a club with a lot of history, and over the past years, the type of football they play is very attractive. And I believe that all footballers that wants to improve in their professional career, it's a project that they will look up to.
0: Hearts of Lions 0 and also Omsi Inusa Adams. Yeah, Madame Vifeni Inusa. Oh, now US. Is it your Kotoko 1 and Heart of Lions 0 Inusa Adams? Oh no, and a share Kotoko 1 at the moment in a Kotoko Zonia Inusa Nibi. In the Uhima Kotoko, Omer coach offense Eric Tinkler. Well, no, Anna Okasa after the game. Conditions here, no, are very difficult for air dues in South Africa. And the standard of pitches in Ghana is not great, making it harder for players to play. Where Tinkler and come over now, Tinkler wouldn't even say in a situation it's here now, the buyer now, Fina. Tinkler, we're Hooper. I'm on a more pammy and an officer, the engineer by Abamukrumo.
8: think, you know, we saw issues at the club when I arrived, when it came to discipline. And when I talk about discipline, it's not only off the field discipline, it's also on the field discipline, you know. And in fact, for me, on the field discipline is probably even more important. But to just blame players, I don't think is right. You know, there's a lot of deeper things that leads to ill discipline, you know. So a lot of small issues that may exist in a club will end up being a big thing, if that makes sense. And very important that we make sure that how we, the environment that we create is a professional environment. Because if we create a professional environment, it forces the players to behave professionally. Yeah. As I mentioned before, standard of the pitch it might not mean a lot, but massive importance. How are you going to improve?
0: You know, Tinkler, Anna, Otten, and Kanakoko coach, you know, as a Casa any day, person in Mexico, because Animal now, and I buy a fino about Okawina, Sonia Mocano, actually, so, and yes, Missima, but as a pitch, we're gonna and yet the dad, but as a cover cup, about my for this cup, you food, I show home, my dean, developer, she, Uncle Fuya, and my father, while my Bessaco to a body, I'm home, so Monsant was from where you went, you know, Tinkler, the same thing, but I say, so now that Ghana for baby. Nyuma yeye nyuma muwo ingu sefi South Africa wa ni resi ni mezi koso ni hana bepe juma Tinkler we so you serious Tinkler kasa on pitches so yinti on pitches oh
8: Today showed me a lot of fight and desire to win the game, and you got to find ways of winning that game, even if it becomes ugly, because ultimately that's what it's about. You know, the more games we can win 1-0, the more chance we stand at finishing higher up in the league. Plus, the confidence and the morale of the team starts growing. Obviously, conditions are very, very different to what you find in South Africa. The pitch, as you're well aware, the standard of the pitches are not great, which obviously makes it much, much harder for the players.
9: FM.
8: We want to try and play a brand of football that is entertaining. We want to try and play a possession-based game. And on
0: pitch. Just say the standard of pitches in Ghana are not great. Great pitches make great footballers. And great pitches do not make great coaches. You know? Keep quiet and do the job. Division 1, a Super Cup in Abenye. Third place at Tram Divisa, Echi in Swapon. Hey, to where there, Udi for Mu, and I'm watching Swapon Fidelity H1 0. We do for much Shigipa in the final drafts and then simply FI and I say simplify 1-1 and on my boy and on board penalties and I acquire 5-4 on penalties and a Wilma drafts every knee. The drafts Mutiano. One more and I take you over. I want to share who do I attend SMPP. Nabusia, any can. 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
9: Oh nyame adom. 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
0: Gumwa German dish.
9: Professor EK Wallace.
0: Set Dazi.
9: Prof.
0: Sa simu ye da wa tari me simu ben. As a brand be we on. A brand be logo.
9: Yeah.
0: Oh, okay. Yeah. Clothing brand be logo.
9: Logo.
0: Oh, okay.
9: Logo. 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Professor, bia ye kama. 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
0: Okay.
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0: And you bonk one. Oh, yeah, Nebeka or Chenafi.
9: 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city, and your temperate friend of mine's outdoor mu elbow, and a fair banner said Lee Gainche, or Monsababon in Yanadia, Nessa Dietini, a brand entity, Eddie Hansi, Nessimino, a Rafinha, or no, and a 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so e ba me de eto anim on Asempa 94.7 FM issues Dawson, but any some few minutes to go. Now for Jumedino, Yasoros, but here, Arsenal and Manchester United as at now. 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Other issues in the baby day and so a Dawson T. YDC. Nafe Professor E.K. Wallace. Aba Abetuasu Edi Amamu Anasempa 94.7 FM. But let us back up Abetuan. 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
9: Ironman not yet I Ironman
0: set dazi go mo german this year on a dear ram and to crew him so I say set dazi dazi so no so una our list and it be as well una
9: Ironman
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9: oh yes prof mun se every leader bia no prof no matter what expectation no bia de be man
0: no be painting o ya die sanana
9: no anya because wa bobo ni be paint because ne se he see himself say so be a FA president ewo Cameroon now ayi feka foot na e about trophy so unso mo mema no eji trophies ni pa but the last trophy omo je was 2017 omo a host year eji but nansi a mo host year na nkoyie I think 2021 okay. 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A me de be chide. Enti so we trophy na emra onu a mo de trophy no e ma no e wo e foka fit wo mo office wo.
0: Oh
9: say yeah no no why you say?
0: Ah, wa kunkun.
9: Kuntai. Oh say no no ne place ne man nyina ye ye. To the sense of prof. Wa ma Cameroon mine ni age omu twi street e say Cameroon abeka country e toso miensa ah mo member age eye Afcon e ma age Afcon
0: wow
9: it was between Nigeria and South Africa Nigeria and South Africa na ye say member ya ji African Cup e ma ye ji African Cup of Nations e ma ne de Samuel Eto'o sabe enti ye one abekosem a waye two omo ma no age Afcon ni bida wa babaji enti prof owei untimi mlemu ne se o na akwa ba ne kwa wonye hwe na wonye hwe wan from memma na nje trophy a wono as a player woji ye a woji player yeah. 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
0: yeah.
9: And as a federation president wa babaji women's African Cup of Nations
0: wow
9: and aside no masa a qualify for World Cup enti enye yi bia keke sana nzen enye wo won so na wo won bi da bi no it's about nansi ye yebo walk up na di wo ye FA president na utim nka ho a se no mo ekoyi approve oji wani o Samuel Eto'o won se mo bo final no look at almost African FA heads ni nyina no they were there but utim nka ho utim afrim ni ade a no utim mpeje wa beti what you say? No, who say? No FIFA president to her, CAF president to her. Obia who say? Ah, someone to first as a player no. A juma no a year no. I'm a FA president no. So at the same time, or the year, he about trophies. And who be develop? I mean, I got to coach Nakan. Tinkler. Or see the government and the FA to make sure. Say pitches no be ye juma. Pitches no be ye okay. Unso abo no abo Tanzania no abo South Africa no abo Morocco no abo or some pitches ni ye or see how can I develop or improve players with these pitches?
0: Wow.
9: Prof, I had to be a one say away ya can.
0: Ah, until we call Cameroon there for years, women football in Cameroon no, has produced exceptional air talent, but the women's air game no often struggle to receive the same air level of attention and financial support now for so institutional air backing as men's football. It is a Cameroon for a man or my break. Now, arrival of Samuel Eto'o as the president of the Cameroon Football Federation, no, a year for no, in 2021, and I'm going to bring the renewed focus to the women's air game. while his tenure has not been without controversy. One area in which his administration has sought to make a visible impact is the development and professionalization of women's football, into putting women's football on the agenda. To feel so that the women football no eto agenda no so
9: yeah.
0: Even before becoming a Fokafort air president, no, Eto had demonstrated an interest in supporting a women footballers. You see, on my football akra no, on my association here no kan na o interest e say obe develop a fence e ma football no. In 2020, his foundation provided support kits to players and officials from Air Cameroon's first division women's air championship during the COVID-19 pandemic. More than 8,000 beneficiaries across elite clubs received food, hygiene, and then protective air materials. After taking air charge of the Fokafort, women's air football became part of his administration's development agenda. During his first 6 months in office, Eto announced that the Women's Air Championship had been relaunched with 12 teams, while Air Fokafort Womo introduced a salary air subsidies of 50,000 CFA francs per month for each registered female player. Chomosa Eto man sika semu onye zebi omo bone keke wono omo cheche butuni ama o omo san to omo sika semu mutu ama no 50,000 CFA francs per month e omo dwuma dia omo dimu. That was significant because it moved the conversation beyond simple organizing competition. It placed the economic welfare of female players at the center of the discussion. From competitions to professionalization, one of the biggest challenge facing African women's football has traditionally been the gap between playing football and making the sustainable living for it. Eto's administration omo attempted say omo ebe address this by supporting players financially near to here no, and then strengthening the structure around the women's league. The partnership between Fokafort no any Guinea Fokafort no any Guinea subsequently brought substantial commercial investment into the women's game. Almost was saying that her mother Guinness for supporting her. So Guinness is supporting man or who? What I say? In terms of the substantial commercial investment by into the women's game, no, including support from players, salary, clubs, uniforms, communication, and then league activities. The development of the Guinness Super League, no, Emma Cameroon female players, no, a more visible domestic platform, and a sabo among presenting women football as a competition capable of attracting commercial partners, giving former female players a voice. In the Eto, Osama, former players, Amabobo, Amoya Mano, Osama Muna Kunya Mumdiomano, too, a good in him. Eto also moved to recognize women who had contributed to Cameroonian football before the current generation. It's Mano, Omama contributed in a Umomse, Omeboa. In September 2022, he met with about 40 former female footballers at Fokafort headquarters. Na afi Omo ETA, the consensus, na Om promise, say Obemom, Obe facilitate Womo integration into football administration. He also announced that a woman would serve as match commissioner for the Cameroon Cup final, no, and then promises assistant for former players, no, or move facing medical difficulties. Into say Cameroon, Obama Macra, no, et me essenya match commissioner, the Brennan Honkoni, a bite and say Diabua, Emma Niametia Quinti, Wampaba, or ye. That approach, no, was important because developing women's football is not only about creating opportunities for current players, it is also about giving former players opportunities to remain involved as administrators, officials, coaches, and then decision makers. The national team benefited too into Kuma Nese Omo renew attention to the women's game and affairs almost extended beyond domestic football. Cameroon women national team continues to receive a significant attention, including participation at major CAF and FIFA competitions. The country's under 20 women's team, for example, Omo Reche knockout stage of the 2024 FIFA under 20 women's World Cup. It's maybe almost 30 years, country under 20 team, Omo Reche under 20. 2024 FIFA under 20 Women's World Cup, Omo 8 before, and Sana Omo Lusu to Brazil. tournament no also demonstrate say women's football no abeye an increasingly important part of Cameroon's football agenda. Eto's involvement no has sometimes been controversial, even in most of the cases now. Or no enso e deba en e wo mudwuma dia om edimu enti ko mo hese na nyama ac e koso na eto there was controversies about him as well.
9: A lot
0: FIFA suspended him e wo en shesha wo do a eno so wo mo etin sa deba FIFA cried the suspension etimi e ma no e wo ne dwuma dia odi FIFA suspended him from attending a national team matches for 6 months following an incident at the 2024 under 20 women's world cup match no between Brazil and Cameroon. The sanction applied to both men's and women's national team matches. It nevertheless, the episode also underlined something that was once less common. The country's football federation president was closely involved and visibly invested in the matters concerning women's football. In the new generation of opportunities, the broader significance of Eto's approach, you know, is that it has helped change the perception of women's football from the secondary activity into an important part of Cameroon's football ecosystem. So, administration, original offensive electoral program, you know, specifically, we promise national women's championship and competitions for different categories across the country. In 2026, we emphasize continued focus football. We will enter into a partnership with the Bet Power aim ni na say we will support to growing and as a growth of women's football. While focus football officials no publicity highlighted efforts to improve conditions for female players and created greater opportunities for women in technical and administrative roles. This development suggests a gradual shift from simply having women's football in Cameroon to building an ecosystem around it. And the work is not finished. It would be unfair to suggest that Eto's alone and a transform women's football in Cameroon. The development of the women's game is the result of years of work by players, any coaches, administrators, clubs, and after sponsorships, after government, and after institutions, any previous for administration, women are able to but Eto and they all Singapore. There are also legitimate questions about governance, financing, and how effectively resources reach clubs and players. Report raises concerns about the management of funds connected to women's football, showing that investment alone does not guarantee success successful development. But the central point now remains under Samuel Eto'o, women's football has been placed firmly within the FECAFOOT public development agenda. And see a legacy beyond the pitch. Eto's legacy of Cameroon football will ultimately be judged on only many things, trophies, governance, infrastructure, national teams, and the financial health of the federation. But women's football deserve a separate chapter. By supporting player salary, relaunching the domestic championship, engaging former female footballers, attracting commercial partnership, and promoting women in football administration, Eto has helped push the women's game closer to professional status. Eto, I don't know. Challenge in here. And the challenge now is to ensure that this initiative becomes sustainable. Now, for institutions, no, rather than depending on the personality of one federation president, because the real measure of progress no, will not be how much attention women football receives today, but whether a young girl in Cameroon can look at the game and believe that football can offer her a genuine career tomorrow. In the way, Samuel Tufos, Ediama Cameroon football na Ema football. Guinness for you. Someone motor Guinness. And you motor Guinness sponsor. Guinness sponsor. Eh man, by had the hard crowd motor Guinness.
9: Omu goalkeeper no. Behana. Or can about a choice will make ye. Or say someone to first in a friend and say Omra no me bonus night team. Na emra call no a call you know. That call no any time you na pitch in so I'll say prof a winning team. So such a legend no afro so branebe bo national team no. Na Valentina or no any year there's a Cameroon national team no coach. Or see the good collaboration within the national team from Samuel Eto'o first. to the players. So
0: the good collaboration.
9: Collaboration. Within the national team from Simon Etofos.
0: National team come on or you travel players.
9: Minkai.
0: Yeah, national team.
9: Minkai.
0: So Philip, every president Ben Nanoko national team camp or
9: you
0: could travel players no.
9: Because when
0: national team bang.
9: Or see, including the members.
0: Every president be called national team camp or good travel.
9: Team blasters and a 20.
0: Blasters on. And also again, it's the same. Again, it's the same.
9: And again, no. Valentin, one day head coach, Edema. One day head coach, Edema, Senegal. Then it's Cameroon national team. Or see, oppresses the good collaboration within the national team from Samuel Etofos to the players, including the members of the technical staff.
0: Evansia, why?
9: I mean, Chia James, Nano. Chabala. Positive, hey, goalkeeper trainer.
0: Evansia.
9: No trouble up a moon. DJ Viper.
0: Near some of the two the same Guinness, the more targets in the sponsor, man. And run the Cameroon when I hear a Cameroon fire.
9: And yes, I'm going to cry. I'm when you cry and let a barb on thing. It is a collaboration, no, no,

0: management collaboration between the federation, collaboration between the man and the sports ministry no na enni ho nti na letter ne bible nti no nka letter no emma ne nchro ma minister nso nchro nko ma man nsa nchro se itwen ye ni ebo march na wiwia nti de ba ba no
1: nti get ready for Adom FM eye Y2K Air Jam 2026 na oya sana nema acta wadwumadie mu a omse the wait is over. The rewind is officially on. Do you remember when Batman VIP and Katachi and Afi Okonfo Kwade and a book back is back again and a obra for Ghana Raposofo Lokenya Medrimeka Tutumika and Afi many other legends of hip hop life? No, won't eat me extra mobre pa and nay, your design shares from Kunitian bar. We air Doom FM Y2K Jam. A night of legendary hip life, a iconic performance, a classic hit, a Y2K fashion, and a few memories, sir. You never get old. I will serve with him. Friday, 2nd of October, French for can say October 2026, our La Palm Dome, our inside a La Palm Royal Beach Hotel, Robert Day, 8 p.m. Night within air, but we are single, one hour bar, 150 Ghana cedis, we are double and a mobile, 250 Ghana cedis. In the dress code, no, Y2K drip and our bar, no, obedience, say come with a squad. Now, if sing every song, now, if dance it in the Senana 2000 more. All over again, but bra number two you may be Adom FM Y2K Jam no back to good times and yeah the ever keep listening and watching Adom FM Adom TV and multimedia brands for more details. 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Echo Bank. 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
1: I man, when my dear Moko Chetty Jafari, I man, or Bimbasa, I man, because yet of us, no, on Poy Jumabasa, I man. Now, anyway, I bet no go.
2: I bet no comment, sir. Oh, it's a bad point. We are not
1: a point. We are not ah, I bet no intern, I say, Muffin, you man. Ah, a point we have not on.
2: Professor, Professor, who are you here to? Maybe we tata who kaka.
1: Ah, a point. You ma, and so what? So bad how much? I don't know. Only 1 point.
2: I mean, my mama how much? Mimbaya.
1: Mimbaya.
2: Hmm.
1: Is it 20 biya no pa?
2: And said 20 biya. We say you ma na ya double sa for my how much? I to anajo.
1: Okay.
2: And sa makofi.
1: Hmm. But I bet na good ye. Only we are no a point no kofi. Oh, assignment. Kutoko. I'm going to assignment.
2: When the professor needing come on, when the head needs results, when the head needing come
1: on. Ready is. We need to prove you give us a good catch, my coffee. Ready to train him up. Baby, is coming up next. I'm here to I'm say DJ Viper. I'm come a man say a DJ Viper. I'm say be any Viper. A Viper. In see you see ya. I'm here to my best. I can search now.
3: Nafo Electroland Castle will be a showroom of Potemu. Na ye be ya sandy homeland and swat a home. Say, see, and apart from some of it, me at home TVs, gas cookers, kettles, microwave, ninia kikahon, move to Miswa Tomo Nemu Konya, plates, Nemun tree, ninia kikahunina, ewa ye branch bakwa, ye friend homeland. And it just a man what one says, so we did our Electrolander. Ye bet me at front, now what bed she at Eddie Kessie. I think so, ye will Nasco selected promotion via ye. So what top acquire. Bechao bakwa kahon. Enwe chinsu madina. Yashada mamu special prize. Fala.

tete nyama ne su nyina amamo. Madina, ye domo asemu bebre. Kahuna bra Madina Taxi Rank, opposite Echo Bank. 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
0: Anything, Tia Bruchenko, Akwa Manqua, Akuntejo, Eddie Bro was Sempa, 94.7 FM. So,
2: it drew me down as the Indian woman on it. You almost see a cra, you almost will hunu, yes, yatia, in a trassia, yeah, cabum.
3: Memory debia, a bonusia, a pemusia, a question of what a change lay your home, our approach, said the Akuhu, any diabu drufi, the hum, near her, the ye, near the abba, the anyano, and you can say,
2: yeah, yes, I. Abrochin come on a dim tintim pa.
0: Yabere no ma hodoa. 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
4: Robert David make us free Germany.
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4: Concept no work for Abrochin for o mu e wa man na nemu. 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
0: Shenison. Say e memene da bia. 6 p.m. And bogan near Abrochin Company.

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0: 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And this season, they are not holding back. 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

0: Them they waste my time. When you talk about me, I go shine. My body no be only me way you try. Yeah, don't know, you're listening to DJ Viper.
1: Yo, what up, my people? It's your boy SARKODRE, Sarkodio Bidibi Pompid, and I'm here chilling, listening to DJ Viper. Keep the hits coming. The DJ Viper, keep the hits coming.
0: Them they waste my time. 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

0: Abusa from Mamma Juan and Mamma Macquaba, Emma Asampa 94.7 FM. And also about the Adena such a beautiful day, and I may add the Achaminumiano. Asidana Nasidana Niacoso at the Amano. Ko Asidano and a here about ye. Abribia Masra Mekacho say, now coupon ye, or no, or here bibiao. Adio here if you walk. And then me wo eye asada. It's minimum and your responsibility to say. A bribi a radinya kupa be ya de kesye se di amai. O be shia suma de pebi a chinye. Moja udiye fu senita chamada bu jomu. E ya ye ye ni asada. And ye se de mani di.
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0: It's minimum and baby be a wabia sa and I was so under radia sempa ho. Baby a wabia we saw sano. Can be sure about the King of Kings, Lord of Fen Omega Sassia, and the Rena Coupon. Come for Raddy, Tuntuma Raddy, Pejanini, and no any Radina Coupon, a here for you. As I saw Bob Brayeno, a dear Obe Yamo, Badi and Ibechi, a Yasida, and ye. A Radia Show no Muscle, one well woo, one man Pebiatua. 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A radina coupon saji. A tenant, remember what Jumo Quaba, I'm not some panel for by seven. Sir Afinodo Fidia Toha, a bibia Jumadie, and was Sugusotino. What he came to quiet with a contumuba, Uqua Juma Ukofie, Uafiada, and now what Jumumudada, wherever you find yourself, and then rain a coupon shawati. Now, Adia Bia Nuudia, see Adia Bia Ziba, Adia Bia Aye Ziba, and Wabrabum, say Ohia and Aye Ziba, and what say an Aye Ziba, that wouldn't say Ohia and Wah, which you know, say I want Aye Ziba, so I want the one some Aye Bibio, what couldn't you want some Aye Bibio? 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Nemo, so ya, you need a physical, yeah. And you hear drew, T. And then you hear drew. So soon, ya, you're qua, and nobody, yes, sir. By ya, you are quite the union, dear. We hear drew. And it's not Bibia, become a fate to the mound. Fate of a part of the clinic, become for the bound. And to Bibia, Obiano, and a year, where, and a Tuesday, sorry. What a cobbler, and I've been at today's Sunday. Happy episode to you. And I would do birthday and say Udinandra. But son of celebrity birthday. Birthday servant and mutiem in say belated in advance. Dinano Mibacho. You are so happy, happy birthday. Bini di fans of Boko Sai. 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DJ Viper. 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Prince Johnson nebo di susho ni na. 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Boss.

0: 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Eye Asampa 94.7 FM. Debia ne and na be some no di komo bi but because of time. Enti ye ntwa so akra na nyame ye atum ochna. Ye be di komo. Oh, a chairman on Kumobi. You ready? And to baby, I will be and no first time, Che. And no first time, I would say me. Jumadia, Bibia, Bibia, from Monday to Thursday, and a Jumadia Bawa came 8:30 p.m. to 10 p.m. Now, do I catch us down? Not mean Jinny, sir, or Chan would ye, sir, and no first time, mean Jinny, sir, Utia now, because on TV, Dabby, Ubetisa, and the stage, you don't touch her down. Answer, I'm giving videos, Babano. Yeah, room of faith to my party clinic. Not your quadia pomo de unsem. Not your rear. Yeah, the videos are a trendy. I just said, videos are nobody won't come in our bro. Now, I said, Kum Chacha. Eh? Prophet Kum Chacha. And never be fear, not your din como. Shadows of power, FMI. But for now, Yanko faith to my party clinic. A Bibia may catch up, say. 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
0: Let me walk myself. Oh, prophet, prophet. No, let me like what's the book. Come on, say, but prophet, prophet. Oh, I'm in a mini pow.
1: I have some more. I'm in a mini pow.
0: Ne, you man, oh, maybe say, let me be a mess. Let me be a me who are me who.
1: No,
0: Panthers or Crown me who. I don't know, mess at you, man.
1: Yeah, o motivations in here, I don't know, boy, nipa bebre, and susia, a dear film.
0: That's a part
1: of the show. And you mean, say, I say, say, you know, a tearful needing commo, and fire pomodium.
0: Yeah,
1: and you may, a cheer tearful in our viper.
0: Okay. Doc,
2: which is your viper? That's right.
0: Would you be our body?
2: I, Dr. Bessemak, fair to me, particularly. As last week, same about Abasopa.
0: Oh,
2: I say, Jana, I already intro, no. You're superb.
0: Yeah,
2: you're superb. We will go on the spirit and cut down cry. We will tell you, no. The way I will see a king, I don't know.
0: Yeah, but that's bad. I'm yourself.
2: That's right.
0: Your day, Biane, your situation, Biane, and Okasa.
2: No, okay.
0: What's the same?
2: Okay.
0: Sir, Okasa no pay different. Okasa, we are different.
2: And you may.
0: And Okasa, you may say different.
2: That's right.
0: But Nimano.
2: At the end of the day, common go.
0: Yeah.
2: Now, Viper, I think I said, Doctor, I bought the Kanka, the Chasun Kumo Bibiara. If she will be share with Facebook on said in Chasun Kumaupa. Now, yet, I say, I am a year in Chechenia this year. So, uncle said, you are kind, you know. Say, you spiritual, and no dear, you know, Yami Asim. By a physical idea, and not fate to me,
0: Patrick. And the Bia make us say, soon behind you, Chaka.
2: Sa Bible cracker.
0: Nti uye ubetumi anyame nipa ya biye bebo amwo ba na nyame sa wo so.
2: Ewo so. no no apart you say fa no ya physical fa ko hospital
0: yeah
2: enye bibia na hibaba hibaba
0: yeah no
2: hibaba hibaba na
0: dey bibia ka sofu beba mo emra fro ko e
2: kaba and bibia what do want you
0: sofu ma mi dada
2: 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about war. Now, about war, about war, no fashion with him say, woony bar, a woe and two young and shadow. A warning to me, man, and can't change the sound question and one over. A woony bar, ever for a
0: cocker.
2: It's take your advantage, you never show any pedrium. Nasabi, or Yarriana war, so now Ukraine and Dine Dino. And when I am machine, fed to me, particularly your machine, you know, and yet to the stand, say, I dear crane, be see future, no. Future, so a time, say, yeah, China, say, yeah, hours away, and him say, minutes. Yarriba, baba, the bow crane, machine, it's me. And I will share treatment, and I say, oh, back curative hospital, your preventive one, and your curable one. Yarriba, yeah. Why we see an oak crane. Oh, my name, man,
0: yeah.
2: Ana diabem na be chronic no enu so fetu me patik ne e kra na ye specialty ni wo mu no ade chronic disease ana studies nso amia hu say answer na organ bi e be faili no ana ye be body say o organ we e failu ano e ye nyoma miensa ana happen one infections to me de ba two obu ane de na thousands three aha na de ni no three ne de na chronic conditions and because of chronic condition, I react now, so I check more than 6 months ahead. Air corner. It's a busan was there, and a busan was there. More than 6 months and now it's waiting. When in a dear old chairman, when in a soup, when in out to me, person say, and I your corner. When in out to me, by beating me, was asking my year, dear friend, then I will freeze so. And only a catch or sebra. Oh, by a born crana, sebby, and sugar level across, Ronald. The pressure and I was run of viper. Once I went in your Friday, uptake nerve.
0: Yeah.
2: Uptake nerve, and I send a signal smart, you know. It will go as any man across using it, me damaging nerve. Oh, by then, what dear ye? Unwa dia into ase ade ne ba me woni 22 enti ya Friday bi double vision diplopia 22 no ya Friday bi monocular diplopia no akata wani no wani na ehwa ade no viper bo se no na di woni 2 ebu owa ni de na 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I don't know, baby, a shana cholesterol cry a day. A costro. A grand cholesterol costrons wound him.
0: Yeah,
2: and a costron so a costra, say, you will be a fine chairman while a calm one of Fachami, Yanko Biao. You saw a ton and say,
0: yeah.
2: Why imagine say, oh, your friend say, Gatano, and why you choked? Name Suto. You saw an air flow no. Once a moisture in Timinco,
0: Timinco, a boar for baby.
2: Very good. Baby cray, boar and crash a pressure near the Bacon. It's a oh, dear bunny parfema, or actress no more than in a mono, or cholesterol, I build up a womb. Fat deposit in womb. 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
0: Yeah.
2: An kudruo adiye nebeba brain cells ne wu. 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And Tiabasa and our boy cry now, bones and speech, you know, I am blare. In medical, your Friday be aphasia. Aphasia and just a trouble thinking or understanding. And I say speaking. Now, Sabi, you are known a cheer, Nadiana, the Caucasa.
0: Bedding.
2: Why do you bring us now? Now, why the Casa and one betias? It's your best show. Oh, by your chess, how can you say when you enter your holistic approach to health? Now, Odiano, Obana, your pharmacology, I dear you, and a fate to me, particularly your remedy. machine chew yare no na che remedy na ya chire no e se che potential ho de ayemfa hye duro nim enu nti no 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me patek clinic America crebi Make a cab once a found tiring. Ayodia. Now, the Asaya, Kono Crow, fail to me, particularly your treatment, and we'll say, aside, say, I'm on no crown, your saw processes. A dear, I was say, they all form them massaging the pediano, your machines know. Physiotherapist, Nipana was say, Sabi, what chicka send me a yo yano, what you bram one a yo yano, sanated litino, on chichono, Nipanus war, was your river be stroke, I bony dean. The treatment, no, and ya, dear, your friend rehabilitation and come one, oh boy, uncle.
3: Yeah.
2: Cause nipa no woman a drone. Nip Adrieno, Wadrieno, pushing booma, a control movement, pushing booma, a control speech, pushing booma, a control sight in this animal. It is says new ya na afraid to me particularly yema remedy. Say a honum nasabe yumano. Say in your rehaba. Sebi asa a signa adrena said there be one control movement. It's a sana say ye be my adrena control movement and as our man also.
3: Yeah.
2: It's when you said you were in your own, you won't manage stroke. Baba fate to me, Patrick Ninka, Ninina, I was adding you all. It's a young ones will be before seeing the stroke or co-fit in a water tunnel, and young ones will be cussing a new co-fit in a water tunnel. It's about Subani, dear baby, and I'm dancing and so dear Bubruja, your cassia, dear dancing and a viper, a dear Betty. Tabas should be beer, I said, Doctor Boots, where Canadian, for number, no, a change on boy, a year screening, bra. Never chef dien him na fidie no rawo ne ehu ya report ne nto ase ma
3: screening na e free
2: won try once the crowd doctor boy a chem what ya kunyam takra de wo twa obi a won try once the viper
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2: won try once the crowd
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3: but I say edon di abato
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3: teach that.
2: About no sugar was
3: saying, I'll be crying in a yard tomorrow.
2: But yet, you said, I want a book.
3: I be to see you.
2: I do want a book. That's right. It's too much for me, particularly.
3: I get the vote.
1: Viper.
3: Yeah, dog.
1: Yeah, that's it. So, Viper said, Dr. Bismarck, AD can can. Oba fit to me, particularly. Most of times, there are na a yammy de na a yammy nijibi brain. 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wo ye bia no viper be bu ho akonta o
3: yeah
1: and no say wo ye na wo ye ni ye a
3: and
1: no so no e waketu a e dem
3: aha
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3: Oh, when I come here, detox. Yeah,
1: 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So now one dance here, Ebano.
3: 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It's a say. We are not above from. Yes, I am normal.
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3: enka location no location no
1: yeah location no ye wo
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1: 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0547 0547 0547 0547 0547 0547 0547 0547 0547 0547 0547 0547 0547 0547 0547 0547 0547 0547 0547 0547 0547 0547 0547 0547 0547 0547 0547 0547 0547 0547 0547 0547 0547 0547 0547 0547 0547 0547 0547 0547 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

0: Kwaba once again, Master Pan 94.7. 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Baba didn't come on. And to come on and here. And to money so bet you.
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0: No, son, I know. What am I? 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
2: a o menia adom
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0: bibia boko but still there amon kwase a ho fen de
2: ai
0: I was so hard to see me but still now maybe a young guy who
2: sa na meme yo old one
0: na zo wanyini
2: ah nyi dia manyi me yo 50 something
0: 50 same
2: mako 54
0: 54 years
2: ai
0: and we strong say
2: ai say me hwe me ho ye
0: and to be bia genger so say dia ye ye mbrante ya na
2: e wi aso pese wonyi nchese dia memanyi a cheya didi ye de ye nanya good sex didi ye na what de ye no wanya good sex.
0: Se yes, who person we need to?
2: Didi ye, na de ye, nenye good sex, eno ano.
0: Good sex is the good sex.
2: Ah, sa wo wajele. Ena wo kum. That is a sabi. Ye ka sex, asa wo ti asie.
0: But me ti asie, but the ene man ye good.
2: Ah, good sex eno. Obe sevo kama. Ah, bibia, obe bi owa uti mo so anya de da hotim. Ah, just say to me, say, and Yaman Kuyo, and wouldn't you will be a year good one, or better now, so a Ben one will come. I want come, and our bow bones will be my dear old pet, be our pet dog, you know, doggy style, and a come. Now, so I born a come. It would be the one day when you say,
0: Adia, Abuadin, that's a beer.
2: Oh, there be under a good pa, a good. Obia, or the old pet. I will be.
0: Na Prophet, accident the CEO of Ankor, na usube kama some kra. Dia na waka fa ho.
2: Ah, odie, onse anope kra no na me sole ye in fact, aduane nshire de nyama kwa no bi se. 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
0: Oh,
2: be a ne yilia woo, I want my financial freedom, or quayan crata, samaba. 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
0: them,
2: but you were or maybe I won't wear gun and on as a sabby, as a sabby, young penny for an ass, it's a metro sabby, as a be a bobo dam. 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Your population, Kobe, ya 35 million. 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
1: 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Hello, good evening.
2: Good evening.
1: Udina gasafi.
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2: Inti se bema binya wari, no pese osa wari bie me non shwe.
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2: I
1: said you were jai, and we are two different things.
2: But when jai, you're to me, why we come?
0: Yeah, you are from a man, but I'm not coming.
1: You are proffered the number to Jan Wafre. Hello, good evening.
3: Hello, good evening.
1: Would you know Josephine?
3: If I just, baby, Malik, Adam.
1: Bibia, Bibia, no one just said Bibia, Bibia, Bibia.
3: Bibia.
1: Yen, too.
3: I'm
1: also going to charge a
3: number, so
0: program the number
1: number two. Okay, 0243-896-3604. Hello, good evening.
3: Hello.
1: Good evening, with another Sophie.
3: You did the perfect one.
1: Yeah, Bibia, Bibia.
3: Bibia.
1: Okay, until.
3: I'm
1: your process. I'm not sure.
3: I'm
1: not sure. I'm not sure. I'm not sure. I'm not sure. I'm not sure. I'm
3: not
1: sure. I'm not sure. I'm not
0: sure. I'm
3: not
0: sure. I'm not sure. I'm not sure. I'm not sure. I'm not sure. I'm
1: not sure. I'm not sure. I'm 896364. Hello, good evening. 0243-896364. Hello, good evening. Hello, good evening. Hello, good evening. Hello, good evening. Hello, good evening. Hello, good evening. Yeah, what do you know, Sophie? Yeah, Bibia, Bibia. With God, all things are possible. Maybe be some prophet say, Oba, only you clap a bache, onye bi. Na sofu esha oyenu sosu amano. Na when you say, a possible one, Sadam Bisano.
0: It's another so wokum.
1: Okay, Memana and Saman. The American are different from the Okaba, Saudi and Ediaman.
0: I just say Nipanu Kun or Manu Kun
1: or Kun. Okay, Yafa, last two callers. Hello, Green. Hello, Green. Hello, greening. Good evening. Hello, good evening.
3: Hello.
1: Yeah, Bibia, Bibia.
3: Bibia.
1: Yeah, what do you know, Josephine?
3: The Kasasi Cocoa Board.
1: Cocoa Board. Yentio, Bibia, Bibia. Yentio.
3: Monsieur, many to Papa Mopa.
1: When it's in the world, quite better.
0: I'm part of life.
1: Therefore, say, oh, I can't know.
0: I was in the Nijem, what's in Kana? Yeah, why do you be a white one? senior ye ka nipa aye so obi yele ye nche na de
1: ye nche obi yele de
0: tabi obi yele e ye ta kru bi pe ene bi a wo che na de de a no problem by obi yele wa wale na ye no ho de wo ta che che na de a obi ye problem
1: ewo kwan be so nuku na be hawa na so
0: yes ye nuku wan kasa kwan so ye obi de ade be bo ko achi be mane be suspect wo
1: e to ba wa wale ye nche na
0: tabi ye
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1: Yeah.
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1: 0542 0542 51 51 51 58 28
0: I eti wa be frem bi afre ba number no ye nkrofo fra won bi se scandal me pa jo me mi scandal
1: but so
0: I

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1: Eno any number befe Prophet Kumchacha. 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Ma yeah, we see brother way for your son as kiddos and torso and fa and mamma. Happy brother to you, sister Augustina Jesua Ado. Yes, yes. Happy birthday, my sister Augustina Jesua Ado. Today's birthday, happy, happy birthday to you. May the Lord continue to guide you, protect, and bless you abundantly. May He grant you strength, favor, and fulfillment in all areas of your life. And see, happy, happy birthday, and for mom. Our Trinity Congregation, Tema Community 4. Today is your birthday. Enjoy your day. Sister Augustina Jesua Ado, enjoy your day. Meaning the fans of Pokasai. Over to the Nasai. And I say, I would want some people to hang out with the situation, Baba. Just to take a DJ Viper. Thomas, big shout out to you. Mohammed Mokomment Bain, Yamisham, Joe, Yamisham, Benghazi. God bless you. Ima International, DJ IMAX, Pen Johnson, and the producer Shonina. Nyamia Tumua. Ochina, Yabesis, the same time, 8:30 p.m. to 10 p.m. Stay tuned. 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

0: papa papa pa. 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
0: amen
2: without him there's nobody amen without God let us go to the word of God amen. In Genesis chapter 3 the book of Genesis chapter 3 yenim se what the announcement ekoso echira jumedi o at motor station 42 the prophet will meet you there. We believe, sir, it's in our womb for Niagara.
0: Amen.
2: Ubeba na yenina kajano aswa. All believers, all believer program.
0: Amen.
2: All believer prayer.
0: Amen.
2: The month of August will not end with empty.
0: Amen.
2: We my expectation to be granted.
0: Kudaba.
2: And expectation also to come to pass.
0: Yes, Lord.
2: It, I want you to come and so that tensity normally call any 2 hour more general. And non some bunches car. Amunyadia onyankopon wode ma.
0: Amen.
2: Just ma be and to into the.
0: Yes.
2: When you are going to pray.
0: Amen.
2: So we name the minute of prayer do nyame ya. Untimi fan to tusika utia. Everything cheap either it shows that there's no good thing.
0: Amen.
2: Cheap things is no anywhere.
0: Amen.
2: Sometimes we must buy things that too precious.
0: Okay.
2: So that we also to receive precious.
0: Amen.
2: I pray so nyame mao nyansan nimdia.
0: Amen.
2: Amen.
0: Amen.
2: I believe it's a miracle the onyame de bema.
0: Amen.
2: Hallelujah.
0: Amen.
2: Tell the gospel to the book of the Genesis of 3:11
0: Okay.
2: 11 verse. Very simple word that God has given to me this night. Very simple word God has given to me. The Genesis of 11 verse number 3 verse number 11.
0: Okay.
2: Read, sir.
0: Okay. Genesis 3:11
2: Yes, sir.
0: And he said.
2: He said.
0: Who told you?
2: Who told you?
0: That you were naked.
2: You are naked.
0: Have you eaten from?
2: No, pause there. Who told you
0: you are naked?
2: This is the problem. We are going through into this enter. We suggest, we imagine, we say things that God himself cannot say.
0: Okay. Who told you?
2: We are always believe we are disappointed. We shall be no one who can. Na brabo ansema. Papa mi menya failure, menya disappointment. As only awarded, as a, he is a crutch, or that somebody awarding the support, I can't believe this. So that would be sound sitting in Panu Okano, Winim Okano. Send me the Rias Medinkuku.
0: Oh,
2: Miri Rias in Koye, Miri Rias Menum, send me by. Say, well, Winim Niote. Do you know a person you are? This night, Rasam the country, say. Whoa, would tell me, eh? Don't believe so that they just.
0: Amen.
2: It is not announced by God. It is the devil that speaks to you all the time, telling you, you can't make it, you can't overcome. Look at the situation you are going through. Let the devil know. So anytime you need glory, there's a test.
0: Amen.
2: There's exams.
0: Amen.
2: There's a trial.
0: Yes.
2: I pray for you.
1: Jesus.
2: Believe yourself.
0: Amen.
2: The question word is, who told you? God wanted to see that man. Nipano si wunye ye, nipano si odwa kodu ya baso no. When was si onu no nyame. Last I was preaching about the limitation to a tre. When num ne musio ni nshide firiba. Verse 38. Who is that one? When the come and bam, when the shame and jina, the Bible specifically said, and you tune for no, only God,
0: amen.
2: That say it,
0: yes.
2: What does it? The lot of the possession, near me, the bad year, and when she in our country, I will say, hey, I am here to announce to you, God will make a way for
0: amen.
2: You.
0: Amen.
2: And I do in Yamika around about 5:30 before said, was who told you? Tell the nation who told them Ghana will not prosper.
1: Thank God.
2: Who told them? Said the Muhammad regime cannot succeed.
0: Jehovah.
2: And then Africa, your priority one is. Why you are always discussing about the problem more than discussing about glory?
0: Jesus.
2: And I'm not going to pay them young Kahwasan. This will be called Hauma and no baby the news. Yes. But the good things is no news.
0: Yes.
2: The good things in Africa is no news. But the bad things, I pray for you.
0: Hey.
2: It's a time for you to change that mindset.
0: Amen. Amen. Amen.
2: Praise God.
0: Amen.
2: God created in the book and the praise call against the good praise that is good, the Eden. And the Eden must be for the Christians or the door that thinking good must stay there.
0: Amen.
2: The Eden, hey baby, nyamidi ensure, nyamidi gold, nyamidi be established. Establishing good thing in your mind. But nipa bi dada.
0: Jehovah.
2: Nipa bi kacho baby adunu. Wanko konfuswa. The years in our home, nyame buano. Stop that. There's no quotation say that. go on wadu obuano
0: ampa
2: na mo nyankopɔ sɛ bra na ma wo home
0: hey
2: that that quotation is from where
0: mm.
2: It is Satan quotation na nyame who told you is your father listen nyame e your no ne pem and where Jesus was a come and I'll give you rest
0: yeah
2: there's nothing you go and convince God
0: yes
2: God is out to convince mm. 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
0: mm.
2: God is out of consulting
0: ampa
2: so what dem tell say nyame oyɛ out of consulting
0: ampa
2: bible ka jeremiah chapter 1 wo da wo na yɛ mu mpo na mpo yɛ nyampo nwene wɔ no and I know you
0: ampa
2: ɛde obi onim wo fiti mra wankasa wo nim ho how can you convince him He go beyond that. But a spoken word, I will bless you. I will give you rest.
0: Amen.
2: That is the word.
1: Amen.
2: They sit in the garden of Eden. Mm. And the Bible says, Satan came. And he tests the man. He tests the woman.
0: Mm.
2: For the end of the day, the woman eats.
0: Oh.
2: The open tea and eat. I'm telling you, there's no way a man cannot sin. There's no way there's no problem for anybody. Wo bia won so susu ni ban a e ma ne yo nipa
0: ampa
2: what you say
0: ampa
2: na eno wo komu a eno nche se nyame apo
0: oh okay
2: anu pe nyame ka je ji ba do nipa ye tie me bia me urade me dia che
0: amen
2: I am the Lord praying for a woman be
0: yes,
2: and say forgive
0: ampa
2: how can I met me a hand of the problem me go nyame se fa che
0: oh
2: Na me dia chew.
0: Me dia chew.
2: Eye den na maso ni bobo ni mu. E dia buna ten.
0: No way.
2: Me no nyame tie in the heavens.
0: Mm.
2: Dia onyame mane nko. Ene de ono ase wonko.
0: Mm.
1: Okay.
2: Anybody that is say I am a child of God,
0: yeah.
2: You are in heaven.
0: Amen.
1: Amen.
2: There's nothing about. Wait for your salvation is taking Jesus as your Lord, personal savior.
0: Mm.
2: You go beyond sin. No, the heaven going go beyond sin.
0: Mm.
1: Okay.
2: When you confess and take Jesus Christ alone, your personal savior, you are in the winning side.
0: Amen.
1: Okay.
2: You are not, no. When you find Jesus, you are my Jesus, try or say, may you just say we are good. No, no, no.
1: Okay.
2: God bless us for a couple of men. I'm a fan now. Listen.
0: Yeah.
2: What is the fan? Listen again.
0: Mm-hmm. No, listen again.
2: Yeah, yeah.
0: Yeah, yeah.
2: So sorry,
0: yeah.
2: The FIFA date, oh,
0: yeah.
2: So when you to see, listen, the FIFA date, you do not say once a sire, aka,
0: and one
2: name. It will be great to me, father, listen, well, would a man will be a prayer, better know as a
0: son.
2: Listen, Amunia,
0: yeah.
2: Christianity must learn a lot,
0: amen.
2: Sometimes, or be preaching as a Yamadu, somebody was accused. It's not today. The book are called the match of the two. Jesus forgive.
0: Yes.
2: When the Abraham did not rule, then we talk.
0: Yeah.
2: What said Obani Acho? The Pharisee down them. And I want one more. They said, "Yes, you tell me for money, Anna."
0: Yeah.
2: That's today.
0: What
2: tell me for money, Anna? Because I said we are seeing say that have right. On your right, Anna. So yes, on your right.
0: On your right.
2: Only God will tell me the other.
0: Odeche.
2: They forget. Say God is a man.
0: Amen.
2: They forget. Say God is what we're talking about.
0: Amen.
2: He can't penetrate anywhere to do anything.
0: Wow.
2: Except to human be.
0: Yeah.
2: How can God judge human be? God. How can God say you can't go heaven? How can God say you be cursed? How can God say you can't break through? No. It's a time for the people to rise and speak up and said, I am not naked.
0: Amen.
2: I am no failure.
0: Yes,
2: I am not disappointed.
0: Wow.
2: I will go beyond.
0: Oh.
2: Praise God.
0: Hallelujah.
2: Praise God.
1: Hallelujah.
2: And Obia will tear me. When you mean somebody was
0: so mad.
2: Mr. Wawira, who was so pleased.
0: Yes.
2: The bad country was say, and can any day, and can you woo you and tear But then, any way, and tea. When you mean Van Chow, Abraham Koye, Messi, Ebe Koye,
0: Ebe Koye,
2: come to him.
0: Hey.
2: Come to Jesus. He will give you rest.
0: Amen.
2: Praise God.
0: Hallelujah.
2: And Obia, because he might catch up in mine. So my gonna be ye.
0: Be ye.
2: Catch me mine. Oh my mum pay for me don't be see ye.
0: Amen.
2: Catch me mine. Oh my mum call a be see one ye.
0: Amen.
2: Catch me mine. Do only be a be nyabi.
0: Amen.
2: I am the Lord.
0: Yes.
2: Go and preach about that.
0: Amen.
2: I pray to you, brother, sister. Who know you to them?
0: Amen.
2: Amen.
0: Hallelujah. Amen.
2: And the Bible says, where a man sin, and Adam and Eve sin, in the Garden of Eden, ne nyame be sra nipa. Ne be sra nyame se nipa ye bone, o so so so ko si say. Do ka se man ne waye. Why you come down here? By God sees indeed there's a challenge in the man.
0: Yeah.
2: And anything can happen.
0: Yes.
2: Let him go and comfort the
0: Amen.
2: Man.
0: Amen.
2: He came the God of Eden. He know a man already sinned. By God said, it is me duty to go and comfort a man.
0: Amen.
2: There's nobody. I'm telling you, father and mother will left you because they will die.
0: Ampa.
2: Brother, sister will left you. Ampa. They will die.
0: Yes.
2: Sometimes they, even they are not dying.
0: Yeah.
2: But one day they will stand for your mistakes.
0: Amen.
2: And said, "Yanu unsansu
0: nyenya." Oh, ampa.
2: Afikwa wuhum ya chem.
0: Yes.
2: Mami biya kachia ne basi mi wukwa mama yase.
0: Ah.
2: Anu ane wu no. Yes. Ebufu nti asembinti wamutemate bate uradidi.
0: Amen.
2: Amen. And yami my son amigo, missing yamedi.
0: Ampa.
2: What do you for the dow? What do you for the poor? Now relax, I can say, and quala. Momo, a sincere by you all, son a tear. Nipper be our error. Nipper be our dear canoe, and manun, and look so unique and so special.
0: Ampa.
2: Obiobi. Because last and quala do you is all right. But that is a human being. We don't know. And don't say, Nyam your boy was so dummy. Nyamin
0: dummy.
2: God is a God that bless.
0: Yes.
2: Praise God.
0: Hallelujah.
2: We have gone to the Old Testament. You see God and say, you are better than me, do a bit of Meshra. But the New Testament, Osimon Goshra. Who can even the tonomy or say, Mamun nominum Munshra?
0: Ampa.
2: The tonomy, Mamun nominum Munyare.
0: Munshra.
2: Nyamisim Munshra.
0: Ampa. Amen.
2: Wow, now do one set of yum. Abrabo bimu, Abraba me boy dear. Yeah, then I mean, hey, for when is your ready? Someone that's 21 men is watching people. And you know, I mean, what feel of a field ready?
0: Feel ready.
2: It's a chef war.
0: Feel ready.
2: I'm a shimmer differently.
0: Amen.
2: Enemy fever.
0: Ampa.
2: Me home massive.
0: Ampa.
2: Some said, well, I don't know 12 radis. What is it, Zion?
0: Oh.
2: Na a Timoso butain. Na a him. Come to him.
0: Come to Jesus.
2: He will give you rest.
0: Amen.
2: Prophet in Manos, we can't join there. Say, Yamison, the country, say, Wunadeja.
0: Unadeja.
2: Was in the country, say, Wunica. Was in the country, say, Wunya Sigeni.
0: Amen.
2: Was in the country, say, Wunya Fenua. But there's a time for but today, your time has come.
0: Wow.
2: Your hour has come.
0: Amen.
2: Your breakthrough has come. The vision will come to pass.
0: Yes, Lord.
2: The dream will come to pass.
0: Yes, Lord.
2: I'm telling you.
0: Yes, Lord.
2: God richly bless you.
0: Amen.
2: Hallelujah.
0: Amen.
2: And the Bible says, God command a man. Said, there's a tree, don't touch it. You know before. This is a tree. If you touch it, it produces wisdom. Also produce sin. Also produce bad. That's what I say, don't touch it. That's the word we are. The word we are, there's a sin, there's a good.
0: Amen.
2: The word you are, that tree we're talking about, it's about the word. You are see our pay. So do I suit you? You are see over from
0: Ampa.
2: You are see our pay. So would do you are see where cheer? You die.
0: Amen.
2: What's it that will be did your banner? A woe.
0: And now be woe.
2: The day you sacrifice your life into Yasi way, now don't want to suck our, who don't want to burn in so no. You die. Don't do that.
0: Amen.
2: Take me.
0: Take Jesus.
2: The best thing for that tree was a Yasia Yabemi.
0: Amen.
2: You knew Yasiwe. You have a real few Nanak of Senio. The Yasiwe, and what Yadia de Monipa, and an American or Sinsa Katasa war. What was so car and your woodrow? It's not just a war, no one's a wound more woodrow. We live ourselves, we kidding say, that's a Yasi. But Bible says, I'm not bad to Diano, or Bema Subeti, no more Diano, no more Tinya Minkano, no more Jenny.
0: Yehoah.
2: Tinya Minkano, no more Jenny. When I'm said Debbie Meba, I didn't. ana wo dwane wo mse a te wo nka no ana ye dwane cuz what is the cause and God said dam aduana because me nie dam abana because ntinde no ana no wadi nanso Adam if 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fere sabio de o mi bi o all is about the Satan. Had the adjuna to one drum say, Yamino won't be him, Yamini won't be him, Yamino won't tremble, Yamino won't come be him. There's a conflict or the atoho. But catch one say, Yamia poom, and the Radisson Cantor do say, Yamia poom, was the one poor. God said, he doesn't reject you.
0: Amen.
2: Come to him. He will give you rest.
0: Give you rest.
2: God says to come and tell you, there's a breakthrough waiting for you.
0: Amen.
2: People of God,
0: wow.
2: You are strong.
0: Amen.
2: You are powerful.
0: Amen.
2: You are people of God.
0: Amen.
2: I know figure.
0: Yes.
2: Mention only Christians.
0: Yes.
2: Anybody woman be, you are served as a woman
0: Amen.
2: Of God.
0: Amen.
2: You serve as a man of God.
0: Amen.
2: You are no ordinary. Be Muslim. Where you agree as any, where you Christian. Not. There's no anything the Lord
0: has
2: divided. He's always calling a people. Always calling the people to come to him. You just come.
0: Come.
2: God said you are not cursed.
0: Amen.
2: God said you are not disappointed.
0: Amen.
2: God said you are not failure.
0: Yes.
2: God said you will make a way for
0: Amen.
2: You. Amen. Nipa na to watch ni. Nipa na sin ti bibi papa bibeba. Enu ana mi preach na mi kase. Trust on the kind. Eye ko siara no.
0: Wasin
2: ti bibi papa bi. Befree Nazareth.

0: to him.
1: Yes, Lord.
0: Nyankopon.
1: Amen.
0: There be a me kase. One of your opposition.
1: Yeah.
0: One more. One more. One more. And a bobo hundred.
1: Yes.
0: One more. Never your buffo.
1: Amen.
0: One never can someone told you.
1: Yes.
0: I'm telling you, the Bible said the man that named Cobatin was crying, calling God,
1: wow,
0: the son of David, have mercy on me.
1: Yeah.
0: Look at it. The people around him make us opposition and say, Kwanutum.
1: Kwanutum.
0: Okay. Giant, he continued crying.
1: Yes.
0: Monsieur Obia, no solitude, but him, you know. One man, a better catcher, say, after the war flow. My bunt, all your nothing to offer. Oppositions, no.
1: Yes.
0: Oppositions, wrong, someone, but him, you know, have wrong man say, my bunt,
1: all your
0: so didn't bet you. We didn't bet
1: you.
0: We didn't bet you. Whom you want to put, I know something.
1: Yes.
0: We did the patch here. Won't cast out.
1: Won't cast
0: out. Don't be an hoo. As you the parkour, you are so uncannon to the parkour. You are set. My won't tell you.
1: Now, offrel.
0: Me see, your opposition will be your comfort.
1: Amen.
0: One man, your opposition, the opposition, yes. One man, a bear will comfort.
1: Ampa.
0: They will comfort you.
1: Yeah.
0: They will bless you. They will lift you.
1: Yes.
0: You would then in answer, my brother.
1: Amen.
0: Because Batimia, no Yamen war friend. Will be free, Yamim and any Mumuasi. It won't know no more can and no tune.
1: Yeah.
0: One more can, Nakuma, Etuni.
1: Yeah,
0: my city was said, Obiano and Yami friend in the year, Juma, seven ready, Papa Po. So should Debida and Yamisoya Nakuma, Abusian for be the same Kunukunu. Obiano and Yami friend on Rabba Basau. Moses was murder.
1: Ah.
0: The first murder person from the Cain,
1: yeah,
0: there another murder in the law was Moses.
1: Moses.
0: He kills somebody in Egypt.
1: Mm.
0: The end of the day, he's a man that God said, he's my servant.
1: Amen.
0: Nobody will know in the Bible, gospel, or because of media, now I am fool.
1: Mm-hmm.
0: I'm come to you in your life, everywhere you are, and I'm said, God is calling you.
1: Amen.
0: Raise yourself. Speak word.
1: Yes.
0: Telling God,
1: yes,
0: I am returned back to you. You are the savior for my soul.
1: Amen.
0: You are a savior for my children.
1: Amen.
0: You are a savior for my business. The Bible says, who told you you are naked?
1: Oh.
0: I am the savior.
1: Mm.
0: I created you.
1: Yeah.
0: I give you opportunity to sit in the place of Gethsemane, a place of beauty, a place of nice, a place of comfortable, a place of the aiding was a place you can get everything there. What now say to me, say you are naked. Who told you? I want to see that man. He said, hey, God. It's not God. Listen to me. Thank God the woman speak truth. He didn't say, I am, sir. Baby said, don't say that. Bible on actual. Say no better, no better. No better, no better. So that you know myself. You know myself. God is standing our mouth, our words. When you go to judge and when you go to court, there's nothing the court, a bit dinner to your boo for, a dear boo, bim, a yasemi fluid. And I won't say my work and I won't tell
1: you.
0: Nyami do I am, you be semi. No. God is not God that destroys, but rather he made him perfect.
1: Amen.
0: He made him good.
1: Hey.
0: I pray to you and I'm telling you, your good thing is ahead.
1: Amen.
0: No matter how things are nowhere today, how's God?
1: Ampa.
0: Hosi, me kanjo nyumire. Se kan sem fufro.
1: Ah.
0: In some na kikana seu. In some na tadi humko mau. 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
1: Ano kan sem fufro.
0: Kachira wo hum. Se besimiye.
1: Besimiye.
0: Jenu pa kano. 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
1: Amen.
0: So for me fie nye obi anwareye. Men kabida. 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Why you destroy your family? Why destroy your husband? Why you share the sins about your husband to a certain person? Is it that person was good more than your husband?
1: Yes.
0: It is that person was good more than your wife. Go and try. You go and try. Always I say, all women are the same. All men are the same. Anything you saw your wife is no good, go and check another woman.
1: Okay.
0: The same similar character is working on her.
1: Yeah.
0: Oh God.

0: that man. Mm. I am telling you, that man on one start to say, hey, who could book us here? Who could move? Who could power? And you're my papa. No, go and sit to him. Okay. Just after the child. Miss Ubu, who will be? Now say, a choir, madam, who say, would a 1 month to pay gun and you bearman to be trained 1 month?
1: Mm-hmm.
0: 2 months won't be there. From then, now one start to any. There's nothing about another woman or another man. The point is, who yourself in God. Let God know it's him that make you.
1: Amen.
0: Has given you another opportunity.
1: Yes.
0: You shall see things good.
1: Amen.
0: Amen.
1: Amen.
0: But the Lord said, "Me catch your mind wrong, Hubie.
1: My
0: wrong, Hubie. Baby, I want to know about shame when I'm
1: young. Wow.
0: Don't think negative.
1: Amen.
0: Don't think.
1: Yes.
0: Negative is a part of life.
1: Wow.
0: But you. Don't speak anything about negative.
1: Amen.
0: You will see it, but don't confirm it.
1: Wow.
0: You will see it, though.
1: Amen.
0: As I'm sitting, I'm seeing things, though,
1: yes.
0: But I will not confirm it. Things I will confirm were positive.
1: Amen.
0: Negative is hard for me to confirm because my mouth is a stamp.
1: Amen.
0: My mouth is a signature. When I sign or when I write anything,
1: hey.
0: and the top of my check, the very finery,
1: wow.
0: I am a signature.
1: Wow.
0: Say, if the signature are not signed, no matter how me throw them out,
2: no bank
0: will give you money.
1: Approver.
0: But when approver comes,
1: that
0: the signature or stamp,
1: yeah.
0: I am telling you, you will be approved.
1: Amen.
0: In the bank.
1: Amen.
0: Any negative running you, don't approve.
1: Amen.
0: I pray for you.
1: Amen.
0: Out of approve.
1: Jesus.
0: But I approve.
1: Wow.
0: Something that inside
1: that
0: God said,
1: wow.
0: I know the plan.
1: Ampa.
0: According to Jeremiah 29, minimum junior. And your bonnet dear,
1: remember
0: where we are, Papa.
1: Ah.
0: And then that's so. That's a positive word we have.
1: Wow.
0: Joshua 1 was a share. A few necos said, MD Moset, Mediwich. Now, share. So I bet Jim Miran Seminole.
1: Ah,
0: no, I shall you send your watcher and a pa, a rear, and then a joy, a best suit ye. Now, what counsel?
1: Oh,
0: a bayo.
1: Oh,
0: God.

0: Amen. Say, Obebre wase. Me say, Awurade se besi wo ye.
1: Amen.
0: E besi wo ye.
1: Amen.
0: Who am I? Who am I say no? Who am I said? Because of your character, because of the things, because of the attitude, this is impossible. It is impossible.
1: Amen.
0: With God, all things are possible. He doesn't say with Pasema. He doesn't say with your name. Sometimes you believe, I can make a life. No, you can't make it. It's only God that will make a life for a man.
1: Amen.
0: So for few no come for sasem to me dream. Eye nyame na ba brabo e ma wo. Ni pe bie no ni ma brabo bo.
1: Ampa.
0: Ni pe bia there's a mistake in a brabo you talking about. But it is the Lord that create obra.
1: Amen.
0: Nyame na ba bra.
1: Amen.
0: Because of the days is not you created. You won't be more bra.
1: Okay.
0: You created dano and the new said osi bona bra. Nyame na ba bra.
1: Ampa.
0: It is a bo na sense ya bra do ba bra no. Na kan zo wura. Me am the media kwa amfa. My prodigal son, the prodigal son returned back because when you are in the went to me and for Mobra. The Bible says he go to waste and then return back to come and console the daddy. You are one Bob Lennon for so I will. I'm an enabler. So make me.
1: Again.
0: Things are nowhere.
1: Make
0: I try
1: again.
0: Life. I do life.
1: Oh.
0: But things are nowhere.
1: Oh.
0: But the one that created is it said,
1: amen.
0: Come, and I'll give you ring.
1: Amen.
0: Bible said the ring is here. Ring in the chair. The next time,
1: amen.
0: This man will succeed.
1: Amen.
0: But this time, he was going in the name of the authority,
1: authority
0: of the Father.
1: Yes.
0: Before, he was the name of the will.
1: Mm.
0: But the will is not surviving. It's Kafu Ibrahim Okrumah. They do wait for their children. Mm. Do you know something happened?
1: Mm.
0: Now they are fighting.
1: Oh.
0: Opoku transfer, they are fighting.
1: Mm.
0: And the assassin are done quiet.
1: Oh.
0: Cars are done in dot here. Where are you? Where
1: are you?
0: Yeah. It is this man holding the wheel.
1: Mm.
0: Moving with the wheel.
1: Mm.
0: As the wheel will do for him.
1: Mm.
0: No. Life is no way. Life is about the power.
1: Mm.
0: Life is about anointing. Life is about the grace.
1: Yes.
0: Life is about the spoken word.
1: Amen.
0: The name of God.
1: Ampa.
0: That make a way. Life. It will try. When he was not succeed, will thank God for the prodigal son. He returned back. That is you. You can be anybody. You can be any possession. You can be any character.
1: Oh.
0: But one thing you must know, do a Bob Brandon here. It is what Bona and Yaya, Sam Brandon.
1: Come back.
0: So, who will be a connected one? I'm Rosso, a Confuso, Nessa Confona Catros, who did yes to the Abu, Confona Catros, who Jania, who ya, Obekuma, Miss Obua.
1: Boy.
0: You come to God. He will give you the ring.
1: Amen.
0: The power to overcome the demons. The power to frustrate the demon. Who told you? Say ubewu. Who told you? Say yadia abowi ubewu. Who told you? Say nyame shen wenu. Who told you? God will not give you ministry. So pastor is listening to me. Who told you? See when you're 70, 80, the God cannot give you a ministry. He will give you a ministry.
1: Amen.
0: He will empower you.
1: Amen.
0: He will love you.
1: Amen.
0: He will take you to far.
1: Amen.
0: God richly bless you.
1: Amen.
0: And a dream nyame say my country say why na say that ninja. Onu an obo so boss as say waba ojina wonche. O se me na the jawe no sebi nyame anu ne feri
1: nyo
0: no na wo nyo no na nyu no
1: ne
0: wo na obo se ta ma fedi abedua wo ama ne wuntimi mpie wuntimi nko asori wuntimi share whatsapp wuntimi obi ni nkomo na ho sebi na show trim na as here eyin fa na menfa fa Jesus at train himself
1: amen
0: he's holding him me no kasa betu akonko de jwa ka nyam se urade maba how the temple to you Samson said God remember me
1: once again
0: you remember me first I wasted but this the second chance I will never waste it. Bible said na Samson did not time for so enkunim and what do at time for so enkunim. God richly bless you. This is a prophet Emmanuel. So I love you and I know God love you more than me.
1: Amen.
0: And if God permit a channel pa me a very powerful program na chamata for station 42 prophet eye juma asodifo a tran me jina say asodifo fensio bra fanchin re biblical
1: baby
0: for bra how God bless and direct you
1: Amen.
0: For God wonderful miracles.
1: Amen.
0: Na mini podcast me say do for trade I say ma akomato yim na me ado na me free radio so call me in any dream be I will go through when nyame ada ma odin ti ase beba so ti me che mu akoma eto yim yes and I know he Daniel kon si nyame he na chire da yase and I know Joseph kan wose ne yesie ni ne hinta onyame ene dane di ene enyame pa obedane me di
1: amen
0: the cause of your problem no enye the cause of God the cause of the enemies enemy that created but Bible say come to him
1: hey
0: a papa din ka eko to him according to the Matthew 10 Matthew 11 verse 8 when I saw the sword I pray hembra me urade nche na mesio when I bless him say wow and this sword ye bi ho onyame besio
1: amen
0: how bi ho onyame be UFO atiti bi ho onyame be chew o se deja na wayo no obepam atade e di aso so for munim say urade pam atade da no that day we saw the desire that day we saw the sin that day we saw tailor God created another uniform for woman
1: amen
0: as I said
1: yeah
0: God didn't say as majo but atade no mpa because they said they are naked I miss I will never allow my children to go with naked even though he moved them from the garden but he made sure said their request
1: as
0: I saw it was the request of them
1: amen
0: okay it was a request of them
1: amen
0: nobody bring a request and God said I will not do yeah so they will be say and I could problem and I could sorry who can say nyame who can say nyame didn't want to go no obi onya problem benyam if oni nyam wa bro he was seriously know say he's the final say
1: amen
0: that person are giving glory
1: amen
0: to, yeah to come to the house of the Lord you are giving glory
1: amen
0: to the Lord. You don't
1: amen.
0: Need anything to
1: amen.
0: Do something God need you come
1: amen
0: when you come amen. You are qualified
1: amen
0: you are qualified
1: Ampa.
0: Even though you don't feel the God within you when we pray your request he done it for them
1: amen
0: because no more problem no yeah. Naked
1: amen
0: and no more problems oh you don't feel the God within
1: you yes.
0: Nobody reported
1: Ampa.
0: Adam and Kahn if and Kahn now the one who can't be say and God said let me prepare dress for a man prepare dress for a woman before I left them before I allowed them to go and started life and begin life before Mobano, he was dressed by the Holy Ghost. And then I do when you mean it, you tell me when you mean dress no more big another
1: man.
0: The oil that nothing shall be double,
1: amen.
0: Shall be so powerful.
1: Amen.
0: God love you,
1: amen.
0: He love you more than everybody.
1: Wow.
0: God richly bless you.
1: Amen.
0: You are so blessed.
1: Wow,
0: now, Mr. McCantor say, who told you so you're naked?
1: You are
0: God
1: naked.
0: Are changing the system. New beginning is this month, a month of girl, August is a new beginning.
1: You are not naked.
0: You take this word. You are not naked.
1: Ampa.
0: You are presentable.
1: Amen.
0: You are winning.
1: Amen.
0: You are powerful.
1: Hey.
0: Take this word and go.
1: Oh.
0: Everywhere you go, my God will bless you. God richly bless
1: Amen.
0: You. You can call my number 0244
1: 0244
0: 0244 anything that you are going through God richly bless you. You are too blessed. You are too. Hello, Frefi, you did the same. Teshi, God bless you, madam. Then the
2: Thank you so much, Mr. I only called to say that you have really blessed me this evening.
0: Thank you.
2: I'm a three scripture way over and over again, but today's it has been another revelation.
0: God bless you. God bless
2: you.
0: Who told you that? Is it the is it the one that's speaking finally? The man that told me I'm a naked is not a man speaking finally. Oh my God. There's many reasons everybody can come out. But the one that now say who told you is a finally. The one that make you sister. The one that make you woman being. He asked. My daughter, God will make a door.
1: Amen.
0: Eh? Come on, let her believe him.
1: Amen.
0: Let her believe him.
1: Amen.
0: Let her tell the whole
1: world. Yes, Lord.
0: Our God will not disappoint
1: Amen.
0: Us.
1: Amen. He's able.
0: God bless you, my daughter.
1: Able.
0: God bless you. I'll move from here around 11 o'clock. Call me, we'll talk more. Yes. God bless you. Wonderful, wonderful woman. I love her. Thank you, Jesus. Who told you? Hello, you are calling from where? Okay, a microphone. God bless you, my holy guy. Please, a third name called Ancient Faith Resurrection.
2: I just see my open my
0: radio
2: and listen to your preaching.
0: Okay, sir.
2: Please
0: come again.
2: I said, there are too many preachers.
0: Yes.
2: Don't want to tell the truth.
0: That's true. That's true. They confuse the church. I said, some of people, they are confused, the people.
2: They're
0: totally
2: confused.
0: Yes, sir. God bless you. Thank you, sir. Thank you, sir. My name called Prophet Emmanuel Usu, church in the Ashing Faith Resurrection. Then come in later so that we all discuss and see how things we can do for making the church today very powerful.
1: Amen.
0: God bless you. Thank you, sir. Great man. I love it. Thank you, sir. I appreciate it. God bless you, sir. Bye. 0244-702-656 and the prophet said, Prophet said, who damn my prophet? Who damn my prophet? All the woods is here dying. Get out. Believe God.
1: Amen.
0: You will make a way.
1: Amen.
0: Hello, Frefu, you did say. Sammy, brother Sammy, God bless you, sir. Brother Sammy, pa na your prophet Sammy. Better say. That is it. Speaking good. The negatives is not, you don't have right to approving the negative. It's a sin. Don't approve any word of negative, but rather approve the positive. And your positive is inside, not the outside. Your positive is inside. Pastor Yima can see you, but I don't know you, because knowing you is inside, not the outside.
1: Mm.
0: May God keep you.
1: Amen.
0: May God for this see why. May God offer free. Oh wow, I pray the for you. I pray the for you now. Na Eduardo Bedumo, who you titre, what? Who you titre? Ntikosi ada unya tama besra mi wasori. Who you titre? Na minsra ngo. Why? God bless you. You're meeting with Achimota, who do where they are framing. Me no man, no. The person no man, no. Framing. 0244-702-656. 0244-702-656. I pray. Wow. A very nice town. 0244-702-656. Nipa Abreu. So, Upa Ghana, our Christianity rigs in Anase, Torino. We are too putting people fear. Sometimes we pray like God is a God of terrible. Sometimes we pray, I don't know. Say we don't want people to be free for. Hello, if you didn't say. If Ebenezer camp.
2: Every.
0: God bless you, sir. God bless you. Who did Ebenezer? Eh?
2: My daddy.
0: Who's who did say, sir?
2: Adakwa,
0: God bless you. Then Ekosu. Ebru ni so fosu ne tia na odin kan start here no. But so anyama nkoye. Then I person nko nipa no dosu na yema mpa yema why. God bless you, sir. God bless you, sir. God bless you, sir. But what they brand up a pension, what he would do a crash motor frame, no man, I mean, me found my wife. God bless you. And it's your cinema. And it's your cinema. Neman koye ampa. Things are not going well. But you will nyami on any abrabo.
1: Amen.
0: You will nyami. He created another thing. I'm telling you. Situation will change.
1: Amen.
0: Situation will change.
1: Oh, yes,
0: battle
1: Lord.
0: Battle will end.
1: Amen.
0: Our Mr. President, that's the President Muhammad.
1: Yeah.
0: He was tried the second term. Amfa. Amfa.
1: Yeah.
0: Amfa. Amfa.
1: Amfa.
0: Or Tito said him.
1: Hey.
0: Results were very punished.
1: Yes.
0: He shows us who makes his sudden. Obi at that time was a vice president.
1: Yes.
0: Almost 8 years.
1: Yeah.
0: 8 years in Ibadu, and the boss will and will take you over.
1: Yeah.
0: And will succeed.
1: Yeah.
0: What do you say?
1: Yeah.
0: How was the first term?
1: Yes.
0: I did the second term of lose.
1: Ah.
0: Oh, what do you say?
1: Yeah.
0: I trust Abraham and call and send you also.
1: There be.
0: But at the end of the day, he tried.
1: Yes.
0: He's standing.
1: Yeah.
0: Today, look at the vote you're the man. Serve what you're the man. And you're bigger than the man as MPP.
1: Yes.
0: I'm telling you. I'm more be able to.
1: Yes.
0: Vote your demand. What's MPP there? No, you won't say too long.
1: Yes.
0: But what's on only there? Two words.
1: Word.
0: Two words.
1: Imagine.
0: The MPs are what's not true. Son of Brabotier.
1: Wow.
0: And your devil is you. No, no, don't fear. Don't fear. The God inside that didn't kill Adam and Eve. Even their sin, they still love.
1: Wow.
0: They still encourage them. They see telling them, say, even you don't dress, I will dress you.
1: I'll dress you.
0: Me see, nyam ko pobe dress you, sister, you brother me. Come is us.
1: Come
0: is us. Come is us. Come is us. Come is us. Come is us.
1: Amen.
0: Who bet me a friend of mine? 0244.
1: 0244.
0: 70 2 6 5 6 0 2 4 0 2 4 4 7 0 2 6 5 6 0 2 4 4 7 0 2 6 5 6 0 2 4 4 7 0 2 6 5 6 0 2 4 4 7 0 2 6 5 6 0 2 4 4 7 0 2 6 5 6 0 2 4 4 7 0 2 6 5 6 0 2 4 4 7 0 2 6 5 6 0 2 4 4 7 0 2 6 5 6 0 2 4 4 7 0 2 6 5 6 0 2 4 4 7 0 2 6 5 6 0 2 4 4 7 0 2 6 5 6 0 2 4 4 7 0 2 6 5 6 0 2 4 4 7 0 2 6 5 6 0 2 4 4 7 0 2 6 5 6 0 2 4 4 7 0 2 6 5 6 0 2 4 4 7 0 2 6 5 6 0 2 4 4 7 0 2 6 5 6 0 2 4 4 7 0 2 6 5 6 0 2 also Reverend Prophet.
1: Amen.
0: Obisu. Who did say?
2: No,
0: that is.
2: Yes,
0: madam. Fine evening. Who did say? No, Pastor,
2: Monsieur
0: La Paz. La Paz, yeah, God bless you. Then, Ekosu. Wow, we did that in Shira. In Shira Bakupe. God bless you. Then, Ekosu. Yes.
2: I can't bear 2 days. I have been 2 days. You know, some friend, you know, no more. Or friend, and I'm fine. Now my friend back to me panic of my honey.
0: Yeah.
2: You know, so as a man me catch him. This a me member of now.
0: Oh, from one. Yeah.
2: Maybe come now.
0: Yes. Okay. Mm-hmm. But a radi do me no kase ya wo nyame nsa da wo so
1: amen
0: what I say and men hwe do mo ye ho wo de bomo de abra ni nhia what I say awurade mpega no chechure
1: amen
0: na wo nyame ma pomasi bre wo nyame nchiro ni twa se wo ye only God that can show you
1: yes
0: se
1: wo ye
0: awurade nchiro
1: amen
0: si wo ye
1: amen
0: pa
1: amen
0: God bless you na men hira wo so yeah 0244 70 2656. Christ came for individuals. So that it's not about millions, it's not about a thousand. We hear for prophet Dima. I just want one person. Look to the 15th, the Baku for such an agenda above from people. You see, it is sometimes when to me, I must be a new comma, my bun to me free here, made a soak as a video. So, friend, I'm ready for no link. Money is 0244 70 2656 5656 every Friday in the morning 8 to 11:30
1: okay.
0: And at 12 and also Sunday, so the same time venue. The same venue and your Sunday Mr. O, this week the person will be cursed.
1: Amen.
0: Na minshra no count. No money 0244 70 2656 5. You come me di juma di me call cause I'm from Mumunina de bia ye ka mosquito. Imano Genoa mosquito. Imano Genoa. Ku siada no me ada woman. Me share the videos wow. Said we see ye me di bo me di ye me di si ah one I'm doing to Facebook.
1: So
0: be an re. Come pa.
1: Imano.
0: And ye be a more radio presenter.
1: Amen.
0: Wow. No abin so.
1: Abin.
0: O Kenya no share videos. No bubo. Oye no kaje Moses. I don't want to try to say biography. Come Moses or try the attention.
1: Wow.
0: Or else our person did tell me. I call from you know me and some of you tell me. And so no more. Miami D woman.
1: Amen.
0: And Origin Benghazi.
1: Yes.
0: Call Infonia Afim. I'm here who's in Ukraine. Papa Mofe.
1: Amen.
0: Mofe.
1: Amen.
0: Come, come. Oh,
1: wow.
0: Facebook.
1: Amen.
0: Sandy, your cottage, baby, be out here too.
1: Yeah.
0: It turns in the day. Berima Benghazi. Where we school.
1: Amen.
0: And I'm sure we was in Aka graduation.
1: Wow.
0: And so all the radio piece.
1: Amen.
0: I come on. Where we are brave.
1: Amen. Amen.
0: Aka graduation was the Aquedi Boatri. Come.
1: Amen.
0: And the Encha crowd.
1: Yes.
0: Mosquitoes will be
1: cold.
0: No, no, sure we.
1: Amen.
0: Come.
1: Amen.
0: No money is
1: 0244 70 2656 5.
0: Call the number. Prophet Emmanuel. Etina Ashim for Yenin Ashim.
1: Hello,
0: at one of show you are says a tense in this car. Come, we all enjoy 0244 70 2656. God bless you. Bye bye.
1: Amen.

0: Father, in the name of Jesus, we want to pray that your presence will saturate this place. We are praying that you share the word of God for every one of us here. Let us not leave here the same. Let it be an encounter with the Holy Spirit of God. That our lives, our marriages, our ministries, our jobs, whatever we are involved in, will be changed completely and forever.
1: Hallelujah.
0: Let it be, O God, that our eyes of understanding will be enlightened, that we may know the God whom we serve, and to serve him in faith. In Jesus' name. Amen.
1: Amen.
0: Shall we have our seat now? We want to encourage the ushers and the deacons, deaconesses, to make sure that nobody stands outside the church house.
2: Yes,
0: let everybody come inside.
2: Yes, sir. As a phone, a man in Bemas, a phone, a mama, modern, say, Obia, and Abonti, Muma, Obia,
0: and Radim. And those at the basement, let some people usher them and let's make sure that we all pay attention to the word of God.
2: Now, one year was here, Honsu, Yamwa, Nayena, Yanya, so in Tia, Yankopon.
0: Now, so this evening, I'll be discussing a topic, a call to greatness through a life of faith in God.
2: And I dream make us suffer as someone matudin say of frawa frying a markese a enam zide abraboso.
0: A call to greatness.
2: A frawa frying a markese
0: through a life of faith in God.
2: A enam abrabo a yet zide abrabo ewunyamimu.
0: A call to greatness.
2: Frawa frying a markese
0: through a life of faith in God. I know that we are blessed. I know that God is with us. However,
2: and so
0: I want us to move into greatness. Move on to experience the blessings of God. Through a life of faith in God and obedience to his word. Now when God called Joshua into his greatness, this is what he said to him. Joshua chapter 1 verse 8.
2: Joshua etiba akuntite mu moche.
0: Let's take it from the King James if you have. This book of the law shall not depart out of your mouth. Joshua 1:8. You can bring the King James, fine. This book of the law shall not depart out of your mouth, but thou shalt meditate therein day and night, that thou mayest observe to do according to all that is written therein. For then thou shalt make thy way prosperous, and then thou shalt have good success. So God is telling
2: Joshua,
0: this book of the law should not depart out of your mouth. What does that mean? The word of God in our mouth is the word of faith. And that word is sharper than any double-edged sword. It clears our path so that we can walk on the King's highway. This book of the law should be in your mouth. Every one of us who is born again, the word in our mouth is called the word of faith. Now we must confess it and declare it. And when the word is in your mouth, it will clear your path from all obstructions. Because the word is a double-edged sword. So that you'll be able to walk in the King's highway. The second thing he said to him was, this book of the law shall dominate your thoughts.
2: So that
0: you meditate upon it day and night.
2: Now bet you who is ya nianatu.
0: So that in everyday life.
2: Said ye pay out data problem.
0: You operate from the perspective of God.
2: Ufri nyamia femu nebeye juma.
0: The word of God.
2: To
0: dominate your thoughts. So that in everyday decision, you operate from God's perspective. Not just what you think, but what God has said. Number 3. This book of the law shall captivate your heart so that you live by it. Then you have expansive and fulfilling life. Then you have expansive and fulfilling life. So keep the word of God in your mouth. Keep it in your mind. Keep it in your heart. And then align your life to the word of God. Observe and do it. Then you make your way prosperous. Then you have good success. Hallelujah.
2: Amen.
0: I pray that we shall have confidence in the word of God. Confidence in the authority of God. That we shall have confidence in his ability to do what he has promised.
2: See,
0: when we come to God, I am saying that we ought to have confidence in his authority. Confidence in what he says. Confidence in his ability to do what he has promised. I pray tonight that God will open your eyes of understanding. That you will see the greatness of our God. There are 3 things that abide. Number 1, faith. Number 2,
2: hope.
0: Number 3,
2: love.
0: These are the things we teach when we come to church. We preach about them. We need to keep lifting people's hope up. We have to continue to talk about love for God and love for one another. However, if you really want to see the mighty hand of God, we need to talk about faith in God and in his word. For those of us who are born again, the Bible says in 2 Corinthians 5:7. Shall we project 2 Corinthians 5:7, please? Shall we read together? Ready, go. For we live by faith, not by sight. Those of us who are born again, we live by faith, not by sight. So our life is based on what God has said, whether we see it or not. Not by what we see with our naked eye. See, one thing that heaven hopes to come and see at the second advent of Christ is faith on this earth. It seems to me that we can lose on faith when we take our eyes off God and the word. When we take our eyes from God and his word, we will lose out on faith. We are likely to be like any other person operating just in the realms of wisdom and efforts.
2: Yebeti se nipa bia keke a ye nam nipa nyansa ene na ho den so e bo ye bra.
0: But we are not just mere humans.
2: Enso ye nipa bia keke.
0: Why am I saying this?
2: Ana eti na me kasa.
0: 1 Corinthians 3 verse 3.
2: Corinthians 4 homa a edi kan eti miensa chiche mu miensa.
0: 1 Corinthians 3 verse 3. You are still worldly. For since there is jealousy and quarreling among you, are you not worldly? Are you not acting like mere humans?
2: Na muda so eyem ho se wiasefo ade na mekasa ebra ahoya ene apreapre ewo mumu na mopo mo bra te se nipa bia keke.
0: Are you not acting like mere humans?
2: Bunye mo ade te se nipa bia keke na.
0: So far as Paul is concerned,
2: enti Paul afemu de,
0: he doesn't see the Christian as a mere human being.
2: Who say Christo ni uye ni pepia keko?
0: He is seeing us as children of God.
2: Who say nyankopon ma?
0: Operating and working with the God who is a supernatural God.
2: Ah ye ni nyankopon a oye kesie ten so no ye ni
0: na. We are not just mere human beings.
2: Ye ni pepia keke.
0: Our lives should see greatness.
2: E wo say abrabo ehunu kesie.
0: We are people of God.
2: Ye nyankopon krofo.
0: We live by faith, not by sight.
2: Ye nam tinye so na tena se ye nyo hunu mu.
0: We live by faith, not by sight.
2: Ye nam
0: Hebrews chapter 11 from verse 1 to 3.
2: Hebrew eti dubako eti temu baako ekosi miensa no.
0: Shall we read together? Now faith is confidence in what we hope for and assurance about what we do not see. Verse 2. This is what the ancients were commended for. The ancients, those, the Peters, the Abrahams, they were commended for their faith in God.
2: Petro Muni Abraham no Zidia Wonya and Kupon Muno and our share so in ya adam.
0: They lived by faith.
2: What's nasty Zidia Mun?
0: And God honored their faith.
2: Na nyan kupon edion Zidia.
0: But faith is the substance of things hoped for, the evidence of things not seen.
2: And so Tidia Niama Yanita so ahoto swo any dear ni hu ye ho adanse.
0: Even though they were not seeing anything.
2: Now hunu bi bia de.
0: They still could trust God.
2: And so it's midi wahutsu nyankupo so
0: and their faith.
2: Na nyankupo edi wonsidi.
0: And God make them great.
2: Nyankupo ye won kesia.
0: And God wrought miracles by their hands.
2: Nyankupo oye etuma kesia kesia na monso.
0: Verse 3.
2: Na and it's a woman sano.
0: Verse 3, the same chapter. By faith we understand that the universe was formed at God's command, so that what is seen was not made out of what was visible.
2: Na jidie na yedesi asese wiase ahodo wodi nyankopon asem ene siesie ye ntidia etia eni no emfri nyoma a ededie mu ena ebaaye.
0: Now hold this one. I want you to pay attention to this. By faith we understand.
2: Yenam jidie so neti asie.
0: Now somebody will say that how do we understand by faith? Because when you go to school, they don't teach you faith. You understand through knowledge. But he is saying that for us, by faith we understand.
2: That
0: the universe, all the planets, was formed at God's command. Because science teaches that. It teaches the way creation came about. That there was a very big bang. But we, by faith, we understand that the universe was created out of God's command. What I want you to see tonight is the bigness of the God who has summoned us. That the whole universe was formed out of his command. So that what we see The trees we see. The sun we see. The moon we see. The earth we see. Came out of what was not visible. So that if God says that I will bless you, don't look around. Because what we see came out of what was not visible. So if God wants to bless you, He will pull it out of things that you cannot see. And trying to trust this God to bring things from the invisible to the visible earth is what we call faith in God. The universe was formed by God's command. All we see came out of the breath of God. The word He has spoken from the beginning is still active and alive. Please listen to this. The word of God is not just good for teaching, for correcting in righteousness, for rebuking. It is not just good for instruction in righteousness, but the word of God creates. You see, the word of God that brought things that we do not see to the fore, it is the same word of God that is available to all of us. The word of God creates. And I'm praying that the word of God will begin to create great things for you. Tonight, you lift your faith. Have faith in God. And God can change your life. The word of God creates. You see, ever since God told human beings that be fruitful and multiply, that word is still active and alive. When you marry, you will still be fruitful and multiply. He has not said that again. But that word that came out of his mouth is alive and active. It creates. It

0: Yakopon asem na ekura age nyina
1: and it equips us thoroughly
0: na esesey kra kra.
1: This life of faith in God is simple obedience in what God has said. This is what the ancients were commended for.
0: Waiting our boat at Fonabasono.
1: I'm going to give you an example in the man Abraham. Let me just say that faith is confidence in God's authority. Confidence in God's word. Confidence in God's ability. Against all other variables. Confidence in God's authority. Confidence in God's word. Confidence in God's ability. Against all other variables. That is faith. Now we go to Romans chapter 4.
0: Mumianko Roma for woman
1: 89:17. Romans 4:17.
0: Roma 89:17.
1: As it is written, I have made you a father of many nations. He is our father in the sight of God, in whom he, Abraham, believed. And then he put a dash there. He is just trying to let us know the God that Abraham believed in. The God who gives life to the dead. And calls into being things that were not. The God we serve gives life to the dead. Just raise your right hand and repeat after me. The God we serve.
0: The God we serve.
1: He gives life to the dead.
0: He gives life to the dead.
1: And calls things that are not.
0: And calls things that are not.
1: As though they were.
0: As though they were.
1: Now just put your hands down. Now when God was creating the universe, the Bible says that there was darkness over the surface of the earth. But God was going to call light. Even though no one has seen light before. He was standing in darkness. But he was going to call what was not. Now when you are standing in darkness, what is darkness? What is not is light. And the Bible says God calls things that are not as though they were. So in the midst of darkness, God says, let there be light. And the Bible says, and there was light. It is this God that we serve. This is the God Abraham believed. Now the next verse. Verse 18. Against all hope, Abraham in hope believed. And so became the father of many nations. Just as it has been said, so shall your offspring be.
0: Oh no, na faqua and it has one yeno, Utina and it has what it ye. Now I am an amaimu for you, Bebre, Eta. Said ye, what can I say? Said ye was safe for paying
1: now against all hope.
0: Faqua and it has one yeno.
1: There was no hope. Yet Abraham in hope still believed God.
0: So Abraham,
1: and it was counted as righteousness for him. So shall your offspring, and God says, so shall your offspring be. Now, but the big one, verse
0: 19.
1: Without weakening in faith, he faced the fact that His body was as good as dead.
0: Now, since
1: he was about 100 years old, and that Sarah's womb was also dead, without weakening in hope, without weakening in his faith, he faced the fact that his body was as good as dead. Since he was about 100 years old, and the wife's womb was also dead. Now, without weakening in faith, he faced the fact. Now, when we say facts, we mean truth known by actual experience or observation. Now, this is fact. Truth known by actual experience or observation. So Abraham faced the fact that his body was dead. He was 100 years. And the fact that he was an old man and then his body was dead, it was for him, it was a fact. When we say facts, we mean something known to be true. He himself, he knew that his body was dead. That for him was a fact. That is what the Bible says, that he faced the fact. Number 3. When we say facts, we mean data. Scientific conclusions. Data. So the data was against him. What was scientifically correct told him that he cannot give birth.
0: So
1: these facts was against him. When Abraham weighed the facts against the word of God,
0: Abraham was said
1: it went against his common sense. His common sense. When Abraham weighed the facts against what God has said, it contradicts his previous life experience. When Abraham weighed the facts against what God has said, it seems it disregards his feelings, his training, and need for security. When Abraham weighed the facts,
0: Abraham said,
1: against what God has said, he set him up to look like a fool and a loser. Verse 20. Shall we have verse 20? What is the first word that begins verse 20?
0: Yet.
1: So despite the facts, all the odds against him, yet he did not waver through unbelief. So just read, just like the king has said. Yeah, can and what kind said the king kind.
0: Na Nyankopon bosane ho de.
1: Wanfa
0: ogye a wonyi nie no anyitim.
1: Nyankopon bosane ho de. Na all the facts were against what God has said.
0: Even
1: though he looks stupid in the face of the facts and the word,
0: na ase oye sabe kwasia ewo asem no ene die tieni wan anim die.
1: But so far as the word of God is concerned,
0: and so say eba nyakopon

0: You have to be a little bit skeptical. When he
1: arouses
0: you as a sign, question it.
1: Be critical of people. Don't just believe all that people say. Because human being cannot be fully trusted. So I want you to know that in this life, be critical of people. And the first person you have to be critical of is yourself. Sometimes, the promises you make to yourself, even you yourself, you disappoint yourself. So what about the other fellow? Be critical of people. But so far as God is concerned, Abraham was naive. Whatever God said, he believed it. Why? Why? Verse 20 again. Yet he did not waver through unbelief regarding the promise of God, but was strengthened in faith and gave glory to God. Now verse 21. Shall we read together? Being fully persuaded that God had power to do what he had promised.
0: Now on him am passe. There was a hope on obetimi ayen so.
1: Now he was fully persuaded.
0: Now onim ampa.
1: That so far as God is concerned.
0: Said in a coupon car for mudie.
1: Me a chingy for there.
0: I may be a skeptic,
1: but
0: I will not bring my skepticism to the
1: so
0: word
1: if
0: of God.
1: God has said it, and the facts are against
0: me,
1: God has power to do what he has promised. Today I want you to take your eyes and see the God behind the Bible. So you can rely on his word.
0: Now what's with your word train us so?
1: Many years ago, I should be maybe age 10 thereabout. We used to play a certain game, and in our community, that vicinity, that suburb, myself and a certain young guy, a certain small boy, we were the champions of that game.
0: Na ye di agro bi e wo yempotem ho na me ene abrante bi onu su sapa ye na na ye di mu pa e wo sa agro no.
1: Then the two of us had a contest.
0: Na menenu mi enu ye si akan bi.
1: People have come together.
0: Ni pe chesia
1: because the two champions have met.
0: Akansi fo akase mienu na sia.
1: And then somehow there was a dispute between the two of us over a seed. Now, we used to flick these seeds into holes like you are playing golf. But we'll flick it with our fingers. So the more seeds you have, it means that you are a champion. So there was this one that we were struggling over. And this boy had the seed in his hands like this. One seed. So I was also trying to open the hand and take the seed. So we were struggling over one seed. Then I saw that he went back like that, gave a sigh, and then threw the seed into the sky. Now when he threw it into the air, I decided to jump and collect the seed. That is all I saw. The next time I became conscious, my mouth was full of blood.

0: ye mocha.
1: There was sand in my mouth.
0: Anyana asemanuma.
1: And people were standing there.
0: Na ni petwa me ho asia.
1: And they were attacking this boy.
0: Na fe wo bo abrantie.
1: Why do you want to kill him?
0: Upesa kuna na.
1: Why do you want to kill him?
0: Upesa kuna na.
1: And I didn't know what really happened.
0: Na minim di asie.
1: It was later on that they told me.
0: Etre na oka asem ne tre me.
1: That when I jumped,
0: sembi krikos runo.
1: This boy collected my legs like that.
0: And now what swim and I say.
1: So somehow I fell and I went black.
0: So
1: when I fell down, because we were boys,
0: he decided
1: to come and beat me.
0: Oh yes, sir, oh papa be boom me.
1: But he was almost beating a dead person.
0: And so now oh po seb you be away.
1: So he was beating me with that reply.
0: And you oh boom me and meet me in an
1: in those days.
0: Na sabre no.
1: If somebody really beats you,
0: so be poor
1: and the person puts sand in your mouth.
0: No dia nyeku anumwa.
1: It means he has really beaten you.
0: Na se se wa jie o kra.
1: That's how come that I woke up and there was sand in my mouth.
0: And usin I'm sorry and na anwaye manum ma no.
1: Look at this small boy.
0: He threw
1: the seed up
0: there.
1: But he has some plans in his mind.
0: I thought I
1: will have to catch it.
0: Because
1: then he collected my legs. Since
0: then,
1: I have been critical of people. I have been very, very critical of people. But so far as God's promise is concerned, be naive.
0: Yes, Abofra.
1: Because God has power to do what he has promised. God has power to do what he has promised. Tonight, I want you to look beyond the God and see the God of the Bible. Now look beyond your problems. Look beyond your challenges. And then trust God. Trust the Almighty God. He can do it for you.
0: Obey to me, Aje.
1: Onyame wo mo.

0: Let us begin to trust the Almighty God. Faith in God will bring you what you do not see. Faith in the Almighty God will move you into your greatness. Don't look at what you have today, but your life can be very expansive and great if you trust the God of Abraham,
1: the
0: God who has summoned us, because he has the power to do what he has promised. He has the power to do what he has promised, despite the challenges that are confronting us. If you believe in God tonight, then I want to lead you to pray. I want to lead you to pray to the God who has the ability to do what he has promised. Let's go to 1 Chronicles chapter 9, chapter 4, verse 9 and
1: 10.
0: We are going to pray now. 1 Chronicles chapter 4, verse 9 and
1: 10.
0: How many of us are trusting God for a miracle? How many of us are trusting God for a great life? Now, it is not enough to come on a 31st night like this and say, "Wama mengo, eh dan ya 31st bi o wa wo bewu."
1: Enye mayensi e beba 31st night ni abeto se, "Wama mengo, gebe bi a e prebi beba 31st night we beba na won ti ase."
0: Now won ti ase. What we need is not just to be living, but to live an expansive life and show the greatness of God to the world. If we can do that, we need to trust that God has the ability to do what he has promised. So I'm expecting you to trust God in
1: 2025
0: for a great life. And then the years ahead, for an expansive, glorious life. Let people know that you serve a living God, the God who is able to do what he has promised. So we read verse 9. Jabez was more honorable than his brothers. His mother named him Jabez, saying, "I gave birth to him in pain." Now, this Jabez was born in the tribe of Judah and became a notable person in his family. His story begins with his name. His mother called him Jabez, saying, "Because I bore him in my pain." Now, why should the mother name him? Now, in that culture, women were not naming children. So maybe the pain the woman is talking about was that before the boy came, the father died. They might have lost some finances, or they might have gone through some kind of struggle. Only God knows for sure what caused the pain of this anguished woman. But when Jabez grew up,
2: He was not only bearing the name.
1: Na onsu edini keke.
2: But the greatest burden he faced was how it defined his future. The frustration he was going through because of the name. But he decided to do something.
1: And so oyese obeye bibi.
2: He trusted the God of Israel.
1: The one
2: who is able to change life. Tonight, God is going to change your destiny forever.
1: If
2: you will trust him.

0: Let's pay attention to what he did. Jabez cried out to the God of Israel. He cried out to the God of Israel. Oh, that you would bless me. I've seen the trouble following me every day and night. God of Israel. The God that parted the Red Sea into two. I've heard of the mighty deeds you did for our forebears. Oh, God of Israel.
1: Oh, Israel,
0: that you would bless
1: me
0: and enlarge my territory.
1: Now, what tremasim?
0: Let your hand be with me and keep me from harm so that I'll be free from pain. And the Bible says, and God granted his request.
1: Na Bible say Onyankopon tie no.
0: And the Bible says that now he becomes more honorable than his brothers. Now Jabez became honorable than his brothers. Not for what he did, but for a prayer he prayed. Now think about that. Think about that. Jabez became more honorable than all his clan people. Not for what he did, but for a prayer he prayed. The Bible says that
1: Bible say,
0: you do not have because you do not ask God. Ask and it shall be given to you. And tonight, if you trust God, I want you to ask and ask big. Jabez prayed unto God. Oh God. That you will bless
1: me.
0: Now to bless is the request of God to bestow divine honor and favor on someone or something or some place. Oh God, that you will bless me. God, bestow divine favor on me. On something that I have. Or on a place. That is what it means to bless.
1: Now
0: when we say blessings, they are in about three or four fold. The blessing of God is long life. When we say bless, God bless
1: me.
0: Then we are saying that God prosper me. Let me be fertile.
1: And
0: when we say God bless me, we are also saying that God give me good health. So basically, to bless, long life, prosperity, good health, and to bless also means the peace of God being with you. To bless is also to invoke the presence of God to be with you. Oh, that God will bless you in 2025 and beyond. That God will bless you. You see, it is not enough to just be a Christian. You must experience the greatness of our God. And let it begin with you in the year 2025. Hallelujah.
1: Amen.
0: You see, God's bounty is limited only by us. Not by his resources. Not by his power. Or his willingness to give. It is only limited by your faith. If you release your faith, God can supply. So this tonight, lift your faith. Lift your faith. So that God will bless you. See, Jabez was blessed simply by his refusal to let any obstacle, any person, any opinion loom larger than the greatness of God's nature.
1: Jabez yentia was saying, "I say, one pnise obema bibi esine kwain, and now obi susu ye, and now bibi fufrobi esine yankupon siang kwain."
0: What counts?
1: Yeah, yeah, Papa, no.
0: Is knowing who you want to become.
1: And only so back to the open so way.
0: And asking God for it.
1: Now I say, "Yankupon saw the baby."
0: Tonight, ask God for something big.
1: And as we pisa yankupon kasiye bi.
0: Then his second prayer was this.
1: Na empai boy tosumi enu ne.
0: Oh Lord.
1: Oh Erade.
0: That you enlarge my territory.
1: Na kawatremasiye.
0: Lord God.
1: Oh yankupon.
0: Take all that I have.
1: Fadi mi wonyi na.
0: And enlarge it.
1: Natremu.
0: Please,
1: Mr. O,
0: expand my opportunities and my impact on earth. Oh God, let me be able to influence many lives. Oh God, let my name be great. Oh God, let me be able to do much more. Make me head, not the tail. And the Bible says, God heard him. Tonight, when we stand up to pray, ask God to enlarge your territory. We want to possess nations. We want God.

0: ka onsa Adam so.
1: That hand of God is the touch of greatness.
0: And only kasiyansa no.
1: Lord, touch me.
0: Eradi fansa kami.
1: And make me great.
0: Nama minya kasiye.
1: That hand of God.
0: Sanyan kopo onsa.
1: When it comes upon you.
0: Se eba onswa.
1: When you start.
0: Sausasia.
1: You will finish.
0: Ubeye.
1: When you begin.
0: Sausasia.
1: You will complete.
0: Ubeye.
1: May that hand of God come upon your life.
0: Sanembra oso.
1: That touch of greatness.
0: Sa kasiyansa.
1: May it rest upon your life.
0: Embra wa bra boso.
1: I like Ezra.
0: Bepe Ezra.
1: Ezra will always say.
0: Ezra de bia obeka
1: say. For the hand of God that is on my life.
0: Oh, nyankopon sa ewa me so.
1: And I want you to start from today.
0: Na me pesa wo sa se afi
1: ne. Always confess.
0: De bia pai muka.
1: The hand of God is upon my life.
0: Ezra de sa ewa me so.
1: The hand of God is upon my life.
0: Ezra de sa ewa me so.
1: That touch of greatness.
0: Sa en saka se.
1: May it come upon you tonight.
0: Embra wo so na
1: ti. In the name of Jesus. In the name the fourth and the last request. Oh, that you keep me from evil. This is a request for sustained blessing. Keep us from evil. Jesus said when we are praying, we should pray that Lord shield us from evil. From the evil one. In this life, there are evil people. There are evil spirits. There are dangerous places. But may the Lord keep you from evil. And save me from pain. And the Bible says God heard it. And from that day, it is written in scripture that he became more honorable than his fellows. May the Lord do this to you. I'm not talking about money. But I'm talking about God extending your influence. I'm not talking about money. But I'm talking about the touch of God upon your life. I'm not just talking about money. But I'm talking about God shielding you from pain. I'm not talking about money. But I'm talking about God keeping evil far away from you. May the Lord do this for you tonight. In the name of Jesus. Bible says, "One nation so bewa."
0: Sue and trouble will be far apart.
1: That is what we mean. That God will give you room.
0: But
1: from today forward, you will know that God has given you room. That Rehoboth, God has given you room. God has given you room. There are some of us. We came to the Lord with Bojua
0: kiosk.
1: We can enter. When somebody comes to ask you for anything that you are selling in this store, you can enter. And for 10 years,
0: if you do,
1: you are still with this Bojua store. Prove to the people that you serve a God that expands us. Prove to people from this one. May the Lord enlighten you. Now you can have a
0: kiosk.
1: At least you can enter. And then from the kiosk, you may want to have a shop. Then you may want to have be an owner. That is what God wants to do for you. I want to carry you into your greatness. You don't need anything. Faith in God. Faith in God. Jabez became more honorable. Not because of what he did, but because of a prayer he prayed. I want to encourage you to rise to your feet. And we are going to pray that God, you will bless
0: me.
1: I want you to begin to see the God of the Bible. He is a great God. He is a great God. Tonight, God is going to change your destiny. God is going to carry us to places. I want you to open up now. God, change me. Shall we ask everybody to rise if you can rise? If you cannot, no problem. But if you can rise, the devil is not afraid of a dancing church. Some of you carried yourself here to dance because you didn't die. One day you will die. It is not necessary. If it is because of the fact that you didn't die, that is why you are here. There are some people in this church who were much more righteous than you, but they died.
2: Say someone would see now about Yamiasia. You will be no more so
1: there is no difference as far as God is concerned between whether we live or die. No.
2: Now when
1: we are alive, we belong to him. When we die, we belong to him. So we cry when we lose someone. But God does not have that problem.
2: And
1: what we need tonight, that if we are living, then let us live an expansive life. Lift up your hands if you can. And then be serious. More than Jabez. Say God.
2: God.
1: God.
2: God.
1: God.
2: God.
1: I'm not telling you the prayer to pray. No. But you yourself go before God. What is the condition of your life? What do you want God to do for you? Say God.
2: Erade.
1: God.
2: Erade.
1: That you will bless me.
2: Na kawesra me.
1: And the Bible says God had it.
2: Na erade tie.
1: That you will enlarge my territory.
2: Na watre masiem.
1: Oh God, that you will keep me from harm.
2: Na kawai mi afi bani mu.
1: If I were you,
2: sa kamia wa.
1: I will start crying unto God.
2: Na kama tie ma frere.
1: Say God.
2: Erade.
1: I've not been married for a long time.
2: Na worry me worry.
1: God.
2: Erade.
1: God.
2: Erade.
1: God, let's go before God now. In the name of Jesus, tackle him. In the next 20 minutes.